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Taxiway Alpha 1 closed. Wind 040 degrees tree knots. Direction variable between tree 50 and 090 degrees. Visibility to 5 kilometers. View 2,000 feet cumulus. Broken heights unknown. Temperature 22. Dew point 17. QNH 1015 hectopascals 2997 inches. Advise you have information India. Nalitra International Airport information India. 2330. ILS Yankee runway 16 left approach. Landing runway 16 left. Departure runway 16 right. Departure frequency 124.2. Taxiway Alpha 1 closed. Wind 040 degrees tree knots. Direction variable between tree 50 and 090 degrees. Visibility to 5 kilometers. View 2,000 feet cumulus. Broken heights unknown. Temperature 22. Dew point 17. QNH 1015 hectopascals 2997 inches. Advise you have information India. Nalitra International Airport information Juliet. 0000. ILS Yankee runway 16 left approach. Landing runway 16 left. Departure runway 16 right. Departure frequency 124.2. Taxiway Alpha 1 closed. Wind variable 1 knot. Visibility to 5 kilometers. View 2,000 feet cumulus. Broken heights unknown. Temperature 23. Dew point 17. QNH 1015 hectopascals 2997 inches. Advise you have information Juliet. Nalitra International Airport information Juliet. 0000. ILS Yankee runway 16 left approach. Landing runway 16 left. Departure runway 16 right. Departure frequency 124.2. Taxiway Alpha 1 closed. Wind variable 1 knot. Visibility to 5 kilometers. View 2,000 feet cumulus. Broken heights unknown. Temperature 23. Dew point 17. QNH 1015 2997 inches. Advise you have information Juliet. Nalitra International Airport information Juliet. 0000. ILS Yankee runway 16 left approach. Landing runway 16 left. Departure runway 16 right. Departure frequency 124.2. Taxiway Alpha 1 closed. Wind variable 1 knot. Visibility to 5 kilometers. 2,000 feet cumulus. Broken heights unknown. Temperature 23. Dew point 17. QNH 1015 2997 inches. Advise you have information Juliet. Nalitra International Airport information Juliet. 0000. ILS Yankee runway 16 left approach. Landing runway 16 left. Departure runway 16 right. Departure frequency 124.2. Taxiway Alpha 1 closed. Wind variable 1 knot. Visibility to 5 kilometers. View 2,000 feet cumulus. Broken heights unknown. Temperature 23. Dew point 17. QNH 1015 hectopascals 2997 inches. Advise you have information Juliet. Nalitra International Airport information Juliet. 0000. ILS Yankee runway 16 left approach. Landing runway 16 left.
Departure runway 16 right. Departure frequency 124.2. Taxiway Alpha 1 closed. Wind variable 1 knot. Visibility 25 kilometers. View 2,000 feet cumulus. Broken heights unknown. Temperature 23. Dew point 17. QNH 1015 hectopascals 29 or 9 or 7 inches. Advise you have information Juliet. Nalitra International Airport information Juliet. 0000. ILS Yankee runway 16 left approach. Landing runway 16 left. Departure runway 16 right. Departure frequency 124.2. Taxiway Alpha 1 closed. Wind variable 1 knot. Visibility 25 kilometers. View 2,000 feet cumulus. Broken heights unknown. Temperature 23. Dew point 17. QNH 1015 hectopascals 29 or 9 or 7 inches. Advise you have information Juliet. Nalitra International Airport information Juliet. 0000. ILS Yankee runway 16 left approach. Landing runway 16 left. Departure runway 16 right. Departure frequency 124.2. Taxiway Alpha 1 closed. Wind variable 1 knot. Visibility 25 kilometers. View 2,000 feet cumulus. Broken heights unknown. Temperature 23. Dew point 17. QNH 1015 hectopascals 29 or 9 or 7 inches. Advise you have information Juliet. Nalitra International Airport information Juliet. 0000. ILS Yankee runway 16 left approach. Landing runway 16 left. Departure runway 16 right. Departure frequency 124.2. Taxiway Alpha 1 closed. Wind variable 1 knot. Visibility 25 kilometers. View 2,000 feet cumulus. Broken heights unknown. Temperature 23. Dew point 17. QNH 1015 hectopascals 29 or 9 or 7 inches. Advise you have information Juliet. Nalitra International Airport information Juliet. 0000. ILS Yankee runway 16 left approach. Landing runway 16 left. Departure runway 16 right. Departure frequency 124.2. Taxiway Alpha 1 closed. Wind variable 1 knot. Visibility 25 kilometers. View 2,000 feet cumulus. Broken heights unknown. Temperature 23. Dew point 17. QNH 1015 hectopascals 29 or 9 or 7 inches. Advise you have information Juliet. Nalitra International Airport information Juliet. 0000. ILS Yankee runway 16 left approach. Landing runway 16 left. Departure runway 16 right. Departure frequency 124.2. Taxiway Alpha 1 closed. Wind variable 1 knot. Visibility 25 kilometers. View 2,000 feet cumulus. Broken heights unknown. Temperature 23. Dew point 17. QNH 1015 hectopascals 29 or 9 or 7 inches. Advise you have information Juliet. Nalitra International Airport information Juliet. 0000. ILS Yankee runway 16 left approach. Landing runway 16 left. Departure runway 16 right. Departure frequency 124.2.
Taxiway Alpha 1 closed. Wind variable 1 knot. Visibility to 5 kilometers. View 2,000 feet cumulus. Broken heights unknown. Temperature 23. Dew point 17. QNH 1015 hectopascals 29 or 9 or 7 inches. Advise you have information Juliet. Nalitra International Airport information Juliet. 0000. ILS Yankee runway 16 left approach. Landing runway 16 left. Departure runway 16 right. Departure frequency 124.2. Taxiway Alpha 1 closed. Wind variable 1 knot. Visibility to 5 kilometers. View 2,000 feet cumulus. Broken heights unknown. Temperature 23. Dew point 17. QNH 1015 hectopascals 29 or 9 or 7 inches. Advise you have information Juliet. Nalitra International Airport information Juliet. 0000. ILS Yankee runway 16 left approach. Landing runway 16 left. Departure runway 16 right. Departure frequency 124.2. Taxiway Alpha 1 closed. Wind variable 1 knot. Visibility to 5 kilometers. View 2,000 feet cumulus. Broken heights unknown. Temperature 23. Dew point 17. QNH 1015 hectopascals 29 or 9 or 7 inches. Advise you have information Juliet. Nalitra International Airport information Juliet. 0000. ILS Yankee runway 16 left approach. Landing runway 16 left. Departure runway 16 right. Departure frequency 124.2. Taxiway Alpha 1 closed. Wind variable 1 knot. Visibility to 5 kilometers. View 2,000 feet cumulus. Broken heights unknown. Temperature 23. Dew point 17. QNH 1015 hectopascals 29 or 9 or 7 inches. Advise you have information Juliet. Nalitra International Airport information Juliet. 0000. ILS Yankee runway 16 left approach. Landing runway 16 left. Departure runway 16 right. Departure frequency 124.2. Taxiway Alpha 1 closed. Wind variable 1 knot. Visibility to 5 kilometers. View 2,000 feet cumulus. Broken heights unknown. Temperature 23. Dew point 17. QNH 1015 hectopascals 29 or 9 or 7 inches. Advise you have information Juliet. Nalitra International Airport information Juliet. 0000. ILS Yankee runway 16 left approach. Landing runway 16 left. Departure runway 16 right. Departure frequency 124.2. Taxiway Alpha 1 closed. Wind variable 1 knot. Visibility to 5 kilometers. View 2,000 feet cumulus. Broken heights unknown. Temperature 23. Dew point 17. QNH 1015 hectopascals 29 or 9 or 7 inches. Advise you have information Juliet. Nalitra International Airport information Juliet. 0000. ILS Yankee runway 16 left approach. Landing runway 16 left. Departure runway 16 right. Departure frequency 124.2. Taxiway Alpha 1 closed. Wind variable 1 knot. Visibility to 5 kilometers.
few 2,000 feet cumulus. Broken heights unknown. Temperature 2.3. Dew point 17. QNH 1015 hectopascals 2997 inches. Advise you have information, Juliet. Nalitra International Airport information, Juliet. 0000. ILS Yankee runway 16 left approach. Landing runway 16 left. Departure runway 16 right. Departure frequency 124.2. Taxiway Alpha 1 closed. Wind variable 1 knot. Visibility 25 kilometers. View 2,000 feet cumulus. Broken heights unknown. Temperature 2.3. Dew point 17. QNH 1015 hectopascals 2997 inches. Advise you have information, Juliet. Nalitra International Airport information, Juliet. 0000. ILS Yankee runway 16 left approach. Landing runway 16 left. Departure runway 16 right. Departure frequency 124.2. Taxiway Alpha 1 closed. Wind variable 1 knot. Visibility 25 kilometers. View 2,000 feet cumulus. Broken heights unknown. Temperature 2.3. Dew point 17. QNH 1015 hectopascals 2997 inches. Advise you have information, Juliet. Nalitra International Airport information, Juliet. 0000. ILS Yankee runway 16 left approach. Landing runway 16 left. Departure runway 16 right. Departure frequency 124.2. Taxiway Alpha 1 closed. Wind variable 1 knot. Visibility 25 kilometers. View 2,000 feet cumulus. Broken heights unknown. Temperature 2.3. Dew point 17. QNH 1015 hectopascals 2997 inches. Advise you have information, Juliet. Nalitra International Airport information, Juliet. 0000. ILS Yankee runway 16 left approach. Landing runway 16 left. Departure runway 16 right. Departure frequency 124.2. Taxiway Alpha 1 closed. Wind variable 1 knot. Visibility 25 kilometers. View 2,000 feet cumulus. Broken heights unknown. Temperature 2.3. Dew point 17. QNH 1015 hectopascals 2997 inches. Advise you have information, Juliet. Nalitra International Airport information, Juliet. 0000. ILS Yankee runway 16 left approach. Landing runway 16 left. Departure runway 16 right. Departure frequency 124.2. Taxiway Alpha 1 closed. Wind variable 1 knot. Visibility 25 kilometers. View 2,000 feet cumulus. Broken heights unknown. Temperature 2.3. Dew point 17. QNH 1015 hectopascals 2997 inches. Advise you have information, Juliet. Nalitra International Airport information, Juliet. 0000. ILS Yankee runway 16 left approach. Landing runway 16 left. Departure runway 16 right. Departure frequency 124.2. Taxiway Alpha 1 closed. Wind variable 1 knot. Visibility 25 kilometers. View 2,000 feet cumulus. Broken heights unknown. Temperature 2.3. Dew point 17.
QNH1015 Hectopascals 29 or 9 or 7 inches. Advise you have information, Juliet. Nalitra International Airport information, Juliet. 0000. ILS Yankee runway 16 left approach. Landing runway 16 left. Departure runway 16 right. Departure frequency 124.2. Taxiway Alpha 1 closed. Wind variable 1 knot. Visibility 25 kilometers. View 2,000 feet cumulus. Broken heights unknown. Temperature 23. Dew point 17. QNH1015 hectopascals 29 or 9 or 7 inches. Advise you have information, Juliet. Nalitra International Airport information, Juliet. 0000. ILS Yankee runway 16 left approach. Landing runway 16 left. Departure runway 16 right. Departure frequency 124.2. Taxiway Alpha 1 closed. Wind variable 1 knot. Visibility 25 kilometers. View 2,000 feet cumulus. Broken heights unknown. Temperature 23. Dew point 17. QNH1015 hectopascals 29 or 9 or 7 inches. Advise you have information, Juliet. Nalitra International Airport information, Juliet. 0000. ILS Yankee runway 16 left approach. Landing runway 16 left. Departure runway 16 right. Departure frequency 124.2. Taxiway Alpha 1 closed. Wind variable 1 knot. Visibility 25 kilometers. View 2,000 feet cumulus. Broken heights unknown. Temperature 23. Dew point 17. QNH1015 hectopascals 29 or 9 or 7 inches. Advise you have information, Juliet. Nalitra International Airport information, Juliet. 0000. ILS Yankee runway 16 left approach. Landing runway 16 left. Departure runway 16 right. Departure frequency 124.2. Taxiway Alpha 1 closed. Wind variable 1 knot. Visibility 25 kilometers. View 2,000 feet cumulus. Broken heights unknown. Temperature 23. Dew point 17. QNH1015 hectopascals 29 or 9 or 7 inches. Advise you have information, Juliet. Nalitra International Airport information, Juliet. 0000. ILS Yankee runway 16 left approach. Landing runway 16 left. Departure runway 16 right. Departure frequency 124.2. Taxiway Alpha 1 closed. Wind variable 1 knot. Visibility 25 kilometers. View 2,000 feet cumulus. Broken heights unknown. Temperature 23. Dew point 17. QNH1015 hectopascals 29 or 9 or 7 inches. Advise you have information, Juliet. Nalitra International Airport information, Juliet. 0000. ILS Yankee runway 16 left approach. Landing runway 16 left. Departure runway 16 right. Departure frequency 124.2. Taxiway Alpha 1 closed. Wind variable 1 knot. Visibility 25 kilometers. View 2,000 feet cumulus. Broken heights unknown. Temperature 23. Dew point 17. QNH1015 hectopascals 29 or 9 or 7 inches. Advise you have information, Juliet.
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Broken heights unknown. Temperature 23. Dew point 17. QNH 1015 hectopascals 29 or 9 or 7 inches. Advise you have information Juliet. Narita International Airport information Juliet. 0000. ILS Yankee runway 16 left approach. Landing runway 16 left. Departure runway 16 right. Departure frequency 124.2. Taxiway Alpha 1 closed. Wind variable 1 knot. Visibility 25 kilometers. View 2,000 feet cumulus. Broken heights unknown. Temperature 23. Dew point 17. QNH 1015 hectopascals 29 or 9 or 7 inches. Advise you have information Juliet. Narita International Airport information Juliet. 0000. ILS Yankee runway 16 left approach. Landing runway 16 left. Departure runway 16 right. Departure frequency 124.2. Taxiway Alpha 1 closed. Wind variable 1 knot. Visibility 25 kilometers. View 2,000 feet cumulus. Broken heights unknown. Temperature 23. Dew point 17. QNH 1015 hectopascals 29 or 9 or 7 inches. Advise you have information Juliet. Narita International Airport information Juliet. 0000. ILS Yankee runway 16 left approach. Landing runway 16 left. Departure runway 16 right. Departure frequency 124.2. Taxiway Alpha 1 closed. Wind variable 1 knot. Visibility 25 kilometers. View 2,000 feet cumulus. Broken heights unknown. Temperature 23. Dew point 17. QNH 1015 hectopascals 29 or 9 or 7 inches. Advise you have information Juliet. Narita International Airport information Juliet. 0000. ILS Yankee runway 16 left approach. Landing runway 16 left. Departure runway 16 right. Departure frequency 124.2. Taxiway Alpha 1 closed. Wind variable 1 knot. Visibility 25 kilometers. View 2,000 feet cumulus. Broken heights unknown. Temperature 23. Dew point 17. QNH 1015 hectopascals 29 or 9 or 7 inches. Advise you have information Juliet. Narita International Airport information Juliet. 0000. ILS Yankee runway 16 left approach. Landing runway 16 left. Departure runway 16 right. Departure frequency 124.2. Taxiway Alpha 1 closed. Wind variable 1 knot. Visibility 25 kilometers. View 2,000 feet cumulus. Broken heights unknown. Temperature 23. Dew point 17. QNH 1015 hectopascals 29 or 9 or 7 inches. Advise you have information Juliet. Narita International Airport information Juliet. 0000.
ILS Yankee runway 16 left approach. Landing runway 16 left. Departure runway 16 right. Departure frequency 124.2. Taxiway Alpha 1 closed. Wind variable 1 knot. Visibility 25 kilometers. View 2,000 feet cumulus. Broken heights unknown. Temperature 23. Dew point 17. QNH 1015 hectopascals 29 or 9 or 7 inches. Advise you have information Juliet. Nalitra International Airport information Juliet. 0000. ILS Yankee runway 16 left approach. Landing runway 16 left. Departure runway 16 right. Departure frequency 124.2. Taxiway Alpha 1 closed. Wind variable 1 knot. Visibility 25 kilometers. View 2,000 feet cumulus. Broken heights unknown. Temperature 23. Dew point 17. QNH 1015 hectopascals 29 or 9 or 7 inches. Advise you have information Juliet. Nalitra International Airport information Kilo. 0030. ILS Yankee runway 16 left approach. Landing runway 16 left. Departure runway 16 right. Departure frequency 124.2. Taxiway Alpha 1 closed. Wind variable 3 knots. Visibility 25 kilometers. View 2,000 feet cumulus. Broken heights unknown. Temperature 24. Dew point 17. QNH 1014 hectopascals 29 or 9 or 7 inches. Advise you have information Kilo. Nalitra International Airport information Kilo. 0030. ILS Yankee runway 16 left approach. Landing runway 16 left. Departure runway 16 right. Departure frequency 124.2. Taxiway Alpha 1 closed. Wind variable 3 knots. Visibility 25 kilometers. View 2,000 feet cumulus. Broken heights unknown. Temperature 24. Dew point 17. QNH 1014 hectopascals 29 or 9 or 7 inches. Advise you have information Kilo. Nalitra International Airport information Kilo. 0030. ILS Yankee runway 16 left approach. Landing runway 16 left. Departure runway 16 right. Departure frequency 124.2. Taxiway Alpha 1 closed. Wind variable 3 knots. Visibility 25 kilometers. View 2,000 feet cumulus. Broken heights unknown. Temperature 24. Dew point 17. QNH 1014 hectopascals 29 or 9 or 7 inches. Advise you have information Kilo. Nalitra International Airport information Kilo. 0030. ILS Yankee runway 16 left approach. Landing runway 16 left. Departure runway 16 right. Departure frequency 124.2. Taxiway Alpha 1 closed. Wind variable 3 knots. Visibility 25 kilometers. View 2,000 feet cumulus. Broken heights unknown. Temperature 24. Dew point 17. QNH 1014 hectopascals 29 or 9 or 7 inches. Advise you have information Kilo. Nalitra International Airport information Kilo. 0030. ILS Yankee runway 16 left approach. Landing runway 16 left. Departure runway 16 right.
departure frequency.

0: visibility to 5 kilometers. View 2,000 feet cumulus. Broken heights unknown. Temperature 24. Dew point 17. QNH1014 hectopascals 2997 inches. Advise you have information kilo. Nalitra International Airport information kilo. 0030. ILS Yankee runway 16 left approach. Landing runway 16 left. Departure runway 16 right. Departure frequency 124.2. Taxiway Alpha 1 closed. Wind variable 3 knots. Visibility to 5 kilometers. View 2,000 feet cumulus. Broken heights unknown. Temperature 24. Dew point 17. QNH1014 hectopascals 2997 inches. Advise you have information kilo. Nalitra International Airport information kilo. 0030. ILS Yankee runway 16 left approach. Landing runway 16 left. Departure runway 16 right. Departure frequency 124.2. Taxiway Alpha 1 closed. Wind variable 3 knots. Visibility to 5 kilometers. View 2,000 feet cumulus. Broken heights unknown. Temperature 24. Dew point 17. QNH1014 hectopascals 2997 inches. 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Nalitra International Airport information kilo. 0030. ILS Yankee runway 16 left approach. Landing runway 16 left. Departure runway 16 right. Departure frequency 124.2. Taxiway Alpha 1 closed. Wind variable 3 knots. Visibility to 5 kilometers. View 2,000 feet cumulus. Broken heights unknown. Temperature 24. Dew point 17. QNH1014 hectopascals 2997 inches. 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Nalitra International Airport information kilo. 0030. ILS Yankee runway 16 left approach. Landing runway 16 left. Departure runway 16 right. Departure frequency 124.2. Taxiway Alpha 1 closed. Wind variable 3 knots. Visibility to 5 kilometers. View 2,000 feet cumulus. Broken heights unknown. Temperature 24. Dew point 17. QNH1014 hectopascals 2997 inches. 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Nalitra International Airport information kilo. 0030. ILS Yankee runway 16 left approach. Landing runway 16 left. Departure runway 16 right. Departure frequency 124.2. Taxiway Alpha 1 closed. Wind variable 3 knots. Visibility to 5 kilometers. View 2,000 feet cumulus. Broken heights unknown. Temperature 24. Dew point 17. QNH1014 hectopascals 2997 inches. Advise you have information kilo. Nalitra International Airport information kilo. 0030. ILS Yankee runway 16 left approach. Landing runway 16 left. Departure runway 16 right. Departure frequency 124.2. Taxiway Alpha 1 closed. Wind variable 3 knots. Visibility to 5 kilometers. View 2,000 feet cumulus. Broken heights unknown. Temperature 24. Dew point 17. QNH101 hectopascals 29 or 9 or 7 inches. Advise you have information kilo. Nalitra International Airport information kilo. 0030. ILS Yankee runway 16 left approach. Landing runway 16 left. Departure runway 16 right. Departure frequency 124.2. Taxiway Alpha 1 closed. Wind variable 3 knots. Visibility 25 kilometers. View 2,000 feet cumulus. Broken heights unknown. Temperature 24. Dew point 17. QNH1014 hectopascals 29 or 9 or 7 inches. Advise you have information kilo. Nalitra International Airport information kilo. 0030. ILS Yankee runway 16 left approach. Landing runway 16 left. Departure runway 16 right. Departure frequency 124.2. Taxiway Alpha 1 closed. Wind variable 3 knots. Visibility 25 kilometers. View 2,000 feet cumulus. Broken heights unknown. Temperature 24. Dew point 17. QNH1014 hectopascals 29 or 9 or 7 inches. Advise you have information kilo. Nalitra International Airport information kilo. 0030. ILS Yankee runway 16 left approach. Landing runway 16 left. Departure runway 16 right. Departure frequency 124.2. Taxiway Alpha 1 closed. Wind variable 3 knots. Visibility 25 kilometers. View 2,000 feet cumulus. Broken heights unknown. Temperature 24. Dew point 17. QNH1014 hectopascals 29 or 9 or 7 inches. Advise you have information kilo. Nalitra International Airport information kilo. 0030. ILS Yankee runway 16 left approach. Landing runway 16 left. Departure runway 16 right. Departure frequency 124.2. Taxiway Alpha 1 closed. Wind variable 3 knots. Visibility 25 kilometers. View 2,000 feet cumulus. Broken heights unknown. Temperature 24. Dew point 17. QNH1014 hectopascals 29 or 9 or 7 inches. Advise you have information kilo. Nalitra International Airport information kilo. 0030. ILS Yankee runway 16 left approach. Landing runway 16 left. Departure runway 16 right. Departure frequency 124.2. Taxiway Alpha 1 closed. Wind variable 3 knots. Visibility 25 kilometers. View 2,000 feet cumulus. Broken heights unknown. Temperature 24. Dew point 17. QNH1014 hectopascals 29 or 9 or 7 inches. Advise you have information kilo. Nalitra International Airport information kilo. 0030. ILS Yankee runway 16 left approach. Landing runway 16 left. Departure runway 16 right. Departure frequency 124.2. Taxiway Alpha 1 closed. Wind variable 3 knots. Visibility 25 kilometers. View 2,000 feet cumulus. Broken heights unknown. Temperature 24. Dew point 17. QNH1014 hectopascals 29 or 9 or 7 inches. Advise you have information kilo. Nalitra International Airport information kilo. 0030. ILS Yankee runway 16 left approach. Landing runway 16 left. Departure runway 16 right. Departure frequency 124.2. Taxiway Alpha 1 closed. Wind variable 3 knots. Visibility 25 kilometers. View 2,000 feet cumulus. Broken heights unknown. Temperature 24. Dew point 17. QNH1014 hectopascals 29 or 9 or 7 inches. Advise you have information kilo. Nalitra International Airport information kilo. 0030. ILS Yankee runway 16 left approach. Landing runway 16 left. Departure runway 16 right. Departure frequency 124.2. Taxiway Alpha 1 closed. Wind variable 3 knots. Visibility 25 kilometers. View 2,000 feet cumulus. Broken heights unknown. Temperature 24. Dew point 17. QNH1014 hectopascals 29 or 9 or 7 inches. Advise you have information kilo. Nalitra International Airport information kilo. 0030. ILS Yankee runway 16 left approach. Landing runway 16 left. Departure runway 16 right. Departure frequency 124.2. Taxiway Alpha 1 closed. Wind variable 3 knots. Visibility 25 kilometers. View 2,000 feet cumulus. Broken heights unknown. Temperature 24. Dew point 17. QNH1014 hectopascals 29 or 9 or 7 inches. 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Nalitra International Airport information kilo. 0030. ILS Yankee runway 16 left approach. Landing runway 16 left. Departure runway 16 right. Departure frequency 124.2. Taxiway Alpha 1 closed. Wind variable 3 knots. Visibility 25 kilometers. View 2,000 feet cumulus. Broken heights unknown. Temperature 24. Dew point 17. QNH1014 hectopascals 29 or 9 or 7 inches. 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ILS Yankee runway 16 left approach. Landing runway 16 left. Departure runway 16 right. Departure frequency 124.2. Taxiway Alpha 1 closed. Wind variable 3 knots. Visibility 25 kilometers. View 2,000 feet cumulus. Broken heights unknown. Temperature 24. Dew point 17. QNH1014 hectopascals 29 or 9 or 7 inches. 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ILS Yankee runway 16 left approach. Landing runway 16 left. Departure runway 16 right. Departure frequency 124.2. Taxiway Alpha 1 closed. Wind variable 3 knots. Visibility 25 kilometers. View 2,000 feet cumulus. Broken heights unknown. Temperature 24. Dew point 17. QNH1014 hectopascals 29 or 9 or 7 inches. 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ILS Yankee runway 16 left approach. Landing runway 16 left. Departure runway 16 right. Departure frequency 124.2. Taxiway Alpha 1 closed. Wind variable 3 knots. Visibility 25 kilometers. View 2,000 feet cumulus. Broken heights unknown. Temperature 24. Dew point 17. QNH1014 hectopascals 2997 inches. 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ILS Yankee runway 16 left approach. Landing runway 16 left. Departure runway 16 right. Departure frequency 124.2. Taxiway Alpha 1 closed. Wind variable 3 knots. Visibility 25 kilometers. View 2,000 feet cumulus. Broken heights unknown. Temperature 24. Dew point 17. QNH1014 hectopascals 2997 inches. 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ILS Yankee runway 16 left approach. Landing runway 16 left. Departure runway 16 right. Departure frequency 124.2. Taxiway Alpha 1 closed. Wind variable 3 knots. Visibility 25 kilometers. View 2,000 feet cumulus. Broken heights unknown. Temperature 24. Dew point 17. QNH1014 hectopascals 29907 inches. 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ILS Yankee runway 16 left approach. Landing runway 16 left. Departure runway 16 right. Departure frequency 124.2. Taxiway Alpha 1 closed. Wind variable 3 knots. Visibility 25 kilometers. View 2,000 feet cumulus. Broken heights unknown. Temperature 24. Dew point 17. QNH1014 hectopascals 29907 inches. 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Nalitra International Airport information kilo. 0030. ILS Yankee runway 16 left approach. Landing runway 16 left. Departure runway 16 right. Departure frequency 124.2. Taxiway Alpha 1 closed. Wind variable 3 knots. Visibility 25 kilometers. View 2,000 feet cumulus. Broken heights unknown. Temperature 24. Dew point 17. QNH1014 hectopascals 29907 inches. 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Nalitra International Airport information kilo. 0030. ILS Yankee runway 16 left approach. Landing runway 16 left. Departure runway 16 right. Departure frequency 124.2. Taxiway Alpha 1 closed. Wind variable 3 knots. Visibility 25 kilometers. View 2,000 feet cumulus. Broken heights unknown. Temperature 24. Dew point 17. QNH1014 hectopascals 29907 inches. 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Nalitra International Airport information kilo. 0030. ILS Yankee runway 16 left approach. Landing runway 16 left. Departure runway 16 right. Departure frequency 124.2. Taxiway Alpha 1 closed. Wind variable 3 knots. Visibility 25 kilometers. few 2,000 feet cumulus. Broken heights unknown. Temperature 24. Dew point 17. QNH1014 hectopascals 29 or 9 or 7 inches. Advise you have information kilo. Nalitra International Airport information kilo. 0030. ILS Yankee runway 16 left approach. Landing runway 16 left. Departure runway 16 right. Departure frequency 124.2. Taxiway Alpha 1 closed. Wind variable 3 knots. Visibility 25 kilometers. View 2,000 feet cumulus. Broken heights unknown. Temperature 24. Dew point 17. QNH1014 hectopascals 29 or 9 or 7 inches. Advise you have information kilo. Nalitra International Airport information Lima. 0100. ILS Yankee runway 16 left approach. Landing runway 16 left. Departure runway 16 right. Departure frequency 124.2. Taxiway Alpha 1 closed. Wind variable 4 knots. Visibility 20 kilometers. Scatter 2,300 feet cumulus. Broken heights unknown. Temperature 24. Dew point 18. QNH1014 hectopascals 29 or 9 or 7 inches. Advise you have information Lima. Nalitra International Airport information Lima. 0100. ILS Yankee runway 16 left approach. Landing runway 16 left. Departure runway 16 right. Departure frequency 124.2. Taxiway Alpha 1 closed. Wind variable 4 knots. Visibility 20 kilometers. Scatter 2,300 feet cumulus. Broken heights unknown. Temperature 24. Dew point 18. QNH1014 hectopascals 29 or 9 or 7 inches. Advise you have information Lima. Nalitra International Airport information Lima. 0100. ILS Yankee runway 16 left approach. Landing runway 16 left. Departure runway 16 right. Departure frequency 124.2. Taxiway Alpha 1 closed. Wind variable 4 knots. Visibility 20 kilometers. Scatter 2,300 feet cumulus. Broken heights unknown. Temperature 24. Dew point 18. QNH1014 hectopascals 29 or 9 or 7 inches. Advise you have information Lima. Nalitra International Airport information Lima. 0100. ILS Yankee runway 16 left approach. Landing runway 16 left. Departure runway 16 right. Departure frequency 124.2. Taxiway Alpha 1 closed. Wind variable 4 knots. Visibility 20 kilometers. Scatter 2,300 feet cumulus. Broken heights unknown. Temperature 24. Dew point 18. QNH1014 hectopascals 29 or 9 or 7 inches. Advise you have information Lima. Nalitra International Airport information Lima. 0100. ILS Yankee runway 16 left approach. Landing runway 16 left. Departure runway 16 right. Departure frequency 124.2. Taxiway Alpha 1 closed. Wind variable 4 knots. Visibility 20 kilometers. Scatter 2,300 feet cumulus. Broken heights unknown. Temperature 24. Dew point 18. QNH1014 hectopascals 29 or 9 or 7 inches. Advise you have information Lima. Nalita International Airport information Lima. 0100. ILS Yankee runway 16 left approach. Landing runway 16 left. Departure runway 16 right. Departure frequency 124.2. Taxiway Alpha 1 closed. Wind variable 4 knots. Visibility 20 kilometers. Scatter 2,300 feet cumulus. Broken heights unknown. Temperature 24. Dew point 18. QNH1014 hectopascals 29 or 9 or 7 inches. Advise you have information Lima. Nalita International Airport information Lima. 0100. ILS Yankee runway 16 left approach. Landing runway 16 left. Departure runway 16 right. Departure frequency 124.2. Taxiway Alpha 1 closed. Wind variable 4 knots. Visibility 20 kilometers. Scatter 2,300 feet cumulus. Broken heights unknown. Temperature 24. Dew point 18. QNH1014 hectopascals 29 or 9 or 7 inches. Advise you have information Lima. Nalita International Airport information Lima. 0100. ILS Yankee runway 16 left approach. Landing runway 16 left. Departure runway 16 right. Departure frequency 124.2. Taxiway Alpha 1 closed. Wind variable 4 knots. Visibility 20 kilometers. Scatter 2,300 feet cumulus. Broken heights unknown. Temperature 24. Dew point 18. QNH1014 hectopascals 29 or 9 or 7 inches. Advise you have information Lima. Nalita International Airport information Lima. 0100. ILS Yankee runway 16 left approach. Landing runway 16 left. Departure runway 16 right. Departure frequency 124.2. Taxiway Alpha 1 closed. Wind variable 4 knots. Visibility 20 kilometers. Scatter 2,300 feet cumulus. Broken heights unknown. Temperature 24. Dew point 18. QNH1014 hectopascals 29 or 9 or 7 inches. Advise you have information Lima. Nalita International Airport information Lima. 0100. ILS Yankee runway 16 left approach. Landing runway 16 left. Departure runway 16 right. Departure frequency 124.2. Taxiway Alpha 1 closed. Wind variable 4 knots. Visibility 20 kilometers. Scatter 2,300 feet cumulus. Broken heights unknown. Temperature 24. Dew point 18. QNH1014 hectopascals 29 or 9 or 7 inches. Advise you have information Lima. Nalita International Airport information Lima. 0100. ILS Yankee runway 16 left approach. Landing runway 16 left. Departure runway 16 right. Departure frequency 124.2. Taxiway Alpha 1 closed. Wind variable 4 knots. Visibility 20 kilometers. Scatter 2,300 feet cumulus. Broken heights unknown. Temperature 24. Dew point 18. QNH1014 hectopascals 29 or 9 or 7 inches. Advise you have information Lima. Nalita International Airport information Lima. 0100. ILS Yankee runway 16 left approach. Landing runway 16 left. Departure runway 16 right. Departure frequency 124.2. Taxiway Alpha 1 closed. Wind variable 4 knots. Visibility 20 kilometers. Scattered 2,300 feet cumulus. Broken heights unknown. Temperature 24. Dew point 18. QNH 1014 hectopascals 299 or 7 inches. Advise you have information Lima. Now Litra International Airport information Lima. 0100. ILS Yankee runway 16 left approach. Landing runway 16 left. Departure runway 16 right. Departure frequency 124.2. Taxiway Alpha 1 closed. Wind variable 4 knots. Visibility 20 kilometers. Scattered 2,300 feet cumulus. Broken heights unknown. Temperature 24. Dew point 18. QNH 1014 hectopascals 29 or 9 or 7 inches. Advise you have information Lima. Now Litra International Airport information Lima. 0100. ILS Yankee runway 16 left approach. Landing runway 16 left. Departure runway 16 right. Departure frequency 124.2. Taxiway Alpha 1 closed. Wind variable 4 knots. Visibility 20 kilometers. Scattered 2,300 feet cumulus. Broken heights unknown. Temperature 24. Dew point 18. QNH 1014 hectopascals 29 or 9 or 7 inches. Advise you have information Lima. Now Litra International Airport information Lima. 0100. ILS Yankee runway 16 left approach. Landing runway 16 left. Departure runway 16 right. Departure frequency 124.2. Taxiway Alpha 1 closed. Wind variable 4 knots. Visibility 20 kilometers. Scattered 2,300 feet cumulus. Broken heights unknown. Temperature 24. Dew point 18. QNH 1014 hectopascals 29 or 9 or 7 inches. Advise you have information Lima.
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0: Now Litra International Airport information Lima. 0100. ILS Yankee runway 16 left approach. Landing runway 16 left. Departure runway 16 right. Departure frequency 124.2. Taxiway Alpha 1 closed. Wind variable 4 knots. Visibility 20 kilometers. Scattered 2,300 feet cumulus. Broken heights unknown. Temperature 24. Dew point 18. QNH 1014 hectopascals 29 or 9 or 7 inches. Advise you have information Lima. Now Litra International Airport information Lima. 0100. ILS Yankee runway 16 left approach. Landing runway 16 left. Departure runway 16 right. Departure frequency 124.2. Taxiway Alpha 1 closed. Wind variable 4 knots. Visibility 20 kilometers. Scattered 2,300 feet cumulus. Broken heights unknown. Temperature 24. Dew point 18. QNH 1014 hectopascals 29 or 9 or 7 inches. Advise you have information Lima. Now Litra International Airport information Lima. 0100. ILS Yankee runway 16 left approach. Landing runway 16 left. Departure runway 16 right. Departure frequency 124.2. Taxiway Alpha 1 closed. Wind variable 4 knots. Visibility 20 kilometers. Scattered 2,300 feet cumulus. Broken heights unknown. Temperature 24. Dew point 18. QNH1014 hectopascals 29 or 9 or 7 inches. Advise you have information Lima. Nalitra International Airport information Lima. 0100. ILS Yankee runway 16 left approach. Landing runway 16 left. Departure runway 16 right. Departure frequency 124.2. Taxiway Alpha 1 closed. Wind variable 4 knots. Visibility 20 kilometers. Scattered 2,300 feet cumulus. Broken heights unknown. Temperature 24. Dew point 18. QNH1014 hectopascals 29 or 9 or 7 inches. Advise you have information Lima. Nalitra International Airport information Lima. 0100. ILS Yankee runway 16 left approach. Landing runway 16 left. Departure runway 16 right. Departure frequency 124.2. Taxiway Alpha 1 closed. Wind variable 4 knots. Visibility 20 kilometers. Scattered 2,300 feet cumulus. Broken heights unknown. Temperature 24. Dew point 18. QNH1014 hectopascals 29 or 9 or 7 inches. Advise you have information Lima. Nalitra International Airport information Lima. 0100. ILS Yankee runway 16 left approach. Landing runway 16 left. Departure runway 16 right. Departure frequency 124.2. Taxiway Alpha 1 closed. Wind variable 4 knots. Visibility 20 kilometers. Scattered 2,300 feet cumulus. Broken heights unknown. Temperature 24. Dew point 18. QNH1014 29 or 9 or 7 inches. Advise you have information Lima. Nalitra International Airport information Lima. 0100. ILS Yankee runway 16 left approach. Landing runway 16 left. Departure runway 16 right. Departure frequency 124.2. Taxiway Alpha 1 closed. Wind variable 4 knots. Visibility 20 kilometers. Scattered 2,300 feet cumulus. Broken heights unknown. Temperature 24. Dew point 18. QNH1014 hectopascals 29 or 9 or 7 inches. Advise you have information Lima. Nalitra International Airport information Lima. 0100. ILS Yankee runway 16 left approach. Landing runway 16 left. Departure runway 16 right. Departure frequency 124.2. Taxiway Alpha 1 closed. Wind variable 4 knots. Visibility 20 kilometers. Scattered 2,300 feet cumulus. Broken heights unknown. Temperature 24. Dew point 18. QNH1014 hectopascals 29 or 9 or 7 inches. Advise you have information Lima. Nalitra International Airport information Lima. 0100. ILS Yankee runway 16 left approach. Landing runway 16 left. Departure runway 16 right. Departure frequency 124.2. Taxiway Alpha 1 closed. Wind variable 4 knots. Visibility 20 kilometers. scattered 2,300 feet cumulus. Broken heights unknown. Temperature 24. Dew point 18. QNH1014 hectopascals 29 or 9 or 7 inches. Advise you have information Lima. Nalitra International Airport information Lima. 0100. ILS Yankee runway 16 left approach. Landing runway 16 left. Departure runway 16 right. Departure frequency 124.2. Taxiway Alpha 1 closed. Wind variable 4 knots. Visibility 20 kilometers. Scattered 2,300 feet cumulus. Broken heights unknown. Temperature 24. Dew point 18. QNH1014 hectopascals 29 or 9 or 7 inches. Advise you have information Lima. Nalitra International Airport information Lima. 0100. ILS Yankee runway 16 left approach. Landing runway 16 left. Departure runway 16 right. Departure frequency 124.2. Taxiway Alpha 1 closed. Wind variable 4 knots. Visibility 20 kilometers. Scatter 2,300 feet cumulus. Broken heights unknown. Temperature 24. Dew point 18. QNH1014 hectopascals 29 or 9 or 7 inches. Advise you have information Lima. Nalitra International Airport information Lima. 0100. ILS Yankee runway 16 left approach. Landing runway 16 left. Departure runway 16 right. Departure frequency 124.2. Taxiway Alpha 1 closed. Wind variable 4 knots. Visibility 20 kilometers. Scattered 2,300 feet cumulus. Broken heights unknown. Temperature 24. Dew point 18. QNH1014 hectopascals 29 or 9 or 7 inches. Advise you have information Lima. Nalitra International Airport information Lima. 0100. ILS Yankee runway 16 left approach. Landing runway 16 left. Departure runway 16 right. Departure frequency 124.2. Taxiway Alpha 1 closed. Wind variable 4 knots. Visibility 20 kilometers. Scatter 2,300 feet cumulus. Broken heights unknown. Temperature 24. Dew point 18. QNH1014 hectopascals 29 or 9 or 7 inches. Advise you have information Lima. Nalitra International Airport information Lima. 0100. ILS Yankee runway 16 left approach. Landing runway 16 left. Departure runway 16 right. Departure frequency 124.2. Taxiway Alpha 1 closed. Wind variable 4 knots. Visibility 20 kilometers. Scatter 2,300 feet cumulus. Broken heights unknown. Temperature 24. Dew point 18. QNH1014 hectopascals 29 or 9 or 7 inches. Advise you have information Lima. Nalitra International Airport information Lima. 0100. ILS Yankee runway 16 left approach. Landing runway 16 left. Departure runway 16 right. Departure frequency 124.2. Taxiway Alpha 1 closed. Wind variable 4 knots. Visibility 20 kilometers. Scatter 2,300 feet cumulus. Broken heights unknown. Temperature 24. Dew point 18. QNH1014 hectopascals 29 or 9 or 7 inches. Advise you have information Lima. Nalita International Airport information Lima. 0100. ILS Yankee runway 16 left approach. Landing runway 16 left. Departure runway 16 right. Departure frequency 124.2. Taxiway Alpha 1 closed. Wind variable 4 knots. Visibility 20 kilometers. Scatter 2,300 feet cumulus. Broken heights unknown. Temperature 24. Dew point 18. QNH1014 hectopascals 29 or 9 or 7 inches. Advise you have information Lima. Nalita International Airport information Lima. 0100. ILS Yankee runway 16 left approach. Landing runway 16 left. Departure runway 16 right. Departure frequency 124.2. Taxiway Alpha 1 closed. Wind variable 4 knots. Visibility 20 kilometers. Scatter 2,300 feet cumulus. Broken heights unknown. Temperature 24. Dew point 18. QNH1014 hectopascals 29 or 9 or 7 inches. Advise you have information Lima. Nalita International Airport information Lima. 0100. ILS Yankee runway 16 left approach. Landing runway 16 left. Departure runway 16 right. Departure frequency 124.2. Taxiway Alpha 1 closed. Wind variable 4 knots. Visibility 20 kilometers. Scatter 2,300 feet cumulus. Broken heights unknown. Temperature 24. Dew point 18. QNH1014 hectopascals 29 or 9 or 7 inches. Advise you have information Lima. Nalita International Airport information Lima. 0100. ILS Yankee runway 16 left approach. Landing runway 16 left. Departure runway 16 right. Departure frequency 124.2. Taxiway Alpha 1 closed. Wind variable 4 knots. Visibility 20 kilometers. Scatter 2,300 feet cumulus. Broken heights unknown. Temperature 24. Dew point 18. QNH1014 hectopascals 29 or 9 or 7 inches. Advise you have information Lima. Nalita International Airport information Lima. 0100. ILS Yankee runway 16 left approach. Landing runway 16 left. Departure runway 16 right. Departure frequency 124.2. Taxiway Alpha 1 closed. Wind variable 4 knots. Visibility 20 kilometers. Scatter 2,300 feet cumulus. Broken heights unknown. Temperature 24. Dew point 18. QNH1014 hectopascals 29 or 9 or 7 inches. Advise you have information Lima. Nalita International Airport information Lima. 0100. ILS Yankee runway 16 left approach. Landing runway 16 left. Departure runway 16 right. Departure frequency 124.2. Taxiway Alpha 1 closed. Wind variable 4 knots. Visibility 20 kilometers. Scatter 2,300 feet cumulus. Broken heights unknown. Temperature 24. Dew point 18. QNH1014 hectopascals 29 or 9 or 7 inches. Advise you have information Lima. Nalita International Airport information Lima. 0100. ILS Yankee runway 16 left approach. Landing runway 16 left. Departure runway 16 right. Departure frequency 124.2. Taxiway Alpha 1 closed. Wind variable 4 knots. Visibility 20 kilometers. Scatter 2,300 feet cumulus. Broken heights unknown. Temperature 24. Dew point 18. QNH1014 hectopascals 29 or 9 or 7 inches. Advise you have information Lima. Nalitra International Airport information mic. 0130. ILS Yankee runway 16 left approach. Landing runway 16 left. Departure runway 16 right. Departure frequency 124.2. Taxiway Alpha 1 closed. Wind 160 degrees 6 knots. Direction variable between 120 and 220 degrees. Visibility 20 kilometers. Scatter 2,500 feet cumulus. Broken heights unknown. Temperature 25. Dew point 17. QNH1014 hectopascals 29 or 9 or 6 inches. Advise you have information mic. Nalitra International Airport information mic. 0130. ILS Yankee runway 16 left approach. Landing runway 16 left. Departure runway 16 right. Departure frequency 124.2. Taxiway Alpha 1 closed. Wind 160 degrees 6 knots. Direction variable between 120 and 220 degrees. Visibility 20 kilometers. Scatter 2,500 feet cumulus. Broken heights unknown. Temperature 25. Dew point 17. QNH1014 hectopascals 29 or 9 or 6 inches. Advise you have information mic. Nalitra International Airport information mic. 0130. ILS Yankee runway 16 left approach. Landing runway 16 left. Departure runway 16 right. Departure frequency 124.2. Taxiway Alpha 1 closed. Wind 160 degrees 6 knots. Direction variable between 120 and 220 degrees. Visibility 20 kilometers. Scatter 2,500 feet cumulus. Broken heights unknown. Temperature 25. Dew point 17. QNH1014 hectopascals 29 or 9 or 6 inches. Advise you have information mic. Nalitra International Airport information mic. 0130. ILS Yankee runway 16 left approach. Landing runway 16 left. Departure runway 16 right. Departure frequency 124.2. Taxiway Alpha 1 closed. Wind 160 degrees 6 knots. Direction variable between 120 and 220 degrees. Visibility 20 kilometers. Scatter 2,500 feet cumulus. Broken heights unknown. Temperature 25. Dew point 17. QNH1014 hectopascals 29 or 9 or 6 inches. Advise you have information mic. Nalitra International Airport information mic. 0130. ILS Yankee runway 16 left approach. Landing runway 16 left. Departure runway 16 right. Departure frequency 124.2. Taxiway Alpha 1 closed. Wind 160 degrees 6 knots. Direction variable between 120 and 220 degrees. Visibility 20 kilometers. Scatter 2,500 feet cumulus. Broken heights unknown. Temperature 25. Dew point 17. QNH1014 hectopascals 2, 9, or 9 or 6 inches. Advise you have information.

after runway 16 right. Departure frequency 124.2. Taxiway Alpha 1 closed. Wind 160 degrees 6 knots. Direction variable between 120 and 220 degrees. Visibility 20 kilometers. Scatter 2,500 feet cumulus. Broken heights unknown. Temperature 25. Dew point 17. QNH 1014 hectopascals 29 or 9 or 6 inches. Advise you have information mic. Nalitra International Airport information mic. 0130. ILS Yankee runway 16 left approach. Landing runway 16 left. Departure runway 16 right. Departure frequency 124.2. Taxiway Alpha 1 closed. Wind 160 degrees 6 knots. Direction variable between 120 and 220 degrees. Visibility 20 kilometers. Scatter 2,500 feet cumulus. Broken heights unknown. Temperature 25. Dew point 17. QNH 1014 hectopascals 29 or 9 or 6 inches. Advise you have information mic. Nalitra International Airport information mic. 0130. ILS Yankee runway 16 left approach. Landing runway 16 left. Departure runway 16 right. Departure frequency 124.2. Taxiway Alpha 1 closed. Wind 160 degrees 6 knots. Direction variable between 120 and 220 degrees. Visibility 20 kilometers. Scatter 2,500 feet cumulus. Broken heights unknown. Temperature 25. Dew point 17. QNH 1014 hectopascals 29 or 9 or 6 inches. Advise you have information mic. Nalitra International Airport information mic. 0130. ILS Yankee runway 16 left approach. Landing runway 16 left. Departure runway 16 right. Departure frequency 124.2. Taxiway Alpha 1 closed. Wind 160 degrees 6 knots. Direction variable between 120 and 220 degrees. Visibility 20 kilometers. Scatter 2,500 feet cumulus. Broken heights unknown. Temperature 25. Dew point 17. QNH 1014 hectopascals 29 or 9 or 6 inches. Advise you have information mic. Nalitra International Airport information mic. 0130. ILS Yankee runway 16 left approach. Landing runway 16 left. Departure runway 16 right. Departure frequency 124.2. Taxiway Alpha 1 closed. Wind 160 degrees 6 knots. Direction variable between 120 and 220 degrees. Visibility 20 kilometers. Scatter 2,500 feet cumulus. Broken heights unknown. Temperature 25. Dew point 17. QNH 1014 hectopascals 29 or 9 or 6 inches. Advise you have information mic. Nalitra International Airport information mic. 0130. ILS Yankee runway 16 left approach. Landing runway 16 left. Departure runway 16 right. Departure frequency 124.2. Taxiway Alpha 1 closed. Wind 160 degrees 6 knots. Direction variable between 120 and 220 degrees. Visibility 20 kilometers. Scatter 2,500 feet cumulus. Broken heights unknown. Temperature 25. Dew point 17. QNH 1014 hectopascals 29 or 9 or 6 inches.
Advise you have information, Mike. Nalita International Airport, information, Mike. 0130. ILS Yankee runway 16 left approach. Landing runway 16 left. Departure runway 16 right. Departure frequency 124.2. Taxiway Alpha 1 closed. Wind 160 degrees 6 knots. Direction variable between 120 and 220 degrees. Visibility 20 kilometers. Scatter 2,500 feet cumulus. Broken heights unknown. Temperature 25. Dew point 17. QNH1014 hectopascals 29 or 9 or 6 inches. Advise you have information, Mike. Nalita International Airport, information, Mike. 0130. ILS Yankee runway 16 left approach. Landing runway 16 left. Departure runway 16 right. Departure frequency 124.2. Alpha 1 closed. Wind 160 degrees 6 knots. Direction variable between 120 and 220 degrees. Visibility 20 kilometers. Scatter 2,500 feet cumulus. Broken heights unknown. Temperature 25. 17. QNH1014 29 or 9 or 6 inches. Advise you have information, Mike. Nalita International Airport, information, Mike. 0130. ILS Yankee runway 16 left approach. Landing runway 16 left. Departure runway 16 right. Departure frequency 124.2. Taxiway Alpha 1 closed. Wind 160 degrees 6 knots. Direction variable between 120 and 220 degrees. Visibility 20 kilometers. Scatter 2,500 feet cumulus. Broken heights unknown. Temperature 25. Dew point 17. QNH1014 hectopascals 29 or 9 or 6 inches. Advise you have information, Mike. Nalita International Airport, information, Mike. 0130. ILS Yankee runway 16 left approach. Landing runway 16 left. Departure runway 16 right. Departure frequency 124.2. Taxiway Alpha 1 closed. Wind 160 degrees 6 knots. Direction variable between 120 and 220 degrees. Visibility 20 kilometers. Scatter 2,500 feet cumulus. Broken heights unknown. Temperature 25. Dew point 17. QNH1014 hectopascals 29 or 9 or 6 inches. Advise you have information, Mike. Nalita International Airport, information, Mike. 0130. ILS Yankee runway 16 left approach. Landing runway 16 left. Departure runway 16 right. Departure frequency 124.2. Taxiway Alpha 1 closed. Wind 160 degrees 6 knots. Direction variable between 120 and 220 degrees. Visibility 20 kilometers. Scatter 2,500 feet cumulus. Broken heights unknown. Temperature 25. Dew point 17. QNH1014 hectopascals 29 or 9 or 6 inches. Advise you have information, Mike. Nalita International Airport, information, Mike. 0130. ILS Yankee runway 16 left approach. Landing runway 16 left. Departure runway 16 right. Departure frequency 124.2. Taxiway Alpha 1 closed. Wind 160 degrees 6 knots.
Direction variable between 120 and 220 degrees. Visibility 20 kilometers. Scatter 2,500 feet cumulus. Broken heights unknown. Temperature 25. Dew point 17. QNH1014 hectopascals 29 or 9 or 6 inches. Advise you have information mic. Nalita International Airport information mic. 0130. ILS Yankee runway 16 left approach. Landing runway 16 left. Departure runway 16 right. Departure frequency 124.2. Taxiway Alpha 1 closed. Wind 160 degrees 6 knots. Direction variable between 120 and 220 degrees. Visibility 20 kilometers. Scatter 2,500 feet cumulus. Broken heights unknown. Temperature 25. Dew point 17. QNH1014 hectopascals 29 or 9 or 6 inches. Advise you have information mic. Nalita International Airport information mic. 0130. ILS Yankee runway 16 left approach. Landing runway 16 left. Departure runway 16 right. Departure frequency 124.2. Taxiway Alpha 1 closed. Wind 160 degrees 6 knots. Direction variable between 120 and 220 degrees. Visibility 20 kilometers. Scatter 2,500 feet cumulus. Broken heights unknown. Temperature 25. Dew point 17. QNH1014 hectopascals 29 or 9 or 6 inches. Advise you have information mic. Nalita International Airport information mic. 0130. ILS Yankee runway 16 left approach. Landing runway 16 left. Departure runway 16 right. Departure frequency 124.2. Taxiway Alpha 1 closed. Wind 160 degrees 6 knots. Direction variable between 120 and 220 degrees. Visibility 20 kilometers. Scatter 2,500 feet cumulus. Broken heights unknown. Temperature 25. Dew point 17. QNH1014 hectopascals 29 or 9 or 6 inches. Advise you have information mic. Nalita International Airport information mic. 0130. ILS Yankee runway 16 left approach. Landing runway 16 left. Departure runway 16 right. Departure frequency 124.2. Taxiway Alpha 1 closed. Wind 160 degrees 6 knots. Direction variable between 120 and 220 degrees. Visibility 20 kilometers. Scatter 2,500 feet cumulus. Broken heights unknown. Temperature 25. Dew point 17. QNH1014 hectopascals 29 or 9 or 6 inches. Advise you have information mic. Nalita International Airport information mic. 0130. ILS Yankee runway 16 left approach. Landing runway 16 left. Departure runway 16 right. Departure frequency 124.2. Taxiway Alpha 1 closed. Wind 160 degrees 6 knots. Direction variable between 120 and 220 degrees. Visibility 20 kilometers. Scatter 2,500 feet cumulus. Broken heights unknown. Temperature 25. Dew point 17. QNH1014 hectopascals 29.96 inches. Advise you have information mic. Nalita International Airport information mic. 0130.
ILS Yankee runway 16 left approach. Landing runway 16 left. Departure runway 16 right. Departure frequency 124.2. Taxiway Alpha 1 closed. Wind 160 degrees 6 knots. Direction variable between 120 and 220 degrees. Visibility 20 kilometers. Scattered 2,500 feet cumulus. Broken heights unknown. Temperature 25. Dew point 17. QNH1014 hectopascals 29 or 9 or 6 inches. Advise you have information mic. Nalita International Airport information mic. 0130. ILS Yankee runway 16 left approach. Landing runway 16 left. Departure runway 16 right. Departure frequency 124.2. Taxiway Alpha 1 closed. Wind 160 degrees 6 knots. Direction variable between 120 and 220 degrees. Visibility 20 kilometers. Scattered 2,500 feet cumulus. Broken heights unknown. Temperature 25. Dew point 17. QNH1014 hectopascals 29 or 9 or 6 inches. Advise you have information mic. Nalita International Airport information mic. 0130. ILS Yankee runway 16 left approach. Landing runway 16 left. Departure runway 16 right. Departure frequency 124.2. Taxiway Alpha 1 closed. Wind 160 degrees 6 knots. Direction variable between 120 and 220 degrees. Visibility 20 kilometers. Scattered 2,500 feet cumulus. Broken heights unknown. Temperature 25. Dew point 17. QNH1014 hectopascals 29 or 9 or 6 inches. Advise you have information mic. Nalita International Airport information mic. 0130. ILS Yankee runway 16 left approach. Landing runway 16 left. Departure runway 16 right. Departure frequency 124.2. Taxiway Alpha 1 closed. Wind 160 degrees 6 knots. Direction variable between 120 and 220 degrees. Visibility 20 kilometers. Scattered 2,500 feet cumulus. Broken heights unknown. Temperature 25. Dew point 17. QNH1014 hectopascals 29 or 9 or 6 inches. Advise you have information mic. Nalita International Airport information mic. 0130. ILS Yankee runway 16 left approach. Landing runway 16 left. Departure runway 16 right. Departure frequency 124.2. Taxiway Alpha 1 closed. Wind 160 degrees 6 knots. Direction variable between 120 and 220 degrees. Visibility 20 kilometers. Scattered 2,500 feet cumulus. Broken heights unknown. Temperature 25. Dew point 17. QNH1014 hectopascals 29 or 9 or 6 inches. Advise you have information mic. Nalita International Airport information mic. 0130. ILS Yankee runway 16 left approach. Landing runway 16 left. Departure runway 16 right. Departure frequency 124.2. Taxiway Alpha 1 closed. Wind 160 degrees 6 knots. Direction variable between 120 and 220 degrees. Visibility 20 kilometers. Scattered 2,500 feet cumulus. Broken heights unknown. Temperature 25.
Dew point 17. QNH1014 hectopascal is 2.99 or 6 inches. Advise you have information, Mike. Nalitra International Airport information, November. 0200. ILS Yankee runway 16 left approach. Landing runway 16 left. Departure runway 16 right. Departure frequency 124.2. Taxiway Alpha 1 closed. Wind variable 4 knots. Visibility 20 kilometers. Scatter 2,500 feet cumulus. Broken heights unknown. Temperature 25. Dew point 17. QNH1014 hectopascals 2.99 or 5 inches. Advise you have information, November. Nalitra International Airport information, November. 0200. ILS Yankee runway 16 left approach. Landing runway 16 left. Departure runway 16 right. Departure frequency 124.2. Taxiway Alpha 1 closed. Wind variable 4 knots. Visibility 20 kilometers. Scatter 2,500 feet cumulus. Broken heights unknown. Temperature 25. Dew point 17. QNH1014 hectopascals 2.99 or 5 inches. Advise you have information, November. Nalitra International Airport information, November. 0200. ILS Yankee runway 16 left approach. Landing runway 16 left. Departure runway 16 right. Departure frequency 124.2. Taxiway Alpha 1 closed. Wind variable 4 knots. Visibility 20 kilometers. Scatter 2,500 feet cumulus. Broken heights unknown. Temperature 25. Dew point 17. QNH1014 hectopascals 2.99 or 5 inches. Advise you have information, November. Nalitra International Airport information, November. 0200. ILS Yankee runway 16 left approach. Landing runway 16 left. Departure runway 16 right. Departure frequency 124.2. Taxiway Alpha 1 closed. Wind variable 4 knots. Visibility 20 kilometers. Scatter 2,500 feet cumulus. Broken heights unknown. Temperature 25. Dew point 17. QNH1014 hectopascals 2.99 or 5 inches. Advise you have information, November. Nalitra International Airport information, November. 0200. ILS Yankee runway 16 left approach. Landing runway 16 left. Departure runway 16 right. Departure frequency 124.2. Taxiway Alpha 1 closed. Wind variable 4 knots. Visibility 20 kilometers. Scatter 2,500 feet cumulus. Broken heights unknown. Temperature 25. Dew point 17. QNH1014 hectopascals 2.99 or 5 inches. Advise you have information, November. Nalitra International Airport information, November. 0200. ILS Yankee runway 16 left approach. Landing runway 16 left. Departure runway 16 right. Departure frequency 124.2. Taxiway Alpha 1 closed. Wind variable 4 knots. Visibility 20 kilometers. Scatter 2,500 feet cumulus. Broken heights unknown. Temperature 25. Dew point 17. QNH1014 hectopascals 2.99 or 5 inches.
Advise you have information November. Alitra International Airport information November. 0200. ILS Yankee runway 16 left approach. Landing runway 16 left. Departure runway 16 right. Departure frequency 124.2. Taxiway Alpha 1 closed. Wind variable 4 knots. Visibility 20 kilometers. Scatter 2,500 feet cumulus. Broken heights unknown. Temperature 25. Dew point 17. QNH 1014 hectopascals 2995 inches. Advise you have information November. Nalitra International Airport information November. 0200. ILS Yankee runway 16 left approach. Landing runway 16 left. Departure runway 16 right. Departure frequency 124.2. Taxiway Alpha 1 closed. Wind variable 4 knots. Visibility 20 kilometers. Scatter 2,500 feet cumulus. Broken heights unknown. Temperature 25. Dew point 17. QNH 1014 hectopascals 2995 inches. Advise you have information November. Nalitra International Airport information November. 0200. ILS Yankee runway 16 left approach. Landing runway 16 left. Departure runway 16 right. Departure frequency 124.2. Taxiway Alpha 1 closed. Wind variable 4 knots. Visibility 20 kilometers. Scatter 2,500 feet cumulus. Broken heights unknown. Temperature 25. Dew point 17. QNH 1014 hectopascals 2995 inches. Advise you have information November. Nalitra International Airport information November. 0200. ILS Yankee runway 16 left approach. Landing runway 16 left. Departure runway 16 right. Departure frequency 124.2. Taxiway Alpha 1 closed. Wind variable 4 knots. Visibility 20 kilometers. Scatter 2,500 feet cumulus. Broken heights unknown. Temperature 25. Dew point 17. QNH 1014 hectopascals 2995 inches. Advise you have information November. Nalitra International Airport information November. 0200. ILS Yankee runway 16 left approach. Landing runway 16 left. Departure runway 16 right. Departure frequency 124.2. Taxiway Alpha 1 closed. Wind variable 4 knots. Visibility 20 kilometers. Scatter 2,500 feet cumulus. Broken heights unknown. Temperature 25. Dew point 17. QNH 1014 hectopascals 2995 inches. Advise you have information November. Nalitra International Airport information November. 0200. ILS Yankee runway 16 left approach. Landing runway 16 left. Departure runway 16 right. Departure frequency 124.2. Taxiway Alpha 1 closed. Wind variable 4 knots. Visibility 20 kilometers. Scatter 2,500 feet cumulus. Broken heights unknown. Temperature 25. Dew point 17. QNH 1014 hectopascals 2995 inches. Advise you have information November. Nalitra International Airport information November.
0200. ILS Yankee runway 16 left approach. Landing runway 16 left. Departure runway 16 right. Departure frequency 124.2. Taxiway Alpha 1 closed. Wind variable 4 knots. Visibility 20 kilometers. Scatter 2,500 feet cumulus. Broken heights unknown. Temperature 25. Dew point 17. QNH 1014 hectopascals 29 or 9 or 5 inches. Advise you have information November. Nalitra International Airport information November. 0200. ILS Yankee runway 16 left approach. Landing runway 16 left. Departure runway 16 right. Departure frequency 124.2. Taxiway Alpha 1 closed. Wind variable 4 knots. Visibility 20 kilometers. Scatter 2,500 feet cumulus. Broken heights unknown. Temperature 25. Dew point 17. QNH 1014 hectopascals 29 or 9 or 5 inches. Advise you have information November. Nalitra International Airport information November. 0200. ILS Yankee runway 16 left approach. Landing runway 16 left. Departure runway 16 right. Departure frequency 124.2. Taxiway Alpha 1 closed. Wind variable 4 knots. Visibility 20 kilometers. Scatter 2,500 feet cumulus. Broken heights unknown. Temperature 25. Dew point 17. QNH 1014 hectopascals 29 or 9 or 5 inches. Advise you have information November. Nalitra International Airport information November. 0200. ILS Yankee runway 16 left approach. Landing runway 16 left. Departure runway 16 right. Departure frequency 124.2. Taxiway Alpha 1 closed. Wind variable 4 knots. Visibility 20 kilometers. Scatter 2,500 feet cumulus. Broken heights unknown. Temperature 25. Dew point 17. QNH 1014 hectopascals 29 or 9 or 5 inches. Advise you have information November. Nalitra International Airport information November. 0200. ILS Yankee runway 16 left approach. Landing runway 16 left. Departure runway 16 right. Departure frequency 124.2. Taxiway Alpha 1 closed. Wind variable 4 knots. Visibility 20 kilometers. Scatter 2,500 feet cumulus. Broken heights unknown. Temperature 25. Dew point 17. QNH 1014 hectopascals 29 or 9 or 5 inches. Advise you have information November. Nalitra International Airport information November. 0200. ILS Yankee runway 16 left approach. Landing runway 16 left. Departure runway 16 right. Departure frequency 124.2. Taxiway Alpha 1 closed. Wind variable 4 knots. Visibility 20 kilometers. Scatter 2,500 feet cumulus. Broken heights unknown. Temperature 25. Dew point 17. QNH 1014 hectopascals 29 or 9 or 5 inches. Advise you have information November. Nalitra International Airport information November. 0200. ILS Yankee runway 16 left approach. Landing runway 16 left.
Departure runway 16 right. Departure frequency 124.2. Taxiway Alpha 1 closed. Wind variable 4 knots. Visibility 20 kilometers. Scattered 2,500 feet cumulus. Broken heights unknown. Temperature 25. Dew point 17. QNH1014 hectopascals 29 or 9 or 5 inches. Advise you have information about Nalitra International Airport information November. 0200. ILS Yankee runway 16 left approach. Landing runway 16 left. Departure runway 16 right. Departure frequency 124.2. Taxiway Alpha 1 closed. Wind variable 4 knots. Visibility 20 kilometers. Scattered 2,500 feet cumulus. Broken heights unknown. Temperature 25. Dew point 17. QNH1014 hectopascals 29 or 9 or 5 inches. Advise you have information November. Nalitra International Airport information November. 0200. ILS Yankee runway 16 left approach. Landing runway 16 left. Departure runway 16 right. Departure frequency 124.2. Taxiway Alpha 1 closed. Wind variable 4 knots. Visibility 20 kilometers. Scattered 2,500 feet cumulus. Broken heights unknown. Temperature 25. Dew point 17. QNH1014 hectopascals 29 or 9 or 5 inches. Advise you have information November. Nalitra International Airport information November. 0200. ILS Yankee runway 16 left approach. Landing runway 16 left. Departure runway 16 right. Departure frequency 124.2. Taxiway Alpha 1 closed. Wind variable 4 knots. Visibility 20 kilometers. Scattered 2,500 feet cumulus. Broken heights unknown. Temperature 25. Dew point 17. QNH1014 hectopascals 29 or 9 or 5 inches. Advise you have information November. Nalitra International Airport information November. 0200. ILS Yankee runway 16 left approach. Landing runway 16 left. Departure runway 16 right. Departure frequency 124.2. Taxiway Alpha 1 closed. Wind variable 4 knots. Visibility 20 kilometers. Scattered 2,500 feet cumulus. Broken heights unknown. Temperature 25. Dew point 17. QNH1014 hectopascals 29 or 9 or 5 inches. Advise you have information November. Nalitra International Airport information November. 0200. ILS Yankee runway 16 left approach. Landing runway 16 left. Departure runway 16 right. Departure frequency 124.2. Taxiway Alpha 1 closed. Wind variable 4 knots. Visibility 20 kilometers. Scattered 2,500 feet cumulus. Broken heights unknown. Temperature 25. Dew point 17. QNH1014 hectopascals 29 or 9 or 5 inches. Advise you have information November. Nalitra International Airport information November. 0200. ILS Yankee runway 16 left approach. Landing runway 16 left. Departure runway 16 right. Departure frequency 124.2. Taxiway Alpha 1 closed.
Wind variable 4 knots. Visibility 20 kilometers. Scatter 2,500 feet cumulus. Broken heights unknown. Temperature 25. Dew point 17. QNH1014 hectopascals 29 or 9 or 5 inches. Advise you have information November. Nalitra International Airport information November. 0200. ILS Yankee runway 16 left approach. Landing runway 16 left. Departure runway 16 right. Departure frequency 124.2. Taxiway Alpha 1 closed. Wind variable 4 knots. Visibility 20 kilometers. Scatter 2,500 feet cumulus. Broken heights unknown. Temperature 25. Dew point 17. QNH1014 hectopascals 295 inches. Advise you have information November. Nalitra International Airport information November. 0200. ILS Yankee runway 16 left approach. Landing runway 16 left. Departure runway 16 right. Departure frequency 124.2. Taxiway Alpha 1 closed. Wind variable 4 knots. Visibility 20 kilometers. Scatter 2,500 feet cumulus. Broken heights unknown. Temperature 25. Dew point 17. QNH1014 hectopascals 29 or 9 or 5 inches. Advise you have information November. Nalitra International Airport information November. 0200. ILS Yankee runway 16 left approach. Landing runway 16 left. Departure runway 16 right. Departure frequency 124.2. Taxiway Alpha 1 closed. Wind variable 4 knots. Visibility 20 kilometers. Scatter 2,500 feet cumulus. Broken heights unknown. Temperature 25. Dew point 17. QNH1014 hectopascals 29 or 9 or 5 inches. Advise you have information November. Nalitra International Airport information November. 0200. ILS Yankee runway 16 left approach. Landing runway 16 left. Departure runway 16 right. Departure frequency 124.2. Taxiway Alpha 1 closed. Wind variable 4 knots. Visibility 20 kilometers. Scatter 2,500 feet cumulus. Broken heights unknown. Temperature 25. Dew point 17. QNH1014 hectopascals 29 or 9 or 5 inches. Advise you have information November. Nalitra International Airport information November. 0200. ILS Yankee runway 16 left approach. Landing runway 16 left. Departure runway 16 right. Departure frequency 124.2. Taxiway Alpha 1 closed. Wind variable 4 knots. Visibility 20 kilometers. Scatter 2,500 feet cumulus. Broken heights unknown. Temperature 25. Dew point 17. QNH1014 hectopascals 29 or 9 or 5 inches. Advise you have information November. Nalitra International Airport information November. 0200. ILS Yankee runway 16 left approach. Landing runway 16 left. Departure runway 16 right. Departure frequency 124.2. Taxiway Alpha 1 closed. Wind variable 4 knots. Visibility 20 kilometers. Scatter 2,500 feet cumulus.
Broken heights unknown. Temperature 25. Dew point 17. QNH1014 hectopascals 29 or 9 or 5 inches. Advise you have information November. Nalitra International Airport information November. 0200. ILS Yankee runway 16 left approach. Landing runway 16 left. Departure runway 16 right. Departure frequency 124.2. Taxiway Alpha 1 closed. Wind variable 4 knots. Visibility 20 kilometers. Scatter 2,500 feet cumulus. Broken heights unknown. Temperature 25. Dew point 17. QNH1014 hectopascals 29 or 9 or 5 inches. Advise you have information November. Nalitra International Airport information November. 0200. ILS Yankee runway 16 left approach. Landing runway 16 left. Departure runway 16 right. Departure frequency 124.2. Taxiway Alpha 1 closed. Wind variable 4 knots. Visibility 20 kilometers. Scatter 2,500 feet cumulus. Broken heights unknown. Temperature 25. Dew point 17. QNH1014 hectopascals 29 or 9 or 5 inches. Advise you have information November. Nalitra International Airport information November. 0200. ILS Yankee runway 16 left approach. Landing runway 16 left. Departure runway 16 right. Departure frequency 124.2. Taxiway Alpha 1 closed. Wind variable 4 knots. Visibility 20 kilometers. Scatter 2,500 feet cumulus. Broken heights unknown. Temperature 25. Dew point 17. QNH1014 hectopascals 29 or 9 or 5 inches. Advise you have information November. Nalitra International Airport information November. 0200. ILS Yankee runway 16 left approach. Landing runway 16 left. Departure runway 16 right. Departure frequency 124.2. Taxiway Alpha 1 closed. Wind variable 4 knots. Visibility 20 kilometers. Scatter 2,500 feet cumulus. Broken heights unknown. Temperature 25. Dew point 17. QNH1014 hectopascals 29 or 9 or 5 inches. Advise you have information November. Nalitra International Airport information November. 0200. ILS Yankee runway 16 left approach. Landing runway 16 left. Departure runway 16 right. Departure frequency 124.2. Taxiway Alpha 1 closed. Wind variable 4 knots. Visibility 20 kilometers. Scatter 2,500 feet cumulus. Broken heights unknown. Temperature 25. Dew point 17. QNH1014 hectopascals 29 or 9 or 5 inches. Advise you have information November. Nalitra International Airport information November. 0200. ILS Yankee runway 16 left approach. Landing runway 16 left. Departure runway 16 right. Departure frequency 124.2. Taxiway Alpha 1 closed. Wind variable 4 knots. Visibility 20 kilometers. Scatter 2,500 feet cumulus. Broken heights unknown. Temperature 25. Dew point 17.
QN81014 hectopascals 29 or 9 or 5 inches. Advise you have information November. Nalitra International Airport Information Officer. 0230. ILS Yankee Runway 16 left approach. Landing runway 16 left. Departure runway 16 right. Departure frequency 124.2. Taxiway Alpha 1 closed. Wind 190 degrees 4 knots. Direction variable between 120 and 250 degrees. Visibility 20 kilometers. Scattered 3,000 feet cumulus. Broken heights unknown. Temperature 25. Dew point 18. QN81014 hectopascals 29 or 9 or 5 inches. Advise you have information Oscar. Nalitra International Airport Information Oscar. 0230. ILS Yankee Runway 16 left approach. Landing runway 16 left. Departure runway 16 right. Departure frequency 124.2. Taxiway Alpha 1 closed. Wind 190 degrees 4 knots. Direction variable between 120 and 250 degrees. Visibility 20 kilometers. Scattered 3,000 feet cumulus. Broken heights unknown. Temperature 25. Dew point 18. QN81014 hectopascals 29 or 9 or 5 inches. Advise you have information Oscar. Nalitra International Airport Information Oscar. 0230. ILS Yankee Runway 16 left approach. Landing runway 16 left. Departure runway 16 right. Departure frequency 124.2. Taxiway Alpha 1 closed. Wind 190 degrees 4 knots. Direction variable between 120 and 250 degrees. Visibility 20 kilometers. Scattered 3,000 feet cumulus. Broken heights unknown. Temperature 25. Dew point 18. QN81014 hectopascals 29 or 9 or 5 inches. Advise you have information Oscar. Nalitra International Airport Information Oscar. 0230. ILS Yankee Runway 16 left approach. Landing runway 16 left. Departure runway 16 right. Departure frequency 124.2. Taxiway Alpha 1 closed. Wind 190 degrees 4 knots. Direction variable between 120 and 250 degrees. Visibility 20 kilometers. Scattered 3,000 feet cumulus. Broken heights unknown. Temperature 25. Dew point 18. QN81014 hectopascals 29 or 9 or 5 inches. Advise you have information Oscar. Nalitra International Airport Information Oscar. 0230. ILS Yankee Runway 16 left approach. Landing runway 16 left. Departure runway 16 right. Departure frequency 124.2. Taxiway Alpha 1 closed. Wind 190 degrees 4 knots. Direction variable between 120 and 250 degrees. Visibility 20 kilometers. Scattered 3,000 feet cumulus. Broken heights unknown. Temperature 25. Dew point 18. QN81014 hectopascals 29 or 9 or 5 inches. Advise you have information Oscar. Nalitra International Airport Information Oscar. 0230. ILS Yankee Runway 16 left approach. Landing runway 16 left. Departure runway 16 right. Departure frequency 124.2. Taxiway Alpha 1 closed.
Wind 190 degrees 4 knots. Direction variable between 120 and 250 degrees

Information Oscar 0230 ILS Yankee runway 16 left approach. Landing runway 16 left. Departure runway 16 right. Departure frequency 124.2. Taxiway Alpha 1 closed. Wind 190 degrees 4 knots. Direction variable between 120 and 250 degrees. Visibility 20 kilometers. Scattered tree 1000 feet cumulus. Broken heights unknown. Temperature 25. Dew point 18. QNH 1014 hectopascals 29 or 9 or 5 inches. Advise you have information Oscar. Nalitra International Airport information Oscar. 0230. ILS Yankee runway 16 left approach. Landing runway 16 left. Departure runway 16 right. Departure frequency 124.2. Taxiway Alpha 1 closed. Wind 190 degrees 4 knots. Direction variable between 120 and 250 degrees. Visibility 20 kilometers. Scattered tree 1000 feet cumulus. Broken heights unknown. Temperature 25. Dew point 18. QNH 1014 hectopascals 29 or 9 or 5 inches. Advise you have information Oscar. Nalitra International Airport information Oscar. 0230. ILS Yankee runway 16 left approach. Landing runway 16 left. Departure runway 16 right. Departure frequency 124.2. Taxiway Alpha 1 closed. Wind 190 degrees 4 knots. Direction between 120 and 250 degrees. Visibility 20 kilometers. Scattered tree patterns and cumulus. Broken heights unknown. Temperature 25. Dew point 18. QNH 1014 hectopascals 29 or 9 or 5 inches. Advise you have information Oscar. Nalitra International Airport information Oscar. 0230. ILS Yankee runway 16 left approach. Landing runway 16 left. Departure runway 16 right. Departure frequency 124.2. Taxiway Alpha 1 closed. Wind 190 degrees 4 knots. Direction variable between 120 and 250 degrees. Visibility 20 kilometers. Scattered tree 1000 feet cumulus. Broken heights unknown. Temperature 25. Dew point 18. QNH 1014 hectopascals 29 or 9 or 5 inches. Advise you have information Oscar. Nalitra International Airport information Oscar. 0230. ILS Yankee runway 16 left approach. Landing runway 16 left. Departure runway 16 right. Departure frequency 124.2. Taxiway Alpha 1 closed. Wind 190 degrees 4 knots. Direction variable between 120 and 250 degrees. Visibility 20 kilometers. Scattered tree 1000 feet cumulus. Broken heights unknown. Temperature 25. Dew point 18. QNH 1014 hectopascals 29 or 9 or 5 inches. Advise you have information Oscar. Nalitra International Airport information Oscar. 0230. ILS Yankee runway 16 left approach. Landing runway 16 left. Departure runway 16 right. Departure frequency 124.2. Taxiway Alpha 1 closed. 0 degrees 4 knots. Direction variable between 120 and 250 degrees. Visibility 20 kilometers. Scattered tree 1000 feet cumulus.
Broken heights unknown. Aperture 2.5. Dew point 1.8. QNH1014 hectopascals. 5 inches. Advice and test information, Oscar. Nalisa International Airport information, Oscar. 0230. ILS Yankee runway 16 left approach. Landing runway 16 left. Departure runway 16 right. Departure frequency 124.2. Taxiway Alpha 1 closed. Wind 1900 degrees 4 knots. Direction variable between 120 and 250 degrees. Visibility 20 kilometers. Scattered 3000 feet cumulus. Broken heights unknown. Temperature 25. Dew point 18. QNH1014 hectopascals 2995 inches. Advise you have information, Oscar. Nalitra International Airport information, Papa. 0230. ILS Zulu runway 16 left approach. Landing runway 16 left. Departure runway 16 right. Departure frequency 124.2. Taxiway Alpha 1 closed. Wind 1900 degrees 4 knots. Direction variable between 120 and 250 degrees. Visibility 20 kilometers. Scattered 3000 feet cumulus. Broken heights unknown. Temperature 25. 2.18. QNH1014 hectopascals 295 inches. Advise you have information, Papa. Nalitra International Airport information, Papa. 0230. ILS Zulu runway 16 left approach. Landing runway 16 left. Departure runway 16 right. Departure frequency 124.2. Taxiway Alpha 1 closed. Wind 1900 degrees 4 knots. Direction variable between 120 and 250 degrees. Visibility 20 kilometers. Scattered 3000 feet cumulus. Broken heights unknown. Temperature 25. Dew point 18. QNH1014 hectopascals 2995 inches. Advise you have information, Papa. Nalitra International Airport information, Papa. 0230. ILS Zulu runway 16 left approach. Landing runway 16 left. Departure runway 16 right. Departure frequency 124.2. Taxiway Alpha 1 closed. Wind 1900 degrees 4 knots. Direction variable between 120 and 250 degrees. Visibility 20 kilometers. Scattered 3000 feet cumulus. Broken heights unknown. Temperature 25. Dew point 18. QNH1014 hectopascals 2995 inches. Advise you have information, Papa. Nalitra International Airport information, Papa. 0230. ILS Zulu runway 16 left approach. Landing runway 16 left. Departure runway 16 right. Departure frequency 124.2. Taxiway Alpha 1 closed. Wind 1900 degrees 4 knots. Direction variable between 120 and 250 degrees. Visibility 20 kilometers. Scattered 3000 feet cumulus. Broken heights unknown. Temperature 25. Dew point 18. QNH1014 hectopascals 2995 inches. Advise you have information, Papa. Nalitra International Airport information, Papa. 0230. ILS Zulu runway 16 left approach. Landing runway 16 left. Departure runway 16 right.
departure frequency 14.2. Taxiway Alpha 1 closed. Wind 190 degrees 4 knots. Direction variable between 120 and 250 degrees. Visibility 20 kilometers. Scattered tree 1,000 feet cumulus. Broken heights unknown. Temperature 25. Dew point 18. QNH 1014 hectopascals 2995 inches. Advise you have information Papa. Nalitra International Airport information Papa. 0230. ILS Zulu runway 16 left approach. Landing runway 16 left. Departure runway 16 right. Departure frequency 124.2. Taxiway Alpha 1 closed. Wind 190 degrees 4 knots. Direction variable between 120 and 250 degrees. Visibility 20 kilometers. Scattered tree 1,000 feet cumulus. Broken heights unknown. Temperature 25. Dew point 18. QNH 1014 hectopascals 2995 inches. Advise you have information Papa. Nalitra International Airport information Papa. 0230. ILS Zulu runway 16 left approach. Landing runway 16 left. Departure runway 16 right. Departure frequency 124.2. Taxiway Alpha 1 closed. Wind 190 degrees 4 knots. Direction variable between 120 and 250 degrees. Visibility 20 kilometers. Scattered tree 1,000 feet cumulus. Broken heights unknown. Temperature 25. Dew point 18. QNH 1014 hectopascals 2995 inches. Advise you have information Papa. Nalitra International Airport information Papa. 0230. ILS Zulu runway 16 left approach. Landing runway 16 left. Departure runway 16 right. Departure frequency 124.2. Taxiway Alpha 1 closed. Wind 190 degrees 4 knots. Direction variable between 120 and 250 degrees. Visibility 20 kilometers. Scattered tree 1,000 feet cumulus. Broken heights unknown. Temperature 25. Dew point 18. QNH 1014 hectopascals 2995 inches. Advise you have information Papa. Nalitra International Airport information Papa. 0230. ILS Zulu runway 16 left approach. Landing runway 16 left. Departure runway 16 right. Departure frequency 124.2. Taxiway Alpha 1 closed. Wind 190 degrees 4 knots. Direction variable between 120 and 250 degrees. Visibility 20 kilometers. Scattered tree 1,000 feet cumulus. Broken heights unknown. Temperature 25. Dew point 18. QNH 1014 hectopascals 2995 inches. Advise you have information Papa. Nalitra International Airport information Papa. 0230. ILS Zulu runway 16 left approach. Landing runway 16 left. Departure runway 16 right. Departure frequency 124.2. Taxiway Alpha 1 closed. Wind 190 degrees 4 knots. Direction variable between 120 and 250 degrees. Visibility 20 kilometers. Scattered tree 1,000 feet cumulus. Broken heights unknown. Temperature 25. Dew point 18. QNH 1014 hectopascals 2995 inches. Advise you have information Papa.
Nalitra International Airport information pop on. 0230. ILS Zulu runway 16 left approach. Landing runway 16 left. Departure runway 16 right. Departure frequency 124.2. Taxiway Alpha 1 closed. Wind 1900 degrees 4 knots. Direction variable between 120 and 250 degrees. Visibility 20 kilometers. Scattered 3000 feet cumulus. Broken heights unknown. Temperature 25. Dew point 18. QNH 1014 hectopascals 29 or 9 or 5 inches. Advise you have information pop on. Nalitra International Airport information pop on. 0230. ILS Zulu runway 16 left approach. Landing runway 16 left. Departure runway 16 right. Departure frequency 124.2. Taxiway Alpha 1 closed. Wind 1900 degrees 4 knots. Direction variable between 120 and 250 degrees. Visibility 20 kilometers. Scattered 3000 feet cumulus. Broken heights unknown. Temperature 25. Dew point 18. QNH 1014 hectopascals 29 or 9 or 5 inches. Advise you have information pop on. Nalitra International Airport information pop on. 0230. ILS Zulu runway 16 left approach. Landing runway 16 left. Departure runway 16 right. Departure frequency 124.2. Taxiway Alpha 1 closed. Wind 1900 degrees 4 knots. Direction variable between 120 and 250 degrees. Visibility 20 kilometers. Scattered 3000 feet cumulus. Broken heights unknown. Temperature 25. Dew point 18. QNH 1014 hectopascals 29 or 9 or 5 inches. Advise you have information pop on. Nalitra International Airport information pop on. 0230. ILS Zulu runway 16 left approach. Landing runway 16 left. Departure runway 16 right. Departure frequency 124.2. Taxiway Alpha 1 closed. Wind 1900 degrees 4 knots. Direction variable between 120 and 250 degrees. Visibility 20 kilometers. Scattered 3000 feet cumulus. Broken heights unknown. Temperature 25. Dew point 18. QNH 1014 hectopascals 29 or 9 or 5 inches. Advise you have information pop on. Nalitra International Airport information pop on. 0230. ILS Zulu runway 16 left approach. Landing runway 16 left. Departure runway 16 right. Departure frequency 124.2. Taxiway Alpha 1 closed. Wind 1900 degrees 4 knots. Direction variable between 120 and 250 degrees. Visibility 20 kilometers. Scattered 3000 feet cumulus. Broken heights unknown. Temperature 25. Dew point 18. QNH 1014 hectopascals 29 or 9 or 5 inches. Advise you have information pop on. Nalitra International Airport information Quebec. 0300. ILS Zulu runway 16 left approach. Landing runway 16 left. Departure runway 16 right. Departure frequency 124.2. Taxiway Alpha 1 closed. Wind variable 3 knots. Visibility 20 kilometers. Broken 3000 feet cumulus.
Broken heights unknown. Temperature 26. Dew point 18. QNH1014 hectopascals 299 or 4 inches. Advise you have information Quebec. Now Litra International Airport information Quebec. 0300. ILS Zulu runway 16 left approach. Landing runway 16 left. Departure runway 16 right. Departure frequency 124.2. Taxiway Alpha 1 closed. Wind variable 3 knots. Visibility 20 kilometers. Broken tree 1000 feet cumulus. Broken heights unknown. Temperature 26. Dew point 18. QNH1014 hectopascals 299 or 4 inches. Advise you have information Quebec. Now Litra International Airport information Quebec. 0300. ILS Zulu runway 16 left approach. Landing runway 16 left. Departure runway 16 right. Departure frequency 124.2. Taxiway Alpha 1 closed. Wind variable 3 knots. Visibility 20 kilometers. Broken tree 1000 feet cumulus. Broken heights unknown. Temperature 26. Dew point 18. QNH1014 hectopascals 299 or 4 inches. Advise you have information Quebec. Now Litra International Airport information Quebec. 0300. ILS Zulu runway 16 left approach. Landing runway 16 left. Departure runway 16 right. Departure frequency 124.2. Taxiway Alpha 1 closed. Wind variable 3 knots. Visibility 20 kilometers. Broken tree 1000 feet cumulus. Broken heights unknown. Temperature 26. Dew point 18. QNH1014 hectopascals 299 or 4 inches. Advise you have information Quebec. Now Litra International Airport information Quebec. 0300. ILS Zulu runway 16 left approach. Landing runway 16 left. Departure runway 16 right. Departure frequency 124.2. Taxiway Alpha 1 closed. Wind variable 3 knots. Visibility 20 kilometers. Broken tree 1000 feet cumulus. Broken heights unknown. Temperature 26. Dew point 18. QNH1014 hectopascals 299 or 4 inches. Advise you have information Quebec. Now Litra International Airport information Quebec. 0300. ILS Zulu runway 16 left approach. Landing runway 16 left. Departure runway 16 right. Departure frequency 124.2. Taxiway Alpha 1 closed. Wind variable 3 knots. Visibility 20 kilometers. Broken tree 1000 feet cumulus. Broken heights unknown. Temperature 26. Dew point 18. QNH1014 hectopascals 299 or 4 inches. Advise you have information Quebec. Now Litra International Airport information Quebec. 0300. ILS Zulu runway 16 left approach. Landing runway 16 left. Departure runway 16 right. Departure frequency 124.2. Taxiway Alpha 1 closed. Wind variable 3 knots. Visibility 20 kilometers. Broken tree 1000 feet cumulus. Broken heights unknown. Temperature 26. Dew point 18. QNH1014 hectopascals 299 or 4 inches.
Advise you have information Quebec. Nalitra International Airport information Quebec. 0300. ILS Zulu runway 16 left approach. Landing runway 16 left. Departure runway 16 right. Departure frequency 124.2. Taxiway Alpha 1 closed. Wind variable 3 knots. Visibility 20 kilometers. Broken tree 1000 feet cumulus. Broken heights unknown. Temperature 26. Dew point 18. QNH1014 hectopascals 2994 inches. Advise you have information Quebec. Nalitra International Airport information Quebec. 0300. ILS Zulu runway 16 left approach. Landing runway 16 left. Departure runway 16 right. Departure frequency 124.2. Taxiway Alpha 1 closed. Wind variable 3 knots. Visibility 20 kilometers. Broken tree 1000 feet cumulus. Broken heights unknown. Temperature 26. Dew point 18. QNH1014 hectopascals 2994 inches. Advise you have information Quebec. Nalitra International Airport information Quebec. 0300. ILS Zulu runway 16 left approach. Landing runway 16 left. Departure runway 16 right. Departure frequency 124.2. Taxiway Alpha 1 closed. Wind variable 3 knots. Visibility 20 kilometers. Broken tree 1000 feet cumulus. Broken heights unknown. Temperature 26. Dew point 18. QNH1014 hectopascals 2994 inches. Advise you have information Quebec. Nalitra International Airport information Quebec. 0300. ILS Zulu runway 16 left approach. Landing runway 16 left. Departure runway 16 right. Departure frequency 124.2. Taxiway Alpha 1 closed. Wind variable 3 knots. Visibility 20 kilometers. Broken tree 1000 feet cumulus. Broken heights unknown. Temperature 26. Dew point 18. QNH1014 hectopascals 2994 inches. Advise you have information Quebec. Nalitra International Airport information Quebec. 0300. ILS Zulu runway 16 left approach. Landing runway 16 left. Departure runway 16 right. Departure frequency 124.2. Taxiway Alpha 1 closed. Wind variable 3 knots. Visibility 20 kilometers. Broken tree 1000 feet cumulus. Broken heights unknown. Temperature 26. Dew point 18. QNH1014 hectopascals 2994 inches. Advise you have information Quebec. Nalitra International Airport information Quebec. 0300. ILS Zulu runway 16 left approach. Landing runway 16 left. Departure runway 16 right. Departure frequency 124.2. Taxiway Alpha 1 closed. Wind variable 3 knots. Visibility 20 kilometers. Broken tree 1000 feet cumulus. Broken heights unknown. Temperature 26. Dew point 18. QNH1014 hectopascals 2994 inches. Advise you have information Quebec. Nalitra International Airport information Quebec. 0300. ILS Zulu runway 16 left approach.
Landing runway 16 left. Departure runway 16 right. Departure frequency 124.2. Taxiway Alpha 1 closed. Wind variable 3 knots. Visibility 20 kilometers. Broken tree 1000 feet cumulus. Broken heights unknown. Temperature 26. Dew point 18. QNH 1014 hectopascals 299 or 4 inches. Advise you have information Quebec. Nalitra International Airport information Quebec. 0300. ILS Zulu runway 16 left approach. Landing runway 16 left. Departure runway 16 right. Departure frequency 124.2. Taxiway Alpha 1 closed. Wind variable 3 knots. Visibility 20 kilometers. Broken tree 1000 feet cumulus. Broken heights unknown. Temperature 26. Dew point 18. QNH 1014 hectopascals 299 or 4 inches. Advise you have information Quebec. Nalitra International Airport information Quebec. 0300. ILS Zulu runway 16 left approach. Landing runway 16 left. Departure runway 16 right. Departure frequency 124.2. Taxiway Alpha 1 closed. Wind variable 3 knots. Visibility 20 kilometers. Broken tree 1000 feet cumulus. Broken heights unknown. Temperature 26. Dew point 18. QNH 1014 hectopascals 299 or 4 inches. Advise you have information Quebec. Nalitra International Airport information Quebec. 0300. ILS Zulu runway 16 left approach. Landing runway 16 left. Departure runway 16 right. Departure frequency 124.2. Taxiway Alpha 1 closed. Wind variable 3 knots. Visibility 20 kilometers. Broken tree 1000 feet cumulus. Broken heights unknown. Temperature 26. Dew point 18. QNH 1014 hectopascals 299 or 4 inches. Advise you have information Quebec. Nalitra International Airport information Quebec. 0300. ILS Zulu runway 16 left approach. Landing runway 16 left. Departure runway 16 right. Departure frequency 124.2. Taxiway Alpha 1 closed. Wind variable 3 knots. Visibility 20 kilometers. Broken tree 1000 feet cumulus. Broken heights unknown. Temperature 26. Dew point 18. QNH 1014 hectopascals 299 or 4 inches. Advise you have information Quebec. Nalitra International Airport information Quebec. 0300. ILS Zulu runway 16 left approach. Landing runway 16 left. Departure runway 16 right. Departure frequency 124.2. Taxiway Alpha 1 closed. Wind variable 3 knots. Visibility 20 kilometers. Broken tree 1000 feet cumulus. Broken heights unknown. Temperature 26. Dew point 18. QNH 1014 hectopascals 299 or 4 inches. Advise you have information Quebec. Nalitra International Airport information Quebec. 0300. ILS Zulu runway 16 left approach. Landing runway 16 left. Departure runway 16 right. Departure frequency 124.2. Taxiway Alpha 1 closed.
Wind variable 3 knots. Visibility 0 kilometers. Broken tree 1,000 feet cumulus. Broken heights unknown. Temperature 26. Dew point 18. QNH1014 hectopascals 299 or 4 inches. Advise you have information Quebec. Nalitra International Airport information Quebec. 0300. ILS Zulu runway 16 left approach. Landing runway 16 left. Departure runway 16 right. Departure frequency 124.2. Taxiway Alpha 1 closed. Wind variable 3 knots. Visibility 20 kilometers. Broken tree 1,000 feet cumulus. Broken heights unknown. Temperature 26. Dew point 18. QNH1014 hectopascals 299 or 4 inches. Advise you have information Quebec. Nalitra International Airport information Quebec. 0300. ILS Zulu runway 16 left approach. Landing runway 16 left. Departure runway 16 right. Departure frequency 124.2. Taxiway Alpha 1 closed. Wind variable 3 knots. Visibility 20 kilometers. Broken tree 1,000 feet cumulus. Broken heights unknown. Temperature 26. Dew point 18. QNH1014 hectopascals 29 or 9 or 4 inches. Advise you have information Quebec. Nalitra International Airport information Quebec. 0300. ILS Zulu runway 16 left approach. Landing runway 16 left. Departure runway 16 right. Departure frequency 124.2. Taxiway Alpha 1 closed. Wind variable 3 knots. Visibility 20 kilometers. Broken tree 1,000 feet cumulus. Broken heights unknown. Temperature 26. Dew point 18. QNH1014 hectopascals 299 or 4 inches. Advise you have information Quebec. Nalitra International Airport information Quebec. 0300. ILS Zulu runway 16 left approach. Landing runway 16 left. Departure runway 16 right. Departure frequency 124.2. The one closed. Wind variable 2 knots. Visibility 20 kilometers. Broken tree 1,000 feet cumulus. Broken heights unknown. Temperature 26. Dew point 18. QNH1014 hectopascals 29 or 9 or 4 inches. Advise you have information Quebec. Nalitra International Airport information Quebec. 0300. ILS Zulu runway 16 left approach. Landing runway 16 left. Departure runway 16 right. Departure frequency 124.2. Taxiway Alpha 1 closed. Wind variable 3 knots. Visibility 20 kilometers. Broken tree 1,000 feet cumulus. Broken heights unknown. Temperature 26. Dew point 18. QNH1014 hectopascals 29 or 9 or 4 inches. Advise you have information Quebec. Nalitra International Airport information Quebec. 0300. ILS Zulu runway 16 left approach. Landing runway 16 left. Departure runway 16 right. Departure frequency 124.2. Taxiway Alpha 1 closed. Wind variable 3 knots. Visibility 20 kilometers. Broken tree 1,000 feet cumulus. Broken heights unknown. Temperature 26. Dew point 18.
QNH1014 hectopascals 29 or 9 or 4 inches. Advise you have information Quebec. Nalita International Airport information Quebec. 0300. ILS Zulu runway 16 left approach. Landing runway 16 left. Departure runway 16 right. Departure frequency 124.2. Taxiway Alpha 1 closed. Wind variable 3 knots. Visibility 20 kilometers. Broken tree 1000 feet cumulus. Broken heights unknown. Temperature 26. Dew point 18. QNH1014 hectopascals 29 or 9 or 4 inches. Advise you have information Quebec. Nalita International Airport information Quebec. 0300. ILS Zulu runway 16 left approach. Landing runway 16 left. Departure runway 16 right. Departure frequency 124.2. Taxiway Alpha 1 closed. Wind variable 3 knots. Visibility 20 kilometers. Broken tree 1000 feet cumulus. Broken heights unknown. Temperature 26. Dew point 18. QNH1014 hectopascals 29 or 9 or 4 inches. Advise you have information Quebec. Nalita International Airport information Quebec. 0300. ILS Zulu runway 16 left approach. Landing runway 16 left. Departure runway 16 right. Departure frequency 124.2. Taxiway Alpha 1 closed. Wind variable 3 knots. Visibility 20 kilometers. Broken tree 1000 feet cumulus. Broken heights unknown. Temperature 26. Dew point 18. QNH1014 hectopascals 29 or 9 or 4 inches. Advise you have information Quebec. Nalita International Airport information Quebec. 0300. ILS Zulu runway 16 left approach. Landing runway 16 left. Departure runway 16 right. Departure frequency 124.2. Taxiway Alpha 1 closed. Wind variable 3 knots. Visibility 20 kilometers. Broken tree 1000 feet cumulus. Broken heights unknown. Temperature 26. Dew point 18. QNH1014 hectopascals 29 or 9 or 4 inches. Advise you have information Quebec. Nalita International Airport information Quebec. 0300. ILS Zulu runway 16 left approach. Landing runway 16 left. Departure runway 16 right. Departure frequency 124.2. Taxiway Alpha 1 closed. Wind variable 3 knots. Visibility 20 kilometers. Broken tree 1000 feet cumulus. Broken heights unknown. Temperature 26. Dew point 18. QNH1014 hectopascals 29 or 9 or 4 inches. Advise you have information Quebec. Nalita International Airport information Quebec. 0300. ILS Zulu runway 16 left approach. Landing runway 16 left. Departure runway 16 right. Departure frequency 124.2. Taxiway Alpha 1 closed. Wind variable 3 knots. Visibility 20 kilometers. Broken tree 1000 feet cumulus. Broken heights unknown. Temperature 26. Dew point 18. QNH1014 hectopascals 2.94 inches. Advise you have information Quebec. Nalita International Airport information Quebec.
0200. ILS Zulu runway 16 left approach. Landing runway 16 left. Departure runway 16 right. Departure frequency 124.2. Taxiway Alpha 1 closed. Wind variable 3 knots. Visibility 20 km. Broken tree 1000 feet cumulus. Broken tree unknown. Temperature 26. 2.18. QNA 2014 active vesicles 299 or 4 inches. Advise you have information Quebec. Nalitra International Airport information Quebec. 0300. ILS Zulu runway 16 left approach. Landing runway 16 left. Departure runway 16 right. Departure frequency 124.2. Taxiway Alpha 1 closed. Wind variable 3 knots. Visibility 20 kilometers. Broken tree 1000 feet cumulus. Broken heights unknown. Temperature 26. Dew point 18. QNH1014 hectopascals 29 or 9 or 4 inches. Advise you have information Quebec. Nalitra International Airport information Quebec. 0300. ILS Zulu runway 16 left approach. Landing runway 16 left. Departure runway 16 right. Departure frequency 124.2. Taxiway Alpha 1 closed. Wind variable 3 knots. Visibility 20 kilometers. Broken tree 1000 feet cumulus. Broken heights unknown. Temperature 26. Dew point 18. QNH1014 hectopascals 29 or 9 or 4 inches. Advise you have information Quebec. Nalitra International Airport information Quebec. 0300. ILS Zulu runway 16 left approach. Landing runway 16 left. Departure runway 16 right. Departure frequency 124.2. Taxiway Alpha 1 closed. Wind variable 3 knots. Visibility 20 kilometers. Broken tree 1000 feet cumulus. Broken heights unknown. Temperature 26. Dew point 18. QNH1014 hectopascals 29 or 9 or 4 inches. Advise you have information Quebec. Nalitra International Airport information Quebec. 0300. ILS Zulu runway 16 left approach. Landing runway 16 left. Departure runway 16 right. Departure frequency 124.2. Taxiway Alpha 1 closed. Wind variable 3 knots. Visibility 20 kilometers. Broken tree 1000 feet cumulus. Broken heights unknown. Temperature 26. Dew point 18. QNH1014 hectopascals 29 or 9 or 4 inches. Advise you have information Quebec. Nalitra International Airport information Quebec. 0300. ILS Zulu runway 16 left approach. Landing runway 16 left. Departure runway 16 right. Departure frequency 124.2. Taxiway Alpha 1 closed. Wind variable 3 knots. Visibility 20 kilometers. Broken tree 1000 feet cumulus. Broken heights unknown. Temperature 26. Dew point 18. QNH1014 hectopascals 29 or 9 or 4 inches. Advise you have information Quebec. Nalitra International Airport information Romeo. 0330. ILS Zulu runway 16 left approach. Landing runway 16 left.
Departure runway 16 right. Departure frequency 124.2. Taxiway Alpha 1 closed. Wind 120 degrees 8 knots. Direction variable between 090 and 160 degrees. Visibility 20 kilometers. Scattered tree 1,000 feet cumulus. Broken heights unknown. Temperature 26. Dew point 19. QNH 101 tree hectopascals 299 tree inches. Advise you have information Romeo. Now Litra International Airport information Romeo. 0330. ILS Zulu runway 16 left approach. Landing runway 16 left. Departure runway 16 right. Departure frequency 124.2. Taxiway Alpha 1 closed. Wind 120 degrees 8 knots. Direction variable between 090 and 160 degrees. Visibility 20 kilometers. Scattered tree 1,000 feet cumulus. Broken heights unknown. Temperature 26. Dew point 19. QNH 101 tree hectopascals 299 tree inches. Advise you have information Romeo. Now Litra International Airport information Romeo. 0330. ILS Zulu runway 16 left approach. Landing runway 16 left. Departure runway 16 right. Departure frequency 124.2. Taxiway Alpha 1 closed. Wind 120 degrees 8 knots. Direction variable between 090 and 160 degrees. Visibility 20 kilometers. Scattered tree 1,000 feet cumulus. Broken heights unknown. Temperature 26. Dew point 19. QNH 101 tree hectopascals 299 tree inches. Advise you have information Romeo. Now Litra International Airport information Romeo. 0330. ILS Zulu runway 16 left approach. Landing runway 16 left. Departure runway 16 right. Departure frequency 124.2. Taxiway Alpha 1 closed. Wind 120 degrees 8 knots. Direction variable between 090 and 160 degrees. Visibility 20 kilometers. Scattered tree 1,000 feet cumulus. Broken heights unknown. Temperature 26. Dew point 19. QNH 101 tree hectopascals 299 tree inches. Advise you have information Romeo. Now Litra International Airport information Romeo. 0330. ILS Zulu runway 16 left approach. Landing runway 16 left. Departure runway 16 right. Departure frequency 124.2. Taxiway Alpha 1 closed. Wind 120 degrees 8 knots. Direction variable between 090 and 160 degrees. Visibility 20 kilometers. Scattered tree 1,000 feet cumulus. Broken heights unknown. Temperature 26. Dew point 19. QNH 101 tree hectopascals 299 tree inches. Advise you have information Romeo. Now Litra International Airport information Romeo. 0330. ILS Zulu runway 16 left approach. Landing runway 16 left. Departure runway 16 right. Departure frequency 124.2. Taxiway Alpha 1 closed. Wind 120 degrees 8 knots. Direction variable between 090 and 160 degrees. Visibility 20 kilometers. Scattered tree 1,000 feet cumulus. Broken heights unknown. Temperature 26. Dew point 19. QNH 101 tree hectopascals 299 tree inches.
Advise you have information, Romeo. 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

0 degrees 8 knots. Direction variable between 090 and 160 degrees. Visibility 20 kilometers. Static 3,000 feet cumulus. Broken heights unknown. Temperature 26. Dew point 19. QNH 101 tree hectopascals 299 or 3 inches. Advise you have information Romeo. Nalitra International Airport information Romeo. 0330. ILS Zulu runway 16 left approach. Landing runway 16 left. Departure runway 16 right. Departure frequency 124.2. Taxiway Alpha 1 closed. Wind 120 degrees 8 knots. Direction variable between 090 and 160 degrees. Visibility 20 kilometers. Scattered 3,000 feet cumulus. Broken heights unknown. Temperature 26. Dew point 19. QNH 101 tree hectopascals 299 or 3 inches. Advise you have information Romeo. Nalitra International Airport information Romeo. 0330. ILS Zulu runway 16 left approach. Landing runway 16 left. Departure runway 16 right. Departure frequency 124.2. Taxiway Alpha 1 closed. Wind 120 degrees 8 knots. Direction variable between 090 and 160 degrees. Visibility 20 kilometers. Scattered 3,000 feet cumulus. Broken heights unknown. Temperature 26. Dew point 19. 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Advise you have information Romeo. Nalitra International Airport information Romeo. 0330. ILS Zulu runway 16 left approach. Landing runway 16 left. Departure runway 16 right. Departure frequency 124.2. Taxiway Alpha 1 closed. Wind 120 degrees 8 knots. Direction variable between 090 and 160 degrees. Visibility 20 kilometers. Scattered 3,000 feet cumulus. Broken heights unknown. Temperature 26. Dew point 19. QNH 101 tree hectopascals 299 or 3 inches. Advise you have information Romeo. Nalitra International Airport information Romeo. 0330. ILS Zulu runway 16 left approach. Landing runway 16 left. Departure runway 16 right. Departure frequency 124.2. Taxiway Alpha 1 closed. Wind 120 degrees 8 knots. Direction variable between 090 and 160 degrees. Visibility 20 kilometers. Scattered 3,000 feet cumulus. Broken heights unknown. Temperature 26. Dew point 19. QNH 101 tree hectopascals 299 or 3 inches. 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Nalitra International Airport information Romeo. 0330. ILS Zulu runway 16 left approach. Landing runway 16 left. Departure runway 16 right. Departure frequency 124.2. Taxiway Alpha 1 closed. Wind 120 degrees 8 knots. Direction variable between 090 and 160 degrees. Visibility 20 kilometers. Scattered 3,000 feet cumulus. Broken heights unknown. Temperature 26. Dew point 19. QNH 101 tree hectopascals 299 or 3 inches. 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Nalitra International Airport information Romeo. 0330.
ILS Zulu runway 16 left approach. Landing runway 16 left. Departure runway 16 right. Departure frequency 124.2. Taxiway Alpha 1 closed. Wind 120 degrees 8 knots. Direction variable between 090 and 160 degrees. Visibility 20 kilometers. Scattered tree 1000 feet cumulus. Broken heights unknown. Temperature 26. Dew point 19. QNH 101 tree hectopascals 2999 tree inches. 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Nalitra International Airport information Romeo. 0330. ILS Zulu runway 16 left approach. Landing runway 16 left. Departure runway 16 right. Departure frequency 124.2. Taxiway Alpha 1 closed. Wind 120 degrees 8 knots. Direction variable between 090 and 160 degrees. Visibility 20 kilometers. Scattered tree 1000 feet cumulus. Broken heights unknown. Temperature 26. Dew point 19. QNH 101 tree hectopascals 2999 tree inches. Advise you have information Romeo. Nalitra International Airport information Romeo. 0330. ILS Zulu runway 16 left approach. Landing runway 16 left. Departure runway 16 right. Departure frequency 124.2. Taxiway Alpha 1 closed. Wind 120 degrees 8 knots. Direction variable between 090 and 160 degrees. Visibility 20 kilometers. Scattered tree 1000 feet cumulus. Broken heights unknown. Temperature 26. Dew point 19. QNH 101 tree hectopascals 2999 tree inches. 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Nalitra International Airport information Romeo. 0330. ILS Zulu runway 16 left approach. Landing runway 16 left. Departure runway 16 right. Departure frequency 124.2. Taxiway Alpha 1 closed. Wind 120 degrees 8 knots. Direction variable between 090 and 160 degrees. Visibility 20 kilometers. Scattered tree 1000 feet cumulus. Broken heights unknown. Temperature 26. Dew point 19. QNH 101 tree hectopascals 2999 tree inches. Advise you have information Romeo. Nalitra International Airport information Romeo. 0330. ILS Zulu runway 16 left approach. Landing runway 16 left. Departure runway 16 right. Departure frequency 124.2. Taxiway Alpha 1 closed. Wind 120 degrees 8 knots. Direction variable between 090 and 160 degrees. Visibility 20 kilometers. Scattered tree 1000 feet cumulus. Broken heights unknown. Temperature 26. Dew point 19. QNH 101 tree hectopascals 2999 tree inches. Advise you have information Romeo. Nalitra International Airport information Romeo. 0330. ILS Zulu runway 16 left approach. Landing runway 16 left. Departure runway 16 right. Departure frequency 124.2. Taxiway Alpha 1 closed. Wind 120 degrees 8 knots. Direction variable between 090 and 160 degrees. Visibility 20 kilometers. Scattered tree 1000 feet cumulus. Broken heights unknown. Temperature 26.
Dew point 19er. QNH 101 tree hectopascals 299er tree inches. 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Nalitra International Airport information Romeo. 0330. ILS Zulu runway 16 left approach. Landing runway 16 left. Departure runway 16 right. Departure frequency 124.2. Taxiway Alpha 1 closed. Wind 120 degrees 8 knots. Direction variable between 090 and 160 degrees. Visibility 20 kilometers. Scattered tree 1000 feet cumulus. Broken heights unknown. Temperature 26. Dew point 19er. QNH 101 tree hectopascals 299er tree inches. 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Nalitra International Airport information Romeo. 0330. ILS Zulu runway 16 left approach. Landing runway 16 left. Departure runway 16 right. Departure frequency 124.2. Taxiway Alpha 1 closed. Wind 120 degrees 8 knots. Direction variable between 090 and 160 degrees. Visibility 20 kilometers. Scattered tree 1000 feet cumulus. Broken heights unknown. Temperature 26. Dew point 19er. QNH 101 tree hectopascals 299er tree inches. 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Nalitra International Airport information Romeo. 0330. ILS Zulu runway 16 left approach. Landing runway 16 left. Departure runway 16 right. Departure frequency 124.2. Taxiway Alpha 1 closed. Wind 120 degrees 8 knots. Direction variable between 090 and 160 degrees. Visibility 20 kilometers. Scattered tree 1000 feet cumulus. Broken heights unknown. Temperature 26. Dew point 19er. QNH 101 tree hectopascals 299er tree inches. 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Nalitra International Airport information Romeo. 0330. ILS Zulu runway 16 left approach. Landing runway 16 left. Departure runway 16 right. Departure frequency 124.2. Taxiway Alpha 1 closed. Wind 120 degrees 8 knots. Direction variable between 090 and 160 degrees. Visibility 20 kilometers. Scattered tree 1000 feet cumulus. Broken heights unknown. Temperature 26. Dew point 19er. QNH 101 tree hectopascals 299er tree inches. 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Nalitra International Airport information Romeo. 0330. ILS Zulu runway 16 left approach. Landing runway 16 left. Departure runway 16 right. Departure frequency 124.2. Taxiway Alpha 1 closed. Wind 120 degrees 8 knots. Direction variable between 090 and 160 degrees. Visibility 20 kilometers. Scattered tree 1000 feet cumulus. Broken heights unknown. Temperature 26. Dew point 19er. QNH 101 tree hectopascals 299er tree inches. 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Nalitra International Airport information Romeo. 0330. ILS Zulu runway 16 left approach. Landing runway 16 left. Departure runway 16 right. Departure frequency 124.2. Taxiway Alpha 1 closed.
Wind 120 degrees 8 knots. Direction variable between 090 and 160 degrees. Visibility 20 kilometers. Scattered 3,000 feet cumulus. Broken heights unknown. Temperature 26. Dew point 19. QNH 1013 hectopascals 2993 inches. Advise you have information, Romeo. Nalitra International Airport information, Romeo. 0330. ILS Zulu runway 16 left approach. Landing runway 16 left. Departure runway 16 right. Departure frequency 124.2. Taxiway Alpha 1 closed. Wind 120 degrees 8 knots. Direction variable between 090 and 160 degrees. Visibility 20 kilometers. Scattered 3,000 feet cumulus. Broken heights unknown. Temperature 26. D-point 19. QNH 1013 2993 inches. Advise you have information, Romeo. Nalitra International Airport information, Romeo. 0330. ILS Zulu runway 16 left approach. Landing runway 16 left. Departure runway 16 right. Departure frequency 124.2. Taxiway Alpha 1 closed. Wind 120 degrees 8 knots. Direction variable between 090 and 160 degrees. Visibility 20 kilometers. Scattered 3,000 feet cumulus. Broken heights unknown. Temperature 26. Dew point 19. QNH 1013 hectopascals 2993 inches. Advise you have information, Romeo. Nalitra International Airport information, Romeo. 0330. ILS Zulu runway 16 left approach. Landing runway 16 left. Departure runway 16 right. Departure frequency 124.2. Taxiway Alpha 1 closed. Wind 120 degrees 8 knots. Direction variable between 090 and 160 degrees. Visibility 20 kilometers. Scattered 3,000 feet cumulus. Broken heights unknown. Temperature 26. Dew point 19. QNH 1013 2993 inches. Advise you have information, Romeo. Nalitra International Airport information, Romeo. 0330. ILS Zulu runway 16 left approach. Landing runway 16 left. Departure runway 16 right. Departure frequency 124.2. Taxiway Alpha 1 closed. Wind 120 degrees 8 knots. Direction variable between 090 and 160 degrees. Visibility 20 kilometers. Scattered 3,000 feet cumulus. Broken heights unknown. Temperature 26. Dew point 19. QNH 1013 hectopascals 2993 inches. Advise you have information, Romeo. Nalitra International Airport information, Sierra. 0400. ILS Zulu runway 16 left approach. Landing runway 16 left. Departure runway 16 right. Departure frequency 124.2. Taxiway Alpha 1 closed. Wind 150 degrees 6 knots. Direction variable between 120 and 200 degrees. Visibility 20 kilometers. Scattered 3,500 feet cumulus. Broken heights unknown. Temperature 26. Dew point 18. QNH 1013 hectopascals 2992 inches. Advise you have information, Sierra. Nalitra International Airport information, Sierra.
0400. ILS Zulu runway 16 left approach. Landing runway 16 left. Departure runway 16 right. Departure frequency 124.2. Taxiway Alpha 1 closed. Wind 150 degrees 6 knots. Direction variable between 120 and 200 degrees. Visibility 20 kilometers. Scattered tree 1,500 feet cumulus. Broken heights unknown. Temperature 26. Dew point 18. QNH 1013 hectopascals 29 or 9 or 2 inches. Advise you have information Sierra. Nalitra International Airport information Sierra. 0400. ILS Zulu runway 16 left approach. Landing runway 16 left. Departure runway 16 right. Departure frequency 124.2. Taxiway Alpha 1 closed. Wind 150 degrees 6 knots. Direction variable between 120 and 200 degrees. Visibility 20 kilometers. Scattered tree 1,500 feet cumulus. Broken heights unknown. Temperature 26. Dew point 18. QNH 1013 hectopascals 29 or 9 or 2 inches. Advise you have information Sierra. Nalitra International Airport information Sierra. 0400. ILS Zulu runway 16 left approach. Landing runway 16 left. Departure runway 16 right. Departure frequency 124.2. Taxiway Alpha 1 closed. Wind 150 degrees 6 knots. Direction variable between 120 and 200 degrees. Visibility 20 kilometers. Scattered tree 1,500 feet cumulus. Broken heights unknown. Temperature 26. Dew point 18. QNH 1013 hectopascals 29 or 9 or 2 inches. Advise you have information Sierra. Nalitra International Airport information Sierra. 0400. ILS Zulu runway 16 left approach. Landing runway 16 left. Departure runway 16 right. Departure frequency 124.2. Taxiway Alpha 1 closed. Wind 150 degrees 6 knots. Direction variable between 120 and 200 degrees. Visibility 20 kilometers. Scattered tree 1,500 feet cumulus. Broken heights unknown. Temperature 26. Dew point 18. QNH 1013 hectopascals 29 or 9 or 2 inches. Advise you have information Sierra. Nalitra International Airport information Sierra. 0400. ILS Zulu runway 16 left approach. Landing runway 16 left. Departure runway 16 right. Departure frequency 124.2. Taxiway Alpha 1 closed. Wind 150 degrees 6 knots. Direction variable between 120 and 200 degrees. Visibility 20 kilometers. Scattered tree 1,500 feet cumulus. Broken heights unknown. Temperature 26. Dew point 18. QNH 1013 hectopascals 29 or 9 or 2 inches. Advise you have information Sierra. Nalitra International Airport information Sierra. 0400. ILS Zulu runway 16 left approach. Landing runway 16 left. Departure runway 16 right. Departure frequency 124.2. Taxiway Alpha 1 closed. Wind 150 degrees 6 knots. Direction variable between 120 and 200 degrees. Visibility 20 kilometers.
scattered tree 1,500 feet cumulus. Broken heights unknown. Temperature 26. Dew point 18. QNH 101 tree hectopascals 29 or 92 inches. Advise you have information Sierra. Now Litra International Airport information Sierra. 0400. ILS Zulu runway 16 left approach. Landing runway 16 left. Departure runway 16 left. Departure frequency 124.2. Taxiway Alpha 1 closed. Wind 150 degrees 6 knots. Direction variable between 120 and 200 degrees. Visibility 20 kilometers. Scattered tree 1,500 feet cumulus. Broken heights unknown. Temperature 26. Dew point 18. QNH 101 tree hectopascals 29 or 92 inches. Advise you have information Sierra. Now Litra International Airport information Sierra. 0400. ILS Zulu runway 16 left approach. Landing runway 16 left. Departure runway 16 right. Departure frequency 124.2. Taxiway Alpha 1 closed. Wind 150 degrees 6 knots. Direction variable between 120 and 200 degrees. Visibility 20 kilometers. Scattered tree 1,500 feet cumulus. Broken heights unknown. Temperature 26. Dew point 18. QNH 101 tree hectopascals 29 or 92 inches. Advise you have information Sierra. Now Litra International Airport information Sierra. 0400. ILS Zulu runway 16 left approach. Landing runway 16 left. Departure runway 16 right. Departure frequency 124.2. Taxiway Alpha 1 closed. Wind 150 degrees 6 knots. Direction variable between 120 and 200 degrees. Visibility 20 kilometers. Scattered tree 1,500 feet cumulus. Broken heights unknown. Temperature 26. Dew point 18. QNH 101 tree hectopascals 29 or 92 inches. Advise you have information Sierra. Now Litra International Airport information Sierra. 0400. ILS Zulu runway 16 left approach. Landing runway 16 left. Departure runway 16 right. Departure frequency 124.2. Taxiway Alpha 1 closed. Wind 150 degrees 6 knots. Direction variable between 120 and 200 degrees. Visibility 20 kilometers. Scattered tree 1,500 feet cumulus. Broken heights unknown. Temperature 26. Dew point 18. QNH 101 tree hectopascals 29 or 92 inches. Advise you have information Sierra. Now Litra International Airport information Sierra. 0400. ILS Zulu runway 16 left approach. Landing runway 16 left. Departure runway 16 right. Departure frequency 124.2. Taxiway Alpha 1 closed. Wind 150 degrees 6 knots. Direction variable between 120 and 200 degrees. Visibility 20 kilometers. Scattered tree 1,500 feet cumulus. Broken heights unknown. Temperature 26. Dew point 18. QNH 101 tree hectopascals 29 or 92 inches. Advise you have information Sierra. Now Litra International Airport information Sierra. 0400. ILS Zulu runway 16 left approach. Landing runway 16 left.
Departure runway 16 right. Departure frequency 124.2. Taxiway Alpha 1 closed. Wind 150 degrees 6 knots. Direction variable between 120 and 200 degrees. Visibility 20 kilometers. Scattered tree 1,500 feet cumulus. Broken heights unknown. Temperature 26. Dew point 18. QNH 1013 hectopascals 29 or 9 or 2 inches. Advise you have information Sierra. Nalitra International Airport information Sierra. 0400. ILS Zulu runway 16 left approach. Landing runway 16 left. Departure runway 16 right. Departure frequency 124.2. Taxiway Alpha 1 closed. Wind 150 degrees 6 knots. Direction variable between 120 and 200 degrees. Visibility 20 kilometers. Scattered tree 1,500 feet cumulus. Broken heights unknown. Temperature 26. Dew point 18. QNH 1013 hectopascals 29 or 9 or 2 inches. Advise you have information Sierra. Nalitra International Airport information Sierra. 0400. ILS Zulu runway 16 left approach. Landing runway 16 left. Departure runway 16 right. Departure frequency 124.2. Taxiway Alpha 1 closed. Wind 150 degrees 6 knots. Direction variable between 120 and 200 degrees. Visibility 20 kilometers. Scattered tree 1,500 feet cumulus. Broken heights unknown. Temperature 26. Dew point 18. QNH 1013 hectopascals 29 or 9 or 2 inches. Advise you have information Sierra. Nalitra International Airport information Sierra. 0400. ILS Zulu runway 16 left approach. Landing runway 16 left. Departure runway 16 right. Departure frequency 124.2. Taxiway Alpha 1 closed. Wind 150 degrees 6 knots. Direction variable between 120 and 200 degrees. Visibility 20 kilometers. Scattered tree 1,500 feet cumulus. Broken heights unknown. Temperature 26. Dew point 18. QNH 1013 hectopascals 29 or 9 or 2 inches. Advise you have information Sierra. Nalitra International Airport information Sierra. 0400. ILS Zulu runway 16 left approach. Landing runway 16 left. Departure runway 16 right. Departure frequency 124.2. Taxiway Alpha 1 closed. Wind 150 degrees 6 knots. Direction variable between 120 and 200 degrees. Visibility 20 kilometers. Scattered tree 1,500 feet cumulus. Broken heights unknown. Temperature 26. Dew point 18. QNH 1013 hectopascals 29 or 9 or 2 inches. Advise you have information Sierra. Nalitra International Airport information Sierra. 0400. ILS Zulu runway 16 left approach. Landing runway 16 left. Departure runway 16 right. Departure frequency 124.2. Taxiway Alpha 1 closed. Wind 150 degrees 6 knots. Direction variable between 120 and 200 degrees. Visibility 20 kilometers. Scattered tree 1,500 feet cumulus. Broken heights unknown. Temperature 26. Dew point 18.
QNH1013 hectopascals 2992 inches. Advise you have information Sierra. Nalitra International Airport information Sierra. 0400. ILS Zulu runway 16 left approach. Landing runway 16 left. Departure runway 16 right. Departure frequency 124.2. Taxiway Alpha 1 closed. Wind 150 degrees 6 knots. Direction variable between 120 and 200 degrees. Visibility 20 kilometers. Scattered tree 1,500 feet cumulus. Broken heights unknown. Temperature 26. Dew point 18. QNH1013 hectopascals 2992 inches. Advise you have information Sierra. Nalitra International Airport information Tango. 0400. ILS Zulu runway 16 right approach and ILS Zulu runway 16 left approach. Landing runway 16 right and 16 left. Departure runway 16 right. Departure frequency 124.2. Taxiway Alpha 1 closed. Simultaneous parallel approaches in progress. Wind 150 degrees 6 knots. Direction variable between 120 and 200 degrees. Visibility 20 kilometers. Scattered tree 1,500 feet cumulus. Broken heights unknown. Temperature 26. Dew point 18. QNH1013 hectopascals 2992 inches. Advise you have information Tango. Nalitra International Airport information Tango. 0400. ILS Zulu runway 16 right approach and ILS Zulu runway 16 left approach. Landing runway 16 right and 16 left. Departure runway 16 right. Departure frequency 124.2. Taxiway Alpha 1 closed. Simultaneous parallel approaches in progress. Wind 150 degrees 6 knots. Direction variable between 120 and 200 degrees. Visibility 20 kilometers. Scattered tree 1,500 feet cumulus. Broken heights unknown. Temperature 26. Dew point 18. QNH1013 hectopascals 2992 inches. Advise you have information Tango. Nalitra International Airport information Tango. 0400. ILS Zulu runway 16 right approach and ILS Zulu runway 16 left approach. Landing runway 16 right and 16 left. Departure runway 16 right. Departure frequency 124.2. Taxiway Alpha 1 closed. Simultaneous parallel approaches in progress. Wind 150 degrees 6 knots. Direction variable between 120 and 200 degrees. Visibility 20 kilometers. Scattered tree 1,500 feet cumulus. Broken heights unknown. Temperature 26. Dew point 18. QNH1013 hectopascals 2992 inches. Advise you have information Tango. Nalitra International Airport information Tango. 0400. ILS Zulu runway 16 right approach and ILS Zulu runway 16 left approach. Landing runway 16 right and 16 left. Departure runway 16 right. Departure frequency 124.2. Taxiway Alpha 1 closed. Simultaneous parallel approaches in progress. Wind 150 degrees 6 knots. Direction variable between 120 and 200 degrees. Visibility 20 kilometers. Scattered tree 1,500 feet cumulus. Broken heights unknown. Temperature 26. Dew point 18.
QNH1013 hectopascals 2 9 or 9 or 2 inches. Advise you have information Tango. Nalita International Airport information Tango. 0400. ILS Zulu runway 16 right approach and ILS Zulu runway 16 left approach. Landing runway 16 right and 16 left. Departure runway 16 right. Departure frequency 124.2. Taxiway Alpha 1 closed. Simultaneous parallel approaches in progress. Wind 150 degrees 6 knots. Direction variable between 120 and 200 degrees. Visibility 20 kilometers. Scattered tree 1,500 feet cumulus. Broken heights unknown. Temperature 26. Dew point 18. QNH1013 hectopascals 2 9 or 9 or 2 inches. Advise you have information Tango. Nalita International Airport information Tango. 0400. ILS Zulu runway 16 right approach and ILS Zulu runway 16 left approach. Landing runway 16 right and 16 left. Departure runway 16 right. Departure frequency 124.2. Taxiway Alpha 1 closed. Simultaneous parallel approaches in progress. Wind 150 degrees 6 knots. Direction variable between 120 and 200 degrees. Visibility 20 kilometers. Scattered tree 1,500 feet cumulus. Broken heights unknown. Temperature 26. Dew point 18. QNH1013 hectopascals 2 9 or 9 or 2 inches. Advise you have information Tango. Nalita International Airport information Tango. 0400. ILS Zulu runway 16 right approach and ILS Zulu runway 16 left approach. Landing runway 16 right and 16 left. Departure runway 16 right. Departure frequency 124.2. Taxiway Alpha 1 closed. Simultaneous parallel approaches in progress. Wind 150 degrees 6 knots. Direction variable between 120 and 200 degrees. Visibility 20 kilometers. Scattered tree 1,500 feet cumulus. Broken heights unknown. Temperature 26. Dew point 18. QNH1013 hectopascals 2 9 or 9 or 2 inches. Advise you have information Tango. Nalita International Airport information Tango. 0400. ILS Zulu runway 16 right approach and ILS Zulu runway 16 left approach. Landing runway 16 right and 16 left. Departure runway 16 right. Departure frequency 124.2. Taxiway Alpha 1 closed. Simultaneous parallel approaches in progress. Wind 150 degrees 6 knots. Direction variable between 120 and 200 degrees. Visibility 20 kilometers. Scattered tree 1,500 feet cumulus. Broken heights unknown. Temperature 26. Dew point 18. QNH1013 hectopascals 2 9 or 9 or 2 inches. Advise you have information Tango. Nalita International Airport information Tango. 0400. ILS Zulu runway 16 right approach and ILS Zulu runway 16 left approach. Landing runway 16 right and 16 left. Departure runway 16 right. Departure frequency 124.2. Taxiway Alpha 1 closed. Simultaneous parallel approaches in progress. Wind 150 degrees 6 knots. Direction variable between 120 and 200 degrees. Visibility 20 kilometers. Scattered tree 1,500 feet cumulus.
Broken heights unknown. Temperature 26. Dew point 18. QNH 101 tree hectopascals 29 or 9 or 2 inches. Advise you have information tango. Nalitra International Airport information tango. 0400. ILS Zulu runway 16 right approach and ILS Zulu runway 16 left approach. Landing runway 16 right and 16 left. Departure runway 16 right. Departure frequency 124.2. Taxiway Alpha 1 closed. Simultaneous parallel approaches in progress. Wind 150 degrees 6 knots. Direction variable between 120 and 200 degrees. Visibility 20 kilometers. Scattered tree 1,500 feet cumulus. Broken heights unknown. Temperature 26. Dew point 18. QNH 101 tree hectopascals 29 or 9 or 2 inches. Advise you have information tango. Nalitra International Airport information tango. 0400. ILS Zulu runway 16 right approach and ILS Zulu runway 16 left approach. Landing runway 16 right and 16 left. Departure runway 16 right. Departure frequency 124.2. Taxiway Alpha 1 closed. Simultaneous parallel approaches in progress. Wind 150 degrees 6 knots. Direction variable between 120 and 200 degrees. Visibility 20 kilometers. Scattered tree 1,500 feet cumulus. Broken heights unknown. Temperature 26. Dew point 18. QNH 101 tree hectopascals 29 or 9 or 2 inches. Advise you have information tango. Nalitra International Airport information tango. 0400. ILS Zulu runway 16 right approach and ILS Zulu runway 16 left approach. Landing runway 16 right and 16 left. Departure runway 16 right. Departure frequency 124.2. Taxiway Alpha 1 closed. Simultaneous parallel approaches in progress. Wind 150 degrees 6 knots. Direction variable between 120 and 200 degrees. Visibility 20 kilometers. Scattered tree 1,500 feet cumulus. Broken heights unknown. Temperature 26. Dew point 18. QNH 101 tree hectopascals 29 or 9 or 2 inches. Advise you have information tango. Nalitra International Airport information tango. 0400. ILS Zulu runway 16 right approach. ILS Zulu runway 16 left approach. Landing runway 16 right and 16 left. Departure runway 16 right. Departure frequency 124.2. Taxiway Alpha 1 closed. Simultaneous parallel approaches in progress. Wind 150 degrees 6 knots. Direction variable between 120 and 200 degrees. Visibility 20 kilometers. Scattered tree 1,500 feet cumulus. Broken heights unknown. Temperature 26. Dew point 18. QNH 101 tree hectopascals 29 or 9 or 2 inches. Advise you have information tango. Nalitra International Airport information uniform. 0430. ILS Zulu runway 16 right approach and ILS Zulu runway 16 left approach. Landing runway 16 right and 16 left. Departure runway 16 right. Departure frequency 124.2. Taxiway Alpha 1 closed. Simultaneous parallel approaches in progress. Wind 150 degrees 8 knots. Visibility 20 kilometers.
scattered tree 1,500 feet cumulus. Broken heights unknown. Temperature 26. Dew point 19. QNH 1013 hectopascals 2991 inches. Advise you have information uniform. Nalitra International Airport information uniform. 0430. ILS Zulu runway 16 right approach and ILS Zulu runway 16 left approach. Landing runway 16 right and 16 left. Departure runway 16 right. Departure frequency 124.2. Taxiway Alpha 1 closed. Simultaneous parallel approaches in progress. Wind 150 degrees 8 knots. Visibility 20 kilometers. Scattered tree 1,500 feet cumulus. Broken heights unknown. Temperature 26. Dew point 19. QNH 1013 hectopascals 2991 inches. Advise you have information uniform. Nalitra International Airport information uniform. 0430. ILS Zulu runway 16 right approach and ILS Zulu runway 16 left approach. Landing runway 16 right and 16 left. Departure runway 16 right. Departure frequency 124.2. Taxiway Alpha 1 closed. Simultaneous parallel approaches in progress. Wind 150 degrees 8 knots. Visibility 20 kilometers. Scattered tree 1,500 feet cumulus. Broken heights unknown. Temperature 26. Dew point 19. QNH 1013 hectopascals 2991 inches. Advise you have information uniform. Nalitra International Airport information uniform. 0430. ILS Zulu runway 16 right approach and ILS Zulu runway 16 left approach. Landing runway 16 right and 16 left. Departure runway 16 right. Departure frequency 124.2. Taxiway Alpha 1 closed. Simultaneous parallel approaches in progress. Wind 150 degrees 8 knots. Visibility 20 kilometers. Scattered tree 1,500 feet cumulus. Broken heights unknown. Temperature 26. Dew point 19. QNH 1013 hectopascals 2991 inches. Advise you have information uniform. Nalitra International Airport information uniform. 0430. ILS Zulu runway 16 right approach and ILS Zulu runway 16 left approach. Landing runway 16 right and 16 left. Departure runway 16 right. Departure frequency 124.2. Taxiway Alpha 1 closed. Simultaneous parallel approaches in progress. Wind 150 degrees 8 knots. Visibility 20 kilometers. 1,500 feet cumulus. Broken heights unknown. Temperature 26. Dew point 19. QNH 1013 hectopascals 2991 inches. Information uniform. International Airport information uniform. 0430. ILS Zulu runway 16 right approach and ILS Zulu runway 16 left approach. 16 right and 16 left. Departure runway 16 right. Departure frequency 124.2. Taxiway Alpha 1 closed. Simultaneous parallel approaches in progress. Wind 150 degrees 8 knots. Visibility 20 kilometers. Scattered tree 1,500 feet cumulus. Broken heights unknown. Temperature 26. Dew point 19. QNH 1013 hectopascals 2991 inches. Advise you have information uniform.
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heights unknown. Temperature 26. Dew point 1 meter. QNH1013 hectopascal 2991 inches. Advise you have information uniform. Nalitra International Airport information uniform. 0430. ILS Zulu runway 16 right approach and ILS Zulu runway 16 left approach. Landing runway 16 right and 16 left. Departure runway 16 right. Departure frequency 124.2. Taxiway Alpha 1 closed. Simultaneous parallel approaches in progress. Wind 150 degrees 8 knots. Visibility 20 kilometers. Scattered tree 1,500 feet cumulus. Broken heights unknown. Temperature 26. Dew point 19. QNH1013 hectopascals 29991 inches. Advise you have information uniform. Nalitra International Airport information uniform. 0430. ILS Zulu runway 16 right approach and ILS Zulu runway 16 left approach. Landing runway 16 right and 16 left. Departure runway 16 right. Departure frequency 124.2. Taxiway Alpha 1 closed. Simultaneous parallel approaches in progress. Wind 150 degrees 8 knots. Visibility 20 kilometers. Scattered tree 1,500 feet cumulus. Broken heights unknown. Temperature 26. Dew point 19. QNH1013 hectopascals 29991 inches. Advise you have information uniform. Nalitra International Airport information uniform. 0430. ILS Zulu runway 16 right approach and ILS Zulu runway 16 left approach. Landing runway 16 right and 16 left. Departure runway 16 right. Departure frequency 124.2. Taxiway Alpha 1 closed. Simultaneous parallel approaches in progress. Wind 150 degrees 8 knots. Visibility 20 kilometers. Scattered tree 1,500 feet cumulus. Broken heights unknown. Temperature 26. Dew point 19. QNH1013 hectopascals 29991 inches. Advise you have information uniform. Nalitra International Airport information uniform. 0430. ILS Zulu runway 16 right approach and ILS Zulu runway 16 left approach. Landing runway 16 right and 16 left. Departure runway 16 right. Departure frequency 124.2. Taxiway Alpha 1 closed. Simultaneous parallel approaches in progress. Wind 150 degrees 8 knots. Visibility 20 kilometers. Scattered tree 1,500 feet cumulus. Broken heights unknown. Temperature 26. Dew point 19. QNH1013 hectopascals 29991 inches. Advise you have information uniform. Nalitra International Airport information uniform. 0430. ILS Zulu runway 16 right approach and ILS Zulu runway 16 left approach. Landing runway 16 right and 16 left. Departure runway 16 right. Departure frequency 124.2. Taxiway Alpha 1 closed. Simultaneous parallel approaches in progress. Wind 150 degrees 8 knots. Visibility 20 kilometers. Scattered tree 1,500 feet cumulus. Broken heights unknown. Temperature 26. Dew point 19. QNH1013 hectopascals 29991 inches. Advise you have information uniform.
Nalita International Airport Information Uniform 0430 ILS Zulu Runway 16 right approach and ILS Zulu Runway 16 left approach Landing Runway 16 right and 16 left Departure Runway 16 right Departure Frequency 124.2 Taxiway Alpha 1 closed Simultaneous parallel approaches in progress. Wind 150 degrees 8 knots. Visibility 20 kilometers. Scattered tree 1,500 feet cumulus. Broken heights unknown. Temperature 26. Dew point 19. QNH 1013 hectopascals 29991 inches. Advise you have information uniform.Nalita International Airport Information Uniform 0430 ILS Zulu Runway 16 right approach and ILS Zulu Runway 16 left approach Landing Runway 16 right and 16 left Departure Runway 16 right Departure Frequency 124.2 Taxiway Alpha 1 closedSimultaneous parallel approaches in progress. Wind 150 degrees 8 knots. Visibility 20 kilometers. Scattered tree 1,500 feet cumulus. Broken heights unknown. Temperature 26. Dew point 19. QNH 1013 hectopascals 29991 inches. Advise you have information uniform.Nalita International Airport Information Uniform 0430 ILS Zulu Runway 16 right approach and ILS Zulu Runway 16 left approach Landing Runway 16 right and 16 left Departure Runway 16 right Departure Frequency 124.2 Taxiway Alpha 1 closedSimultaneous parallel approaches in progress. Wind 150 degrees 8 knots. Visibility 20 kilometers. Scattered tree 1,500 feet cumulus. Broken heights unknown. Temperature 26. Dew point 19. QNH 1013 hectopascals 29991 inches. Advise you have information uniform.Nalita International Airport Information Uniform 0430 ILS Zulu Runway 16 right approach and ILS Zulu Runway 16 left approach Landing Runway 16 right and 16 left Departure Runway 16 right Departure Frequency 124.2 Taxiway Alpha 1 closedSimultaneous parallel approaches in progress. Wind 150 degrees 8 knots. Visibility 20 kilometers. Scattered tree 1,500 feet cumulus. Broken heights unknown. Temperature 26. Dew point 19. QNH 1013 hectopascals 29991 inches. Advise you have information uniform.Nalita International Airport Information Uniform 0430 ILS Zulu Runway 16 right approach and ILS Zulu Runway 16 left approach Landing Runway 16 right and 16 left Departure Runway 16 right Departure Frequency 124.2 Taxiway Alpha 1 closedSimultaneous parallel approaches in progress. Wind 150 degrees 8 knots. Visibility 20 kilometers. Scattered tree 1,500 feet cumulus. Broken heights unknown. Temperature 26. Dew point 19. QNH 1013 hectopascals 29991 inches. Advise you have information uniform.Nalita International Airport Information Uniform 0430 ILS Zulu Runway 16 right approach and ILS Zulu Runway 16 left approach Landing Runway 16 right and 16 left
Departure runway 16 right. Departure frequency 124.2. Taxiway Alpha 1 closed. Simultaneous parallel approaches in progress. Wind 150 degrees 8 knots. Visibility 20 kilometers. Scattered 3,500 feet cumulus. Broken heights unknown. Temperature 26. Dew point 19. QNH 1013 hectopascals 2991 inches. Advise you have information uniform. Nalitra International Airport information uniform. 0430. ILS Zulu runway 16 right approach and ILS Zulu runway 16 left approach. Landing runway 16 right and 16 left. Departure runway 16 right. Departure frequency 124.2. Taxiway Alpha 1 closed. Simultaneous parallel approaches in progress. Wind 150 degrees 8 knots. Visibility 20 kilometers. Scattered 3,500 feet cumulus. Broken heights unknown. Temperature 26. Dew point 19. QNH 1013 hectopascals 2991 inches. Advise you have information uniform. Nalitra International Airport information uniform. 0430. ILS Zulu runway 16 right approach and ILS Zulu runway 16 left approach. Landing runway 16 right and 16 left. Departure runway 16 right. Departure frequency 124.2. Taxiway Alpha 1 closed. Simultaneous parallel approaches in progress. Wind 150 degrees 8 knots. Visibility 20 kilometers. Scattered 3,500 feet cumulus. Broken heights unknown. Temperature 26. Dew point 19. QNH 1013 hectopascals 2991 inches. Advise you have information uniform. Nalitra International Airport information uniform. 0430. ILS Zulu runway 16 right approach and ILS Zulu runway 16 left approach. Landing runway 16 right and 16 left. Departure runway 16 right. Departure frequency 124.2. Taxiway Alpha 1 closed. Simultaneous parallel approaches in progress. Wind 150 degrees 8 knots. Visibility 20 kilometers. Scattered 3,500 feet cumulus. Broken heights unknown. Temperature 26. Dew point 19. QNH 1013 hectopascals 2991 inches. Advise you have information uniform. Nalitra International Airport information uniform. 0430. ILS Zulu runway 16 right approach and ILS Zulu runway 16 left approach. Landing runway 16 right and 16 left. Departure runway 16 right. Departure frequency 124.2. Taxiway Alpha 1 closed. Simultaneous parallel approaches in progress. Wind 150 degrees 8 knots. Visibility 20 kilometers. Scattered 3,500 feet cumulus. Broken heights unknown. Temperature 26. Dew point 19. QNH 1013 hectopascals 2991 inches. Advise you have information uniform. Nalitra International Airport information uniform. 0430. ILS Zulu runway 16 right approach and ILS Zulu runway 16 left approach. Landing runway 16 right and 16 left. Departure runway 16 right. Departure frequency 124.2. Taxiway Alpha 1 closed. Simultaneous parallel approaches in progress. Wind 150 degrees 8 knots.
Visibility 20 kilometers. Scattered tree 1,500 feet cumulus. Broken heights unknown. Temperature 26. Dew point 19. QNH 101 tree hectopascals 29991 inches. Advise you have information uniform. Nalitra International Airport information uniform. 0430. ILS Zulu runway 16 right approach and ILS Zulu runway 16 left approach. Landing runway 16 right and 16 left. Departure runway 16 right. Departure frequency 124.2. Taxiway Alpha 1 closed. Simultaneous parallel approaches in progress. Wind 150 degrees 8 knots. Visibility 20 kilometers. Scattered tree 1,500 feet cumulus. Broken heights unknown. Temperature 26. Dew point 19. QNH 101 tree hectopascals 29991 inches. Advise you have information uniform. Nalitra International Airport information uniform. 0430. ILS Zulu runway 16 right approach and ILS Zulu runway 16 left approach. Landing runway 16 right and 16 left. Departure runway 16 right. Departure frequency 124.2. Taxiway Alpha 1 closed. Simultaneous parallel approaches in progress. Wind 150 degrees 8 knots. Visibility 20 kilometers. Scattered tree 1,500 feet cumulus. Broken heights unknown. Temperature 26. Dew point 19. QNH 101 tree hectopascals 29991 inches. Advise you have information uniform. Nalitra International Airport information uniform. 0430. ILS Zulu runway 16 right approach and ILS Zulu runway 16 left approach. Landing runway 16 right and 16 left. Departure runway 16 right. Departure frequency 124.2. Taxiway Alpha 1 closed. Simultaneous parallel approaches in progress. Wind 150 degrees 8 knots. Visibility 20 kilometers. Scattered tree 1,500 feet cumulus. Broken heights unknown. Temperature 26. Dew point 19. QNH 101 tree hectopascals 29991 inches. Advise you have information uniform. Nalitra International Airport information uniform. 0430. ILS Zulu runway 16 right approach and ILS Zulu runway 16 left approach. Landing runway 16 right and 16 left. Departure runway 16 right. Departure frequency 124.2. Taxiway Alpha 1 closed. Simultaneous parallel approaches in progress. Wind 150 degrees 8 knots. Visibility 20 kilometers. Scattered tree 1,500 feet cumulus. Broken heights unknown. Temperature 26. Dew point 19. QNH 101 tree hectopascals 29991 inches. Advise you have information uniform. Nalitra International Airport information uniform. 0430. ILS Zulu runway 16 right approach and ILS Zulu runway 16 left approach. Landing runway 16 right and 16 left. Departure runway 16 right. Departure frequency 124.2. Taxiway Alpha 1 closed. Simultaneous parallel approaches in progress. Wind 150 degrees 8 knots. Visibility 20 kilometers. Scattered tree 1,500 feet cumulus. Broken heights unknown. Temperature 26. Dew point 19. QNH 101 tree hectopascals 29991 inches.
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Nalitra International Airport information uniform. 0430. ILS Zulu runway 16 right approach and ILS Zulu runway 16 left approach. Landing runway 16 right and 16 left. Departure runway 16 right. Departure frequency 124.2. Taxiway Alpha 1 closed. Simultaneous parallel approaches in progress. Wind 150 degrees 8 knots. Visibility 20 kilometers. Scattered tree 1,500 feet cumulus. Broken heights unknown. Temperature 26. Dew point 19. QNH 1013 hectopascals 2991 inches. Advise you have information uniform. Nalitra International Airport information uniform. 0430. ILS Zulu runway 16 right approach and ILS Zulu runway 16 left approach. Landing runway 16 right and 16 left. Departure runway 16 right. Departure frequency 124.2. Taxiway Alpha 1 closed. Simultaneous parallel approaches in progress. Wind 150 degrees 8 knots. Visibility 20 kilometers. Scattered tree 1,500 feet cumulus. Broken heights unknown. Temperature 26. Dew point 19. QNH 1013 hectopascals 2991 inches. Advise you have information uniform. Nalitra International Airport information uniform. 0430. ILS Zulu runway 16 right approach and ILS Zulu runway 16 left approach. Landing runway 16 right and 16 left. Departure runway 16 right. Departure frequency 124.2. Taxiway Alpha 1 closed. Simultaneous parallel approaches in progress. Wind 150 degrees 8 knots. Visibility 20 kilometers. Scattered tree 1,500 feet cumulus. Broken heights unknown. Temperature 26. Dew point 19. QNH 1013 hectopascals 2991 inches. Advise you have information uniform. Nalitra International Airport information Victor. 0500. ILS Zulu runway 16 right approach and ILS Zulu runway 16 left approach. Landing runway 16 right and 16 left. Departure runway 16 right. Departure frequency 124.2. Taxiway Alpha 1 closed. Simultaneous parallel approaches in progress. Wind 150 degrees 7 knots. Visibility 20 kilometers. Few tree 1,000 feet cumulus. Broken heights unknown. Temperature 27. Dew point 20. QNH 1012 hectopascals 2990 inches. Advise you have information Victor. Nalitra International Airport information Victor. 0500. ILS Zulu runway 16 right approach and ILS Zulu runway 16 left approach. Landing runway 16 right and 16 left. Departure runway 16 right. Departure frequency 124.2. Taxiway Alpha 1 closed. Simultaneous parallel approaches in progress. Wind 150 degrees 7 knots. Visibility 20 kilometers. Few tree 1,000 feet cumulus. Broken heights unknown. Temperature 27. Dew point 20. QNH 1012 hectopascals 2990 inches. Advise you have information Victor. Nalitra International Airport information Victor. 0500. ILS Zulu runway 16 right approach and ILS Zulu runway 16 left approach.
Landing runway 16 right and 16 left. Departure runway 16 right. Departure frequency 124.2. Taxiway Alpha 1 closed. Simultaneous parallel approaches in progress. Wind 150 degrees 7 knots. Visibility 20 kilometers. Few 3,000 feet cumulus. Broken heights unknown. Temperature 27. Dew point 20. QNH 1012 hectopascals 29 or 9 or 0 inches. Advise you have information, Victor. Nalita International Airport information, Victor. 0500. ILS Zulu runway 16 right approach and ILS Zulu runway 16 left approach. Landing runway 16 right and 16 left. Departure runway 16 right. Departure frequency 124.2. Taxiway Alpha 1 closed. Simultaneous parallel approaches in progress. Wind 150 degrees 7 knots. Visibility 20 kilometers. Few 3,000 feet cumulus. Broken heights unknown. Temperature 27. Dew point 20. QNH 1012 hectopascals 29 or 9 or 0 inches. Advise you have information, Victor. Nalita International Airport information, Victor. 0500. ILS Zulu runway 16 right approach and ILS Zulu runway 16 left approach. Landing runway 16 right and 16 left. Departure runway 16 right. Departure frequency 124.2. Taxiway Alpha 1 closed. Simultaneous parallel approaches in progress. Wind 150 degrees 7 knots. Visibility 20 kilometers. Few 3,000 feet cumulus. Broken heights unknown. Temperature 27. Dew point 20. QNH 1012 hectopascals 29 or 9 or 0 inches. Advise you have information, Victor. Nalita International Airport information, Victor. 0500. ILS Zulu runway 16 right approach and ILS Zulu runway 16 left approach. Landing runway 16 right and 16 left. Departure runway 16 right. Departure frequency 124.2. Taxiway Alpha 1 closed. Simultaneous parallel approaches in progress. Wind 150 degrees 7 knots. Visibility 20 kilometers. Few 3,000 feet cumulus. Broken heights unknown. Temperature 27. Dew point 20. QNH 1012 hectopascals 29 or 9 or 0 inches. Advise you have information, Victor. Nalita International Airport information, Victor. 0500. ILS Zulu runway 16 right approach and ILS Zulu runway 16 left approach. Landing runway 16 right and 16 left. Departure runway 16 right. Departure frequency 124.2. Taxiway Alpha 1 closed. Simultaneous parallel approaches in progress. Wind 150 degrees 7 knots. Visibility 20 kilometers. Few 3,000 feet cumulus. Broken heights unknown. Temperature 27. Dew point 20. QNH 1012 hectopascals 29 or 9 or 0 inches. Advise you have information, Victor. Nalita International Airport information, Victor. 0500. ILS Zulu runway 16 right approach and ILS Zulu runway 16 left approach. Landing runway 16 right and 16 left. Departure runway 16 right. Departure frequency 124.2. Taxiway Alpha 1 closed. Simultaneous parallel approaches in progress. Wind 150 degrees 7 knots.
Visibility 20 kilometers. Few tree 1,000 feet cumulus. Broken heights unknown. Temperature 27. Dew point 20. QNH 1012 hectopascals 2990 inches. Advise you have information, Victor. Nalita International Airport information, Victor. 0500. ILS Zulu runway 16 right approach and ILS Zulu runway 16 left approach. Landing runway 16 right and 16 left. Departure runway 16 right. Departure frequency 124.2. Taxiway Alpha 1 closed. Simultaneous parallel approaches in progress. Wind 150 degrees 7 knots. Visibility 20 kilometers. Few tree 1,000 feet cumulus. Broken heights unknown. Temperature 27. Dew point 20. QNH 1012 hectopascals 2990 inches. Advise you have information, Victor. Nalita International Airport information, Victor. 0500. ILS Zulu runway 16 right approach and ILS Zulu runway 16 left approach. Landing runway 16 right and 16 left. Departure runway 16 right. Departure frequency 124.2. Taxiway Alpha 1 closed. Simultaneous parallel approaches in progress. Wind 150 degrees 7 knots. Visibility 20 kilometers. Few tree 1,000 feet cumulus. Broken heights unknown. Temperature 27. Dew point 20. QNH 1012 hectopascals 2990 inches. Advise you have information, Victor. Nalita International Airport information, Victor. 0500. ILS Zulu runway 16 right approach and ILS Zulu runway 16 left approach. Landing runway 16 right and 16 left. Departure runway 16 right. Departure frequency 124.2. Taxiway Alpha 1 closed. Simultaneous parallel approaches in progress. Wind 150 degrees 7 knots. Visibility 20 kilometers. Few tree 1,000 feet cumulus. Broken heights unknown. Temperature 27. Dew point 20. QNH 1012 hectopascals 2990 inches. Advise you have information, Victor. Nalita International Airport information, Victor. 0500. ILS Zulu runway 16 right approach and ILS Zulu runway 16 left approach. Landing runway 16 right and 16 left. Departure runway 16 right. Departure frequency 124.2. Taxiway Alpha 1 closed. Simultaneous parallel approaches in progress. Wind 150 degrees 7 knots. Visibility 20 kilometers. Few tree 1,000 feet cumulus. Broken heights unknown. Temperature 27. Dew point 20. QNH 1012 hectopascals 2990 inches. Advise you have information, Victor. Nalita International Airport information, Victor. 0500. ILS Zulu runway 16 right approach and ILS Zulu runway 16 left approach. Landing runway 16 right and 16 left. Departure runway 16 right. Departure frequency 124.2. Taxiway Alpha 1 closed. Simultaneous parallel approaches in progress. Wind 150 degrees 7 knots. Visibility 20 kilometers. Few tree 1,000 feet cumulus. Broken heights unknown. Temperature 27. Dew point 20. QNH 1012 hectopascals 2990 inches. Advise you have information, Victor.
Nalita International Airport. Information Victor. 0500. ILS Zulu Runway 16 right approach and ILS Zulu Runway 16 left approach. Landing Runway 16 right and 16 left. Departure Runway 16 right. Departure frequency 124.2. Taxiway Alpha 1 closed. Simultaneous parallel approaches in progress. Wind 150 degrees 7 knots. Visibility 20 kilometers. Few 3,000 feet cumulus. Broken heights unknown. Temperature 27. Dew point 20. QNH 1012 hectopascals 29 or 90 inches. Advise you have information Victor. Nalita International Airport information Victor. 0500. ILS Zulu runway 16 right approach and ILS Zulu runway 16 left approach. Landing runway 16 right and 16 left. Departure runway 16 right. Departure frequency 124.2. Taxiway Alpha 1 closed. Simultaneous parallel approaches in progress. Wind 150 degrees 7 knots. Visibility 20 kilometers. Few 3,000 feet cumulus. Broken heights unknown. Temperature 27. Dew point 20. QNH 1012 hectopascals 29 or 90 inches. Advise you have information Victor. Nalita International Airport information Victor. 0500. ILS Zulu runway 16 right approach and ILS Zulu runway 16 left approach. Landing runway 16 right and 16 left. Departure runway 16 right. Departure frequency 124.2. Taxiway Alpha 1 closed. Simultaneous parallel approaches in progress. Wind 150 degrees 7 knots. Visibility 20 kilometers. Few 3,000 feet cumulus. Broken heights unknown. Temperature 27. Dew point 20. QNH 1012 hectopascals 29 or 90 inches. Advise you have information Victor. Nalita International Airport information Victor. 0500. ILS Zulu runway 16 right approach and ILS Zulu runway 16 left approach. Landing runway 16 right and 16 left. Departure runway 16 right. Departure frequency 124.2. Taxiway Alpha 1 closed. Simultaneous parallel approaches in progress. Wind 150 degrees 7 knots. Visibility 20 kilometers. Few 3,000 feet cumulus. Broken heights unknown. Temperature 27. Dew point 20. QNH 1012 hectopascals 29 or 90 inches. Advise you have information Victor. Nalita International Airport information Victor. 0500. ILS Zulu runway 16 right approach and ILS Zulu runway 16 left approach. Landing runway 16 right and 16 left. Departure runway 16 right. Departure frequency 124.2. Taxiway Alpha 1 closed. Simultaneous parallel approaches in progress. Wind 150 degrees 7 knots. Visibility 20 kilometers. Few 3,000 feet cumulus. Broken heights unknown. Temperature 27. Dew point 20. QNH 1012 hectopascals 29 or 90 inches. Advise you have information Victor. Nalita International Airport information Victor. 0500. ILS Zulu runway 16 right approach and ILS Zulu runway 16 left approach. Landing runway 16 right and 16 left. Departure runway 16 right. Departure.
departure frequency 120.2. Taxiway Alpha 1 closed. Simultaneous parallel approaches in progress. Wind 150 degrees 7 knots. Visibility 20 kilometers. 3,000 feet cumulus. Broken height unknown. Temperature 27. V.20. QNH 1012 hectopascals 29090 inches. Advise you have information, Victor. Nalitra International Airport information, Victor. 0500. ILS Zulu runway 16 right approach and ILS Zulu runway 16 left approach. Landing runway 16 right and 16 left. Departure runway 16 right. Departure frequency 124.2. Taxiway Alpha 1 closed. Simultaneous parallel approaches in progress. Wind 150 degrees 7 knots. Visibility 20 kilometers. Few 3,000 feet cumulus. Broken heights unknown. Temperature 27. Dew point 20. QNH 1012 hectopascals 29090 inches. Advise you have information, Victor. Nalitra International Airport information, Victor. 0500. ILS Zulu runway 16 right approach and ILS Zulu runway 16 left approach. Landing runway 16 right and 16 left. Departure runway 16 right. Departure frequency 124.2. Taxiway Alpha 1 closed. Simultaneous parallel approaches in progress. Wind 150 degrees 7 knots. Visibility 20 kilometers. Few 3,000 feet cumulus. Broken heights unknown. Temperature 27. Dew point 20. QNH 1012 hectopascals 29090 inches. Advise you have information, Victor. Nalitra International Airport information, Victor. 0500. ILS Zulu runway 16 right approach and ILS Zulu runway 16 left approach. Landing runway 16 right and 16 left. Departure runway 16 right. Departure frequency 124.2. Taxiway Alpha 1 closed. Simultaneous parallel approaches in progress. Wind 150 degrees 7 knots. Visibility 20 kilometers. Few 3,000 feet cumulus. Broken heights unknown. Temperature 27. Dew point 20. QNH 1012 hectopascals 29090 inches. Advise you have information, Victor. Nalitra International Airport information, Victor. 0500. ILS Zulu runway 16 right approach and ILS Zulu runway 16 left approach. Landing runway 16 right and 16 left. Departure runway 16 right. Departure frequency 124.2. Taxiway Alpha 1 closed. Simultaneous parallel approaches in progress. Wind 150 degrees 7 knots. Visibility 20 kilometers. Few 3,000 feet cumulus. Broken heights unknown. Temperature 27. Dew point 20. QNH 1012 hectopascals 29090 inches. Advise you have information, Victor. Nalitra International Airport information, Victor. 0500. ILS Zulu runway 16 right approach and ILS Zulu runway 16 left approach. Landing runway 16 right and 16 left. Departure runway 16 right. Departure frequency 124.2. Taxiway Alpha 1 closed. Simultaneous parallel approaches in progress. Wind 150 degrees 7 knots. Visibility 20 kilometers. Few 3,000 feet cumulus. Broken heights unknown.
temperature 27, dew point 20, QNH 1012 hectopascals 29 or 90 inches. Advise you have information, Victor. Nalitra International Airport information, Victor. 0500. ILS Zulu runway 16 right approach and ILS Zulu runway 16 left approach. Landing runway 16 right and 16 left. Departure runway 16 right. Departure frequency 124.2. Taxiway Alpha 1 closed. Simultaneous parallel approaches in progress. Wind 150 degrees 7 knots. Visibility 20 kilometers. Few tree 1000 feet cumulus. Broken heights unknown. Temperature 27. Dew point 20. QNH 1012 hectopascals 29 or 90 inches. Advise you have information, Victor. Nalitra International Airport information, Victor. 0500. ILS Zulu runway 16 right approach and ILS Zulu runway 16 left approach. Landing runway 16 right and 16 left. Departure runway 16 right. Departure frequency 124.2. Taxiway Alpha 1 closed. Simultaneous parallel approaches in progress. Wind 150 degrees 7 knots. Visibility 20 kilometers. Few tree 1000 feet cumulus. Broken heights unknown. Temperature 27. Dew point 20. QNH 1012 hectopascals 29 or 90 inches. Advise you have information, Victor. Nalitra International Airport information, Victor. 0500. ILS Zulu runway 16 right approach and ILS Zulu runway 16 left approach. Landing runway 16 right and 16 left. Departure runway 16 right. Departure frequency 124.2. Taxiway Alpha 1 closed. Simultaneous parallel approaches in progress. Wind 150 degrees 7 knots. Visibility 20 kilometers. Few tree 1000 feet cumulus. Broken heights unknown. Temperature 27. Dew point 20. QNH 1012 hectopascals 29 or 90 inches. Advise you have information, Victor. Nalitra International Airport information, Victor. 0500. ILS Zulu runway 16 right approach and ILS Zulu runway 16 left approach. Landing runway 16 right and 16 left. Departure runway 16 right. Departure frequency 124.2. Taxiway Alpha 1 closed. Simultaneous parallel approaches in progress. Wind 150 degrees 7 knots. Visibility 20 kilometers. Few tree 1000 feet cumulus. Broken heights unknown. Temperature 27. Dew point 20. QNH 1012 hectopascals 29 or 90 inches. Advise you have information, Victor. Nalitra International Airport information, Victor. 0500. ILS Zulu runway 16 right approach and ILS Zulu runway 16 left approach. Landing runway 16 right and 16 left. Departure runway 16 right. Departure frequency 124.2. Taxiway Alpha 1 closed. Simultaneous parallel approaches in progress. Wind 150 degrees 7 knots. Visibility 20 kilometers. Few tree 1000 feet cumulus. Broken heights unknown. Temperature 27. Dew point 20. QNH 1012 hectopascals 29 or 90 inches. Advise you have information, Victor. Nalitra International Airport information, Victor. 0500.
ILS Zulu runway 16 right approach and ILS Zulu runway 16 left approach. Landing runway 16 right and 16 left. Departure runway 16 right. Departure frequency 124.2. Taxiway Alpha 1 closed. Simultaneous parallel approaches in progress. Wind 150 degrees 7 knots. Visibility 20 kilometers. Few 3,000 feet cumulus. Broken heights unknown. Temperature 27. Dew point 20. QNH 1012 hectopascals 29 or 90 inches. Advise you have information, Victor. Nalitra International Airport information, Victor. 0500. ILS Zulu runway 16 right approach and ILS Zulu runway 16 left approach. Landing runway 16 right and 16 left. Departure runway 16 right. Departure frequency 124.2. Taxiway Alpha 1 closed. Simultaneous parallel approaches in progress. Wind 150 degrees 7 knots. Visibility 20 kilometers. Few 3,000 feet cumulus. Broken heights unknown. Temperature 27. Dew point 20. QNH 1012 hectopascals 29 or 90 inches. Advise you have information, Victor. Nalitra International Airport information, Victor. 0500. ILS Zulu runway 16 right approach and ILS Zulu runway 16 left approach. Landing runway 16 right and 16 left. Departure runway 16 right. Departure frequency 124.2. Taxiway Alpha 1 closed. Simultaneous parallel approaches in progress. Wind 150 degrees 7 knots. Visibility 20 kilometers. Few 3,000 feet cumulus. Broken heights unknown. Temperature 27. Dew point 20. QNH 1012 hectopascals 29 or 90 inches. Advise you have information, Victor. Nalitra International Airport information, Victor. 0500. ILS Zulu runway 16 right approach and ILS Zulu runway 16 left approach. Landing runway 16 right and 16 left. Departure runway 16 right. Departure frequency 124.2. Taxiway Alpha 1 closed. Simultaneous parallel approaches in progress. Wind 150 degrees 7 knots. Visibility 20 kilometers. Few 3,000 feet cumulus. Broken heights unknown. Temperature 27. Dew point 20. QNH 1012 hectopascals 29 or 90 inches. Advise you have information, Victor. Nalitra International Airport information, Whiskey. 0530. ILS Zulu runway 16 right approach and ILS Zulu runway 16 left approach. Landing runway 16 right and 16 left. Departure runway 16 right. Departure frequency 124.2. Taxiway Alpha 1 closed. Simultaneous parallel approaches in progress. Wind 150 degrees 10 knots. Direction variable between 120 and 190 degrees. Visibility 25 kilometers. Few 3,000 feet cumulus. Broken heights unknown. Temperature 27. Dew point 20. QNH 1012 hectopascals 29 or 90 inches. Advise you have information, Whiskey. Nalitra International Airport information, Whiskey. 0530. ILS Zulu runway 16 right approach and ILS Zulu runway 16 left approach. Landing runway 16 right and 16 left. Departure runway 16 right.
Departure frequency 124.2. Taxiway Alpha 1 closed. Simultaneous parallel approaches in progress. Wind 150 degrees 10 knots. Direction variable between 120 and 190 degrees. Visibility to 5 kilometers. Few tree 1000 feet cumulus. Broken heights unknown. Temperature 27. Dew point 20. QNH 1012 hectopascals 2990 inches. Advise you have information whiskey. Nalitra International Airport information whiskey. 0530. ILS Zulu runway 16 right approach and ILS Zulu runway 16 left approach. Landing runway 16 right and 16 left. Departure runway 16 right. Departure frequency 124.2. Taxiway Alpha 1 closed. Simultaneous parallel approaches in progress. Wind 150 degrees 10 knots. Direction variable between 120 and 190 degrees. Visibility to 5 kilometers. Few tree 1000 feet cumulus. Broken heights unknown. Temperature 27. Dew point 20. QNH 1012 hectopascals 2990 inches. Advise you have information whiskey. Nalitra International Airport information whiskey. 0530. ILS Zulu runway 16 right approach and ILS Zulu runway 16 left approach. Landing runway 16 right and 16 left. Departure runway 16 right. Departure frequency 124.2. Taxiway Alpha 1 closed. Simultaneous parallel approaches in progress. Wind 150 degrees 10 knots. Direction variable between 120 and 190 degrees. Visibility to 5 kilometers. Few tree 1000 feet cumulus. Broken heights unknown. Temperature 27. Dew point 20. QNH 1012 hectopascals 2990 inches. Advise you have information whiskey. Nalitra International Airport information whiskey. 0530. ILS Zulu runway 16 right approach and ILS Zulu runway 16 left approach. Landing runway 16 right and 16 left. Departure runway 16 right. Departure frequency 124.2. Taxiway Alpha 1 closed. Simultaneous parallel approaches in progress. Wind 150 degrees 10 knots. Direction variable between 120 and 190 degrees. Visibility to 5 kilometers. Few tree 1000 feet cumulus. Broken heights unknown. Temperature 27. Dew point 20. QNH 1012 hectopascals 2990 inches. Advise you have information whiskey. Nalitra International Airport information whiskey. 0530. ILS Zulu runway 16 right approach and ILS Zulu runway 16 left approach. Landing runway 16 right and 16 left. Departure runway 16 right. Departure frequency 124.2. Taxiway Alpha 1 closed. Simultaneous parallel approaches in progress. Wind 150 degrees 10 knots. Direction variable between 120 and 190 degrees. Visibility to 5 kilometers. Few tree 1000 feet cumulus. Broken heights unknown. Temperature 27. Dew point 20. QNH 1012 hectopascals 2990 inches. Advise you have information whiskey. Nalitra International Airport information whiskey. 0530. ILS Zulu runway 16 right approach and ILS Zulu runway 16 left approach. Landing runway 16 right and 16 left. Departure runway 16 right.
departure frequency 124.2. Taxiway Alpha 1.

ILS Zulu runway 16 right approach and ILS Zulu runway 16 left approach. Landing runway 16 right and 16 left. Departure runway 16 right. Departure frequency 124.2. Taxiway Alpha 1 closed. Simultaneous parallel approaches in progress. Wind 150 degrees 10 knots. Direction variable between 120 and 190 degrees. Visibility 25 kilometers. Few 3,000 feet cumulus. Broken heights unknown. Temperature 27. Dew point 20. QNH 1012 hectopascals 29090 inches. Advise you have information whiskey. Nalitra International Airport information whiskey. 0520. ILS Zulu runway 16 right approach and ILS Zulu runway 16 left approach. Landing runway 16 right and 16 left. Departure runway 16 right. Departure frequency 124.2. Taxiway Alpha 1 closed. Simultaneous parallel approaches in progress. Wind 150 degrees 10 knots. Direction variable between 120 and 190 degrees. Visibility 25 kilometers. 3,000 feet cumulus. Broken heights unknown. Temperature 27. Dew point 20. QNH 1012 hectopascals 29090 inches. Advise you have information whiskey. Nalitra International Airport information whiskey. 0530. ILS Zulu runway 16 right approach and ILS Zulu runway 16 left approach. Landing runway 16 right and 16 left. Departure runway 16 right. Departure frequency 124.2. Taxiway Alpha 1 closed. Simultaneous parallel approaches in progress. Wind 150 degrees 10 knots. Direction variable between 120 and 190 degrees. Visibility 25 kilometers. Few 3,000 feet cumulus. Broken heights unknown. Temperature 27. Dew point 20. QNH 1012 hectopascals 29090 inches. Advise you have information whiskey. Nalitra International Airport information whiskey. 0530. ILS Zulu runway 16 right approach and ILS Zulu runway 16 left approach. Landing runway 16 right and 16 left. Departure runway 16 right. Departure frequency 124.2. Taxiway Alpha 1 closed. Simultaneous parallel approaches in progress. Wind 150 degrees 10 knots. Direction variable between 120 and 190 degrees. Visibility 25 kilometers. Few 3,000 feet cumulus. Broken heights unknown. Temperature 27. Dew point 20. QNH 1012 hectopascals 29090 inches. Advise you have information whiskey. Nalitra International Airport information whiskey. 0530. ILS Zulu runway 16 right approach and ILS Zulu runway 16 left approach. Landing runway 16 right and 16 left. Departure runway 16 right. Departure frequency 124.2. Taxiway Alpha 1 closed. Simultaneous parallel approaches in progress. Wind 150 degrees 10 knots. Direction variable between 120 and 190 degrees. Visibility 25 kilometers. Few 3,000 feet cumulus. Broken heights unknown. Temperature 27. Dew point 20. QNH 1012 hectopascals 29090 inches. Advise you have information whiskey. Nalitra International Airport information whiskey. 0530.
ILS Zulu runway 16 right approach, ILS Zulu runway 16 left approach. Landing runway 16 right and 16 left. Departure runway 16 right. Departure frequency 124.2. Taxiway Alpha 1 closed. Simultaneous parallel approaches in progress. Wind 150 degrees 10 knots. Direction variable between 120 and 190 degrees. Visibility 25 kilometers. Few 3,000 feet cumulus. Broken heights unknown. Temperature 27. Dew point 20. QNH 1012 hectopascals 2990 inches. Advise you have information whiskey. Nalitra International Airport information whiskey. 0530. ILS Zulu runway 16 right approach and ILS Zulu runway 16 left approach. Landing runway 16 right and 16 left. Departure runway 16 right. Departure frequency 124.2. Taxiway Alpha 1 closed. Simultaneous parallel approaches in progress. Wind 150 degrees 10 knots. Direction variable between 120 and 190 degrees. Visibility 25 kilometers. Few 3,000 feet cumulus. Broken heights unknown. Temperature 27. Dew point 20. QNH 1012 hectopascals 2990 inches. Advise you have information whiskey. Nalitra International Airport information whiskey. 0530. ILS Zulu runway 16 right approach and ILS Zulu runway 16 left approach. Landing runway 16 right and 16 left. Departure runway 16 right. Departure frequency 124.2. Taxiway Alpha 1 closed. Simultaneous parallel approaches in progress. Wind 150 degrees 10 knots. Direction variable between 120 and 190 degrees. Visibility 25 kilometers. Few 3,000 feet cumulus. Broken heights unknown. Temperature 27. Dew point 20. QNH 1012 hectopascals 2990 inches. Advise you have information whiskey. Nalitra International Airport information whiskey. 0530. ILS Zulu runway 16 right approach and ILS Zulu runway 16 left approach. Landing runway 16 right and 16 left. Departure runway 16 right. Departure frequency 124.2. Taxiway Alpha 1 closed. Simultaneous parallel approaches in progress. Wind 150 degrees 10 knots. Direction variable between 120 and 190 degrees. Visibility 25 kilometers. Few 3,000 feet cumulus. Broken heights unknown. Temperature 27. Dew point 20. QNH 1012 hectopascals 2990 inches. Advise you have information whiskey. Nalitra International Airport information whiskey. 0530. ILS Zulu runway 16 right approach and ILS Zulu runway 16 left approach. Landing runway 16 right and 16 left. Departure runway 16 right. Departure frequency 124.2. Taxiway Alpha 1 closed. Simultaneous parallel approaches in progress. Wind 150 degrees 10 knots. Direction variable between 120 and 190 degrees. Visibility 25 kilometers. Few 3,000 feet cumulus. Broken heights unknown. Temperature 27. Dew point 20. QNH 1012 hectopascals 2990 inches. Advise you have information whiskey. Nalitra International Airport information whiskey. 0530.
ILS Zulu runway 16 right approach and ILS Zulu runway 16 left approach. Landing runway 16 right and 16 left. Departure runway 16 right. Departure frequency 124.2. Taxiway Alpha 1 closed. Simultaneous parallel approaches in progress. Wind 150 degrees 10 knots. Direction variable between 120 and 190 degrees. Visibility 25 kilometers. Few 3,000 feet cumulus. Broken heights unknown. Temperature 27. Dew point 20. QNH 1012 hectopascals 2990 inches. Advise you have information whiskey. Nalitra International Airport information whiskey. 0530. ILS Zulu runway 16 right approach and ILS Zulu runway 16 left approach. Landing runway 16 right and 16 left. Departure runway 16 right. Departure frequency 124.2. Taxiway Alpha 1 closed. Simultaneous parallel approaches in progress. Wind 150 degrees 10 knots. Direction variable between 120 and 190 degrees. Visibility 25 kilometers. 15,000 feet cumulus. Broken heights unknown. Temperature 27. Dew point 20. QNH 1012 hectopascals 290 inches. You have information whiskey. Nalitra International Airport information whiskey. 0530. ILS Zulu runway 16 right approach and ILS Zulu runway 16 left approach. Landing runway 16 right and 16 left. Departure runway 16 right. Departure frequency 124.2. Taxiway Alpha 1 closed. Simultaneous parallel approaches in progress. Wind 150 degrees 10 knots. Direction variable between 120 and 190 degrees. Visibility 25 kilometers. Few 3,000 feet cumulus. Broken heights unknown. Temperature 27. Dew point 20. QNH 1012 hectopascals 2990 inches. Advise you have information whiskey. Nalitra International Airport information whiskey. 0530. ILS Zulu runway 16 right approach and ILS Zulu runway 16 left approach. Landing runway 16 right and 16 left. Departure runway 16 right. Departure frequency 124.2. Taxiway Alpha 1 closed. Simultaneous parallel approaches in progress. Wind 150 degrees 10 knots. Direction variable between 120 and 190 degrees. Visibility 25 kilometers. Few 3,000 feet cumulus. Broken heights unknown. Temperature 27. Dew point 20. QNH 1012 hectopascals 2990 inches. Advise you have information whiskey. Nalitra International Airport information whiskey. 0530. ILS Zulu runway 16 right approach and ILS Zulu runway 16 left approach. Landing runway 16 right and 16 left. Departure runway 16 right. Departure frequency 124.2. Taxiway Alpha 1 closed. Simultaneous parallel approaches in progress. Wind 150 degrees 10 knots. Direction variable between 120 and 190 degrees. Visibility 25 kilometers. Few 3,000 feet cumulus. Broken heights unknown. Temperature 27. Dew point 20. QNH 1012 hectopascals 2990 inches. Advise you have information whiskey. Nalitra International Airport information whiskey. 0530.
ILS Zulu runway 16 right approach and ILS Zulu runway 16 left approach. Landing runway 16 right and 16 left. Departure runway 16 right. Departure frequency 124.2. Taxiway Alpha 1 closed. Simultaneous parallel approaches in progress. Wind 150 degrees 10 knots. Direction variable between 120 and 190 degrees. Visibility 25 kilometers. Few 3,000 feet cumulus. Broken heights unknown. Temperature 27. Dew point 20. QNH 1012 hectopascals 2990 inches. Advise you have information whiskey. Nalitra International Airport information whiskey. 0530. ILS Zulu runway 16 right approach and ILS Zulu runway 16 left approach. Landing runway 16 right and 16 left. Departure runway 16 right. Departure frequency 124.2. Taxiway Alpha 1 closed. Simultaneous parallel approaches in progress. Wind 150 degrees 10 knots. Direction variable between 120 and 190 degrees. Visibility 25 kilometers. Few 3,000 feet cumulus. Broken heights unknown. Temperature 27. Dew point 20. QNH 1012 hectopascals 2990 inches. Advise you have information whiskey. Nalitra International Airport information whiskey. 0530. ILS Zulu runway 16 right approach and ILS Zulu runway 16 left approach. Landing runway 16 right and 16 left. Departure runway 16 right. Departure frequency 124.2. Taxiway Alpha 1 closed. Simultaneous parallel approaches in progress. Wind 150 degrees 10 knots. Direction variable between 120 and 190 degrees. Visibility 25 kilometers. Few 3,000 feet cumulus. Broken heights unknown. Temperature 27. Dew point 20. QNH 1012 hectopascals 2990 inches. Advise you have information whiskey. Nalitra International Airport information X-ray. 0600. ILS Zulu runway 16 right approach and ILS Zulu runway 16 left approach. Landing runway 16 right and 16 left. Departure runway 16 right. Departure frequency 124.2. Taxiway Alpha 1 closed. Simultaneous parallel approaches in progress. Wind 150 degrees 10 knots. Direction variable between 120 and 190 degrees. Visibility 25 kilometers. Few 3,000 feet cumulus. Scattered heights unknown. Temperature 27. Dew point 19. QNH 1012 hectopascals 2990 inches. Advise you have information X-ray. Nalitra International Airport information X-ray. 0600. ILS Zulu runway 16 right approach and ILS Zulu runway 16 left approach. Landing runway 16 right and 16 left. Departure runway 16 right. Departure frequency 124.2. Taxiway Alpha 1 closed. Simultaneous parallel approaches in progress. Wind 150 degrees 10 knots. Direction variable between 120 and 190 degrees. Visibility 25 kilometers. Few 3,000 feet cumulus. Scattered heights unknown. Temperature 27. Dew point 19. QNH 1012 hectopascals 2990 inches. Advise you have information X-ray. Nalitra International Airport information X-ray.

0600. ILS Zulu runway 16 right approach and ILS Zulu runway 16 left approach. Landing runway 16 right and 16 left. Departure runway 16 right. Departure frequency 124.2. Taxiway Alpha 1 closed. Simultaneous parallel approaches in progress. Wind 150 degrees 10 knots. Direction variable between 120 and 190 degrees. Visibility 25 kilometers. Few 3,000 feet cumulus. Scattered heights unknown. Temperature 27. Dew point 19. QNH 1012 hectopascals 2990 inches. Advise you have information X-ray. Nalita International Airport information X-ray. 0600. ILS Zulu runway 16 right approach and ILS Zulu runway 16 left approach. Landing runway 16 right and 16 left. Departure runway 16 right. Departure frequency 124.2. Taxiway Alpha 1 closed. Simultaneous parallel approaches in progress. Wind 150 degrees 10 knots. Direction variable between 120 and 190 degrees. Visibility 25 kilometers. Few 3,000 feet cumulus. Scattered heights unknown. Temperature 27. Dew point 19. QNH 1012 hectopascals 2990 inches. Advise you have information X-ray. Nalita International Airport information X-ray. 0600. ILS Zulu runway 16 right approach and ILS Zulu runway 16 left approach. Landing runway 16 right and 16 left. Departure runway 16 right. Departure frequency 124.2. Taxiway Alpha 1 closed. Simultaneous parallel approaches in progress. Wind 150 degrees 10 knots. Direction variable between 120 and 190 degrees. Visibility 25 kilometers. Few 3,000 feet cumulus. Scattered heights unknown. Temperature 27. Dew point 19. QNH 1012 hectopascals 2990 inches. Advise you have information X-ray. Nalita International Airport information X-ray. 0600. ILS Zulu runway 16 right approach and ILS Zulu runway 16 left approach. Landing runway 16 right and 16 left. Departure runway 16 right. Departure frequency 124.2. Taxiway Alpha 1 closed. Simultaneous parallel approaches in progress. Wind 150 degrees 10 knots. Direction variable between 120 and 190 degrees. Visibility 25 kilometers. Few 3,000 feet cumulus. Scattered heights unknown. Temperature 27. Dew point 19. QNH 1012 hectopascals 2990 inches. Advise you have information X-ray. Nalita International Airport information X-ray. 0600. ILS Zulu runway 16 right approach and ILS Zulu runway 16 left approach. Landing runway 16 right and 16 left. Departure runway 16 right. Departure frequency 124.2. Taxiway Alpha 1 closed. Simultaneous parallel approaches in progress. Wind 150 degrees 10 knots. Direction variable between 120 and 190 degrees. Visibility 25 kilometers. Few 3,000 feet cumulus. Scattered heights unknown. Temperature 27. Dew point 19. QNH 1012 hectopascals 2990 inches. Advise you have information X-ray.
Nalitra International Airport Information X-ray. 0600. ILS Zulu runway 16 right approach and ILS Zulu runway 16 left approach. Landing runway 16 right and 16 left. Departure runway 16 right. Departure frequency 124.2. Taxiway Alpha 1 closed. Simultaneous parallel approaches in progress. Wind 150 degrees 10 knots. Direction variable between 120 and 190 degrees. Visibility 25 kilometers. Few 3,000 feet cumulus. Scattered heights unknown. Temperature 27. Dew point 19. QNH 1012 hectopascals 2990 inches. Advise you have information X-ray. Nalitra International Airport information X-ray. 0600. ILS Zulu runway 16 right approach and ILS Zulu runway 16 left approach. Landing runway 16 right and 16 left. Departure runway 16 right. Departure frequency 124.2. Taxiway Alpha 1 closed. Simultaneous parallel approaches in progress. Wind 150 degrees 10 knots. Direction variable between 120 and 190 degrees. Visibility 25 kilometers. Few 3,000 feet cumulus. Scattered heights unknown. Temperature 27. Dew point 19. QNH 1012 hectopascals 2990 inches. Advise you have information X-ray. Nalitra International Airport Information X-ray. 0600. ILS Zulu runway 16 right approach and ILS Zulu runway 16 left approach. Landing runway 16 right and 16 left. Departure runway 16 right. Departure frequency 124.2. Taxiway Alpha 1 closed. Simultaneous parallel approaches in progress. Wind 150 degrees 10 knots. Direction variable between 120 and 190 degrees. Visibility 25 kilometers. Few 3,000 feet cumulus. Scattered heights unknown. Temperature 27. Dew point 19. QNH 1012 hectopascals 2990 inches. Advise you have information X-ray. Nalitra International Airport information X-ray. 0600. ILS Zulu runway 16 right approach and ILS Zulu runway 16 left approach. Landing runway 16 right and 16 left. Departure runway 16 right. Departure frequency 124.2. Taxiway Alpha 1 closed. Simultaneous parallel approaches in progress. Wind 150 degrees 10 knots. Direction variable between 120 and 190 degrees. Visibility 25 kilometers. Few 3,000 feet cumulus. Scattered heights unknown. Temperature 27. Dew point 19. QNH 1012 hectopascals 2990 inches. Advise you have information X-ray. Nalitra International Airport information X-ray. 0600. ILS Zulu runway 16 right approach and ILS Zulu runway 16 left approach. Landing runway 16 right and 16 left. Departure runway 16 right. Departure frequency 124.2. Taxiway Alpha 1 closed. Simultaneous parallel approaches in progress. Wind 150 degrees 10 knots. Direction variable between 120 and 190 degrees. Visibility 25 kilometers. Few 3,000 feet cumulus. Scattered heights unknown. Temperature 27. Dew point 19. QNH 1012 hectopascals 2990 inches. Advise you have information X-ray.
Nalita International Airport Information X-ray. 0600. ILS Zulu runway 16 right approach and ILS Zulu runway 16 left approach. Landing runway 16 right and 16 left. Departure runway 16 right. Departure frequency 124.2. Taxiway Alpha 1 closed. Simultaneous parallel approaches in progress. Wind 150 degrees 10 knots. Direction variable between 120 and 190 degrees. Visibility 25 kilometers. Few 3,000 feet cumulus. Scattered heights unknown. Temperature 27. Dew point 19. QNH 1012 hectopascals 2990 inches. Advise you have information X-ray. Nalita International Airport information X-ray. 0600. ILS Zulu runway 16 right approach and ILS Zulu runway 16 left approach. Landing runway 16 right and 16 left. Departure runway 16 right. Departure frequency 124.2. Taxiway Alpha 1 closed. Simultaneous parallel approaches in progress. Wind 150 degrees 10 knots. Direction variable between 120 and 190 degrees. Visibility 25 kilometers. Few 3,000 feet cumulus. Scattered heights unknown. Temperature 27. Dew point 19. QNH 1012 hectopascals 2990 inches. Advise you have information X-ray. Nalita International Airport Information X-ray. 0600. ILS Zulu runway 16 right approach and ILS Zulu runway 16 left approach. Landing runway 16 right and 16 left. Departure runway 16 right. Departure frequency 124.2. Taxiway Alpha 1 closed. Simultaneous parallel approaches in progress. Wind 150 degrees 10 knots. Direction variable between 120 and 190 degrees. Visibility 25 kilometers. Few 3,000 feet cumulus. Scattered heights unknown. Temperature 27. Dew point 19. QNH 1012 hectopascals 2990 inches. Advise you have information X-ray. Nalita International Airport information X-ray. 0600. ILS Zulu runway 16 right approach and ILS Zulu runway 16 left approach. Landing runway 16 right and 16 left. Departure runway 16 right. Departure frequency 124.2. Taxiway Alpha 1 closed. Simultaneous parallel approaches in progress. Wind 150 degrees 10 knots. Direction variable between 120 and 190 degrees. Visibility 25 kilometers. Few 3,000 feet cumulus. Scattered heights unknown. Temperature 27. Dew point 19. QNH 1012 hectopascals 2990 inches. Advise you have information X-ray. Nalita International Airport information X-ray. 0600. ILS Zulu runway 16 right approach and ILS Zulu runway 16 left approach. Landing runway 16 right and 16 left. Departure runway 16 right. Departure frequency 124.2. Taxiway Alpha 1 closed. Simultaneous parallel approaches in progress. Wind 150 degrees 10 knots. Direction variable between 120 and 190 degrees. Visibility 25 kilometers. Few 3,000 feet cumulus. Scattered heights unknown. Temperature 27. Dew point 19. QNH 1012 hectopascals 2990 inches. Advise you have information X-ray.
Nalita International Airport Information X-ray. 0600. ILS Zulu runway 16 right approach and ILS Zulu runway 16 left approach. Landing runway 16 right and 16 left. Departure runway 16 right. Departure frequency 124.2. Taxiway Alpha 1 closed. Simultaneous parallel approaches in progress. Wind 150 degrees 10 knots. Direction variable between 120 and 190 degrees. Visibility 25 kilometers. Few 3,000 feet cumulus. Scattered heights unknown. Temperature 27. Dew point 19. QNH 1012 hectopascals 2990 inches. Advise you have information X-ray. Nalita International Airport information X-ray. 0600. ILS Zulu runway 16 right approach and ILS Zulu runway 16 left approach. Landing runway 16 right and 16 left. Departure runway 16 right. Departure frequency 124.2. Taxiway Alpha 1 closed. Simultaneous parallel approaches in progress. Wind 150 degrees 10 knots. Direction variable between 120 and 190 degrees. Visibility 25 kilometers. Few 3,000 feet cumulus. Scattered heights unknown. Temperature 27. Dew point 19. QNH 1012 hectopascals 2990 inches. Advise you have information X-ray. Nalita International Airport information X-ray. 0600. ILS Zulu runway 16 right approach and ILS Zulu runway 16 left approach. Landing runway 16 right and 16 left. Departure runway 16 right. Departure frequency 124.2. Taxiway Alpha 1 closed. Simultaneous parallel approaches in progress. Wind 150 degrees 10 knots. Direction variable between 120 and 190 degrees. Visibility 25 kilometers. Few 3,000 feet cumulus. Scattered heights unknown. Temperature 27. Dew point 19. QNH 1012 hectopascals 2990 inches. Advise you have information X-ray. Nalita International Airport information X-ray. 0600. ILS Zulu runway 16 right approach and ILS Zulu runway 16 left approach. Landing runway 16 right and 16 left. Departure runway 16 right. Departure frequency 124.2. Taxiway Alpha 1 closed. Simultaneous parallel approaches in progress. Wind 150 degrees 10 knots. Direction variable between 120 and 190 degrees. Visibility 25 kilometers. Few 3,000 feet cumulus. Scattered heights unknown. Temperature 27. Dew point 19. QNH 1012 hectopascals 2990 inches. Advise you have information X-ray. Nalita International Airport information X-ray. 0600. ILS Zulu runway 16 right approach and ILS Zulu runway 16 left approach. Landing runway 16 right and 16 left. Departure runway 16 right. Departure frequency 124.2. Taxiway Alpha 1 closed. Simultaneous parallel approaches in progress. Wind 150 degrees 10 knots. Direction variable between 120 and 190 degrees. Visibility 25 kilometers. Few 3,000 feet cumulus. Scattered heights unknown. Temperature 27. Dew point 19. QNH 1012 hectopascals 2990 inches.
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Nalitra International Airport, information X-ray. 0600. ILS Zulu runway 16 right approach and ILS Zulu runway 16 left approach. Landing runway 16 right and 16 left. Departure runway 16 right. Departure frequency 124.2. Taxiway Alpha 1 closed. Simultaneous parallel approaches in progress. Wind 150 degrees 10 knots. Direction variable between 120 and 190 degrees. Visibility 25 kilometers. Few tree 1000 feet cumulus. Scattered heights unknown. Temperature 27. Dew point 19. QNH 1012 hectopascals 29090 inches. Advise you have information X-ray. Nalitra International Airport information X-ray. 0600. ILS Zulu runway 16 right approach and ILS Zulu runway 16 left approach. Landing runway 16 right and 16 left. Departure runway 16 right. Departure frequency 124.2. Taxiway Alpha 1 closed. Simultaneous parallel approaches in progress. Wind 150 degrees 10 knots. Direction variable between 120 and 190 degrees. Visibility 25 kilometers. Few tree 1000 feet cumulus. Scattered heights unknown. Temperature 27. Dew point 19. QNH 1012 hectopascals 29090 inches. Advise you have information X-ray. Nalitra International Airport information X-ray. 0600. ILS Zulu runway 16 right approach and ILS Zulu runway 16 left approach. Landing runway 16 right and 16 left. Departure runway 16 right. Departure frequency 124.2. Taxiway Alpha 1 closed. Simultaneous parallel approaches in progress. Wind 150 degrees 10 knots. Direction variable between 120 and 190 degrees. Visibility 25 kilometers. Few tree 1000 feet cumulus. Scattered heights unknown. Temperature 27. Dew point 19. QNH 1012 hectopascals 29090 inches. Advise you have information X-ray. Nalitra International Airport information X-ray. 0600. ILS Zulu runway 16 right approach and ILS Zulu runway 16 left approach. Landing runway 16 right and 16 left. Departure runway 16 right. Departure frequency 124.2. Taxiway Alpha 1 closed. Simultaneous parallel approaches in progress. Wind 150 degrees 10 knots. Direction variable between 120 and 190 degrees. Visibility 25 kilometers. Few tree 1000 feet cumulus. Scattered heights unknown. Temperature 27. Dew point 19. QNH 1012 hectopascals 29090 inches. Advise you have information X-ray. Nalitra International Airport information X-ray. 0600. ILS Zulu runway 16 right approach and ILS Zulu runway 16 left approach. Landing runway 16 right and 16 left. Departure runway 16 right. Departure frequency 124.2. Taxiway Alpha 1 closed. Simultaneous parallel approaches in progress. Wind 150 degrees 10 knots. Direction variable between 120 and 190 degrees. Visibility 25 kilometers. Few tree 1000 feet cumulus. Scattered heights unknown. Temperature 27. Dew point 19.
QNH1012 hectopascals 29 or 90 inches. Advise you have information X-ray. Nalitra International Airport information X-ray. 0600. ILS Zulu runway 16 right approach and ILS Zulu runway 16 left approach. Landing runway 16 right and 16 left. Departure runway 16 right. Departure frequency 124.2. Taxiway Alpha 1 closed. Simultaneous parallel approaches in progress. Wind 150 degrees 10 knots. Direction variable between 120 and 190 degrees. Visibility 25 kilometers. Few 3,000 feet cumulus. Scattered heights unknown. Temperature 27. Dew point 19. QNH1012 hectopascals 29 or 90 inches. Advise you have information X-ray. Nalitra International Airport information X-ray. 0600. ILS Zulu runway 16 right approach and ILS Zulu runway 16 left approach. Landing runway 16 right and 16 left. Departure runway 16 right. Departure frequency 124.2. Taxiway Alpha 1 closed. Simultaneous parallel approaches in progress. Wind 150 degrees 10 knots. Direction variable between 120 and 190 degrees. Visibility 25 kilometers. Few 3,000 feet cumulus. Scattered heights unknown. Temperature 27. Dew point 19. QNH1012 hectopascals 29 or 90 inches. Advise you have information X-ray. Nalitra International Airport information X-ray. 0600. ILS Zulu runway 16 right approach and ILS Zulu runway 16 left approach. Landing runway 16 right and 16 left. Departure runway 16 right. Departure frequency 124.2. Taxiway Alpha 1 closed. Simultaneous parallel approaches in progress. Wind 150 degrees 10 knots. Direction variable between 120 and 190 degrees. Visibility 25 kilometers. Few 3,000 feet cumulus. Scattered heights unknown. Temperature 27. Dew point 19. QNH1012 hectopascals 29 or 90 inches. Advise you have information X-ray. Nalitra International Airport information Yankee. 0630. ILS Zulu runway 16 right approach and ILS Zulu runway 16 left approach. Landing runway 16 right and 16 left. Departure runway 16 right. Departure frequency 124.2. Taxiway Alpha 1 closed. Simultaneous parallel approaches in progress. Wind 170 degrees 9 knots. Direction variable between 140 and 210 degrees. Visibility 25 kilometers. Few 3,000 feet cumulus. Temperature 27. Dew point 21. QNH1012 hectopascals 29 or 90 inches. Advise you have information Yankee. Nalitra International Airport information Yankee. 0630. ILS Zulu runway 16 right approach and ILS Zulu runway 16 left approach. Landing runway 16 right and 16 left. Departure runway 16 right. Departure frequency 124.2. Taxiway Alpha 1 closed. Simultaneous parallel approaches in progress. Wind 170 degrees 9 knots. Direction variable between 140 and 210 degrees. Visibility 25 kilometers. Few 3,000 feet cumulus. Temperature 27. Dew point 21.
QNH1012 hectopascals 29 or 90 inches. Advise you have information Yankee. Nalitra International Airport information Yankee. 0630. ILS Zulu runway 16 right approach and ILS Zulu runway 16 left approach. Landing runway 16 right and 16 left. Departure runway 16 right. Departure frequency 124.2. Taxiway Alpha 1 closed. Simultaneous parallel approaches in progress. Wind 170 degrees nanner knots. Direction variable between 140 and 210 degrees. Visibility 25 kilometers. Few 3,000 feet cumulus. Temperature 27. Dew point 21. QNH1012 hectopascals 29 or 90 inches. Advise you have information Yankee. Nalitra International Airport information Yankee. 0630. ILS Zulu runway 16 right approach and ILS Zulu runway 16 left approach. Landing runway 16 right and 16 left. Departure runway 16 right. Departure frequency 124.2. Taxiway Alpha 1 closed. Simultaneous parallel approaches in progress. Wind 170 degrees nanner knots. Direction variable between 140 and 210 degrees. Visibility 25 kilometers. Few 3,000 feet cumulus. Temperature 27. 2.21. QNH1012 hectopascals 29 or 90 inches. Advise you have information Yankee. Nalitra International Airport information Yankee. 0630. ILS Zulu runway 16 right approach. ILS Zulu runway 16 left approach. Landing runway 16 right and 16 left. Departure runway 16 right. Departure frequency 124.2. Taxiway Alpha 1 closed. Simultaneous parallel approaches in progress. Wind 170 degrees nanner knots. Direction variable between 140 and 210 degrees. Visibility 25 kilometers. Few 3,000 feet cumulus. Temperature 27. 2.21. QNH1012 hectopascals 29 or 90 inches. Advise you have information Yankee. Nalitra International Airport information Yankee. 0630. ILS Zulu runway 16 right approach and ILS Zulu runway 16 left approach. Landing runway 16 right and 16 left. Departure runway 16 right. Departure frequency 124.2. Taxiway Alpha 1 closed. Simultaneous parallel approaches in progress. Wind 170 degrees nanner knots. Direction variable between 140 and 210 degrees. Visibility 25 kilometers. Few 3,000 feet cumulus. Temperature 27. Dew point 21. QNH1012 hectopascals 29 or 90 inches. Advise you have information Yankee. Nalitra International Airport information Yankee. 0630. ILS Zulu runway 16 right approach and ILS Zulu runway 16 left approach. Landing runway 16 right and 16 left. Departure runway 16 right. Departure frequency 124.2. Taxiway Alpha 1 closed. Simultaneous parallel approaches in progress. Wind 170 degrees nanner knots. Direction variable between 140 and 210 degrees. Visibility 25 kilometers. Few 3,000 feet cumulus. Temperature 27. Dew point 21. QNH1012 hectopascals 29 or 90 inches. Advise you have information Yankee. Nalitra International Airport information Yankee.
0630. ILS Zulu runway 16 right approach and ILS Zulu runway 16 left approach.

Landing runway 16 right and 16 left. Departure runway 16 right. Departure frequency 124.2. Taxiway Alpha 1 closed. Simultaneous parallel approaches in progress. Wind 170 degrees nanner knots. Direction variable between 140 and 210 degrees. Visibility 25 kilometers. Few 3,000 feet cumulus. Temperature 27. Dew point 21. QNH 1012 hectopascals 29090 inches. Advise you have information Yankee. Nalitra International Airport information Zulu. 0630. ILS Yankee runway 16 left approach. Landing runway 16 left. Departure runway 16 right. Departure frequency 124.2. Taxiway Alpha 1 closed. Wind 170 degrees nanner knots. Direction variable between 140 and 210 degrees. Visibility 25 kilometers. Few 3,000 feet cumulus. Temperature 27. Dew point 21. QNH 1012 hectopascals 29090 inches. Advise you have information Zulu. Nalitra International Airport information Zulu. 0630. ILS Yankee runway 16 left approach. Landing runway 16 left. Departure runway 16 right. Departure frequency 124.2. Taxiway Alpha 1 closed. Wind 170 degrees nanner knots. Direction variable between 140 and 210 degrees. Visibility 25 kilometers. Few 3,000 feet cumulus. Temperature 27. Dew point 21. QNH 1012 hectopascals 29090 inches. Advise you have information Zulu. Nalitra International Airport information Zulu. 0630. ILS Yankee runway 16 left approach. Landing runway 16 left. Departure runway 16 right. Departure frequency 124.2. Taxiway Alpha 1 closed. Wind 170 degrees nanner knots. Direction variable between 140 and 210 degrees. Visibility 25 kilometers. Few 3,000 feet cumulus. Temperature 27. Dew point 21. QNH 1012 hectopascals 29090 inches. Advise you have information Zulu. Nalitra International Airport information Zulu. 0630. ILS Yankee runway 16 left approach. Landing runway 16 left. Departure runway 16 right. Departure frequency 124.2. Taxiway Alpha 1 closed. Wind 170 degrees nanner knots. Direction variable between 140 and 210 degrees. Visibility 25 kilometers. Few 3,000 feet cumulus. Temperature 27. Dew point 21. QNH 1012 hectopascals 29090 inches. Advise you have information Zulu. Nalitra International Airport information Zulu. 0630. ILS Yankee runway 16 left approach. Landing runway 16 left. Departure runway 16 right. Departure frequency 124.2. Taxiway Alpha 1 closed. Wind 170 degrees nanner knots. Direction variable between 140 and 210 degrees. Visibility 25 kilometers. Few 3,000 feet cumulus. Temperature 27. Dew point 21. QNH 1012 hectopascals 29090 inches. Advise you have information Zulu. Nalitra International Airport information Zulu.
0630. ILS Yankee runway 16 left approach. Landing runway 16 left. Departure runway 16 right. Departure frequency 124.2. Taxiway Alpha 1 closed. Wind 170 degrees nanner knots. Direction variable between 140 and 210 degrees. Visibility 25 kilometers. View 3,000 feet cumulus. Temperature 27. Dew point 21. QNH 1012 hectopascals 2990 inches. Advise you have information Zulu. Nalitra International Airport information Zulu. 0630. ILS Yankee runway 16 left approach. Landing runway 16 left. Departure runway 16 right. Departure frequency 124.2. Taxiway Alpha 1 closed. Wind 170 degrees nanner knots. Direction variable between 140 and 210 degrees. Visibility 25 kilometers. View 3,000 feet cumulus. Temperature 27. QNH 1012 2990 inches. Advise you have information Zulu. Nalitra International Airport information Zulu. 0630. ILS Yankee runway 16 left approach. Landing runway 16 left. Departure runway 16 right. Departure frequency 124.2. Taxiway Alpha 1 closed. Wind 170 degrees nanner knots. Direction variable between 140 and 210 degrees. Visibility 25 kilometers. View 3,000 feet cumulus. Temperature 27. Dew point 21. QNH 1012 hectopascals 2990 inches. Advise you have information Zulu. Nalitra International Airport information Zulu. 0630. ILS Yankee runway 16 left approach. Landing runway 16 left. Departure runway 16 right. Departure frequency 124.2. Taxiway Alpha 1 closed. Wind 170 degrees nanner knots. Direction variable between 140 and 210 degrees. Visibility 25 kilometers. View 3,000 feet cumulus. Temperature 27. Dew point 21. QNH 1012 hectopascals 2990 inches. Advise you have information Zulu. Nalitra International Airport information Zulu. 0630. ILS Yankee runway 16 left approach. Landing runway 16 left. Departure runway 16 right. Departure frequency 124.2. Taxiway Alpha 1 closed. Wind 170 degrees nanner knots. Direction variable between 140 and 210 degrees. Visibility 25 kilometers. View 3,000 feet cumulus. Temperature 27. Dew point 21. QNH 1012 hectopascals 2990 inches. Advise you have information Zulu. Nalitra International Airport information Zulu. 0630. ILS Yankee runway 16 left approach. Landing runway 16 left. Departure runway 16 right. Departure frequency 124.2. Taxiway Alpha 1 closed. Wind 170 degrees nanner knots. Direction variable between 140 and 210 degrees. Visibility 25 kilometers. View 3,000 feet cumulus. Temperature 27. Dew point 21. QNH 1012 hectopascals 2990 inches. Advise you have information Zulu. Nalitra International Airport information Zulu.
0630. ILS Yankee runway 16 left approach. Landing runway 16 left. Departure runway 16 right. Departure frequency 124.2. Taxiway Alpha 1 closed. Wind 170 degrees nanner knots. Direction variable between 140 and 210 degrees. Visibility 25 kilometers. View 3,000 feet cumulus. Temperature 27. Dew point 21. QNH 1012 hectopascals 2990 inches. Advise you have information Zulu. Nalitra International Airport information Zulu. 0630. ILS Yankee runway 16 left approach. Landing runway 16 left. Departure runway 16 right. Departure frequency 124.2. Taxiway Alpha 1 closed. Wind 170 degrees nanner knots. Direction variable between 140 and 210 degrees. Visibility 25 kilometers. View 3,000 feet cumulus. Temperature 27. Dew point 21. QNH 1012 hectopascals 2990 inches. Advise you have information Zulu. Nalitra International Airport information Zulu. 0630. ILS Yankee runway 16 left approach. Landing runway 16 left. Departure runway 16 right. Departure frequency 124.2. Taxiway Alpha 1 closed. Wind 170 degrees nanner knots. Direction variable between 140 and 210 degrees. Visibility 25 kilometers. View 3,000 feet cumulus. Temperature 27. Dew point 21. QNH 1012 hectopascals 2990 inches. Advise you have information Zulu. Nalitra International Airport information Zulu. 0630. ILS Yankee runway 16 left approach. Landing runway 16 left. Departure runway 16 right. Departure frequency 124.2. Taxiway Alpha 1 closed. Wind 170 degrees nanner knots. Direction variable between 140 and 210 degrees. Visibility 25 kilometers. View 3,000 feet cumulus. Temperature 27. Dew point 21. QNH 1012 hectopascals 2990 inches. Advise you have information Zulu. Nalitra International Airport information Zulu. 0630. ILS Yankee runway 16 left approach. Landing runway 16 left. Departure runway 16 right. Departure frequency 124.2. Taxiway Alpha 1 closed. Wind 170 degrees nanner knots. Direction variable between 140 and 210 degrees. Visibility 25 kilometers. View 3,000 feet cumulus. Temperature 27. Dew point 21. QNH 1012 hectopascals 2990 inches. Advise you have information Zulu. Nalitra International Airport information Zulu. 0630. ILS Yankee runway 16 left approach. Landing runway 16 left. Departure runway 16 right. Departure frequency 124.2. Taxiway Alpha 1 closed. Wind 170 degrees nanner knots. Direction variable between 140 and 210 degrees. Visibility 25 kilometers. View 3,000 feet cumulus. Temperature 27. Dew point 21. QNH 1012 hectopascals 2990 inches. Advise you have information Zulu. Nalitra International Airport information Zulu.
0630. ILS Yankee runway 16 left approach. Landing runway 16 left. Departure runway 16 right. Departure frequency 124.2. Taxiway Alpha 1 closed. Wind 170 degrees nanner knots. Direction variable between 140 and 210 degrees. Visibility 25 kilometers. View 3,000 feet cumulus. Temperature 27. Dew point 21. QNH 1012 hectopascals 29 or 90 inches. Advise you have information Zulu. Nalitra International Airport information Zulu. 0630. ILS Yankee runway 16 left approach. Landing runway 16 left. Departure runway 16 right. Departure frequency 124.2. Taxiway Alpha 1 closed. Wind 170 degrees nanner knots. Direction variable between 140 and 210 degrees. Visibility 25 kilometers. 23,000 feet cumulus. Temperature 27. Dew point 21. QNH 1012 hectopascals 29 or 90 inches. Advise you have information Zulu. Nalitra International Airport information Alpha. 0700. ILS Yankee runway 16 left approach. Landing runway 16 left. Departure runway 16 right. Departure frequency 124.2. Taxiway Alpha 1 closed. Wind 160 degrees nanner knots. Visibility 25 kilometers. View 2,700 feet cumulus. Temperature 26. Dew point 20. QNH 1012 hectopascals 29 or 90 inches. Advise you have information Alpha. Nalitra International Airport information Alpha. 0700. ILS Yankee runway 16 left approach. Landing runway 16 left. Departure runway 16 right. Departure frequency 124.2. Taxiway Alpha 1 closed. Wind 160 degrees nanner knots. Visibility 25 kilometers. View 2,700 feet cumulus. Temperature 26. Dew point 20. QNH 1012 hectopascals 29 or 90 inches. Advise you have information Alpha. Nalitra International Airport information Alpha. 0700. ILS Yankee runway 16 left approach. Landing runway 16 left. Departure runway 16 right. Departure frequency 124.2. Taxiway Alpha 1 closed. Wind 160 degrees nanner knots. Visibility 25 kilometers. View 2,700 feet cumulus. Temperature 26. Dew point 20. QNH 1012 hectopascals 29 or 90 inches. Advise you have information Alpha. Nalitra International Airport information Alpha. 0700. ILS Yankee runway 16 left approach. Landing runway 16 left. Departure runway 16 right. Departure frequency 124.2. Taxiway Alpha 1 closed. Wind 160 degrees nanner knots. Visibility 25 kilometers. View 2,700 feet cumulus. Temperature 26. Dew point 20. QNH 1012 hectopascals 29 or 90 inches. Advise you have information Alpha. Nalitra International Airport information Alpha. 0700. ILS Yankee runway 16 left approach. Landing runway 16 left.
Departure runway 16 right. Departure frequency 124.2. Taxiway Alpha 1 closed. Wind 160 degrees nanoknots. Visibility 25 kilometers. View 2,700 feet cumulus. Temperature 26. Dew point 20. QNH 1012 hectopascals 29900 inches. 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Nalitra International Airport information alpha. 0700. ILS Yankee runway 16 left approach. Landing runway 16 left. Departure runway 16 right. Departure frequency 124.2. Taxiway Alpha 1 closed. Wind 160 degrees nanoknots. Visibility 25 kilometers. View 2,700 feet cumulus. Temperature 26. Dew point 20. QNH 1012 hectopascals 29900 inches. 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Nalitra International Airport information alpha. 0700. ILS Yankee runway 16 left approach. Landing runway 16 left. Departure runway 16 right. Departure frequency 124.2. Taxiway Alpha 1 closed. Wind 160 degrees nanoknots. Visibility 25 kilometers. View 2,700 feet cumulus. Temperature 26. Dew point 20. QNH 1012 hectopascals 29900 inches. 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ILS Yankee runway 16 left approach. Landing runway 16 left. Departure runway 16 right. Departure frequency 124.2. Taxiway Alpha 1 closed. Wind 160 degrees nanoknots. Visibility 25 kilometers. View 2,700 feet cumulus. Temperature 26. Dew point 20. QNH 1012 hectopascals 29900 inches. 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Nalitra International Airport information alpha. 0700. ILS Yankee runway 16 left approach. Landing runway 16 left. Departure runway 16 right. Departure frequency 124.2. Taxiway Alpha 1 closed. Wind 160 degrees nanoknots. Visibility 25 kilometers. View 2,700 feet cumulus. Temperature 26. Dew point 20. QNH 1012 hectopascals 29900 inches. 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Nalitra International Airport information alpha. 0700. ILS Yankee runway 16 left approach. Landing runway 16 left. Departure runway 16 right. Departure frequency 124.2. Taxiway Alpha 1 closed. Wind 160 degrees nanoknots. Visibility 25 kilometers. View 2,700 feet cumulus. Temperature 26. Dew point 20. QNH 1012 hectopascals 29900 inches. 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Nalitra International Airport information alpha. 0700. ILS Yankee runway 16 left approach. Landing runway 16 left. Departure runway 16 right. Departure frequency 124.2. Taxiway Alpha 1 closed. Wind 160 degrees nanoknots. Visibility 25 kilometers. View 2,700 feet cumulus.
temperature 26, dew point 20, QNH 1012 hectopascals 29 or 9 or 0 inches. Advise you have information alpha. Nalita International Airport information alpha. 0700. ILS Yankee runway 16 left approach. Landing runway 16 left. Departure runway 16 right. Departure frequency 124.2. Taxiway Alpha 1 closed. Wind 160 degrees 9 knots. Visibility 25 kilometers. View 2,700 feet cumulus. Temperature 26. Dew point 20. QNH 1012 hectopascals 29 or 9 or 0 inches. Advise you have information alpha. Nalita International Airport information alpha. 0700. ILS Yankee runway 16 left approach. Landing runway 16 left. Departure runway 16 right. Departure frequency 124.2. Taxiway Alpha 1 closed. Wind 160 degrees 9 knots. Visibility 25 kilometers. View 2,700 feet cumulus. Temperature 26. Dew point 20. QNH 1012 hectopascals 29 or 9 or 0 inches. Advise you have information alpha. Nalita International Airport information alpha. 0700. ILS Yankee runway 16 left approach. Landing runway 16 left. Departure runway 16 right. Departure frequency 124.2. Taxiway Alpha 1 closed. Wind 160 degrees 9 knots. Visibility 25 kilometers. View 2,700 feet cumulus. Temperature 26. Dew point 20. QNH 1012 hectopascals 29 or 9 or 0 inches. Advise you have information alpha. Nalita International Airport information alpha. 0700. ILS Yankee runway 16 left approach. Landing runway 16 left. Departure runway 16 right. Departure frequency 124.2. Taxiway Alpha 1 closed. Wind 160 degrees 9 knots. Visibility 25 kilometers. View 2,700 feet cumulus. Temperature 26. Dew point 20. QNH 1012 hectopascals 29 or 9 or 0 inches. Advise you have information alpha. Nalita International Airport information alpha. 0700. ILS Yankee runway 16 left approach. Landing runway 16 left. Departure runway 16 right. Departure frequency 124.2. Taxiway Alpha 1 closed. Wind 160 degrees 9 knots. Visibility 25 kilometers. View 2,700 feet cumulus. Temperature 26. Dew point 20. QNH 1012 hectopascals 29 or 9 or 0 inches. Advise you have information alpha. Nalita International Airport information alpha. 0700. ILS Yankee runway 16 left approach. Landing runway 16 left. Departure runway 16 right. Departure frequency 124.2. Taxiway Alpha 1 closed. Wind 160 degrees 9 knots. Visibility 25 kilometers. View 2,700 feet cumulus. Temperature 26. Dew point 20. QNH 1012 hectopascals 29 or 9 or 0 inches. 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
0700. ILS Yankee runway 16 left approach. Landing runway 16 left. Departure runway 16 right. Departure frequency 124.2. Taxiway Alpha 1 closed. Wind 160 degrees nanner knots. Visibility 25 kilometers. View 2,700 feet cumulus. Temperature 26. Dew point 20. QNH 1012 hectopascals 2990 inches. Advise you have information alpha. Nalitra International Airport information alpha. 0700. ILS Yankee runway 16 left approach. Landing runway 16 left. Departure runway 16 right. Departure frequency 124.2. Taxiway Alpha 1 closed. Wind 160 degrees nanner knots. Visibility 25 kilometers. View 2,700 feet cumulus. Temperature 26. Dew point 20. QNH 1012 hectopascals 2990 inches. 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Nalitra International Airport information alpha. 0700. ILS Yankee runway 16 left approach. Landing runway 16 left. Departure runway 16 right. Departure frequency 124.2. Taxiway Alpha 1 closed. Wind 160 degrees nanner knots. Visibility 25 kilometers. View 2,700 feet cumulus. Temperature 26. Dew point 20. QNH 1012 hectopascals 2990 inches. 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ILS Yankee runway 16 left approach. Landing runway 16 left. Departure runway 16 right. Departure frequency 124.2. Taxiway Alpha 1 closed. Wind 160 degrees nanner knots. Visibility 25 kilometers. View 2,700 feet cumulus. Temperature 26. QNH 1012 hectopascals 2990 inches. Advise you have information alpha. International Airport information alpha. 0700. Yankee runway 16 left approach. Landing runway 16 left. Departure runway 16 right. Departure frequency 124.2. Taxiway Alpha 1 closed. Wind 160 degrees nanner knots. Visibility 25 kilometers. 2,700 feet cumulus. Temperature 26. Dew point 20. QNH 1012 hectopascals 2990 inches. 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ILS Yankee runway 16 left approach. Landing runway 16 left. Departure runway 16 right. Departure frequency 124.2. Taxiway Alpha 1 closed. Wind 160 degrees nanner knots. Visibility 25 kilometers. View 2,700 feet cumulus. Temperature 26. Dew point 20. QNH 1012 hectopascals 2990 inches. 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ILS Yankee runway 16 left approach. Landing runway 16 left. Departure runway 16 right. Departure frequency 124.2.
Taxiway Alpha 1 closed. Wind 160 degrees Nenner knots. Visibility 25 kilometers. View 2,700 feet cumulus. Temperature 26. Dew point 20. QNH 1012 hectopascals 29090 inches. 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ILS Yankee runway 16 left approach. Landing runway 16 left. Departure runway 16 right. Departure frequency 124.2. Taxiway Alpha 1 closed. Wind 160 degrees Nenner knots. Visibility 25 kilometers. View 2,700 feet cumulus. Temperature 26. Dew point 20. QNH 1012 hectopascals 29090 inches. Advise you have information alpha. Nalitra International Airport information alpha. 0700. ILS Yankee runway 16 left approach. Landing runway 16 left. Departure runway 16 right. Departure frequency 124.2. Taxiway Alpha 1 closed. Wind 160 degrees Nenner knots. Visibility 25 kilometers. View 2,700 feet cumulus. Temperature 26. Dew point 20. QNH 1012 hectopascals 29090 inches. 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ILS Yankee runway 16 left approach. Landing runway 16 left. Departure runway 16 right. Departure frequency 124.2. Taxiway Alpha 1 closed. Wind 160 degrees Nenner knots. Visibility 25 kilometers. View 2,700 feet cumulus. Temperature 26. Dew point 20. QNH 1012 hectopascals 29090 inches. 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Nalitra International Airport information alpha. 0700. ILS Yankee runway 16 left approach. Landing runway 16 left. Departure runway 16 right. Departure frequency 124.2. Taxiway Alpha 1 closed. Wind 160 degrees Nenner knots. Visibility 25 kilometers. View 2,700 feet cumulus. Temperature 26. Dew point 20. QNH 1012 hectopascals 29090 inches. Advise you have information alpha. Nalitra International Airport information alpha. 0700. ILS Yankee runway 16 left approach. Landing runway 16 left. Departure runway 16 right. Departure frequency 124.2. Taxiway Alpha 1 closed. Wind 160 degrees Nenner knots. Visibility 25 kilometers. View 2,700 feet cumulus. Temperature 26. Dew point 20. QNH 1012 hectopascals 29090 inches. Advise you have information alpha. Nalitra International Airport information alpha. 0700. ILS Yankee runway 16 left approach. Landing runway 16 left. Departure runway 16 right. Departure frequency 124.2. Taxiway Alpha 1 closed. Wind 160 degrees Nenner knots. Visibility 25 kilometers. View 2,700 feet cumulus. Temperature 26. Dew point 20. Q
QNH1012 hectopascals 29 or 90 inches. Advise you have information alpha. Nalita International Airport information alpha. 0700. ILS Yankee runway 16 left approach. Landing runway 16 left. Departure runway 16 right. Departure frequency 124.2. Taxiway Alpha 1 closed. Wind 160 degrees 9 knots. Visibility 25 kilometers. View 2,700 feet cumulus. Temperature 26. Dew point 20. QNH1012 hectopascals 29 or 90 inches. 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Nalita International Airport information alpha. 0700. ILS Yankee runway 16 left approach. Landing runway 16 left. Departure runway 16 right. Departure frequency 124.2. Taxiway Alpha 1 closed. Wind 160 degrees 9 knots. Visibility 25 kilometers. View 2,700 feet cumulus. Temperature 26. Dew point 20. QNH1012 hectopascals 29 or 90 inches. 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ILS Yankee runway 16 left approach. Landing runway 16 left. Departure runway 16 right. Departure frequency 124.2. Taxiway Alpha 1 closed. Wind 160 degrees 9 knots. Visibility 25 kilometers. View 2,700 feet cumulus. Temperature 26. Dew point 20. QNH1012 hectopascals 29 or 90 inches. 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Nalita International Airport information alpha. 0700. ILS Yankee runway 16 left approach. Landing runway 16 left. Departure runway 16 right. Departure frequency 124.2. Taxiway Alpha 1 closed. Wind 160 degrees 9 knots. Visibility 25 kilometers. View 2,700 feet cumulus. Temperature 26. Dew point 20. QNH1012 hectopascals 29 or 90 inches. 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Nalita International Airport information alpha. 0700. ILS Yankee runway 16 left approach. Landing runway 16 left. Departure runway 16 right. Departure frequency 124.2. Taxiway Alpha 1 closed. Wind 160 degrees 9 knots. Visibility 25 kilometers. View 2,700 feet cumulus. Temperature 26. Dew point 20. QNH1012 hectopascals 29 or 90 inches. 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Nalita International Airport information alpha. 0700. ILS Yankee runway 16 left approach. Landing runway 16 left. Departure runway 16 right. Departure frequency 124.2. Taxiway Alpha 1 closed. Wind 160 degrees 9 knots. Visibility 25 kilometers. View 2,700 feet cumulus. Temperature 26. Dew point 20. QNH1012 hectopascals 29 or 90 inches. 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Nalita International Airport information alpha. 0700.
ILS Yankee runway 16 left approach. Landing runway 16 left. Departure runway 16 right. Departure frequency 124.2. Taxiway Alpha 1 closed. Wind 160 degrees nanner knots. Visibility 25 kilometers. View 2,700 feet cumulus. Temperature 26. Dew point 20. QNH 1012 hectopascals 2990 inches. 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Nalitra International Airport information alpha. 0700. ILS Yankee runway 16 left approach. Landing runway 16 left. Departure runway 16 right. Departure frequency 124.2. Taxiway Alpha 1 closed. Wind 160 degrees nanner knots. Visibility 25 kilometers. View 2,700 feet cumulus. Temperature 26. Dew point 20. QNH 1012 hectopascals 2990 inches. 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Nalitra International Airport information alpha. 0700. ILS Yankee runway 16 left approach. Landing runway 16 left. Departure runway 16 right. Departure frequency 124.2. Taxiway Alpha 1 closed. Wind 160 degrees nanner knots. Visibility 25 kilometers. View 2,700 feet cumulus. Temperature 26. Dew point 20. QNH 1012 hectopascals 2990 inches. Advise you have information alpha. Nalitra International Airport information Bravo. 0730. ILS Yankee runway 16 left approach. Landing runway 16 left. Departure runway 16 right. Departure frequency 124.2. Taxiway Alpha 1 closed. Wind 170 degrees 7 knots. Visibility 25 kilometers. View 2,700 feet cumulus. Temperature 26. Dew point 20. QNH 1012 hectopascals 2990 inches. Advise you have information Bravo. Nalitra International Airport information Bravo. 0730. ILS Yankee runway 16 left approach. Landing runway 16 left. Departure runway 16 right. Departure frequency 124.2. Taxiway Alpha 1 closed. Wind 170 degrees 7 knots. Visibility 25 kilometers. View 2,700 feet cumulus. Temperature 26. Dew point 20. QNH 1012 hectopascals 2990 inches. Advise you have information Bravo. Nalitra International Airport information Bravo. 0730. ILS Yankee runway 16 left approach. Landing runway 16 left. Departure runway 16 right. Departure frequency 124.2. Taxiway Alpha 1 closed. Wind 170 degrees 7 knots. Visibility 25 kilometers. View 2,700 feet cumulus. Temperature 26. Dew point 20. QNH 1012 hectopascals 2990 inches. Advise you have information Bravo. Nalitra International Airport information Bravo. 0730. ILS Yankee runway 16 left approach. Landing runway 16 left. Departure runway 16 right. Departure frequency 124.2.
Taxiway Alpha 1 closed. Wind 170 degrees 7 knots. Visibility 25 kilometers. View 2,700 feet cumulus. Temperature 26. Dew point 20. QNH 1012 hectopascals 29 or 9 or 0 inches. Advise you have information Bravo. Nalitra International Airport information Bravo. 0730. ILS Yankee runway 16 left approach. Landing runway 16 left. Departure runway 16 right. Departure frequency 124.2. Taxiway Alpha 1 closed. Wind 170 degrees 7 knots. Visibility 25 kilometers. View 2,700 feet cumulus. Temperature 26. Dew point 20. QNH 1012 hectopascals 29 or 9 or 0 inches. Advise you have information Bravo. Nalitra International Airport information Bravo. 0730. ILS Yankee runway 16 left approach. Landing runway 16 left. Departure runway 16 right. Departure frequency 124.2. Taxiway Alpha 1 closed. Wind 170 degrees 7 knots. Visibility 25 kilometers. View 2,700 feet cumulus. Temperature 26. Dew point 20. QNH 1012 hectopascals 29 or 9 or 0 inches. Advise you have information Bravo. Nalitra International Airport information Bravo. 0730. ILS Yankee runway 16 left approach. Landing runway 16 left. Departure runway 16 right. Departure frequency 124.2. Taxiway Alpha 1 closed. Wind 170 degrees 7 knots. Visibility 25 kilometers. View 2,700 feet cumulus. Temperature 26. Dew point 20. QNH 1012 hectopascals 29 or 9 or 0 inches. Advise you have information Bravo. Nalitra International Airport information Bravo. 0730. ILS Yankee runway 16 left approach. Landing runway 16 left. Departure runway 16 right. Departure frequency 124.2. Taxiway Alpha 1 closed. Wind 170 degrees 7 knots. Visibility 25 kilometers. View 2,700 feet cumulus. Temperature 26. Dew point 20. QNH 1012 hectopascals 29 or 9 or 0 inches. Advise you have information Bravo. Nalitra International Airport information Bravo. 0730. ILS Yankee runway 16 left approach. Landing runway 16 left. Departure runway 16 right. Departure frequency 124.2. Taxiway Alpha 1 closed. Wind 170 degrees 7 knots. Visibility 25 kilometers. View 2,700 feet cumulus. Temperature 26. Dew point 20. QNH 1012 hectopascals 29 or 9 or 0 inches. Advise you have information Bravo. Nalitra International Airport information Bravo. 0730. ILS Yankee runway 16 left approach. Landing runway 16 left. Departure runway 16 right. Departure frequency 124.2. Taxiway Alpha 1 closed. Wind 170 degrees 7 knots. Visibility 25 kilometers. View 2,700 feet cumulus. Temperature 26. Dew point 20.
QNH 1012 hectopascals 29 or 9 or 0 inches.

16 left approach. Landing runway 16 left. Departure runway 16 right. Departure frequency 124.2. Taxiway Alpha 1 closed. Wind 170 degrees 7 knots. Visibility 25 kilometers. View 2,700 feet cumulus. Temperature 26. Dew point 20. QNH 1012 hectopascals 29090 inches. Advise you have information Bravo. Nalitra International Airport information Bravo. 0730. ILS Yankee runway 16 left approach. Landing runway 16 left. Departure runway 16 right. Departure frequency 124.2. Taxiway Alpha 1 closed. Wind 170 degrees 7 knots. Visibility 25 kilometers. View 2,700 feet cumulus. Temperature 26. Dew point 20. QNH 1012 hectopascals 29090 inches. Advise you have information Bravo. Nalitra International Airport information Bravo. 0730. ILS Yankee runway 16 left approach. Landing runway 16 left. Departure runway 16 right. Departure frequency 124.2. Taxiway Alpha 1 closed. Wind 170 degrees 7 knots. Visibility 25 kilometers. View 2,700 feet cumulus. Temperature 26. Dew point 20. QNH 1012 hectopascals 29090 inches. Advise you have information Bravo. Nalitra International Airport information Bravo. 0730. ILS Yankee runway 16 left approach. Landing runway 16 left. Departure runway 16 right. Departure frequency 124.2. Taxiway Alpha 1 closed. Wind 170 degrees 7 knots. Visibility 25 kilometers. View 2,700 feet cumulus. Temperature 26. Dew point 20. QNH 1012 hectopascals 29090 inches. Advise you have information Bravo. Nalitra International Airport information Bravo. 0730. ILS Yankee runway 16 left approach. Landing runway 16 left. Departure runway 16 right. Departure frequency 124.2. Taxiway Alpha 1 closed. Wind 170 degrees 7 knots. Visibility 25 kilometers. View 2,700 feet cumulus. Temperature 26. Dew point 20. QNH 1012 hectopascals 29090 inches. Advise you have information Bravo. Nalitra International Airport information Bravo. 0730. ILS Yankee runway 16 left approach. Landing runway 16 left. Departure runway 16 right. Departure frequency 124.2. Taxiway Alpha 1 closed. Wind 170 degrees 7 knots. Visibility 25 kilometers. View 2,700 feet cumulus. Temperature 26. Dew point 20. QNH 1012 hectopascals 29090 inches. Advise you have information Bravo. Nalitra International Airport information Bravo. 0730. ILS Yankee runway 16 left approach. Landing runway 16 left. Departure runway 16 right. Departure frequency 124.2. Taxiway Alpha 1 closed.
Wind 170 degrees 7 knots. Visibility 25 kilometers. View 2,700 feet cumulus. Temperature 26. Dew point 20. QNH 1012 hectopascals 29 or 9 or 0 inches. Advise you have information Bravo. Nalita International Airport information Bravo. 0730. ILS Yankee runway 16 left approach. Landing runway 16 left. Departure runway 16 right. Departure frequency 124.2. Taxiway Alpha 1 closed. Wind 170 degrees 7 knots. Visibility 25 kilometers. View 2,700 feet cumulus. Temperature 26. Dew point 20. QNH 1012 hectopascals 29 or 9 or 0 inches. Advise you have information Bravo. Nalita International Airport information Bravo. 0730. ILS Yankee runway 16 left approach. Landing runway 16 left. Departure runway 16 right. Departure frequency 124.2. Taxiway Alpha 1 closed. Wind 170 degrees 7 knots. Visibility 25 kilometers. View 2,700 feet cumulus. Temperature 26. Dew point 20. QNH 1012 hectopascals 29 or 9 or 0 inches. Advise you have information Bravo. Nalita International Airport information Bravo. 0730. ILS Yankee runway 16 left approach. Landing runway 16 left. Departure runway 16 right. Departure frequency 124.2. Taxiway Alpha 1 closed. Wind 170 degrees 7 knots. Visibility 25 kilometers. View 2,700 feet cumulus. Temperature 26. Dew point 20. QNH 1012 hectopascals 29 or 9 or 0 inches. Advise you have information Bravo. Nalita International Airport information Bravo. 0730. ILS Yankee runway 16 left approach. Landing runway 16 left. Departure runway 16 right. Departure frequency 124.2. Taxiway Alpha 1 closed. Wind 170 degrees 7 knots. Visibility 25 kilometers. View 2,700 feet cumulus. Temperature 26. Dew point 20. QNH 1012 hectopascals 29 or 9 or 0 inches. Advise you have information Bravo. Nalita International Airport information Bravo. 0730. ILS Yankee runway 16 left approach. Landing runway 16 left. Departure runway 16 right. Departure frequency 124.2. Taxiway Alpha 1 closed. Wind 170 degrees 7 knots. Visibility 25 kilometers. View 2,700 feet cumulus. Temperature 26. Dew point 20. QNH 1012 hectopascals 29 or 9 or 0 inches. Advise you have information Bravo. Nalita International Airport information Bravo. 0730. ILS Yankee runway 16 left approach. Landing runway 16 left. Departure runway 16 right. Departure frequency 124.2. Taxiway Alpha 1 closed. Wind 170 degrees 7 knots. Visibility 25 kilometers. View 2,700 feet cumulus. Temperature 26. Dew point 20. QNH 1012 hectopascals 29 or 9 or 0 inches.
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Nalitra International Airport information Bravo. 0730. ILS Yankee runway 16 left approach. Landing runway 16 left. Departure runway 16 right. Departure frequency 120.2. Taxiway Alpha 1 closed. Wind 170 degrees 7 knots. Visibility 25 kilometers. View 2,700 feet cumulus. Temperature 26. Dew point 20. QNH 1012 hectopascals 29090 inches. Advise you have information Bravo. Nalita International Airport information Bravo. 0730. ILS Yankee runway 16 left approach. Landing runway 16 left. Departure runway 16 right. Departure frequency 124.2. Taxiway Alpha 1 closed. Wind 170 degrees 7 knots. Visibility 25 kilometers. View 2,700 feet cumulus. Temperature 26. Dew point 20. QNH 1012 hectopascals 29090 inches. Advise you have information Bravo. Nalitra International Airport information Bravo. 0730. ILS Yankee runway 16 left approach. Landing runway 16 left. Departure runway 16 right. Departure frequency 124.2. Taxiway Alpha 1 closed. Wind 170 degrees 7 knots. Visibility 25 kilometers. View 2,700 feet cumulus. Temperature 26. Dew point 20. QNH 1012 hectopascals 29090 inches. Advise you have information Bravo. Nalitra International Airport information Bravo. 0730. ILS Yankee runway 16 left approach. Landing runway 16 left. Departure runway 16 right. Departure frequency 124.2. Taxiway Alpha 1 closed. Wind 170 degrees 7 knots. Visibility 25 kilometers. View 2,700 feet cumulus. Temperature 26. Dew point 20. QNH 1012 hectopascals 29090 inches. Advise you have information Bravo. Nalitra International Airport information Bravo. 0730. ILS Yankee runway 16 left approach. Landing runway 16 left. Departure runway 16 right. Departure frequency 124.2. Taxiway Alpha 1 closed. Wind 170 degrees 7 knots. Visibility 25 kilometers. View 2,700 feet cumulus. Temperature 26. Dew point 20. QNH 1012 hectopascals 29090 inches. Advise you have information Bravo. Nalitra International Airport information Bravo. 0730. ILS Yankee runway 16 left approach. Landing runway 16 left. Departure runway 16 right. Departure frequency 124.2. Taxiway Alpha 1 closed. Wind 170 degrees 7 knots. Visibility 25 kilometers. View 2,700 feet cumulus. Temperature 26. Dew point 20. QNH 1012 hectopascals 29090 inches. Advise you have information Bravo. Nalita International Airport information Bravo. 0730. ILS Yankee runway 16 left approach. Landing runway 16 left.
Departure runway 16 right. Departure frequency 124.2. Taxiway Alpha 1 closed. Wind 170 degrees 7 knots. Visibility 25 kilometers. View 2,700 feet cumulus. Temperature 26. Dew point 20. QNH 1012 hectopascals 29 or 9 or 0 inches. Advise you have information Bravo. Nalitra International Airport information Bravo. 0730. ILS Yankee runway 16 left approach. Landing runway 16 left. Departure runway 16 right. Departure frequency 124.2. Taxiway Alpha 1 closed. Wind 170 degrees 7 knots. Visibility 25 kilometers. View 2,700 feet cumulus. Temperature 26. Dew point 20. QNH 1012 hectopascals 29.90 inches. Advise you have information Bravo. Nalitra International Airport information Charlie. 0800. ILS Yankee runway 16 left approach. Landing runway 16 left. Departure runway 16 right. Departure frequency 124.2. Taxiway Alpha 1 closed. Wind 130 degrees 6 knots. Direction variable between 100 and 170 degrees. Visibility 25 kilometers. View 3,500 feet cumulus. Temperature 25. Dew point 20. QNH 1012 hectopascals 29 or 9 or 0 inches. Advise you have information Charlie. Nalitra International Airport information Charlie. 0800. ILS Yankee runway 16 left approach. Landing runway 16 left. Departure runway 16 right. Departure frequency 124.2. Taxiway Alpha 1 closed. Wind 130 degrees 6 knots. Direction variable between 100 and 170 degrees. Visibility 25 kilometers. View 3,500 feet cumulus. Temperature 25. Dew point 20. QNH 1012 hectopascals 29 or 9 or 0 inches. Advise you have information Charlie. Nalitra International Airport information Charlie. 0800. ILS Yankee runway 16 left approach. Landing runway 16 left. Departure runway 16 right. Departure frequency 124.2. Taxiway Alpha 1 closed. Wind 130 degrees 6 knots. Direction variable between 100 and 170 degrees. Visibility 25 kilometers. View 3,500 feet cumulus. Temperature 25. Dew point 20. QNH 1012 hectopascals 29 or 9 or 0 inches. Advise you have information Charlie. Nalitra International Airport information Charlie. 0800. ILS Yankee runway 16 left approach. Landing runway 16 left. Departure runway 16 right. Departure frequency 124.2. Taxiway Alpha 1 closed. Wind 130 degrees 6 knots. Direction variable between 100 and 170 degrees. Visibility 25 kilometers. View 3,500 feet cumulus. Temperature 25. Dew point 20. QNH 1012 hectopascals 29 or 9 or 0 inches. Advise you have information Charlie. Nalitra International Airport information Charlie. 0800. ILS Yankee runway 16 left approach. Landing runway 16 left.
Departure runway 16 right. Departure frequency 124.2. Taxiway Alpha 1 closed. Wind 130 degrees 6 knots. Direction variable between 100 and 170 degrees. Visibility 25 kilometers. View 3,500 feet cumulus. Temperature 25. Dew point 20. QNH 1012 hectopascals 29 or 90 inches. Advise you have information, Charlie. Nalita International Airport information, Charlie. 0800. ILS Yankee runway 16 left approach. Landing runway 16 left. Departure runway 16 right. Departure frequency 124.2. Taxiway Alpha 1 closed. Wind 130 degrees 6 knots. Direction variable between 100 and 170 degrees. Visibility 25 kilometers. View 3,500 feet cumulus. Temperature 25. Dew point 20. QNH 1012 hectopascals 29 or 90 inches. Advise you have information, Charlie. Nalita International Airport information, Charlie. 0800. ILS Yankee runway 16 left approach. Landing runway 16 left. Departure runway 16 right. Departure frequency 124.2. Taxiway Alpha 1 closed. Wind 130 degrees 6 knots. Direction variable between 100 and 170 degrees. Visibility 25 kilometers. View 3,500 feet cumulus. Temperature 25. Dew point 20. QNH 1012 hectopascals 29 or 90 inches. Advise you have information, Charlie. Nalita International Airport information, Charlie. 0800. ILS Yankee runway 16 left approach. Landing runway 16 left. Departure runway 16 right. Departure frequency 124.2. Taxiway Alpha 1 closed. Wind 130 degrees 6 knots. Direction variable between 100 and 170 degrees. Visibility 25 kilometers. View 3,500 feet cumulus. Temperature 25. Dew point 20. QNH 1012 hectopascals 29 or 90 inches. Advise you have information, Charlie. Nalita International Airport information, Charlie. 0800. ILS Yankee runway 16 left approach. Landing runway 16 left. Departure runway 16 right. Departure frequency 124.2. Taxiway Alpha 1 closed. Wind 130 degrees 6 knots. Direction variable between 100 and 170 degrees. Visibility 25 kilometers. View 3,500 feet cumulus. Temperature 25. Dew point 20. QNH 1012 hectopascals 29 or 90 inches. Advise you have information, Charlie. Nalita International Airport information, Charlie. 0800. ILS Yankee runway 16 left approach. Landing runway 16 left. Departure runway 16 right. Departure frequency 124.2. Taxiway Alpha 1 closed. Wind 130 degrees 6 knots. Direction variable between 100 and 170 degrees. Visibility 25 kilometers. View 3,500 feet cumulus. Temperature 25. Dew point 20. QNH 1012 hectopascals 29 or 90 inches. Advise you have information, Charlie. Nalita International Airport information, Charlie. 0800.
ILS Yankee runway 16 left approach. Landing runway 16 left. Departure runway 16 right. Departure frequency 124.2. Taxiway Alpha 1 closed. Wind 130 degrees 6 knots. Direction variable between 100 and 170 degrees. Visibility 25 kilometers. View 3,500 feet cumulus. Temperature 25. 2.20. QNH 1012 hectopascals 29 or 90 inches. Advise you have information, Charlie. Nalitra International Airport information, Charlie. 0800. ILS Yankee runway 16 left approach. Landing runway 16 left. Departure runway 16 right. Departure frequency 124.2. Taxiway Alpha 1 closed. Wind 130 degrees 6 knots. Direction variable between 100 and 170 degrees. Visibility 25 kilometers. View 3,500 feet cumulus. Temperature 25. Dew point 20. QNH 1012 hectopascals 29 or 90 inches. Advise you have information, Charlie. Nalitra International Airport information, Charlie. 0800. ILS Yankee runway 16 left approach. Landing runway 16 left. Departure runway 16 right. Departure frequency 124.2. Taxiway Alpha 1 closed. Wind 130 degrees 6 knots. Direction variable between 100 and 170 degrees. Visibility 25 kilometers. View 3,500 feet cumulus. Temperature 25. Dew point 20. QNH 1012 hectopascals 29 or 90 inches. Advise you have information, Charlie. Nalitra International Airport information, Charlie. 0800. ILS Yankee runway 16 left approach. Landing runway 16 left. Departure runway 16 right. Departure frequency 124.2. Taxiway Alpha 1 closed. Wind 130 degrees 6 knots. Direction variable between 100 and 170 degrees. Visibility 25 kilometers. View 3,500 feet cumulus. Temperature 25. Dew point 20. QNH 1012 hectopascals 29 or 90 inches. Advise you have information, Charlie. Nalitra International Airport information, Charlie. 0800. ILS Yankee runway 16 left approach. Landing runway 16 left. Departure runway 16 right. Departure frequency 124.2. Taxiway Alpha 1 closed. Wind 130 degrees 6 knots. Direction variable between 100 and 170 degrees. Visibility 25 kilometers. View 3,500 feet cumulus. Temperature 25. Dew point 20. QNH 1012 hectopascals 29 or 90 inches. Advise you have information, Charlie. Nalitra International Airport information, Charlie. 0800. ILS Yankee runway 16 left approach. Landing runway 16 left. Departure runway 16 right. Departure frequency 124.2. Taxiway Alpha 1 closed. Wind 130 degrees 6 knots. Direction variable between 100 and 170 degrees. Visibility 25 kilometers. View 3,500 feet cumulus. Temperature 25. Dew point 20. QNH 1012 hectopascals 29 or 90 inches. Advise you have information, Charlie.
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Visibility to 5 kilometers. View 3,500 feet cumulus. Temperature 25. Dew point 20. QNH 1012 hectopascals 29 or 9 or 0 inches. Advise you have information, Charlie. Nalita International Airport information, Charlie. 0800. ILS Yankee Runway 16 Left Approach Landing Runway 16 Left Departure Runway 16 Right Departure Frequency 124.2 Taxiway Alpha 1 Closed Wind 130 degrees 6 knots Direction Variable between 100 and 170 degrees Visibility to 5 kilometers View 3,500 feet cumulus Temperature 25. Dew point 20. QNH 1012 hectopascals 29 or 9 or 0 inches. Advise you have information, Charlie. 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Departure frequency 124.2. Taxiway Alpha 1 closed. Wind 130 degrees 6 knots. Direction variable between 100 and 170 degrees. Visibility to 5 kilometers. View 3,500 feet cumulus. Temperature 25. Dew point 20. QNH 1012 hectopascals 29 or 9 or 0 inches. 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Taxiway Alpha 1 Closed. Wind 130 degrees 6 knots. Direction variable between 100 and 170 degrees. Visibility to 5 kilometers. View 3,500 feet cumulus. Temperature 25. Dew point 20. QNH 1012 hectopascals 29 or 9 or 0 inches. Advise you have information, Charlie. Nalita International Airport information, Charlie. 0800. 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Taxiway Alpha 1 Closed. Wind 130 degrees 6 knots. Direction Variable between 100 and 170 degrees. Visibility to 5 kilometers. View 3,500 feet cumulus. Temperature 25. Dew point 20. QNH 1012 hectopascals 29 or 9 or 0 inches. Advise you have information, Charlie. Nalita International Airport information, Charlie. 0800. 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Departure Runway 16 Right. Departure Frequency 124.2. Taxiway Alpha 1 Closed. Wind 130 degrees 6 knots. Direction Variable between 100 and 170 degrees. Visibility to 5 kilometers. View 3,500 feet cumulus. Temperature 25. Dew point 20. Q
QNH1012 hectopascals 29 or 9 or 0 inches. Advise you have information, Charlie. Nalitra International Airport information, Charlie. 0800. ILS Yankee runway 16 left approach. Landing runway 16 left. Departure runway 16 right. Departure frequency 124.2. Taxiway Alpha 1 closed. Wind 130 degrees 6 knots. Direction variable between 100 and 170 degrees. Visibility 25 kilometers. View 3,500 feet cumulus. Temperature 25. Dew point 20. QNH1012 hectopascals 29 or 9 or 0 inches. Advise you have information, Charlie. Nalitra International Airport information, Charlie. 0800. ILS Yankee runway 16 left approach. Landing runway 16 left. Departure runway 16 right. Departure frequency 124.2. Taxiway Alpha 1 closed. Wind 130 degrees 6 knots. Direction variable between 100 and 170 degrees. Visibility 25 kilometers. View 3,500 feet cumulus. Temperature 25. Dew point 20. QNH1012 hectopascals 29 or 9 or 0 inches. Advise you have information, Charlie. Nalitra International Airport information, Charlie. 0800. ILS Yankee runway 16 left approach. Landing runway 16 left. Departure runway 16 right. Departure frequency 124.2. Taxiway Alpha 1 closed. Wind 130 degrees 6 knots. Direction variable between 100 and 170 degrees. Visibility 25 kilometers. View 3,500 feet cumulus. Temperature 25. Dew point 20. QNH1012 hectopascals 29 or 9 or 0 inches. Advise you have information, Charlie. Nalitra International Airport information, Charlie. 0800. ILS Yankee runway 16 left approach. Landing runway 16 left. Departure runway 16 right. Departure frequency 124.2. Taxiway Alpha 1 closed. Wind 130 degrees 6 knots. Direction variable between 100 and 170 degrees. Visibility 25 kilometers. View 3,500 feet cumulus. Temperature 25. Dew point 20. QNH1012 hectopascals 29 or 9 or 0 inches. Advise you have information, Charlie. Nalitra International Airport information, Charlie. 0800. ILS Yankee runway 16 left approach. Landing runway 16 left. Departure runway 16 right. Departure frequency 124.2. Taxiway Alpha 1 closed. Wind 130 degrees 6 knots. Direction variable between 100 and 170 degrees. Visibility 25 kilometers. View 3,500 feet cumulus. Temperature 25. Dew point 20. QNH1012 hectopascals 29.90 inches. Advise you have information. Nalitra International Airport information. 0800. ILS Yankee runway 16 left approach. Landing runway 16 left. Departure runway 16 right. Departure frequency 124.2. Taxiway Alpha 1 closed. Wind 130 degrees 6 knots. Direction variable between 100 and 170 degrees. Visibility 25 kilometers.
Q3 1,500 feet cumulus. Temperature 25. Dew point 20. QNH 1012 hectopascals 29900 inches. Advise you have information, Charlie. Nalita International Airport information, Charlie. 0800. ILS Yankee runway 16 left approach. Landing runway 16 left. Departure runway 16 right. Departure frequency 124.2. Taxiway Alpha 1 closed. Wind 130 degrees 6 knots. Direction variable between 100 and 170 degrees. Visibility 25 kilometers. Few 3,500 feet cumulus. Temperature 25. Dew point 20. QNH 1012 hectopascals 29900 inches. Advise you have information, Charlie. Nalita International Airport information, Charlie. 0800. ILS Yankee runway 16 left approach. Landing runway 16 left. Departure runway 16 right. Departure frequency 124.2. Taxiway Alpha 1 closed. Wind 130 degrees 6 knots. Direction variable between 100 and 170 degrees. Visibility 25 kilometers. Few 3,500 feet cumulus. Temperature 25. Dew point 20. QNH 1012 hectopascals 29900 inches. Advise you have information, Charlie. Nalita International Airport information, Charlie. 0800. ILS Yankee runway 16 left approach. Landing runway 16 left. Departure runway 16 right. Departure frequency 124.2. Taxiway Alpha 1 closed. Wind 130 degrees 6 knots. Direction variable between 100 and 170 degrees. Visibility 25 kilometers. Few 3,500 feet cumulus. Temperature 25. Dew point 20. QNH 1012 hectopascals 29900 inches. Advise you have information, Charlie. Nalita International Airport information, Charlie. 0800. ILS Yankee runway 16 left approach. Landing runway 16 left. Departure runway 16 right. Departure frequency 124.2. Taxiway Alpha 1 closed. Wind 130 degrees 6 knots. Direction variable between 100 and 170 degrees. Visibility 25 kilometers. Few 3,500 feet cumulus. Temperature 25. Dew point 20. QNH 1012 hectopascals 29900 inches. Advise you have information, Charlie. Nalita International Airport information, Charlie. 0800. ILS Yankee runway 16 left approach. Landing runway 16 left. Departure runway 16 right. Departure frequency 124.2. Taxiway Alpha 1 closed. Wind 130 degrees 6 knots. Direction variable between 100 and 170 degrees. Visibility 25 kilometers. Few 3,500 feet cumulus. Temperature 25. Dew point 20. QNH 1012 hectopascals 29900 inches. Advise you have information, Charlie. Nalita International Airport information, Charlie. 0800. ILS Yankee runway 16 left approach. Landing runway 16 left. Departure runway 16 right. Departure frequency 124.2. Taxiway Alpha 1 closed. Wind 130 degrees 6 knots.
Direction variable between 100 and 170 degrees. Visibility to 5 kilometers. Few 3,500 feet cumulus. Temperature 25. Dew point 20. QNH 1012 hectopascals 29 or 90 inches. Advise you have information, Charlie. Nalitra International Airport information, Charlie. 0800. ILS Yankee runway 16 left approach. Landing runway 16 left. Departure runway 16 right. Departure frequency 124.2. Taxiway Alpha 1 closed. Wind 130 degrees 6 knots. Direction variable between 100 and 170 degrees. Visibility to 5 kilometers. Few 3,500 feet cumulus. Temperature 25. Dew point 20. QNH 1012 hectopascals 29 or 90 inches. Advise you have information, Charlie. Nalitra International Airport information Delta 0830. ILS Yankee runway 16 left approach. Landing runway 16 left. Departure runway 16 right. Departure frequency 124.2. Taxiway Alpha 1 closed. Wind 250 degrees 5 knots. Direction variable between 200 and 310 degrees. Visibility to 5 kilometers. Few 3,000 feet cumulus. Temperature 27. Dew point 19. QNH 1012 hectopascals 29 or 91 inches. Advise you have information Delta. Nalitra International Airport information Delta. 0830. ILS Yankee runway 16 left approach. Landing runway 16 left. Departure runway 16 right. Departure frequency 124.2. Taxiway Alpha 1 closed. Wind 250 degrees 5 knots. Direction variable between 200 and 310 degrees. Visibility to 5 kilometers. Few 3,000 feet cumulus. Temperature 27. Dew point 19. QNH 1012 hectopascals 29 or 91 inches. Advise you have information Delta. Nalitra International Airport information Delta. 0830. ILS Yankee runway 16 left approach. Landing runway 16 left. Departure runway 16 right. Departure frequency 124.2. Taxiway Alpha 1 closed. Wind 250 degrees 5 knots. Direction variable between 200 and 310 degrees. Visibility to 5 kilometers. Few 3,000 feet cumulus. Temperature 27. Dew point 19. QNH 1012 hectopascals 29 or 91 inches. Advise you have information Delta. Nalitra International Airport information Delta. 0830. ILS Yankee runway 16 left approach. Landing runway 16 left. Departure runway 16 right. Departure frequency 124.2. Taxiway Alpha 1 closed. Wind 250 degrees 5 knots. Direction variable between 200 and 310 degrees. Visibility to 5 kilometers. Few 3,000 feet cumulus. Temperature 27. Dew point 19. QNH 1012 hectopascals 29 or 91 inches. Advise you have information Delta. Nalitra International Airport information Delta. 0830. ILS Yankee runway 16 left approach. Landing runway 16 left. Departure runway 16 right. Departure frequency 124.2.
Taxiway Alpha 1 closed. Wind 250 degrees 5 knots. Direction variable between 200 and 310 degrees. Visibility 25 kilometers. Few 3,000 feet cumulus. Temperature 27. Dew point 19. QNH 1012 hectopascals 29991 inches. Advise you have information delta. Nalitra International Airport information delta. 0830. ILS Yankee runway 16 left approach. Landing runway 16 left. Departure runway 16 right. Departure frequency 124.2. Taxiway Alpha 1 closed. Wind 250 degrees 5 knots. Direction variable between 200 and 310 degrees. Visibility 25 kilometers. Few 3,000 feet cumulus. Temperature 27. Dew point 19. QNH 1012 hectopascals 29991 inches. Advise you have information delta. Nalitra International Airport information delta. 0830. ILS Yankee runway 16 left approach. Landing runway 16 left. Departure runway 16 right. Departure frequency 124.2. Taxiway Alpha 1 closed. Wind 250 degrees 5 knots. Direction variable between 200 and 310 degrees. Visibility 25 kilometers. Few 3,000 feet cumulus. Temperature 27. Dew point 19. QNH 1012 hectopascals 29991 inches. Advise you have information delta. Nalitra International Airport information delta. 0830. ILS Yankee runway 16 left approach. Landing runway 16 left. Departure runway 16 right. Departure frequency 124.2. Taxiway Alpha 1 closed. Wind 250 degrees 5 knots. Direction variable between 200 and 310 degrees. Visibility 25 kilometers. Few 3,000 feet cumulus. Temperature 27. Dew point 19. QNH 1012 hectopascals 29991 inches. Advise you have information delta. Nalitra International Airport information delta. 0830. ILS Yankee runway 16 left approach. Landing runway 16 left. Departure runway 16 right. Departure frequency 124.2. Taxiway Alpha 1 closed. Wind 250 degrees 5 knots. Direction variable between 200 and 310 degrees. Visibility 25 kilometers. Few 3,000 feet cumulus. Temperature 27. Dew point 19. QNH 1012 hectopascals 29991 inches. Advise you have information delta. Nalitra International Airport information delta. 0830. ILS Yankee runway 16 left approach. Landing runway 16 left. Departure runway 16 right. Departure frequency 124.2. Taxiway Alpha 1 closed.

Alitra International Airport Information Delta 0830 ILS Yankee Runway 16 left approach. Landing runway 16 left. Departure runway 16 right. Departure frequency 124.2. Taxiway Alpha 1 closed. Wind 250 degrees 5 knots. Direction variable between 200 and 310 degrees. Visibility 25 kilometers. View 3,000 feet cumulus. Temperature 27. Dew point 19. QNH 1012 hectopascals 2991 inches. Advise you have information delta. Nalitra International Airport information delta. 0830. ILS Yankee runway 16 left approach. Landing runway 16 left. Departure runway 16 right. Departure frequency 124.2. Taxiway Alpha 1 closed. Wind 250 degrees 5 knots. Direction variable between 200 and 310 degrees. Visibility 25 kilometers. View 3,000 feet cumulus. Temperature 27. Dew point 19. QNH 1012 hectopascals 2991 inches. Advise you have information delta. Nalitra International Airport information delta. 0830. ILS Yankee runway 16 left approach. Landing runway 16 left. Departure runway 16 right. Departure frequency 124.2. Taxiway Alpha 1 closed. Wind 250 degrees 5 knots. Direction variable between 200 and 310 degrees. Visibility 25 kilometers. View 3,000 feet cumulus. Temperature 27. Dew point 19. QNH 1012 hectopascals 2991 inches. Advise you have information delta. Nalitra International Airport information delta. 0830. ILS Yankee runway 16 left approach. Landing runway 16 left. Departure runway 16 right. Departure frequency 124.2. Taxiway Alpha 1 closed. Wind 250 degrees 5 knots. Direction variable between 200 and 310 degrees. Visibility 25 kilometers. View 3,000 feet cumulus. Temperature 27. Dew point 19. QNH 1012 hectopascals 2991 inches. Advise you have information delta. Nalitra International Airport information delta. 0830. ILS Yankee runway 16 left approach. Landing runway 16 left. Departure runway 16 right. Departure frequency 124.2. Taxiway Alpha 1 closed. Wind 250 degrees 5 knots. Direction variable between 200 and 310 degrees. Visibility 25 kilometers. View 3,000 feet cumulus. Temperature 27. Dew point 19. QNH 1012 hectopascals 2991 inches. Advise you have information delta. Nalitra International Airport information delta. 0830. ILS Yankee runway 16 left approach. Landing runway 16 left. Departure runway 16 right. Departure frequency 124.2. Taxiway Alpha 1 closed. Wind 250 degrees 5 knots. Direction variable between 200 and 310 degrees. Visibility 25 kilometers. View 3,000 feet cumulus. Temperature 27. Dew point 19. QNH 1012 hectopascals 2991 inches.
Advise you have information delta. Nalita International Airport information delta. 0830. ILS Yankee runway 16 left approach. Landing runway 16 left. Departure runway 16 right. Departure frequency 124.2. Taxiway Alpha 1 closed. Wind 250 degrees 5 knots. Direction variable between 200 and 310 degrees. Visibility 25 kilometers. View 3,000 feet cumulus. Temperature 27. Dew point 19. QNH 1012 hectopascals 29.91 inches. Advise you have information delta. Nalita International Airport information delta. 0830. ILS Yankee runway 16 left approach. Landing runway 16 left. Departure runway 16 right. Departure frequency 124.2. Taxiway Alpha 1 closed. Wind 250 degrees 5 knots. Direction variable between 200 and 310 degrees. Visibility 25 kilometers. View 3,000 feet cumulus. Temperature 27. Dew point 19. QNH 1012 hectopascals 29.91 inches. Advise you have information delta. Nalita International Airport information delta. 0830. ILS Yankee runway 16 left approach. Landing runway 16 left. Departure runway 16 right. Departure frequency 124.2. Taxiway Alpha 1 closed. Wind 250 degrees 5 knots. Direction variable between 200 and 310 degrees. Visibility 25 kilometers. View 3,000 feet cumulus. Temperature 27. Dew point 19. QNH 1012 hectopascals 29.91 inches. Advise you have information delta. Nalita International Airport information delta. 0830. ILS Yankee runway 16 left approach. Landing runway 16 left. Departure runway 16 right. Departure frequency 124.2. Taxiway Alpha 1 closed. Wind 250 degrees 5 knots. Direction variable between 200 and 310 degrees. Visibility 25 kilometers. View 3,000 feet cumulus. Temperature 27. Dew point 19. QNH 1012 hectopascals 29.91 inches. Advise you have information delta. Nalita International Airport information delta. 0830. ILS Yankee runway 16 left approach. Landing runway 16 left. Departure runway 16 right. Departure frequency 124.2. Taxiway Alpha 1 closed. Wind 250 degrees 5 knots. Direction variable between 200 and 310 degrees. Visibility 25 kilometers. View 3,000 feet cumulus. Temperature 27. Dew point 19. QNH 1012 hectopascals 29.91 inches. Advise you have information delta. Nalita International Airport information delta. 0830. ILS Yankee runway 16 left approach. Landing runway 16 left. Departure runway 16 right. Departure frequency 124.2. Taxiway Alpha 1 closed. Wind 250 degrees 5 knots. Direction variable between 200 and 310 degrees. Visibility 25 kilometers. View 3,000 feet cumulus. Temperature 27. Dew point 19.
QNH1012 hectopascals 29 or 9 or 1 inches. Advise you have information delta. Nalitra International Airport information delta. 0830. ILS Yankee runway 16 left approach. Landing runway 16 left. Departure runway 16 right. Departure frequency 124.2. Taxiway Alpha 1 closed. Wind 250 degrees 5 knots. Direction variable between 200 and 310 degrees. Visibility 25 kilometers. View 3,000 feet cumulus. Temperature 27. Dew point 19. QNH1012 hectopascals 29 or 9 or 1 inches. Advise you have information delta. Nalitra International Airport information echo. 0830. ILS Yankee runway 16 left approach. Landing runway 16 left. Departure runway 16 right and 16 left. Departure frequency 124.2 from runway 16 right. 119.6 from runway 16 left. Taxiway Alpha 1 closed. Simultaneous parallel departures in progress. Check initial waypoint on FMS. Wind 250 degrees 5 knots. Direction variable between 200 and 310 degrees. Visibility 25 kilometers. View 3,000 feet cumulus. Temperature 27. Dew point 19. QNH1012 hectopascals 29 or 9 or 1 inches. Advise you have information echo. Nalitra International Airport information echo. 0830. ILS Yankee runway 16 left approach. Landing runway 16 left. Departure runway 16 right and 16 left. Departure frequency 124.2 from runway 16 right. 119.6 from runway 16 left. Taxiway Alpha 1 closed. Simultaneous parallel departures in progress. Check initial waypoint on FMS. Wind 250 degrees 5 knots. Direction variable between 200 and 310 degrees. Visibility 25 kilometers. View 3,000 feet cumulus. Temperature 27. Dew point 19. QNH1012 hectopascals 29 or 9 or 1 inches. Advise you have information echo. Nalitra International Airport information echo. 0830. ILS Yankee runway 16 left approach. Landing runway 16 left. Departure runway 16 right and 16 left. Departure frequency 124.2 from runway 16 right. 119.6 from runway 16 left. Taxiway Alpha 1 closed. Simultaneous parallel departures in progress. Check initial waypoint on FMS. Wind 250 degrees 5 knots. Direction variable between 200 and 310 degrees. Visibility 25 kilometers. View 3,000 feet cumulus. Temperature 27. Dew point 19. QNH1012 hectopascals 29 or 9 or 1 inches. Advise you have information echo. Nalitra International Airport information echo. 0830. ILS Yankee runway 16 left approach. Landing runway 16 left. Departure runway 16 right and 16 left. Departure frequency 124.2 from runway 16 right. 119.6 from runway 16 left. Taxiway Alpha 1 closed. Simultaneous parallel departures in progress. Check initial waypoint on FMS. Wind 250 degrees 5 knots. Direction variable between 200 and 310 degrees.
Visibility to 5 kilometers. Few 3,000 feet cumulus. Temperature 27. Dew point 19. QNH 1012 hectopascals 2991 inches. Advise you have information echo. Nalitra International Airport information echo. 0830. ILS Yankee runway 16 left approach. Landing runway 16 left. Departure runway 16 right and 16 left. Departure frequency 124.2 from runway 16 right. 119.6 from runway 16 left. Taxiway Alpha 1 closed. Simultaneous parallel departures in progress. Check initial waypoint on FMS. Wind 250 degrees 5 knots. Direction variable between 200 and 310 degrees. Visibility to 5 kilometers. Few 3,000 feet cumulus. Temperature 27. Dew point 19. QNH 1012 hectopascals 2991 inches. Advise you have information echo. Nalitra International Airport information echo. 0830. ILS Yankee runway 16 left approach. Landing runway 16 left. Departure runway 16 right and 16 left. Departure frequency 124.2 from runway 16 right. 119.6 from runway 16 left. Taxiway Alpha 1 closed. Simultaneous parallel departures in progress. Check initial waypoint on FMS. Wind 250 degrees 5 knots. Direction variable between 200 and 310 degrees. Visibility to 5 kilometers. Few 3,000 feet cumulus. Temperature 27. Dew point 19. QNH 1012 hectopascals 2991 inches. Advise you have information echo. Nalitra International Airport information Foxtrot. 0900. ILS Yankee runway 16 left approach. Landing runway 16 left. Departure runway 16 right and 16 left. Departure frequency 124.2 from runway 16 right. 119.6 from runway 16 left. Taxiway Alpha 1 closed. Simultaneous parallel departures in progress. Check initial waypoint on FMS. Wind 250 degrees 6 knots. Direction variable between 210 and 280 degrees. Visibility to 5 kilometers. Few 2,800 feet cumulus. Few 3,000 feet cumulonimbus. Scattered heights unknown. Temperature 26. Dew point 18. QNH 1012 hectopascals 2991 inches. Remarks. Cumulonimbus. North. Advise you have information Foxtrot. Nalitra International Airport information Foxtrot. 0900. ILS Yankee runway 16 left approach. Landing runway 16 left. Departure runway 16 right and 16 left. Departure frequency 124.2 from runway 16 right. 119.6 from runway 16 left. Taxiway Alpha 1 closed. Simultaneous parallel departures in progress. Check initial waypoint on FMS. Wind 250 degrees 6 knots. Direction variable between 210 and 280 degrees. Visibility to 5 kilometers. Few 2,800 feet cumulus. Few 3,000 feet cumulonimbus. Scattered heights unknown. Temperature 26. Dew point 18. QNH 1012 2991 inches. Remark. Cumulonimbus. North. Advise you have information Foxtrot.
Nalita International Airport Information Flux Spot 0900 ILS EXO 16 left approach runway 16 left departure runway 16 right and 16 left departure frequency 124.2 from runway 16 right 119.6 from runway 16 left taxiway alpha 1 closed simultaneous parallel departures in progress check initial waypoint on FMS wind 250 degrees 6 knots direction variable between 210 and 280 degrees visibility 25 kilometers view 2800 feet cumulus view 3000 feet cumulonimbus scattered heights unknown temperature 26 dew point 18 QNH 1012 hectopascals 29.91 inches remarks cumulonimbus north advise you have information foxtrot Nalita International Airport information foxtrot 0900 ILS Yankee runway 16 left approach landing runway 16 left departure runway 16 right and 16 left departure frequency 124.2 from runway 16 right 119.6 from runway 16 left taxiway alpha 1 closed simultaneous parallel departures in progress check initial waypoint on FMS wind 250 degrees 6 knots direction variable between 210 and 280 degrees visibility 25 kilometers view 2800 feet cumulus view 3000 feet cumulonimbus scattered heights unknown temperature 26 dew point 18 QNH 1012 hectopascals 29.91 inches remarks cumulonimbus north advise you have information foxtrot Nalita International Airport information foxtrot 0900 ILS Yankee runway 16 left approach landing runway 16 left departure runway 16 right and 16 left departure frequency 124.2 from runway 16 right 119.6 from runway 16 left. Taxiway Alpha 1 closed. Simultaneous parallel departures in progress. Check initial waypoint on FMS. Wind 250 degrees 6 knots. Direction variable between 210 and 280 degrees. Visibility 25 kilometers. View 2,800 feet cumulus. View 3,000 feet cumulonimbus. Scattered heights unknown. Temperature 26. Dew point 18. QNH 1012 hectopascals 29.91 inches. Remarks. Cumulonimbus. North. Advise you have information foxtrot. Nalita International Airport information foxtrot. 0900. ILS Yankee runway 16 left approach. Landing runway 16 left. Departure runway 16 right and 16 left. Departure frequency 124.2 from runway 16 right. 119.6 from runway 16 left. Taxiway Alpha 1 closed. Simultaneous parallel departures in progress. Check initial waypoint on FMS. Wind 250 degrees 6 knots. Direction variable between 210 and 280 degrees. Visibility 25 kilometers. View 2,800 feet cumulus. View 3,000 feet cumulonimbus. Scattered heights unknown. Temperature 26. Dew point 18. QNH 1012 hectopascals 29.91 inches. Remarks. Cumulonimbus. North. Advise you have information foxtrot.
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ILS Yankee Runway 16 left approach. Landing runway 16 left. Departure runway 16 right and 16 left. Departure frequency 124.2 from runway 16 right. 119.6 from runway 16 left. Taxiway Alpha 1 closed. Simultaneous parallel departures in progress. Check initial waypoint on FMS. Wind 250 degrees 6 knots. Direction variable between 210 and 280 degrees. Visibility 25 kilometers. View 2,800 feet cumulus. View 3,000 feet cumulonimbus. Scattered heights unknown. Temperature 26. Dew point 18. QNH 1012 hectopascals 29901 inches. Remarks. Cumulonimbus. North. Advise you have information Foxtrot. Now Letra International Airport information Foxtrot. 0900. ILS Yankee runway 16 left approach. Landing runway 16 left. Departure runway 16 right and 16 left. Departure frequency 124.2 from runway 16 right. 119.6 from runway 16 left. Taxiway Alpha 1 closed. Simultaneous parallel departures in progress. Check initial waypoint on FMS. Wind 250 degrees 6 knots. Direction variable between 210 and 280 degrees. Visibility 25 kilometers. View 2,800 feet cumulus. View 3,000 feet cumulonimbus. Scattered heights unknown. Temperature 26. Dew point 18. QNH 1012 hectopascals 29901 inches. Remarks. Cumulonimbus. North. Advise you have information Foxtrot. Now Letra International Airport information Foxtrot. 0900. ILS Yankee runway 16 left approach. Landing runway 16 left. Departure runway 16 right and 16 left. Departure frequency 124.2 from runway 16 right. 119.6 from runway 16 left. Taxiway Alpha 1 closed. Simultaneous parallel departures in progress. Check initial waypoint on FMS. Wind 250 degrees 6 knots. Direction variable between 210 and 280 degrees. Visibility 25 kilometers. View 2,800 feet cumulus. View 3,000 feet cumulonimbus. Scattered heights unknown. Temperature 26. Dew point 18. QNH 1012 hectopascals 29901 inches. Remarks. Cumulonimbus. North. Advise you have information Foxtrot. Now Letra International Airport information Foxtrot. 0900. ILS Yankee runway 16 left approach. Landing runway 16 left. Departure runway 16 right and 16 left. Departure frequency 124.2 from runway 16 right. 119.6 from runway 16 left. Taxiway Alpha 1 closed. Simultaneous parallel departures in progress. Check initial waypoint on FMS. Wind 250 degrees 6 knots. Direction variable between 210 and 280 degrees. Visibility 25 kilometers. View 2,800 feet cumulus. View 3,000 feet cumulonimbus. Scattered heights unknown. Temperature 26. Dew point 18. QNH 1012 hectopascals 29901 inches. Remarks. Cumulonimbus. North. Advise you have information Foxtrot.
Now Litra International Airport Information Foxtrot 0900 ILS Yankee Runway 16 left approach Landing runway 16 left Departure runway 16 right and 16 left Departure frequency 124.2 from runway 16 right 119.6 from runway 16 left Taxiway Alpha 1 closed. Simultaneous parallel departures in progress. Check initial waypoint on FMS. Wind 250 degrees 6 knots. Direction variable between 210 and 280 degrees. Visibility 25 kilometers. View 2,800 feet cumulus. View 3,000 feet cumulonimbus. Scattered heights unknown. Temperature 26. Dew point 18. QNH 1012 hectopascals 2991 inches. Remarks. Cumulonimbus. North. Advise you have information Foxtrot. Now Litra International Airport information Foxtrot. 0900. ILS Yankee runway 16 left approach. Landing runway 16 left. Departure runway 16 right and 16 left. Departure frequency 124.2 from runway 16 right. 119.6 from runway 16 left. Taxiway Alpha 1 closed. Simultaneous parallel departures in progress. Check initial waypoint on FMS. Wind 250 degrees 6 knots. Direction variable between 210 and 280 degrees. Visibility 25 kilometers. View 2,800 feet cumulus. View 3,000 feet cumulonimbus. Scattered heights unknown. Temperature 26. Dew point 18. QNH 1012 hectopascals 2991 inches. Remarks. Cumulonimbus. North. Advise you have information Foxtrot. Now Litra International Airport information Foxtrot. 0900. ILS Yankee runway 16 left approach. Landing runway 16 left. Departure runway 16 right and 16 left. Departure frequency 124.2 from runway 16 right. 119.6 from runway 16 left. Taxiway Alpha 1 closed. Simultaneous parallel departures in progress. Check initial waypoint on FMS. Wind 250 degrees 6 knots. Direction variable between 210 and 280 degrees. Visibility 25 kilometers. View 2,800 feet cumulus. View 3,000 feet cumulonimbus. Scattered heights unknown. Temperature 26. Dew point 18. QNH 1012 hectopascals 2991 inches. Remarks. Cumulonimbus. North. Advise you have information Foxtrot. Now Litra International Airport information Foxtrot. 0900. ILS Yankee runway 16 left approach. Landing runway 16 left. Departure runway 16 right and 16 left. Departure frequency 124.2 from runway 16 right. 119.6 from runway 16 left. Taxiway Alpha 1 closed. Simultaneous parallel departures in progress. Check initial waypoint on FMS. Wind 250 degrees 6 knots. Direction variable between 210 and 280 degrees. Visibility 25 kilometers. View 2,800 feet cumulus. View 3,000 feet cumulonimbus. Scattered heights unknown. Temperature 26. Dew point 18. QNH 1012 hectopascals 2991 inches. Remarks. Cumulonimbus. North. Advise you have information Foxtrot.
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ILS Yankee Runway 16 left approach. Landing runway 16 left. Departure runway 16 right and 16 left. Departure frequency 124.2 from runway 16 right. 119.6 from runway 16 left. Taxiway Alpha 1 closed. Simultaneous parallel departures in progress. Check initial waypoint on FMS. Wind 250 degrees 6 knots. Direction variable between 210 and 280 degrees. Visibility 25 kilometers. View 2,800 feet cumulus. View 3,000 feet cumulonimbus. Scattered heights unknown. Temperature 26. Dew point 18. QNH 1012 hectopascals 2991 inches. Remarks. Cumulonimbus. North. Advise you have information Foxtrot. Now Litra International Airport information Foxtrot. 0900. ILS Yankee runway 16 left approach. Landing runway 16 left. Departure runway 16 right and 16 left. Departure frequency 124.2 from runway 16 right. 119.6 from runway 16 left. Taxiway Alpha 1 closed. Simultaneous parallel departures in progress. Check initial waypoint on FMS. Wind 250 degrees 6 knots. Direction variable between 210 and 280 degrees. Visibility 25 kilometers. View 2,800 feet cumulus. View 3,000 feet cumulonimbus. Scattered heights unknown. Temperature 26. Dew point 18. QNH 1012 hectopascals 2991 inches. Remarks. Cumulonimbus. North. Advise you have information Foxtrot. Now Litra International Airport information Foxtrot. 0900. ILS Yankee runway 16 left approach. Landing runway 16 left. Departure runway 16 right and 16 left. Departure frequency 124.2 from runway 16 right. 119.6 from runway 16 left. Taxiway Alpha 1 closed. Simultaneous parallel departures in progress. Check initial waypoint on FMS. Wind 250 degrees 6 knots. Direction variable between 210 and 280 degrees. Visibility 25 kilometers. View 2,800 feet cumulus. View 3,000 feet cumulonimbus. Scattered heights unknown. Temperature 26. Dew point 18. QNH 1012 hectopascals 2991 inches. Remarks. Cumulonimbus. North. Advise you have information Foxtrot. Now Litra International Airport information Foxtrot. 0900. ILS Yankee runway 16 left approach. Landing runway 16 left. Departure runway 16 right and 16 left. Departure frequency 124.2 from runway 16 right. 119.6 from runway 16 left. Taxiway Alpha 1 closed. Simultaneous parallel departures in progress. Check initial waypoint on FMS. Wind 250 degrees 6 knots. Direction variable between 210 and 280 degrees. Visibility 25 kilometers. View 2,800 feet cumulus. View 3,000 feet cumulonimbus. Scattered heights unknown. Temperature 26. Dew point 18. QNH 1012 hectopascals 2991 inches. Remarks. Cumulonimbus. North. Advise you have information Foxtrot.
Nalita International Airport Information Foxtrot 0900 ILS Yankee Runway 16 left approach Landing Runway 16 left Departure Runway 16 right and 16 left Departure frequency 124.2 from runway 16 right. 119.6 from runway 16 left. Taxiway Alpha 1 closed. Simultaneous parallel departures in progress. Check initial waypoint on FMS. Wind 250 degrees 6 knots. Direction variable between 210 and 280 degrees. Visibility 25 kilometers. View 2,800 feet cumulus. View 3,000 feet cumulonimbus. Scattered heights unknown. Temperature 26. Dew point 18. QNH 1012 hectopascals 29.91 inches. Remarks. Cumulonimbus. North. Advise you have information Foxtrot. Nalita International Airport information Foxtrot. 0900 ILS Yankee Runway 16 left approach Landing Runway 16 left Departure Runway 16 right and 16 left Departure frequency 124.2 from Runway 16 right 119.6 from Runway 16 left Taxiway Alpha 1 closed Simultaneous parallel departures in progress Check initial waypoint on FMS. Wind 250 degrees 6 knots. Direction variable between 210 and 280 degrees. Visibility 25 kilometers. View 2,800 feet cumulus. View 3,000 feet cumulonimbus. Scattered heights unknown. Temperature 26. Dew point 18. QNH 1012 hectopascals 29.91 inches. Remarks. Cumulonimbus. North. Advise you have information Foxtrot. Nalita International Airport information Foxtrot. 0900. ILS Yankee Runway 16 left approach. Landing Runway 16 left. Departure Runway 16 right and 16 left. Departure frequency 124.2 from runway 16 right. 119.6 from runway 16 left. Taxiway Alpha 1 closed. Simultaneous parallel departures in progress. Check initial waypoint on FMS. Wind 250 degrees 6 knots. Direction variable between 210 and 280 degrees. Visibility 25 kilometers. View 2,800 feet cumulus. View 3,000 feet cumulonimbus. Scattered heights unknown. Temperature 26. Dew point 18. QNH 1012 hectopascals 29.91 inches. Remarks. Cumulonimbus. North. Advise you have information Foxtrot. Nalita International Airport information Foxtrot. 0900. ILS Yankee Runway 16 left approach. Landing Runway 16 left. Departure Runway 16 right and 16 left. Departure frequency 124.2 from Runway 16 right. 119.6 from Runway 16 left. Taxiway Alpha 1 closed. Parallel departures in progress. Check initial waypoint on FMS. Wind 250 degrees. Direction variable between 210 and 280 degrees. Visibility 25 kilometers. View 2,800 feet cumulus. View 3,000 feet cumulonimbus. Scattered heights unknown. Temperature 26. Dew point 18. QNH 1012 hectopascals 29.91 inches. Remarks. Cumulonimbus. North. Advise you have information Foxtrot.
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Visibility 25 kilometers. View 2,800 feet cumulus. View 3,000 feet cumulonimbus. Scattered heights unknown. Temperature 26. Dew point 18. QNH 1012 hectopascals 29091 inches. Remarks. Cumulonimbus. North. Advise you have information Foxtrot. 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ILS Yankee Runway 16 Left Approach. Landing Runway 16 Left. Departure Runway 16 Right and 16 Left. 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Taxiway Alpha 1 closed. Simultaneous parallel departures in progress. Check initial waypoint on FMS. Wind 240 degrees 7 knots. Visibility 25 kilometers. View 2,800 feet cumulus. View 3,000 feet cumulonimbus. Scattered heights unknown. Temperature 25. Dew point 18. QNH 1013 hectopascals 29092 inches. Remarks. Cumulonimbus. 40 kilometers. North. Moving south. Advise you have information golf. 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ILS Yankee Runway 16 Left Approach. 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Taxiway Alpha 1 Closed. Simultaneous Parallel Departures in Progress. Check Initial Waypoint on FMS. Wind 240 degrees 7 knots. Visibility 25 kilometers. View 2,800 feet cumulus. View 3,000 feet cumulonimbus. Scattered heights unknown. Temperature 25. Dew point 18. QNH 1013 hectopascals 29092 inches. Remarks. Cumulonimbus. 40 kilometers. North. Moving south. Advise you have information golf. Now Litra International Airport information golf. 0930. ILS Yankee Runway 16 Left Approach. 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Departure Frequency 124.2 from Runway 16 Right. 119.6 from Runway 16 Left. Taxiway Alpha 1 closed. Simultaneous parallel departures in progress. Check initial waypoint on FMS. Wind 240 degrees 7 knots. Visibility 25 kilometers. View 2,800 feet cumulus. View 3,000 feet cumulonimbus. Scattered heights unknown. Temperature 25. Dew point 18. QNH 1013 hectopascals 29092 inches. Remarks. Cumulonimbus. 40 kilometers. North. Moving south. Advise you have information golf. Now Litra International Airport information golf.
09 30. ILS Yankee runway 16 left approach. Landing runway 16 left. Departure runway 16 right and 16 left. Departure frequency 124.2 from runway 16 right. 119.6 from runway 16 left. Taxiway Alpha 1 closed. Simultaneous parallel departures in progress. Check initial waypoint on FMS. Wind 240 degrees 7 knots. Visibility 25 kilometers. View 2,800 feet cumulus. View 3,000 feet cumulonimbus. Scattered heights unknown. Temperature 25. Dew point 18. QNH 1013 hectopascals 2992 inches. Remarks. Cumulonimbus. 40 kilometers. North. Moving south. Advise you have information golf. Nalita International Airport information golf. 09 30. ILS Yankee runway 16 left approach. Landing runway 16 left. Departure runway 16 right and 16 left. Departure frequency 124.2 from runway 16 right. 119.6 from runway 16 left. Taxiway Alpha 1 closed. Simultaneous parallel departures in progress. Check initial waypoint on FMS. Wind 240 degrees 7 knots. Visibility 25 kilometers. View 2,800 feet cumulus. View 3,000 feet cumulonimbus. Scattered heights unknown. Temperature 25. Dew point 18. QNH 1013 hectopascals 2992 inches. Remarks. Cumulonimbus. 40 kilometers. North. Moving south. Advise you have information golf. Nalita International Airport information golf. 09 30. ILS Yankee runway 16 left approach. Landing runway 16 left. Departure runway 16 right and 16 left. Departure frequency 124.2 from runway 16 right. 119.6 from runway 16 left. Taxiway Alpha 1 closed. Simultaneous parallel departures in progress. Check initial waypoint on FMS. Wind 240 degrees 7 knots. Visibility 25 kilometers. View 2,800 feet cumulus. View 3,000 feet cumulonimbus. Scattered heights unknown. Temperature 25. Dew point 18. QNH 1013 hectopascals 2992 inches. Remarks. Cumulonimbus. 40 kilometers. North. Moving south. Advise you have information golf. Nalita International Airport information golf. 09 30. ILS Yankee runway 16 left approach. Landing runway 16 left. Departure runway 16 right and 16 left. Departure frequency 124.2 from runway 16 right. 119.6 from runway 16 left. Taxiway Alpha 1 closed. Simultaneous parallel departures in progress. Check initial waypoint on FMS. Wind 240 degrees 7 knots. Visibility 25 kilometers. View 2,800 feet cumulus. View 3,000 feet cumulonimbus. Scattered heights unknown. Temperature 25. Dew point 18. QNH 1013 hectopascals 2992 inches. Remarks. Cumulonimbus. 40 kilometers. North. Moving south. Advise you have information golf. Nalita International Airport information golf. 09 30. ILS Yankee runway 16 left approach.
Landing runway 16 left. Departure runway 16 right and 16 left.

One tree hectopascals 2992 inches. Remarks. Cumulonimbus. 40 kilometers. North. Moving south. Advise you have information golf. Nalitra International Airport information golf. 09 or 30. ILS Yankee runway 16 left approach. Landing runway 16 left. Departure runway 16 right and 16 left. Departure frequency 124.2 from runway 16 right. 119.6 from runway 16 left. Taxiway Alpha 1 closed. Simultaneous parallel departures in progress. Check initial waypoint on FMS. Wind 240 degrees 7 knots. Visibility 25 kilometers. View 2,800 feet cumulus. View 3,000 feet cumulonimbus. Scattered heights unknown. Temperature 25. Dew point 18. QNH 1013 hectopascals 2992 inches. Remarks. Cumulonimbus. 40 kilometers. North. Moving south. Advise you have information golf. Nalitra International Airport information golf. 09 or 30. ILS Yankee runway 16 left approach. Landing runway 16 left. Departure runway 16 right and 16 left. Departure frequency 124.2 from runway 16 right. 119.6 from runway 16 left. Taxiway Alpha 1 closed. Simultaneous parallel departures in progress. Check initial waypoint on FMS. Wind 240 degrees 7 knots. Visibility 25 kilometers. View 2,800 feet cumulus. View 3,000 feet cumulonimbus. Scattered heights unknown. Temperature 25. Dew point 18. QNH 1013 hectopascals 2992 inches. Remarks. Cumulonimbus. 40 kilometers. North. Moving south. Advise you have information golf. Nalitra International Airport information golf. 09 or 30. ILS Yankee runway 16 left approach. Landing runway 16 left. Departure runway 16 right and 16 left. Departure frequency 124.2 from runway 16 right. 119.6 from runway 16 left. Taxiway Alpha 1 closed. Simultaneous parallel departures in progress. Check initial waypoint on FMS. Wind 240 degrees 7 knots. Visibility 25 kilometers. View 2,800 feet cumulus. View 3,000 feet cumulonimbus. Scattered heights unknown. Temperature 25. Dew point 18. QNH 1013 hectopascals 2992 inches. Remarks. Cumulonimbus. 40 kilometers. North. Moving south. Advise you have information golf. Nalitra International Airport information golf. 09 or 30. ILS Yankee runway 16 left approach. Landing runway 16 left. Departure runway 16 right and 16 left. Departure frequency 124.2 from runway 16 right. 119.6 from runway 16 left. Taxiway Alpha 1 closed. Simultaneous parallel departures in progress. Check initial waypoint on FMS. Wind 240 degrees 7 knots. Visibility 25 kilometers. View 2,800 feet cumulus. View 3,000 feet cumulonimbus. Scattered heights unknown. Temperature 25. Dew point 18. QNH 1013 hectopascals 2992 inches. Remarks. Q.
Longimbus, 40 kilometers north, moving south. Advise you have information golf. Nalitra International Airport information golf. 09 or 30. ILS Yankee runway 16 left approach. Landing runway 16 left. Departure runway 16 right and 16 left. Departure frequency 124.2 from runway 16 right. 119.6 from runway 16 left. Taxiway Alpha 1 closed. Simultaneous parallel departures in progress. Check initial waypoint on FMS. Wind 240 degrees 7 knots. Visibility 25 kilometers. View 2,800 feet cumulus. View 3,000 feet cumulonimbus. Scattered heights unknown. Temperature 25. Dew point 18. QNH 1013 hectopascals 29 or 9 or 2 inches. Remarks. Cumulonimbus. 40 kilometers. North. Moving south. Advise you have information golf. Nalitra International Airport information golf. 09 or 30. ILS Yankee runway 16 left approach. Landing runway 16 left. Departure runway 16 right and 16 left. Departure frequency 124.2 from runway 16 right. 119.6 from runway 16 left. Taxiway Alpha 1 closed. Simultaneous parallel departures in progress. Check initial waypoint on FMS. Wind 240 degrees 7 knots. Visibility 25 kilometers. View 2,800 feet cumulus. View 3,000 feet cumulonimbus. Scattered heights unknown. Temperature 25. Dew point 18. QNH 1013 hectopascals 29 or 9 or 2 inches. Remarks. Cumulonimbus. 40 kilometers. North. Moving south. Advise you have information golf. Nalitra International Airport information golf. 09 or 30. ILS Yankee runway 16 left approach. Landing runway 16 left. Departure runway 16 right and 16 left. Departure frequency 124.2 from runway 16 right. 119.6 from runway 16 left. Taxiway Alpha 1 closed. Simultaneous parallel departures in progress. Check initial waypoint on FMS. Wind 240 degrees 7 knots. Visibility 25 kilometers. View 2,800 feet cumulus. View 3,000 feet cumulonimbus. Scattered heights unknown. Temperature 25. Dew point 18. QNH 1013 hectopascals 29 or 9 or 2 inches. Remarks. Cumulonimbus. 40 kilometers. North. Moving south. Advise you have information golf. Nalitra International Airport Information Hotel. 09 or 30. ILS Yankee runway 16 left approach. Landing runway 16 left. Departure runway 16 right. Departure frequency 124.2. Taxiway Alpha 1 closed. Wind 240 degrees 7 knots. Visibility 25 kilometers. View 2,800 feet cumulus. View 3,000 feet cumulonimbus. Scattered heights unknown. Temperature 25. Dew point 18. QNH 1013 hectopascals 29 or 9 or 2 inches. Remarks. Cumulonimbus. 40 kilometers. North. Moving south. Advise you have information hotel. Nalitra International Airport Information Hotel. 09 or 30.
ILS Yankee runway 16 left approach. Landing runway 16 left. Departure runway 16 right. Departure frequency 124.2. Taxiway Alpha 1 closed. Wind 240 degrees 7 knots. Visibility 25 kilometers. View 2,800 feet cumulus. View 3,000 feet cumulonimbus. Scattered heights unknown. Temperature 25. Dew point 18. QNH 1013 hectopascals 2992 inches. Remarks. Cumulonimbus. 40 kilometers. North. Moving south. Advise you have information hotel. Nalita International Airport Information Hotel. 0930. ILS Yankee runway 16 left approach. Landing runway 16 left. Departure runway 16 right. Departure frequency 124.2. Taxiway Alpha 1 closed. Wind 240 degrees 7 knots. Visibility 25 kilometers. View 2,800 feet cumulus. View 3,000 feet cumulonimbus. Scattered heights unknown. Temperature 25. Dew point 18. QNH 1013 hectopascals 2992 inches. Remarks. Cumulonimbus. 40 kilometers. North. Moving south. Advise you have information hotel. Nalita International Airport Information Hotel. 0930. ILS Yankee runway 16 left approach. Landing runway 16 left. Departure runway 16 right. Departure frequency 124.2. Taxiway Alpha 1 closed. Wind 240 degrees 7 knots. Visibility 25 kilometers. View 2,800 feet cumulus. View 3,000 feet cumulonimbus. Scattered heights unknown. Temperature 25. Dew point 18. QNH 1013 hectopascals 2992 inches. Remarks. Cumulonimbus. 40 kilometers. North. Moving south. Advise you have information hotel. Nalita International Airport Information Hotel. 0930. ILS Yankee runway 16 left approach. Landing runway 16 left. Departure runway 16 right. Departure frequency 124.2. Taxiway Alpha 1 closed. Wind 240 degrees 7 knots. Visibility 25 kilometers. View 2,800 feet cumulus. View 3,000 feet cumulonimbus. Scattered heights unknown. Temperature 25. Dew point 18. QNH 1013 hectopascals 2992 inches. Remarks. Cumulonimbus. 40 kilometers. North. Moving south. Advise you have information hotel. Nalita International Airport Information Hotel. 0930. ILS Yankee runway 16 left approach. Landing runway 16 left. Departure runway 16 right. Departure frequency 124.2. Taxiway Alpha 1 closed. Wind 240 degrees 7 knots. Visibility 25 kilometers. View 2,800 feet cumulus. View 3,000 feet cumulonimbus. Scattered heights unknown. Temperature 25. Dew point 18. QNH 1013 hectopascals 2992 inches. Remarks. Cumulonimbus. 40 kilometers. North. Moving south. Advise you have information hotel. Nalita International Airport Information Hotel. 0930.
ILS Yankee runway 16 left approach. Landing runway 16 left. Departure runway 16 right. Departure frequency 124.2. Taxiway Alpha 1 closed. Wind 240 degrees 7 knots. Visibility 25 kilometers. View 2,800 feet cumulus. View 3,000 feet cumulonimbus. Scattered heights unknown. Temperature 25. Dew point 18. QNH 1013 hectopascals 2992 inches. Remarks. Cumulonimbus. 40 kilometers. North. Moving south. Advise you have information hotel. Nalitra International Airport Information Hotel. 0930. ILS Yankee runway 16 left approach. Landing runway 16 left. Departure runway 16 right. Departure frequency 124.2. Taxiway Alpha 1 closed. Wind 240 degrees 7 knots. Visibility 25 kilometers. View 2,800 feet cumulus. View 3,000 feet cumulonimbus. Scattered heights unknown. Temperature 25. Dew point 18. QNH 1013 hectopascals 2992 inches. Remarks. Cumulonimbus. 40 kilometers. North. Moving south. Advise you have information hotel. Nalitra International Airport Information Hotel. 0930. ILS Yankee runway 16 left approach. Landing runway 16 left. Departure runway 16 right. Departure frequency 124.2. Taxiway Alpha 1 closed. Wind 240 degrees 7 knots. Visibility 25 kilometers. View 2,800 feet cumulus. View 3,000 feet cumulonimbus. Scattered heights unknown. Temperature 25. Dew point 18. QNH 1013 hectopascals 2992 inches. Remarks. Cumulonimbus. 40 kilometers. North. Moving south. Advise you have information hotel. Nalitra International Airport Information Hotel. 0930. ILS Yankee runway 16 left approach. Landing runway 16 left. Departure runway 16 right. Departure frequency 124.2. Taxiway Alpha 1 closed. Wind 240 degrees 7 knots. Visibility 25 kilometers. View 2,800 feet cumulus. View 3,000 feet cumulonimbus. Scattered heights unknown. Temperature 25. Dew point 18. QNH 1013 hectopascals 2992 inches. Remarks. Cumulonimbus. 40 kilometers. North. Moving south. Advise you have information hotel. Nalitra International Airport Information Hotel. 0930. ILS Yankee runway 16 left approach. Landing runway 16 left. Departure runway 16 right. Departure frequency 124.2. Taxiway Alpha 1 closed. Wind 240 degrees 7 knots. Visibility 25 kilometers. View 2,800 feet cumulus. View 3,000 feet cumulonimbus. Scattered heights unknown. Temperature 25. Dew point 18. QNH 1013 hectopascals 2992 inches. Remarks. Cumulonimbus. 40 kilometers. North. Moving south. Advise you have information hotel. Nalitra International Airport Information India.
1000. ILS Yankee runway 16 left approach. Landing runway 16 left. Departure runway 16 right. Departure frequency 124.2. Taxiway Alpha 1 closed. Wind 220 degrees 3 knots. Visibility 25 kilometers. View 2,800 feet cumulus. View 3,000 feet cumulonimbus. Broken heights unknown. Temperature 24. Dew point 17. QNH 1013 hectopascals 2994 inches. Remarks. Cumulonimbus. 40 kilometers. North. Moving southeast. Advise you have information India. Nalitra International Airport information India. 1000. ILS Yankee runway 16 left approach. Landing runway 16 left. Departure runway 16 right. Departure frequency 124.2. Taxiway Alpha 1 closed. Wind 220 degrees 3 knots. Visibility 25 kilometers. View 2,800 feet cumulus. View 3,000 feet cumulonimbus. Broken heights unknown. Temperature 24. Dew point 17. QNH 1013 hectopascals 2994 inches. Remarks. Cumulonimbus. 40 kilometers. North. Moving southeast. Advise you have information India. Nalitra International Airport information India. 1000. ILS Yankee runway 16 left approach. Landing runway 16 left. Departure runway 16 right. Departure frequency 124.2. Taxiway Alpha 1 closed. Wind 220 degrees 3 knots. Visibility 25 kilometers. View 2,800 feet cumulus. View 3,000 feet cumulonimbus. Broken heights unknown. Temperature 24. Dew point 17. QNH 1013 hectopascals 2994 inches. Remarks. Cumulonimbus. 40 kilometers. North. Moving southeast. Advise you have information India. Nalitra International Airport information India. 1000. ILS Yankee runway 16 left approach. Landing runway 16 left. Departure runway 16 right. Departure frequency 124.2. Taxiway Alpha 1 closed. Wind 220 degrees 3 knots. Visibility 25 kilometers. View 2,800 feet cumulus. View 3,000 feet cumulonimbus. Broken heights unknown. Temperature 24. Dew point 17. QNH 1013 hectopascals 2994 inches. Remarks. Cumulonimbus. 40 kilometers. North. Moving southeast. Advise you have information India. Nalitra International Airport information India. 1000. ILS Yankee runway 16 left approach. Landing runway 16 left. Departure runway 16 right. Departure frequency 124.2. Taxiway Alpha 1 closed. Wind 220 degrees 3 knots. Visibility 25 kilometers. View 2,800 feet cumulus. View 3,000 feet cumulonimbus. Broken heights unknown. Temperature 24. Dew point 17. QNH 1013 hectopascals 2994 inches. Remarks. Cumulonimbus. 40 kilometers. North. Moving southeast. Advise you have information India. Nalitra International Airport information India.
1000. ILS Yankee runway 16 left approach. Landing runway 16 left. Departure runway 16 right. Departure frequency 124.2. Taxiway Alpha 1 closed. Wind 220 degrees 3 knots. Visibility 25 kilometers. View 2,800 feet cumulus. View 3,000 feet cumulonimbus. Broken heights unknown. Temperature 24. Dew point 17. QNH 1013 hectopascals 2994 inches. Remarks. Cumulonimbus. 40 kilometers. North. Moving southeast. Advise you have information India. Nalitra International Airport information India. 1000. ILS Yankee runway 16 left approach. Landing runway 16 left. Departure runway 16 right. Departure frequency 124.2. Taxiway Alpha 1 closed. Wind 220 degrees 3 knots. Visibility 25 kilometers. View 2,800 feet cumulus. View 3,000 feet cumulonimbus. Broken heights unknown. Temperature 24. Dew point 17. QNH 1013 hectopascals 2994 inches. Remarks. Cumulonimbus. 40 kilometers. North. Moving southeast. Advise you have information India. Nalitra International Airport information India. 1000. ILS Yankee runway 16 left approach. Landing runway 16 left. Departure runway 16 right. Departure frequency 124.2. Taxiway Alpha 1 closed. Wind 220 degrees 3 knots. Visibility 25 kilometers. View 2,800 feet cumulus. View 3,000 feet cumulonimbus. Broken heights unknown. Temperature 24. Dew point 17. QNH 1013 hectopascals 2994 inches. Remarks. Cumulonimbus. 40 kilometers. North. Moving southeast. Advise you have information India. Nalitra International Airport information India. 1000. ILS Yankee runway 16 left approach. Landing runway 16 left. Departure runway 16 right. Departure frequency 124.2. Taxiway Alpha 1 closed. Wind 220 degrees 3 knots. Visibility 25 kilometers. View 2,800 feet cumulus. View 3,000 feet cumulonimbus. Broken heights unknown. Temperature 24. Dew point 17. QNH 1013 hectopascals 2994 inches. Remarks. Cumulonimbus. 40 kilometers. North. Moving southeast. Advise you have information India. Nalitra International Airport information India. 1000. ILS Yankee runway 16 left approach. Landing runway 16 left. Departure runway 16 right. Departure frequency 124.2. Taxiway Alpha 1 closed. Wind 220 degrees 3 knots. Visibility 25 kilometers. View 2,800 feet cumulus. View 3,000 feet cumulonimbus. Broken heights unknown. Temperature 24. Dew point 17. QNH 1013 hectopascals 2994 inches. Remarks. Cumulonimbus. 40 kilometers. North. Moving southeast. Advise you have information India. Nalitra International Airport information India.
1000. ILS Yankee runway 16 left approach. Landing runway 16 left. Departure runway 16 right. Departure frequency 124.2. Taxiway Alpha 1 closed. Wind 220 degrees 3 knots. Visibility 25 kilometers. 1,800 feet cumulus. 15,000 feet cumulonimbus. Broken heights unknown. Temperature 24. Dew point 17. QNH 101 2994 inches. Remark. Cumulonimbus. 40 kilometers. North. Moving southeast. Advise you have information India. Nalitra International Airport Information India. 1000. ILS Yankee runway 16 left approach. Landing runway 16 left. Departure runway 16 right. Departure frequency 124.2. Taxiway Alpha 1 closed. Wind 220 degrees 3 knots. Visibility 25 kilometers. View 2,800 feet cumulus. View 3,000 feet cumulonimbus. Broken heights unknown. Temperature 24. Dew point 17. QNH 1013 hectopascals 2994 inches. Remarks. Cumulonimbus. 40 kilometers. North. Moving southeast. Advise you have information India. Nalitra International Airport Information India. 1000. ILS Yankee runway 16 left approach. Landing runway 16 left. Departure runway 16 right. Departure frequency 124.2. Taxiway Alpha 1 closed. Wind 220 degrees 3 knots. Visibility 25 kilometers. View 2,800 feet cumulus. View 3,000 feet cumulonimbus. Broken heights unknown. Temperature 24. Dew point 17. QNH 1013 hectopascals 2994 inches. Remarks. Cumulonimbus. 40 kilometers. North. Moving southeast. Advise you have information India. Nalitra International Airport Information India. 1000. ILS Yankee runway 16 left approach. Landing runway 16 left. Departure runway 16 right. Departure frequency 124.2. Taxiway Alpha 1 closed. Wind 220 degrees 3 knots. Visibility 25 kilometers. View 2,800 feet cumulus. View 3,000 feet cumulonimbus. Broken heights unknown. Temperature 24. Dew point 17. QNH 1013 hectopascals 2994 inches. Remarks. Cumulonimbus. 40 kilometers. North. Moving southeast. Advise you have information India. Nalitra International Airport Information India. 1000. ILS Yankee runway 16 left approach. Landing runway 16 left. Departure runway 16 right. Departure frequency 124.2. Taxiway Alpha 1 closed. Wind 220 degrees 3 knots. Visibility 25 kilometers. View 2,800 feet cumulus. View 3,000 feet cumulonimbus. Broken heights unknown. Temperature 24. Dew point 17. QNH 1013 hectopascals 2994 inches. Remarks. Cumulonimbus. 40 kilometers. North. Moving southeast. Advise you have information India. Nalitra International Airport Information India.
1000. ILS Yankee runway 16 left approach. Landing runway 16 left. Departure runway 16 right. Departure frequency 124.2. Taxiway Alpha 1 closed. Wind 220 degrees 3 knots. Visibility 25 kilometers. View 2,800 feet cumulus. View 3,000 feet cumulonimbus. Broken heights unknown. Temperature 24. Dew point 17. QNH 1013 hectopascals 2994 inches. Remarks. Cumulonimbus. 40 kilometers. North. Moving southeast. Advise you have information India. Nalitra International Airport information India. 1000. ILS Yankee runway 16 left approach. Landing runway 16 left. Departure runway 16 right. Departure frequency 124.2. Taxiway Alpha 1 closed. Wind 220 degrees 3 knots. Visibility 25 kilometers. View 2,800 feet cumulus. View 3,000 feet cumulonimbus. Broken heights unknown. Temperature 24. Dew point 17. QNH 1013 hectopascals 2994 inches. Remarks. Cumulonimbus. 40 kilometers. North. Moving southeast. Advise you have information India. Nalitra International Airport information India. 1000. ILS Yankee runway 16 left approach. Landing runway 16 left. Departure runway 16 right. Departure frequency 124.2. Taxiway Alpha 1 closed. Wind 220 degrees 3 knots. Visibility 25 kilometers. View 2,800 feet cumulus. View 3,000 feet cumulonimbus. Broken heights unknown. Temperature 24. Dew point 17. QNH 1013 hectopascals 2994 inches. Remarks. Cumulonimbus. 40 kilometers. North. Moving southeast. Advise you have information India. Nalitra International Airport information India. 1000. ILS Yankee runway 16 left approach. Landing runway 16 left. Departure runway 16 right. Departure frequency 124.2. Taxiway Alpha 1 closed. Wind 220 degrees 3 knots. Visibility 25 kilometers. View 2,800 feet cumulus. View 3,000 feet cumulonimbus. Broken heights unknown. Temperature 24. Dew point 17. QNH 1013 hectopascals 2994 inches. Remarks. Cumulonimbus. 40 kilometers. North. Moving southeast. Advise you have information India. Nalitra International Airport information India. 1000. ILS Yankee runway 16 left approach. Landing runway 16 left. Departure runway 16 right. Departure frequency 124.2. Taxiway Alpha 1 closed. Wind 220 degrees 3 knots. Visibility 25 kilometers. View 2,800 feet cumulus. View 3,000 feet cumulonimbus. Broken heights unknown. Temperature 24. Dew point 17. QNH 1013 hectopascals 2994 inches. Remarks. Cumulonimbus. 40 kilometers. North. Moving southeast. Advise you have information India. Nalitra International Airport information India.
1000. ILS Yankee runway 16 left approach. Landing runway 16 left. Departure runway 16 right. Departure frequency 124.2. Taxiway Alpha 1 closed. Wind 220 degrees 3 knots. Visibility 25 kilometers. View 2,800 feet cumulus. View 3,000 feet cumulonimbus. Broken heights unknown. Temperature 24. Dew point 17. QNH 1013 hectopascals 2994 inches. Remarks. Cumulonimbus. 40 kilometers. North. Moving southeast. Advise you have information India. Nalitra International Airport information India. 1000. ILS Yankee runway 16 left approach. Landing runway 16 left. Departure runway 16 right. Departure frequency 124.2. Taxiway Alpha 1 closed. Wind 220 degrees 3 knots. Visibility 25 kilometers. View 2,800 feet cumulus. View 3,000 feet cumulonimbus. Broken heights unknown. Temperature 24. Dew point 17. QNH 1013 hectopascals 2994 inches. Remarks. Cumulonimbus. 40 kilometers. North. Moving southeast. Advise you have information India. Nalitra International Airport information India. 1000. ILS Yankee runway 16 left approach. Landing runway 16 left. Departure runway 16 right. Departure frequency 124.2. Taxiway Alpha 1 closed. Wind 220 degrees 3 knots. Visibility 25 kilometers. View 2,800 feet cumulus. View 3,000 feet cumulonimbus. Broken heights unknown. Temperature 24. Dew point 17. QNH 1013 hectopascals 2994 inches. Remarks. Cumulonimbus. 40 kilometers. North. Moving southeast. Advise you have information India. Nalitra International Airport information India. 1000. ILS Yankee runway 16 left approach. Landing runway 16 left. Departure runway 16 right. Departure frequency 124.2. Taxiway Alpha 1 closed. Wind 220 degrees 3 knots. Visibility 25 kilometers. View 2,800 feet cumulus. View 3,000 feet cumulonimbus. Broken heights unknown. Temperature 24. Dew point 17. QNH 1013 hectopascals 2994 inches. Remarks. Cumulonimbus. 40 kilometers. North. Moving southeast. Advise you have information India. Nalitra International Airport information India. 1000. ILS Yankee runway 16 left approach. Landing runway 16 left. Departure runway 16 right. Departure frequency 124.2. Taxiway Alpha 1 closed. Wind 220 degrees 3 knots. Visibility 25 kilometers. View 2,800 feet cumulus. View 3,000 feet cumulonimbus. Broken heights unknown. Temperature 24. Dew point 17. QNH 1013 hectopascals 2994 inches. Remarks. Cumulonimbus. 40 kilometers. North. Moving southeast. Advise you have information India. Nalitra International Airport information India.
1000. ILS Yankee runway 16 left approach. Landing runway 16 left. Departure runway 16 right. Departure frequency 124.2. Taxiway Alpha 1 closed. Wind 220 degrees 3 knots. Visibility 25 kilometers. View 2,800 feet cumulus. View 3,000 feet cumulonimbus. Broken heights unknown. Temperature 24. Dew point 17. QNH 1013 hectopascals 2994 inches. Remarks. Cumulonimbus. 40 kilometers. North. Moving southeast. Advise you have information India. Nalitra International Airport information India. 1000. ILS Yankee runway 16 left approach. Landing runway 16 left. Departure runway 16 right. Departure frequency 124.2. Taxiway Alpha 1 closed. Wind 220 degrees 3 knots. Visibility 25 kilometers. View 2,800 feet cumulus. View 3,000 feet cumulonimbus. Broken heights unknown. Temperature 24. Dew point 17. QNH 1013 hectopascals 2994 inches. Remarks. Cumulonimbus. 40 kilometers. North. Moving southeast. Advise you have information India. Nalitra International Airport information India. 1000. ILS Yankee runway 16 left approach. Landing runway 16 left. Departure runway 16 right. Departure frequency 124.2. Taxiway Alpha 1 closed. Wind 220 degrees 3 knots. Visibility 25 kilometers. View 2,800 feet cumulus. View 3,000 feet cumulonimbus. Broken heights unknown. Temperature 24. Dew point 17. QNH 1013 hectopascals 2994 inches. Remarks. Cumulonimbus. 40 kilometers. North. Moving southeast. Advise you have information India. Nalitra International Airport information India. 1000. ILS Yankee runway 16 left approach. Landing runway 16 left. Departure runway 16 right. Departure frequency 124.2. Taxiway Alpha 1 closed. Wind 220 degrees 3 knots. Visibility 25 kilometers. View 2,800 feet cumulus. View 3,000 feet cumulonimbus. Broken heights unknown. Temperature 24. Dew point 17. QNH 1013 hectopascals 2994 inches. Remark. Cumulonimbus. 40 kilometers. North. Moving southeast. Advise you have information India. Nalitra International Airport information India. 1000. ILS Yankee runway 16 left approach. Landing runway 16 left. Departure runway 16 right. Departure frequency 124.2. Taxiway Alpha 1 closed. Wind 220 degrees 3 knots. Visibility 25 kilometers. View 2,800 feet cumulus. View 3,000 feet cumulonimbus. Broken heights unknown. Temperature 24. Dew point 17. QNH 1013 hectopascals 2994 inches. Remarks. Cumulonimbus. 40 kilometers. North. Moving southeast. Advise you have information India.
Nalita International Airport Information Juliet 1030 ILS Yankee Runway 16 left approach Landing Runway 16 left Departure Runway 16 right Departure Frequency 124.2 Taxiway Alpha 1 closed Wind 200 degrees 5 knots Visibility 25 kilometers Few 3,000 feet cumulus Scattered heights unknown Temperature 23 Dew point 17 QNH1014 hectopascals 29 or 9 or 4 inches Advise you have information Juliet Nalita International Airport information Juliet 1030 ILS Yankee runway 16 left approach Landing runway 16 left Departure runway 16 right Departure frequency 124.2 Taxiway Alpha 1 closed Wind 200 degrees 5 knots Visibility 25 kilometers Few 3,000 feet cumulus Scattered heights unknown Temperature 23 Dew point 17 QNH1014 hectopascals 29 or 9 or 4 inches Advise you have information Juliet Nalita International Airport Information Juliet 1030 ILS Yankee Runway 16 left approach Landing Runway 16 left Departure Runway 16 right Departure Frequency 124.2 Taxiway Alpha 1 closed Wind 200 degrees 5 knots Visibility 25 kilometers Few 3,000 feet cumulus Scattered heights unknown Temperature 23 Dew point 17 QNH1014 hectopascals 29 or 9 or 4 inches Advise you have information Juliet Nalita International Airport information Juliet 1030 ILS Yankee runway 16 left approach Landing runway 16 left Departure runway 16 right Departure frequency 124.2 Taxiway Alpha 1 closed Wind 200 degrees 5 knots Visibility 25 kilometers Few 3,000 feet cumulus Scattered heights unknown Temperature 23 Dew point 17 QNH1014 hectopascals 29 or 9 or 4 inches Advise you have information Juliet Nalita International Airport information Juliet 1030 ILS Yankee runway 16 left approach Landing runway 16 left Departure runway 16 right Departure frequency 124.2 Taxiway Alpha 1 closed Wind 200 degrees 5 knots Visibility 25 kilometers Few 3,000 feet cumulus Scattered heights unknown Temperature 23 Dew point 17 QNH1014 hectopascals 29 or 9 or 4 inches Advise you have information Juliet Nalita International Airport information Juliet 1030 ILS Yankee runway 16 left approach Landing runway 16 left Departure runway 16 right Departure frequency 124.2 Taxiway Alpha 1 closed Wind 200 degrees 5 knots Visibility 25 kilometers Few 3,000 feet cumulus Scattered heights unknown Temperature 23 Dew point 17 QNH1014 hectopascals 29 or 9 or 4 inches Advise you have information Juliet Nalita International Airport information Juliet 1030
ILS Yankee runway 16 left approach. Landing runway 16 left. Departure runway 16 right. Departure frequency 124.2. Taxiway Alpha 1 closed. Wind 200 degrees 5 knots. Visibility 25 kilometers. Few 3,000 feet cumulus. Scattered heights unknown. Temperature 23. Dew point 17. QNH1014 hectopascals 299 or 4 inches. Advise you have information, Juliet. Nalitra International Airport information, Juliet. 1030. ILS Yankee runway 16 left approach. Landing runway 16 left. Departure runway 16 right. Departure frequency 124.2. Taxiway Alpha 1 closed. Wind 200 degrees 5 knots. Visibility 25 kilometers. Few 3,000 feet cumulus. Scattered heights unknown. Temperature 23. Dew point 17. QNH1014 hectopascals 29 or 9 or 4 inches. Advise you have information, Juliet. Nalitra International Airport information, Juliet. 1030. ILS Yankee runway 16 left approach. Landing runway 16 left. Departure runway 16 right. Departure frequency 124.2. Taxiway Alpha 1 closed. Wind 200 degrees 5 knots. Visibility 25 kilometers. Few 3,000 feet cumulus. Scattered heights unknown. Temperature 23. Dew point 17. QNH1014 hectopascals 29 or 9 or 4 inches. Advise you have information, Juliet. Nalitra International Airport information, Juliet. 1030. ILS Yankee runway 16 left approach. Landing runway 16 left. Departure runway 16 right. Departure frequency 124.2. Taxiway Alpha 1 closed. Wind 200 degrees 5 knots. Visibility 25 kilometers. Few 3,000 feet cumulus. Scattered heights unknown. Temperature 23. Dew point 17. QNH1014 hectopascals 29 or 9 or 4 inches. Advise you have information, Juliet. Nalitra International Airport information, Juliet. 1030. ILS Yankee runway 16 left approach. Landing runway 16 left. Departure runway 16 right. Departure frequency 124.2. Taxiway Alpha 1 closed. Wind 200 degrees 5 knots. Visibility 25 kilometers. Few 3,000 feet cumulus. Scattered heights unknown. Temperature 23. Dew point 17. QNH1014 hectopascals 29 or 9 or 4 inches. Advise you have information, Juliet. Nalitra International Airport information, Juliet. 1030. ILS Yankee runway 16 left approach. Landing runway 16 left. Departure runway 16 right. Departure frequency 124.2. Taxiway Alpha 1 closed. Wind 200 degrees 5 knots. Visibility 25 kilometers. Few 3,000 feet cumulus. Scattered heights unknown. Temperature 23. Dew point 17. QNH1014 hectopascals 29 or 9 or 4 inches. Advise you have information, Juliet. Nalitra International Airport information, Juliet. 1030. ILS Yankee runway 16 left approach. Landing runway 16 left.
Departure runway 16 right. Departure frequency 124.2. Taxiway Alpha 1 closed.

0 degrees 5 knots. Visibility to 5 kilometers. Few 3,000 feet cumulus. Scattered heights unknown. Temperature 23. Dew point 17. QNH1014 hectopascals 299 or 4 inches. Advise you have information, Juliet. Nalitra International Airport information, Juliet. 1030. ILS Yankee runway 16 left approach. Landing runway 16 left. Departure runway 16 right. Departure frequency 124.2. Taxiway Alpha 1 closed. Wind 200 degrees 5 knots. Visibility to 5 kilometers. Few 3,000 feet cumulus. Scattered heights unknown. Temperature 23. Dew point 17. QNH1014 hectopascals 299 or 4 inches. Advise you have information, Juliet. Nalitra International Airport information, Juliet. 1030. ILS Yankee runway 16 left approach. Landing runway 16 left. Departure runway 16 right. Departure frequency 124.2. Taxiway Alpha 1 closed. Wind 200 degrees 5 knots. Visibility to 5 kilometers. Few 3,000 feet cumulus. Scattered heights unknown. Temperature 23. Dew point 17. QNH1014 hectopascals 299 or 4 inches. Advise you have information, Juliet. Nalitra International Airport information, Juliet. 1030. ILS Yankee runway 16 left approach. Landing runway 16 left. Departure runway 16 right. Departure frequency 124.2. Taxiway Alpha 1 closed. Wind 200 degrees 5 knots. Visibility to 5 kilometers. Few 3,000 feet cumulus. Scattered heights unknown. Temperature 23. Dew point 17. QNH1014 hectopascals 299 or 4 inches. Advise you have information, Juliet. Nalitra International Airport information, Juliet. 1030. ILS Yankee runway 16 left approach. Landing runway 16 left. Departure runway 16 right. Departure frequency 124.2. Taxiway Alpha 1 closed. Wind 200 degrees 5 knots. Visibility to 5 kilometers. Few 3,000 feet cumulus. Scattered heights unknown. Temperature 23. Dew point 17. QNH1014 hectopascals 299 or 4 inches. Advise you have information, Juliet. Nalitra International Airport information, Juliet. 1030. ILS Yankee runway 16 left approach. Landing runway 16 left. Departure runway 16 right. Departure frequency 124.2. Taxiway Alpha 1 closed. Wind 200 degrees 5 knots. Visibility to 5 kilometers. Few 3,000 feet cumulus. Scattered heights unknown. Temperature 23. Dew point 17. QNH1014 hectopascals 299 or 4 inches. Advise you have information, Juliet. Nalitra International Airport information, Juliet. 1030. ILS Yankee runway 16 left approach. Landing runway 16 left. Departure runway 16 right. Departure frequency 124.2. Taxiway Alpha 1 closed. Wind 200 degrees 5 knots. Visibility to 5 kilometers. Few 3,000 feet cumulus. Scattered heights unknown.
Temperature 23. Dew point 17. QNH1014 hectopascals 29 or 9 or 4 inches. Advise you have information, Juliet. Nalitra International Airport information, Juliet. 1030. ILS Yankee runway 16 left approach. Landing runway 16 left. Departure runway 16 right. Departure frequency 124.2. Taxiway Alpha 1 closed. Wind 200 degrees 5 knots. Visibility 25 kilometers. Few 3,000 feet cumulus. Scattered heights unknown. Temperature 23. Dew point 17. QNH1014 hectopascals 29 or 9 or 4 inches. Advise you have information, Juliet. Nalitra International Airport information, Juliet. 1030. ILS Yankee runway 16 left approach. Landing runway 16 left. Departure runway 16 right. Departure frequency 124.2. Taxiway Alpha 1 closed. Wind 200 degrees 5 knots. Visibility 25 kilometers. Few 3,000 feet cumulus. Scattered heights unknown. Temperature 23. Dew point 17. QNH1014 hectopascals 29 or 9 or 4 inches. Advise you have information, Juliet. Nalitra International Airport information, Juliet. 1030. ILS Yankee runway 16 left approach. Landing runway 16 left. Departure runway 16 right. Departure frequency 124.2. Taxiway Alpha 1 closed. Wind 200 degrees 5 knots. Visibility 25 kilometers. Few 3,000 feet cumulus. Scattered heights unknown. Temperature 23. Dew point 17. QNH1014 hectopascals 29 or 9 or 4 inches. Advise you have information, Juliet. Nalitra International Airport information, Juliet. 1030. ILS Yankee runway 16 left approach. Landing runway 16 left. Departure runway 16 right. Departure frequency 124.2. Taxiway Alpha 1 closed. Wind 200 degrees 5 knots. Visibility 25 kilometers. Few 3,000 feet cumulus. Scattered heights unknown. Temperature 23. Dew point 17. QNH1014 hectopascals 29 or 9 or 4 inches. Advise you have information, Juliet. Nalitra International Airport information, Juliet. 1030. ILS Yankee runway 16 left approach. Landing runway 16 left. Departure runway 16 right. Departure frequency 124.2. Taxiway Alpha 1 closed. Wind 200 degrees 5 knots. Visibility 25 kilometers. Few 3,000 feet cumulus. Scattered heights unknown. Temperature 23. Dew point 17. QNH1014 hectopascals 29 or 9 or 4 inches. Advise you have information, Juliet. Nalitra International Airport information, Juliet. 1030. ILS Yankee runway 16 left approach. Landing runway 16 left. Departure runway 16 right. Departure frequency 124.2. Taxiway Alpha 1 closed. Wind 200 degrees 5 knots. Visibility 25 kilometers. Few 3,000 feet cumulus. Scattered heights unknown. Temperature 23. Dew point 17. QNH1014 hectopascals 29 or 9 or 4 inches.
Advise you have information, Juliet. Nalita International Airport information, Juliet. 1030. ILS Yankee runway 16 left approach. Landing runway 16 left. Departure runway 16 right. Departure frequency 124.2. Taxiway Alpha 1 closed. Wind 200 degrees 5 knots. Visibility 25 kilometers. Few 3,000 feet cumulus. Scattered heights unknown. Temperature 23. Dew point 17. QNH 1014 hectopascals 2.9 or 9 or 4 inches. Advise you have information, Juliet. Nalita International Airport information, Juliet. 1030. ILS Yankee runway 16 left approach. Landing runway 16 left. Departure runway 16 right. Departure frequency 124.2. Taxiway Alpha 1 closed. Wind 200 degrees 5 knots. Visibility 25 kilometers. Few 3,000 feet cumulus. Scattered heights unknown. Temperature 23. Dew point 17. QNH 1014 hectopascals 2.9 or 9 or 4 inches. Advise you have information, Juliet. Nalita International Airport information, Juliet. 1030. ILS Yankee runway 16 left approach. Landing runway 16 left. Departure runway 16 right. Departure frequency 124.2. Taxiway Alpha 1 closed. Wind 200 degrees 5 knots. Visibility 25 kilometers. Few 3,000 feet cumulus. Scattered heights unknown. Temperature 23. Dew point 17. QNH 1014 hectopascals 2.9 or 9 or 4 inches. Advise you have information, Juliet. Nalita International Airport information, Juliet. 1030. ILS Yankee runway 16 left approach. Landing runway 16 left. Departure runway 16 right. Departure frequency 124.2. Taxiway Alpha 1 closed. Wind 200 degrees 5 knots. Visibility 25 kilometers. Few 3,000 feet cumulus. Scattered heights unknown. Temperature 23. Dew point 17. QNH 1014 hectopascals 2.9 or 9 or 4 inches. Advise you have information, Juliet. Nalita International Airport information, Juliet. 1030. ILS Yankee runway 16 left approach. Landing runway 16 left. Departure runway 16 right. Departure frequency 124.2. Taxiway Alpha 1 closed. Wind 200 degrees 5 knots. Visibility 25 kilometers. Few 3,000 feet cumulus. Scattered heights unknown. Temperature 23. Dew point 17. QNH 1014 hectopascals 2.9 or 9 or 4 inches. Advise you have information, Juliet. Nalita International Airport information, Kilo. 1100. ILS Yankee runway 16 left approach. Landing runway 16 left. Departure runway 16 right. Departure frequency 124.2. Taxiway Alpha 1 closed. Wind 220 degrees 6 knots. Visibility 25 kilometers. Few 3,000 feet cumulus. Scattered heights unknown. Temperature 23. Dew point 17. QNH 1014 hectopascals 2.9 or 9 or 5 inches. Advise you have information, Kilo. Nalita International Airport information, Kilo.
1100. ILS Yankee runway 16 left approach. Landing runway 16 left. Departure runway 16 right. Departure frequency 124.2. Taxiway Alpha 1 closed. Wind 220 degrees 6 knots. Visibility 25 kilometers. 3,000 feet cumulus. Scattered height unknown. Temperature 23. QNH 1014.29 or 9 or 5 inches. Advise you have information kilo. Narita International Airport information kilo. 1100. ILS Yankee runway 16 left approach. Landing runway 16 left. Departure runway 16 right. Departure frequency 124.2. Taxiway Alpha 1 closed. 220 degrees 6 knots. Visibility 25 kilometers. Few 3,000 feet cumulus. Scattered heights unknown. Temperature 23. Dew point 17. QNH 1014 hectopascals 29 or 9 or 5 inches. Advise you have information kilo. Nalitra International Airport information kilo. 1100. ILS Yankee runway 16 left approach. Landing runway 16 left. Departure runway 16 right. Departure frequency 124.2. Taxiway Alpha 1 closed. Wind 220 degrees 6 knots. Visibility 25 kilometers. Few 3,000 feet cumulus. Scattered heights unknown. Temperature 23. Dew point 17. QNH 1014 hectopascals 29 or 9 or 5 inches. Advise you have information kilo. Nalitra International Airport information kilo. 1100. ILS Yankee runway 16 left approach. Landing runway 16 left. Departure runway 16 right. Departure frequency 124.2. Taxiway Alpha 1 closed. Wind 220 degrees 6 knots. Visibility 25 kilometers. Few 3,000 feet cumulus. Scattered heights unknown. Temperature 23. Dew point 17. QNH 1014 hectopascals 29 or 9 or 5 inches. Advise you have information kilo. Nalitra International Airport information kilo. 1100. ILS Yankee runway 16 left approach. Landing runway 16 left. Departure runway 16 right. Departure frequency 124.2. Taxiway Alpha 1 closed. Wind 220 degrees 6 knots. Visibility 25 kilometers. Few 3,000 feet cumulus. Scattered heights unknown. Temperature 23. Dew point 17. QNH 1014 hectopascals 29 or 9 or 5 inches. Advise you have information kilo. Nalitra International Airport information kilo. 1100. ILS Yankee runway 16 left approach. Landing runway 16 left. Departure runway 16 right. Departure frequency 124.2. Taxiway Alpha 1 closed. Wind 220 degrees 6 knots. Visibility 25 kilometers. Few 3,000 feet cumulus. Scattered heights unknown. Temperature 23. Dew point 17. QNH 1014 hectopascals 29 or 9 or 5 inches. Advise you have information kilo. Nalitra International Airport information kilo. 1100. ILS Yankee runway 16 left approach. Landing runway 16 left.
Departure runway 16 right. Departure frequency 124.2. Taxiway Alpha 1 closed. Wind 220 degrees 6 knots. Visibility 25 kilometers. Few 3,000 feet cumulus. Scattered heights unknown. Temperature 23. Dew point 17. QNH1014 hectopascals 29 or 9 or 5 inches. Advise you have information kilo. Nalitra International Airport information kilo. 1100. ILS Yankee runway 16 left approach. Landing runway 16 left. Departure runway 16 right. Departure frequency 124.2. Taxiway Alpha 1 closed. Wind 220 degrees 6 knots. Visibility 25 kilometers. Few 3,000 feet cumulus. Scattered heights unknown. Temperature 23. Dew point 17. QNH1014 hectopascals 29 or 9 or 5 inches. Advise you have information kilo. Nalitra International Airport information kilo. 1100. ILS Yankee runway 16 left approach. Landing runway 16 left. Departure runway 16 right. Departure frequency 124.2. Taxiway Alpha 1 closed. Wind 220 degrees 6 knots. Visibility 25 kilometers. Few 3,000 feet cumulus. Scattered heights unknown. Temperature 23. Dew point 17. QNH1014 hectopascals 29 or 9 or 5 inches. Advise you have information kilo. Nalitra International Airport information kilo. 1100. ILS Yankee runway 16 left approach. Landing runway 16 left. Departure runway 16 right. Departure frequency 124.2. Taxiway Alpha 1 closed. Wind 220 degrees 6 knots. Visibility 25 kilometers. Few 3,000 feet cumulus. Scattered heights unknown. Temperature 23. Dew point 17. QNH1014 hectopascals 29 or 9 or 5 inches. Advise you have information kilo. Nalitra International Airport information kilo. 1100. ILS Yankee runway 16 left approach. Landing runway 16 left. Departure runway 16 right. Departure frequency 124.2. Taxiway Alpha 1 closed. Wind 220 degrees 6 knots. Visibility 25 kilometers. Few 3,000 feet cumulus. Scattered heights unknown. Temperature 23. Dew point 17. QNH1014 hectopascals 29 or 9 or 5 inches. Advise you have information kilo. Nalitra International Airport information kilo. 1100. ILS Yankee runway 16 left approach. Landing runway 16 left. Departure runway 16 right. Departure frequency 124.2. Taxiway Alpha 1 closed. Wind 220 degrees 6 knots. Visibility 25 kilometers. Few 3,000 feet cumulus. Scattered heights unknown. Temperature 23. Dew point 17. QNH1014 hectopascals 29 or 9 or 5 inches. Advise you have information kilo. Nalitra International Airport information kilo. 1100. ILS Yankee runway 16 left approach. Landing runway 16 left. Departure runway 16 right. Departure frequency 124.2. Taxiway Alpha 1 closed.
Wind 220 degrees 6 knots. Visibility 25 kilometers. Few tree 1,000 feet cumulus. Scattered heights unknown. Temperature 2 tree. Dew point 17. QNH1014 hectopascals 29 or 9 or 5 inches. Advise you have information kilo. Nalitra International Airport information kilo. 1100. ILS Yankee runway 16 left approach. Landing runway 16 left. Departure runway 16 right. Departure frequency 124.2. Taxiway Alpha 1 closed. Wind 220 degrees 6 knots. Visibility 25 kilometers. Few tree 1,000 feet cumulus. Scattered heights unknown. Temperature 2 tree. Dew point 17. QNH1014 hectopascals 29 or 9 or 5 inches. Advise you have information kilo. Nalitra International Airport information kilo. 1100. ILS Yankee runway 16 left approach. Landing runway 16 left. Departure runway 16 right. Frequency 124.2. Taxiway Alpha 1 closed. Wind 220 degrees 6 knots. Visibility 25 kilometers. Few tree 1,000 feet cumulus. Scattered heights unknown. Temperature 2 tree. Dew point 17. QNH1014 hectopascals 29 or 9 or 5 inches. Advise you have information kilo. Nalitra International Airport information kilo. 1100. ILS Yankee runway 16 left approach. Landing runway 16 left. Departure runway 16 right. Departure frequency 124.2. Taxiway Alpha 1 closed. Wind 220 degrees 6 knots. Visibility 25 kilometers. Few tree 1,000 feet cumulus. Scattered heights unknown. Temperature 2 tree. Dew point 17. QNH1014 hectopascals 29 or 9 or 5 inches. Advise you have information kilo. Nalitra International Airport information kilo. 1100. ILS Yankee runway 16 left approach. Landing runway 16 left. Departure runway 16 right. Departure frequency 124.2. Taxiway Alpha 1 closed. Wind 220 degrees 6 knots. Visibility 25 kilometers. Few tree 1,000 feet cumulus. Scattered heights unknown. Temperature 2 tree. Dew point 17. QNH1014 hectopascals 29 or 9 or 5 inches. Advise you have information kilo. Nalitra International Airport information kilo. 1100. ILS Yankee runway 16 left approach. Landing runway 16 left. Departure runway 16 right. Departure frequency 124.2. Taxiway Alpha 1 closed. Wind 220 degrees 6 knots. Visibility 25 kilometers. Few tree 1,000 feet cumulus. Scattered heights unknown. Temperature 2 tree. Dew point 17. QNH1014 hectopascals 29 or 9 or 5 inches. Advise you have information kilo. Nalitra International Airport information kilo. 1100. ILS Yankee runway 16 left approach. Landing runway 16 left. Departure runway 16 right. Departure frequency 124.2. Taxiway Alpha 1 closed. Wind 220 degrees 6 knots. Visibility 25 kilometers. Few tree 1,000 feet cumulus. Scattered heights unknown.
temperature 23. Dew point 17. QNH 1014 hectopascals 29 or 9 or 5 inches. Advise you have information kilo. Nalita International Airport information kilo. 1100. ILS Yankee runway 16 left approach. Landing runway 16 left. Departure runway 16 right. Departure frequency 124.2. Taxiway Alpha 1 closed. Wind 220 degrees 6 knots. Visibility 25 kilometers. Few 3,000 feet cumulus. Scattered heights unknown. Temperature 23. Dew point 17. QNH 1014 hectopascals 29 or 9 or 5 inches. Advise you have information kilo. Nalita International Airport information kilo. 1100. ILS Yankee runway 16 left approach. Landing runway 16 left. Departure runway 16 right. Departure frequency 124.2. Taxiway Alpha 1 closed. Wind 220 degrees 6 knots. Visibility 25 kilometers. Few 3,000 feet cumulus. Scattered heights unknown. Temperature 23. Dew point 17. QNH 1014 hectopascals 29 or 9 or 5 inches. Advise you have information kilo. Nalita International Airport information kilo. 1100. ILS Yankee runway 16 left approach. Landing runway 16 left. Departure runway 16 right. Departure frequency 124.2. Taxiway Alpha 1 closed. Wind 220 degrees 6 knots. Visibility 25 kilometers. Few 3,000 feet cumulus. Scattered heights unknown. Temperature 23. Dew point 17. QNH 1014 hectopascals 29 or 9 or 5 inches. Advise you have information kilo. Nalita International Airport information kilo. 1100. ILS Yankee runway 16 left approach. Landing runway 16 left. Departure runway 16 right. Departure frequency 124.2. Taxiway Alpha 1 closed. Wind 220 degrees 6 knots. Visibility 25 kilometers. Few 3,000 feet cumulus. Scattered heights unknown. Temperature 23. Dew point 17. QNH 1014 hectopascals 29 or 9 or 5 inches. Advise you have information kilo. Nalita International Airport information kilo. 1100. ILS Yankee runway 16 left approach. Landing runway 16 left. Departure runway 16 right. Departure frequency 124.2. Taxiway Alpha 1 closed. Wind 220 degrees 6 knots. Visibility 25 kilometers. Few 3,000 feet cumulus. Scattered heights unknown. Temperature 23. Dew point 17. QNH 1014 hectopascals 29 or 9 or 5 inches. Advise you have information kilo. Nalita International Airport information kilo. 1100. ILS Yankee runway 16 left approach. Landing runway 16 left. Departure runway 16 right. Departure frequency 124.2. Taxiway Alpha 1 closed. Wind 220 degrees 6 knots. Visibility 25 kilometers. Few 3,000 feet cumulus. Scattered heights unknown. Temperature 23. Dew point 17. QNH 1014 hectopascals 29 or 9 or 5 inches.
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Nalita International Airport information kilo. 1100. ILS Yankee runway 16 left approach. Landing runway 16 left. Departure runway 16 right. Departure frequency 124.2. Taxiway Alpha 1 closed. Wind 220 degrees 6 knots. Visibility 25 kilometers. Few 3,000 feet cumulus. Scattered heights unknown. Temperature 23. Dew point 17. QNH1014 hectopascals 29 or 9 or 5 inches. Advise you have information kilo. Nalita International Airport information kilo. 1100. ILS Yankee runway 16 left approach. Landing runway 16 left. Departure runway 16 right. Departure frequency 124.2. Taxiway Alpha 1 closed. Wind 220 degrees 6 knots. Visibility 25 kilometers. Few 3,000 feet cumulus. Scattered heights unknown. Temperature 23. Dew point 17. QNH1014 hectopascals 29 or 9 or 5 inches. Advise you have information kilo. Nalita International Airport information kilo. 1100. ILS Yankee runway 16 left approach. Landing runway 16 left. Departure runway 16 right. Departure frequency 124.2. Taxiway Alpha 1 closed. Wind 220 degrees 6 knots. Visibility 25 kilometers. Few 3,000 feet cumulus. Scattered heights unknown. Temperature 23. Dew point 17. QNH1014 hectopascals 29 or 9 or 5 inches. Advise you have information kilo. Nalita International Airport information kilo. 1100. ILS Yankee runway 16 left approach. Landing runway 16 left. Departure runway 16 right. Departure frequency 124.2. Taxiway Alpha 1 closed. Wind 220 degrees 6 knots. Visibility 25 kilometers. Few 3,000 feet cumulus. Scattered heights unknown. Temperature 23. Dew point 17. QNH1014 hectopascals 29 or 9 or 5 inches. Advise you have information kilo. Nalita International Airport information kilo. 1100. ILS Yankee runway 16 left approach. Landing runway 16 left. Departure runway 16 right. Departure frequency 124.2. Taxiway Alpha 1 closed. Wind 220 degrees 6 knots. Visibility 25 kilometers. Few 3,000 feet cumulus. Scattered heights unknown. Temperature 23. Dew point 17. QNH1014 hectopascals 29 or 9 or 5 inches. Advise you have information kilo. Nalita International Airport information kilo. 1100. ILS Yankee runway 16 left approach. Landing runway 16 left. Departure runway 16 right. Departure frequency 124.2. Taxiway Alpha 1 closed. Wind 220 degrees 6 knots. Visibility 25 kilometers. Few 3,000 feet cumulus. Scattered heights unknown. Temperature 23. Dew point 17. QNH1014 hectopascals 29 or 9 or 5 inches. Advise you have information kilo. Nalita International Airport information kilo. 1100.
ILS Yankee runway 16 left approach. Landing runway 16 left. Departure runway 16 right. Departure frequency 124.2. Taxiway Alpha 1 closed. Wind 220 degrees 6 knots. Visibility 25 kilometers. Few 3,000 feet cumulus. Scattered heights unknown. Temperature 23. Dew point 17. QNH1014 hectopascals 29 or 9 or 5 inches. Advise you have information kilo. Nalitra International Airport information kilo. 1100. ILS Yankee runway 16 left approach. Landing runway 16 left. Departure runway 16 right. Departure frequency 124.2. Taxiway Alpha 1 closed. Wind 220 degrees 6 knots. Visibility 25 kilometers. Few 3,000 feet cumulus. Scattered heights unknown. Temperature 23. Dew point 17. QNH1014 hectopascals 29 or 9 or 5 inches. Advise you have information kilo. Nalitra International Airport information kilo. 1100. ILS Yankee runway 16 left approach. Landing runway 16 left. Departure runway 16 right. Departure frequency 124.2. Taxiway Alpha 1 closed. Wind 220 degrees 6 knots. Visibility 25 kilometers. Few 3,000 feet cumulus. Scattered heights unknown. Temperature 23. Dew point 17. QNH1014 hectopascals 29 or 9 or 5 inches. Advise you have information kilo. Nalitra International Airport information kilo. 1100. ILS Yankee runway 16 left approach. Landing runway 16 left. Departure runway 16 right. Departure frequency 124.2. Taxiway Alpha 1 closed. Wind 220 degrees 6 knots. Visibility 25 kilometers. Few 3,000 feet cumulus. Scattered heights unknown. Temperature 23. Dew point 17. QNH1014 hectopascals 29 or 9 or 5 inches. Advise you have information kilo. Nalitra International Airport information kilo. 1100. ILS Yankee runway 16 left approach. Landing runway 16 left. Departure runway 16 right. Departure frequency 124.2. Taxiway Alpha 1 closed. Wind 220 degrees 6 knots. Visibility 25 kilometers. Few 3,000 feet cumulus. Scattered heights unknown. Temperature 23. Dew point 17. QNH1014 hectopascals 29 or 9 or 5 inches. Advise you have information kilo. Nalitra International Airport information Lima. 1130. ILS Yankee runway 16 left approach. Landing runway 16 left. Departure runway 16 right. Departure frequency 124.2. Taxiway Alpha 1 closed. Wind 210 degrees 5 knots. Direction variable between 170 and 240 degrees. Visibility 20 kilometers. Few 3,000 feet cumulus. Temperature 22. Dew point 17. QNH1014 hectopascals 29 or 9 or 6 inches. Advise you have information Lima. Nalitra International Airport information Lima. 1130. ILS Yankee runway 16 left approach. Landing runway 16 left.
Departure runway 16 right. Departure frequency 124.2. Taxiway Alpha 1 closed. Wind 210 degrees 5 knots. Direction variable between 170 and 240 degrees. Visibility 20 kilometers. Few 3,000 feet cumulus. Temperature 22. Dew point 17. QNH 101.5 29 or 9 or 6 inches. Advise you have information Lima. Nalitra International Airport information Lima. 1130. ILS Yankee runway 16 left approach. Landing runway 16 left. Departure runway 16 right. Departure frequency 124.2. Taxiway Alpha 1 closed. Wind 210 degrees 5 knots. Direction variable between 170 and 240 degrees. Visibility 20 kilometers. Few 3,000 feet cumulus. Temperature 22. Dew point 17. QNH 10.14 hectopascals 29 or 9 or 6 inches. Advise you have information Lima. Nalitra International Airport information Lima. 1130. ILS Yankee runway 16 left approach. Landing runway 16 left. Departure runway 16 right. Departure frequency 124.2. Taxiway Alpha 1 closed. Wind 210 degrees 5 knots. Direction variable between 170 and 240 degrees. Visibility 20 kilometers. Few 3,000 feet cumulus. Temperature 22. Dew point 17. QNH 10.14 hectopascals 29 or 9 or 6 inches. Advise you have information Lima. Nalitra International Airport information Lima. 1130. ILS Yankee runway 16 left approach. Landing runway 16 left. Departure runway 16 right. Departure frequency 124.2. Taxiway Alpha 1 closed. Wind 210 degrees 5 knots. Direction variable between 170 and 240 degrees. Visibility 20 kilometers. Few 3,000 feet cumulus. Temperature 22. Dew point 17. QNH 10.14 hectopascals 29 or 9 or 6 inches. Advise you have information Lima. Nalitra International Airport information Lima. 1130. ILS Yankee runway 16 left approach. Landing runway 16 left. Departure runway 16 right. Departure frequency 124.2. Taxiway Alpha 1 closed. Wind 210 degrees 5 knots. Direction variable between 170 and 240 degrees. Visibility 20 kilometers. Few 3,000 feet cumulus. Temperature 22. Dew point 17. QNH 10.14 hectopascals 29 or 9 or 6 inches. Advise you have information Lima. Nalitra International Airport information Lima. 1130. ILS Yankee runway 16 left approach. Landing runway 16 left. Departure runway 16 right. Departure frequency 124.2. Taxiway Alpha 1 closed. Wind 210 degrees 5 knots. Direction variable between 170 and 240 degrees. Visibility 20 kilometers. Few 3,000 feet cumulus. Temperature 22. Dew point 17. QNH 10.14 hectopascals 29 or 9 or 6 inches. Advise you have information Lima. Nalitra International Airport information Lima. 1130. ILS Yankee runway 16 left approach. Landing runway 16 left.
Departure runway 16 right. Departure frequency 124.2. Taxiway Alpha 1 closed. Wind 210 degrees 5 knots. Direction variable between 170 and 240 degrees. Visibility 20 kilometers. Few 3,000 feet cumulus. Temperature 22. Dew point 17. QN81014 hectopascals 29 or 9 or 6 inches. Advise you have information Lima. Nalitra International Airport information Lima. 1130. ILS Yankee runway 16 left approach. Landing runway 16 left. Departure runway 16 right. Departure frequency 124.2. Taxiway Alpha 1 closed. Wind 210 degrees 5 knots. Direction variable between 170 and 240 degrees. Visibility 20 kilometers. Few 3,000 feet cumulus. Temperature 22. Dew point 17. QN81014 hectopascals 29 or 9 or 6 inches. Advise you have information Lima. Nalitra International Airport information Lima. 1130. ILS Yankee runway 16 left approach. Landing runway 16 left. Departure runway 16 right. Departure frequency 124.2. Taxiway Alpha 1 closed. Wind 210 degrees 5 knots. Direction variable between 170 and 240 degrees. Visibility 20 kilometers. Few 3,000 feet cumulus. Temperature 22. Dew point 17. QN81014 hectopascals 29 or 9 or 6 inches. Advise you have information Lima. Nalitra International Airport information Lima. 1130. Yankee runway 16 left approach. Landing runway 16 left. Departure runway 16 right. Departure frequency 124.2. Taxiway Alpha 1 closed. Wind 210 degrees 5 knots. Direction variable between 170 and 240 degrees. Visibility 20 kilometers. Few 3,000 feet cumulus. Temperature 22. Dew point 17. QN81014 hectopascals 29 or 9 or 6 inches. Advise you have information Lima. Nalitra International Airport information Lima. 1130. ILS Yankee runway 16 left approach. Landing runway 16 left. Departure runway 16 right. Departure frequency 124.2. Taxiway Alpha 1 closed. Wind 210 degrees 5 knots. Direction variable between 170 and 240 degrees. Visibility 20 kilometers. Few 3,000 feet cumulus. Temperature 22. Dew point 17. QN81014 hectopascals 29 or 9 or 6 inches. Advise you have information Lima. Nalitra International Airport information Lima. 1130. ILS Yankee runway 16 left approach. Landing runway 16 left. Departure runway 16 right. Departure frequency 124.2. Taxiway Alpha 1 closed. Wind 210 degrees 5 knots. Direction variable between 170 and 240 degrees. Visibility 20 kilometers. Few 3,000 feet cumulus. Temperature 22. Dew point 17. QN81014 hectopascals 29 or 9 or 6 inches. Advise you have information Lima. Nalitra International Airport information Lima. 1130.

ILS Yankee runway 16 left approach. Landing runway 16 left. Departure runway 16 right. Departure frequency 124.2. Taxiway Alpha 1 closed. Wind 210 degrees 5 knots. Direction variable between 170 and 240 degrees. Visibility 20 kilometers. View 3,000 feet cumulus. Temperature 22. Dew point 17. QNH 1014 hectopascals 29 or 9 or 6 inches. Advise you have information Lima. Nalitra International Airport information Lima. 1130. ILS Yankee runway 16 left approach. Landing runway 16 left. Departure runway 16 right. Departure frequency 124.2. Taxiway Alpha 1 closed. Wind 210 degrees 5 knots. Direction variable between 170 and 240 degrees. Visibility 20 kilometers. View 3,000 feet cumulus. Temperature 22. Dew point 17. QNH 1014 hectopascals 29 or 9 or 6 inches. Advise you have information Lima. Nalitra International Airport information Lima. 1130. ILS Yankee runway 16 left approach. Landing runway 16 left. Departure runway 16 right. Departure frequency 124.2. Taxiway Alpha 1 closed. Wind 210 degrees 5 knots. Direction variable between 170 and 240 degrees. Visibility 20 kilometers. View 3,000 feet cumulus. Temperature 22. Dew point 17. QNH 1014 hectopascals 29 or 9 or 6 inches. Advising you information Lima. Nalitra International Airport information Lima. ILS Yankee runway 16 left approach. Landing runway 16 left. Departure runway 16 right. Departure frequency 124.2. Taxiway Alpha 1 closed. Wind 210 degrees 5 knots. Direction variable between 170 and 240 degrees. Visibility 20 kilometers. View 3,000 feet cumulus. Temperature 22. Dew point 17. QNH 1014 hectopascals 29 or 9 or 6 inches. Advise you have information Lima. Nalitra International Airport information Lima. 1130. ILS Yankee runway 16 left approach. Landing runway 16 left. Departure runway 16 right. Departure frequency 124.2. Taxiway Alpha 1 closed. Wind 210 degrees 5 knots. Direction variable between 170 and 240 degrees. Visibility 20 kilometers. View 3,000 feet cumulus. Temperature 22. Dew point 17. QNH 1014 hectopascals 29 or 9 or 6 inches. Advise you have information Lima. Nalitra International Airport information Lima. 1130. ILS Yankee runway 16 left approach. Landing runway 16 left. Departure runway 16 right. Departure frequency 124.2. Taxiway Alpha 1 closed. Wind 210 degrees 5 knots. Direction variable between 170 and 240 degrees. Visibility 20 kilometers. View 3,000 feet cumulus. Temperature 22. Dew point 17. QNH 1014 hectopascals 29 or 9 or 6 inches. Advise you have information Lima. Nalitra International Airport information Lima. 1130.
ILS Yankee runway 16 left approach. Landing runway 16 left. Departure runway 16 right. Departure frequency 124.2. Taxiway Alpha 1 closed. Wind 210 degrees 5 knots. Direction variable between 170 and 240 degrees. Visibility 20 kilometers. Few 3,000 feet cumulus. Temperature 22. Dew point 17. QNH1014 hectopascals 29 or 9 or 6 inches. Advise you have information Lima. Nalitra International Airport information Lima. 1130. ILS Yankee runway 16 left approach. Landing runway 16 left. Departure runway 16 right. Departure frequency 124.2. Taxiway Alpha 1 closed. Wind 210 degrees 5 knots. Direction variable between 170 and 240 degrees. Visibility 20 kilometers. 3,000 feet cumulus. Temperature 22. Dew point 17. 1014 hectopascals 29 or 9 or 6 inches. Advise you have information Lima. Nalitra International Airport information Lima. 1130. ILS Yankee runway 16 left approach. Landing runway 16 left. Departure runway 16 right. Departure frequency 124.2. Taxiway Alpha 1 closed. Wind 210 degrees 5 knots. Direction variable between 170 and 240 degrees. Visibility 20 kilometers. Few 3,000 feet cumulus. Temperature 22. Dew point 17. QNH1014 hectopascals 29 or 9 or 6 inches. Advise you have information Lima. Nalitra International Airport information Lima. 1130. ILS Yankee runway 16 left approach. Landing runway 16 left. Departure runway 16 right. Departure frequency 124.2. Taxiway Alpha 1 closed. Wind 210 degrees 5 knots. Direction variable between 170 and 240 degrees. Visibility 20 kilometers. Few 3,000 feet cumulus. Temperature 22. Dew point 17. QNH1014 hectopascals 29 or 9 or 6 inches. Advise you have information Lima. Nalitra International Airport information Lima. 1130. ILS Yankee runway 16 left approach. Landing runway 16 left. Departure runway 16 left. Departure frequency 124.2. Taxiway Alpha 1 closed. Wind 210 degrees 5 knots. Direction variable between 170 and 240 degrees. Visibility 20 kilometers. Few 3,000 feet cumulus. Temperature 22. Dew point 17. QNH1014 hectopascals 9 or 6 inches. Information Lima. Now, International Airport information Lima. 1130. ILS Yankee runway 16 left approach. Landing runway 16 left. Departure runway 16 right. Departure frequency 124.2. Taxiway Alpha 1 closed. Wind 210 degrees 5 knots. Direction variable between 170 and 240 degrees. Visibility 20 kilometers. Few 3,000 feet cumulus. Temperature 22. Dew point 17. QNH1014 hectopascals 29 or 9 or 6 inches. Advise you have information Lima. Nalitra International Airport information Lima. 1130.
ILS Yankee runway 16 left approach. Landing runway 16 left. Departure runway 16 right. Departure frequency 124.2. Taxiway Alpha 1 closed. Wind 210 degrees 5 knots. Direction variable between 170 and 240 degrees. Visibility 20 kilometers. View 3,000 feet cumulus. Temperature 22. Dew point 17. QNH 1014 hectopascals 29 or 9 or 6 inches. Advise you have information Lima. Nalitra International Airport information Lima. 1130. ILS Yankee runway 16 left approach. Landing runway 16 left. Departure runway 16 right. Departure frequency 124.2. Taxiway Alpha 1 closed. Wind 210 degrees 5 knots. Direction variable between 170 and 240 degrees. Visibility 20 kilometers. View 3,000 feet cumulus. Temperature 22. Dew point 17. 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Advise you have information Lima. Nalitra International Airport information Lima. 1130. ILS Yankee runway 16 left approach. Landing runway 16 left. Departure runway 16 right. Departure frequency 124.2. Taxiway Alpha 1 closed. Wind 210 degrees 5 knots. Direction variable between 170 and 240 degrees. Visibility 20 kilometers. View 3,000 feet cumulus. Temperature 22. Dew point 17. QNH 1014 hectopascals 29 or 9 or 6 inches. Advise you have information Lima. Nalitra International Airport information Lima. 1130. ILS Yankee runway 16 left approach. Landing runway 16 left. Departure runway 16 right. Departure frequency 124.2. Taxiway Alpha 1 closed. Wind 210 degrees 5 knots. Direction variable between 170 and 240 degrees. Visibility 20 kilometers. View 3,000 feet cumulus. Temperature 22. Dew point 17. QNH 1014 hectopascals 29 or 9 or 6 inches. Advise you have information Lima. Nalitra International Airport information Lima. 1130. ILS Yankee runway 16 left approach. Landing runway 16 left. Departure runway 16 right. Departure frequency 124.2. Taxiway Alpha 1 closed. Wind 210 degrees 5 knots. Direction variable between 170 and 240 degrees. Visibility 20 kilometers. View 3,000 feet cumulus. Temperature 22. Dew point 17. QNH 1014 hectopascals 29 or 9 or 6 inches. Advise you have information Lima. Nalitra International Airport information Lima. 1130. ILS Yankee runway 16 left approach. Landing runway 16 left. Departure runway 16 right. Departure frequency 124.2. Taxiway Alpha 1 closed. Wind 210 degrees 5 knots. Direction variable between 170 and 240 degrees. Visibility 20 kilometers. View 3,000 feet cumulus. Temperature 22. Dew point 17. QNH 1014 hectopascals 29 or 9 or 6 inches. Advise you have information Lima. Nalitra International Airport information Lima. 1130.
ILS Yankee runway 16 left approach. Landing runway 16 left. Departure runway 16 right. Departure frequency 124.2. Taxiway Alpha 1 closed. Wind 210 degrees 5 knots. Direction variable between 170 and 240 degrees. Visibility 20 kilometers. Few 3,000 feet cumulus. Temperature 22. Dew point 17. QNA 20014 hectopascals 29 or 9 or 6 inches. Advise you have information Lima. Nalitra International Airport information Lima. 1130. ILS Yankee runway 16 left approach. Landing runway 16 left. Departure runway 16 right. Departure frequency 124.2. Taxiway Alpha 1 closed. Wind 210 degrees 5 knots. Direction variable between 170 and 240 degrees. Visibility 20 kilometers. Few 3,000 feet cumulus. Temperature 22. Dew point 17. QNH 1014 hectopascals 29 or 9 or 6 inches. Advise you have information Lima. Nalitra International Airport information Lima. 1130. ILS Yankee runway 16 left approach. Landing runway 16 left. Departure runway 16 right. Departure frequency 124.2. Taxiway Alpha 1 closed. Wind 210 degrees 5 knots. Direction variable between 170 and 240 degrees. Visibility 20 kilometers. Few 3,000 feet cumulus. Temperature 22. Dew point 17. QNH 1014 hectopascals 29 or 9 or 6 inches. Advise you have information Lima. Nalitra International Airport information Lima. 1130. ILS Yankee runway 16 left approach. Landing runway 16 left. Departure runway 16 right. Departure frequency 124.2. Taxiway Alpha 1 closed. Wind 210 degrees 5 knots. Direction variable between 170 and 240 degrees. Visibility 20 kilometers. Few 3,000 feet cumulus. Temperature 22. Dew point 17. QNH 1014 hectopascals 29 or 9 or 6 inches. Advise you have information Lima. Nalitra International Airport information Mike. 1200. ILS Yankee runway 16 left approach. Landing runway 16 left. Departure runway 16 right. Departure frequency 124.2. Taxiway Alpha 1 closed. Wind 160 degrees 3 knots. Visibility 20 kilometers. Few 3,000 feet cumulus. Temperature 20. Dew point 17. QNH 1015 hectopascals 29 or 9 or 7 inches. Advise you have information Mike. Nalitra International Airport information Mike. 1200. ILS Yankee runway 16 left approach. Landing runway 16 left. Departure runway 16 right. Departure frequency 124.2. Taxiway Alpha 1 closed. Wind 160 degrees 3 knots. Visibility 20 kilometers. Few 3,000 feet cumulus. Temperature 20. Dew point 17. QNH 1015 hectopascals 29 or 9 or 7 inches. Advise you have information Mike. Nalitra International Airport information Mike. 1200. ILS Yankee runway 16 left approach.
Landing runway 16 left. Departure runway 16 right. Departure frequency 124.2. Taxiway Alpha 1 closed. Wind 160 degrees 3 knots. Visibility 20 kilometers. View 3,000 feet cumulus. Temperature 20. Dew point 17. QNH 1015 hectopascals 29 or 9 or 7 inches. Advise you have information mic. Nalitra International Airport information mic. 1200. ILS Yankee runway 16 left approach. Landing runway 16 left. Departure runway 16 right. Departure frequency 124.2. Taxiway Alpha 1 closed. Wind 160 degrees 3 knots. Visibility 20 kilometers. View 3,000 feet cumulus. Temperature 20. Dew point 17. QNH 1015 hectopascals 29 or 9 or 7 inches. Advise you have information mic. Nalitra International Airport information mic. 1200. ILS Yankee runway 16 left approach. Landing runway 16 left. Departure runway 16 right. Departure frequency 124.2. Taxiway Alpha 1 closed. Wind 160 degrees 3 knots. Visibility 20 kilometers. View 3,000 feet cumulus. Temperature 20. Dew point 17. QNH 1015 hectopascals 29 or 9 or 7 inches. Advise you have information mic. Nalitra International Airport information mic. 1200. ILS Yankee runway 16 left approach. Landing runway 16 left. Departure runway 16 right. Departure frequency 124.2. Taxiway Alpha 1 closed. Wind 160 degrees 3 knots. Visibility 20 kilometers. View 3,000 feet cumulus. Temperature 20. Dew point 17. QNH 1015 hectopascals 29 or 9 or 7 inches. Advise you have information mic. Nalitra International Airport information mic. 1200. ILS Yankee runway 16 left approach. Landing runway 16 left. Departure runway 16 right. Departure frequency 124.2. Taxiway Alpha 1 closed. Wind 160 degrees 3 knots. Visibility 20 kilometers. View 3,000 feet cumulus. Temperature 20. Dew point 17. QNH 1015 hectopascals 29 or 9 or 7 inches. Advise you have information mic. Nalitra International Airport information mic. 1200. ILS Yankee runway 16 left approach. Landing runway 16 left. Departure runway 16 right. Departure frequency 124.2. Taxiway Alpha 1 closed. Wind 160 degrees 3 knots. Visibility 20 kilometers. View 3,000 feet cumulus. Temperature 20. Dew point 17. QNH 1015 hectopascals 29 or 9 or 7 inches. Advise you have information mic. Nalitra International Airport information mic. 1200. ILS Yankee runway 16 left approach. Landing runway 16 left. Departure runway 16 right. Departure frequency 124.2. Taxiway Alpha 1 closed. Wind 160 degrees 3 knots. Visibility 20 kilometers. View 3,000 feet cumulus.
temperature 20. Dew point 17. QNH 1015 hectopascals 2997 inches. Advise you have information mic. Now Litra International Airport information mic. 1200. ILS Yankee runway 16 left approach. Landing runway 16 left. Departure runway 16 right. Departure frequency 124.2. Taxiway Alpha 1 closed. Wind 160 degrees 3 knots. Visibility 20 kilometers. View 3000 feet cumulus. Temperature 20. Dew point 17. QNH 1015 hectopascals 2997 inches. Advise you have information mic. Now Litra International Airport information mic. 1200. ILS Yankee runway 16 left approach. Landing runway 16 left. Departure runway 16 right. Departure frequency 124.2. Taxiway Alpha 1 closed. Wind 160 degrees 3 knots. Visibility 20 kilometers. View 3000 feet cumulus. Temperature 20. Dew point 17. QNH 1015 hectopascals 2997 inches. Advise you have information mic. Now Litra International Airport information mic. 1200. ILS Yankee runway 16 left approach. Landing runway 16 left. Departure runway 16 right. Departure frequency 124.2. Taxiway Alpha 1 closed. Wind 160 degrees 3 knots. Visibility 20 kilometers. View 3000 feet cumulus. Temperature 20. Dew point 17. QNH 1015 hectopascals 2997 inches. Advise you have information mic. Now Litra International Airport information mic. 1200. ILS Yankee runway 16 left approach. Landing runway 16 left. Departure runway 16 right. Departure frequency 124.2. Taxiway Alpha 1 closed. Wind 160 degrees 3 knots. Visibility 20 kilometers. View 3000 feet cumulus. Temperature 20. Dew point 17. QNH 1015 hectopascals 2997 inches. Advise you have information mic. Now Litra International Airport information mic. 1200. ILS Yankee runway 16 left approach. Landing runway 16 left. Departure runway 16 right. Departure frequency 124.2. Taxiway Alpha 1 closed. Wind 160 degrees 3 knots. Visibility 20 kilometers. View 3000 feet cumulus. Temperature 20. Dew point 17. QNH 1015 hectopascals 2997 inches. Advise you have information mic. Now Litra International Airport information mic. 1200. ILS Yankee runway 16 left approach. Landing runway 16 left. Departure runway 16 right. Departure frequency 124.2. Taxiway Alpha 1 closed. Wind 160 degrees 3 knots. Visibility 20 kilometers. View 3000 feet cumulus. Temperature 20. Dew point 17. QNH 1015 hectopascals 2997 inches. Advise you have information mic. Now Litra International Airport information mic. 1200.
ILS Yankee runway 16 left approach. Landing runway 16 left. Departure runway 16 right. Departure frequency 124.2. Taxiway Alpha 1 closed. Wind 160 degrees 3 knots. Visibility 20 kilometers. Few tree 1,000 feet cumulus. Temperature 20. Dew point 17. QNH 1015 hectopascals 29 or 9 or 7 inches. Advise you have information mic. Nalita International Airport information mic. 1200. ILS Yankee runway 16 left approach. Landing runway 16 left. Departure runway 16 right. Departure frequency 124.2. Taxiway Alpha 1 closed. Wind 160 degrees 3 knots. Visibility 20 kilometers. Few tree 1,000 feet cumulus. Temperature 20. Dew point 17. QNH 1015 hectopascals 29 or 9 or 7 inches. Advise you have information mic. Nalita International Airport information mic. 1200. ILS Yankee runway 16 left approach. Landing runway 16 left. Departure runway 16 right. Departure frequency 124.2. Taxiway Alpha 1 closed. Wind 160 degrees 3 knots. Visibility 20 kilometers. Few tree 1,000 feet cumulus. Temperature 20. Dew point 17. QNH 1015 hectopascals 29 or 9 or 7 inches. Advise you have information mic. Nalita International Airport information mic. 1200. ILS Yankee runway 16 left approach. Landing runway 16 left. Departure runway 16 right. Departure frequency 124.2. Taxiway Alpha 1 closed. Wind 160 degrees 3 knots. Visibility 20 kilometers. Few tree 1,000 feet cumulus. Temperature 20. Dew point 17. QNH 1015 hectopascals 29 or 9 or 7 inches. Advise you have information mic. Nalita International Airport information mic. 1200. ILS Yankee runway 16 left approach. Landing runway 16 left. Departure runway 16 right. Departure frequency 124.2. Taxiway Alpha 1 closed. Wind 160 degrees 3 knots. Visibility 20 kilometers. Few tree 1,000 feet cumulus. Temperature 20. Dew point 17. QNH 1015 hectopascals 29 or 9 or 7 inches. Advise you have information mic. Nalita International Airport information mic. 1200. ILS Yankee runway 16 left approach. Landing runway 16 left. Departure runway 16 right. Departure frequency 124.2. Taxiway Alpha 1 closed. Wind 160 degrees 3 knots. Visibility 20 kilometers. Few tree 1,000 feet cumulus. Temperature 20. Dew point 17. QNH 1015 hectopascals 29 or 9 or 7 inches. Advise you have information mic. Nalita International Airport information mic. 1200. ILS Yankee runway 16 left approach. Landing runway 16 left. Departure runway 16 right. Departure frequency 124.2. Taxiway Alpha 1 closed. Wind 160 degrees 3 knots.
Visibility 20 kilometers. Few tree 1,000 feet cumulus. Temperature 20. Dew point 17. QNH 1015 hectopascals 2997 inches. Advise you have information mic. Nalitra International Airport information mic. 1200. ILS Yankee runway 16 left approach. Landing runway 16 left. Departure runway 16 right. Departure frequency 124.2. Taxiway Alpha 1 closed. Wind 160 degrees 3 knots. Visibility 20 kilometers. Few tree 1,000 feet cumulus. Temperature 20. Dew point 17. QNH 1015 hectopascals 2997 inches. Advise you have information mic. Nalitra International Airport information mic. 1200. ILS Yankee runway 16 left approach. Landing runway 16 left. Departure runway 16 right. Departure frequency 124.2. Taxiway Alpha 1 closed. Wind 160 degrees 3 knots. Visibility 20 kilometers. Few tree 1,000 feet cumulus. Temperature 20. Dew point 17. QNH 1015 hectopascals 2997 inches. Advise you have information mic. Nalitra International Airport information mic. 1200. ILS Yankee runway 16 left approach. Landing runway 16 left. Departure runway 16 right. Departure frequency 124.2. Taxiway Alpha 1 closed. Wind 160 degrees 3 knots. Visibility 20 kilometers. Few tree 1,000 feet cumulus. Temperature 20. Dew point 17. QNH 1015 hectopascals 2997 inches. Advise you have information mic. Nalitra International Airport information mic. 1200. ILS Yankee runway 16 left approach. Landing runway 16 left. Departure runway 16 right. Departure frequency 124.2. Taxiway Alpha 1 closed. Wind 160 degrees 3 knots. Visibility 20 kilometers. Few tree 1,000 feet cumulus. Temperature 20. Dew point 17. QNH 1015 hectopascals 2997 inches. Advise you have information mic. Nalitra International Airport information mic. 1200. ILS Yankee runway 16 left approach. Landing runway 16 left. Departure runway 16 right. Departure frequency 124.2. Taxiway Alpha 1 closed. Wind 160 degrees 3 knots. Visibility 20 kilometers. Few tree 1,000 feet cumulus. Temperature 20. Dew point 17. QNH 1015 hectopascals 2997 inches. Advise you have information mic. Nalitra International Airport information mic. 1200. ILS Yankee runway 16 left approach. Landing runway 16 left. Departure runway 16 right. Departure frequency 124.2. Taxiway Alpha 1 closed. Wind 160 degrees 3 knots. Visibility 20 kilometers. Few tree 1,000 feet cumulus. Temperature 20. Dew point 17. QNH 1015 hectopascals 2997 inches. Advise you have information mic. Nalitra International Airport information mic.
1200. ILS Yankee runway 16 left approach. Landing runway 16 left. Departure runway 16 right. Departure frequency 124.2. Taxiway Alpha 1 closed. Wind 160 degrees 3 knots. Visibility 20 kilometers. Few 3,000 feet cumulus. Temperature 20. Dew point 17. QNH 1015 hectopascals 29 or 9 or 7 inches. Advise you have information mic. Nalita International Airport information mic. 1200. ILS Yankee runway 16 left approach. Landing runway 16 left. Departure runway 16 right. Departure frequency 124.2. Taxiway Alpha 1 closed. Wind 160 degrees 3 knots. Visibility 20 kilometers. Few 3,000 feet cumulus. Temperature 20. Dew point 17. QNH 1015 hectopascals 29 or 9 or 7 inches. Advise you have information mic. Nalita International Airport information mic. 1200. ILS Yankee runway 16 left approach. Landing runway 16 left. Departure runway 16 right. Departure frequency 124.2. Taxiway Alpha 1 closed. Wind 160 degrees 3 knots. Visibility 20 kilometers. Few 3,000 feet cumulus. Temperature 20. Dew point 17. QNH 1015 hectopascals 29 or 9 or 7 inches. Advise you have information mic. Nalita International Airport information mic. 1200. ILS Yankee runway 16 left approach. Landing runway 16 left. Departure runway 16 right. Departure frequency 124.2. Taxiway Alpha 1 closed. Wind 160 degrees 3 knots. Visibility 20 kilometers. Few 3,000 feet cumulus. Temperature 20. Dew point 17. QNH 1015 hectopascals 29 or 9 or 7 inches. Advise you have information mic. Nalita International Airport information mic. 1200. ILS Yankee runway 16 left approach. Landing runway 16 left. Departure runway 16 right. Departure frequency 124.2. Taxiway Alpha 1 closed. Wind 160 degrees 3 knots. Visibility 20 kilometers. Few 3,000 feet cumulus. Temperature 20. Dew point 17. QNH 1015 hectopascals 29 or 9 or 7 inches. Advise you have information mic. Nalita International Airport information mic. 1200. ILS Yankee runway 16 left approach. Landing runway 16 left. Departure runway 16 right. Departure frequency 124.2. Taxiway Alpha 1 closed. Wind 160 degrees 3 knots. Visibility 20 kilometers. Few 3,000 feet cumulus. Temperature 20. Dew point 17. QNH 1015 hectopascals 29 or 9 or 7 inches. Advise you have information mic. Nalita International Airport information mic. 1200. ILS Yankee runway 16 left approach. Landing runway 16 left. Departure runway 16 right. Departure frequency 124.2. Taxiway Alpha 1 closed.
Wind 160 degrees 3 knots. Visibility 20 kilometers. Few tree 1,000 feet cumulus. Temperature 20. Dew point 17. QNH 1015 hectopascals 29 or 9 or 7 inches. Advise you have information mic. Nalita International Airport information mic. 1200. ILS Yankee runway 16 left approach. Landing runway 16 left. Departure runway 16 right. Departure frequency 124.2. Taxiway Alpha 1 closed. Wind 160 degrees 3 knots. Visibility 20 kilometers. Few tree 1,000 feet cumulus. Temperature 20. Dew point 17. QNH 1015 hectopascals 29 or 9 or 7 inches. Advise you have information mic. Nalita International Airport information mic. 1200. ILS Yankee runway 16 left approach. Landing runway 16 left. Departure runway 16 right. Departure frequency 124.2. Taxiway Alpha 1 closed. Wind 160 degrees 3 knots. Visibility 20 kilometers. Few tree 1,000 feet cumulus. Temperature 20. Dew point 17. QNH 1015 hectopascals 29 or 9 or 7 inches. Advise you have information mic. Nalita International Airport information mic. 1200. ILS Yankee runway 16 left approach. Landing runway 16 left. Departure runway 16 right. Departure frequency 124.2. Taxiway Alpha 1 closed. Wind 160 degrees 3 knots. Visibility 20 kilometers. Few tree 1,000 feet cumulus. Temperature 20. Dew point 17. QNH 1015 hectopascals 29 or 9 or 7 inches. Advise you have information mic. Nalita International Airport information mic. 1200. ILS Yankee runway 16 left approach. Landing runway 16 left. Departure runway 16 right. Departure frequency 124.2. Taxiway Alpha 1 closed. Wind 160 degrees 3 knots. Visibility 20 kilometers. Few tree 1,000 feet cumulus. Temperature 20. Dew point 17. QNH 1015 hectopascals 29 or 9 or 7 inches. Advise you have information mic. Nalita International Airport information November. 1230. ILS Yankee runway 16 left approach. Landing runway 16 left. Departure runway 16 right. Departure frequency 124.2. Taxiway Alpha 1 closed. Wind 160 degrees 5 knots. Direction variable between 140 and 210 degrees. Visibility 15 kilometers. Few height unknown. Temperature 20. Dew point 18. QNH 1014 hectopascals 29 or 9 or 7 inches. Advise you have information November. Nalita International Airport information November. 1230. ILS Yankee runway 16 left approach. Landing runway 16 left. Departure runway 16 right. Departure frequency 124.2. Taxiway Alpha 1 closed. Wind 160 degrees 5 knots. Direction variable between 140 and 210 degrees. Visibility 15 kilometers. Few height unknown. Temperature 20. Dew point 18.
QNH1014 effect of the Sukkot's 2, 9, or 9, or 7 inches. Advise you have information November. Nalitra International Airport information November. 1230. ILS Yankee runway 16 left approach. Landing runway 16 left. Departure runway 16 right. Departure frequency 124.2. Taxiway Alpha 1 closed. Wind 160 degrees 5 knots. Direction variable between 140 and 210 degrees. Visibility 15 kilometers. View height unknown. Temperature 20. Dew point 18. QNH1014 hecta pascals 2, 9 or 9 or 7 inches. Advise you have information November. Nalitra International Airport information November. 1230. ILS Yankee runway 16 left approach. Landing runway 16 left. Departure runway 16 right. Departure frequency 124.2. Taxiway Alpha 1 closed. Wind 160 degrees 5 knots. Direction variable between 140 and 210 degrees. Visibility 15 kilometers. View height unknown. Temperature 20. Dew point 18. QNH1014 hectopascals 2, 9 or 9 or 7 inches. Advise you have information November. Nalitra International Airport information November. 1230. ILS Yankee runway 16 left approach. Landing runway 16 left. Departure runway 16 right. Departure frequency 124.2. Taxiway Alpha 1 closed. Wind 160 degrees 5 knots. Direction variable between 140 and 210 degrees. Visibility 15 kilometers. View height unknown. Temperature 20. Dew point 18. QNH1014 2, 9 or 9 or 7 inches. Advise you have information November. Nalitra International Airport information November. 1230. ILS Yankee runway 16 left approach. Landing runway 16 left. Departure runway 16 right. Departure frequency 124.2. Taxiway Alpha 1 closed. Wind 160 degrees 5 knots. Direction variable between 140 and 210 degrees. Visibility 15 kilometers. View height unknown. Temperature 20. Dew point 18. QNH1014 hectopascals 2, 9 or 9 or 7 inches. Advise you have information November. Nalitra International Airport information November. 1230. ILS Yankee runway 16 left approach. Landing runway 16 left. Departure runway 16 right. Departure frequency 124.2. Taxiway Alpha 1 closed. Wind 160 degrees 5 knots. Direction variable between 140 and 210 degrees. Visibility 15 kilometers. View height unknown. Temperature 20. Dew point 18. QNH1014 hectopascals 2, 9 or 9 or 7 inches. Advise you have information November. Nalitra International Airport information November. 1230. ILS Yankee runway 16 left approach. Landing runway 16 left. Departure runway 16 right. Departure frequency 124.2. Taxiway Alpha 1 closed. Wind 160 degrees 5 knots. Direction variable between 140 and 210 degrees. Visibility 15 kilometers. View height unknown. Temperature 20. Dew point 18.
QNH1014 hectopascals 29 or 9 or 7 inches. Advise you have information November. Nalitra International Airport information November. 1230. ILS Yankee runway 16 left approach. Landing runway 16 left. Departure runway 16 right. Departure frequency 124.2. Taxiway Alpha 1 closed. Wind 160 degrees 5 knots. Direction variable between 140 and 210 degrees. Visibility 15 kilometers. Few height unknown. Temperature 20. Dew point 18. QNH1014 hectopascals 29 or 9 or 7 inches. Advise you have information November. Nalitra International Airport information November. 1230. ILS Yankee runway 16 left approach. Landing runway 16 left. Departure runway 16 right. Departure frequency 124.2. Taxiway Alpha 1 closed. Wind 160 degrees 5 knots. Direction variable between 140 and 210 degrees. Visibility 15 kilometers. Few height unknown. Temperature 20. Dew point 18. QNH1014 hectopascals 29 or 9 or 7 inches. Advise you have information November. Nalitra International Airport information November. 1230. ILS Yankee runway 16 left approach. Landing runway 16 left. Departure runway 16 right. Departure frequency 124.2. Taxiway Alpha 1 closed. Wind 160 degrees 5 knots. Direction variable between 140 and 210 degrees. Visibility 15 kilometers. Few height unknown. Temperature 20. Dew point 18. QNH1014 hectopascals 29 or 9 or 7 inches. Advise you have information November. Nalitra International Airport information November. 1230. ILS Yankee runway 16 left approach. Landing runway 16 left. Departure runway 16 right. Departure frequency 124.2. Taxiway Alpha 1 closed. Wind 160 degrees 5 knots. Direction variable between 140 and 210 degrees. Visibility 15 kilometers. Few height unknown. Temperature 20. Dew point 18. QNH1014 hectopascals 29 or 9 or 7 inches. Advise you have information November. Nalitra International Airport information November. 1230. ILS Yankee runway 16 left approach. Landing runway 16 left. Departure runway 16 right. Departure frequency 124.2. Taxiway Alpha 1 closed. Wind 160 degrees 5 knots. Direction variable between 140 and 210 degrees. Visibility 15 kilometers. Few height unknown. Temperature 20. Dew point 18. QNH1014 hectopascals 29 or 9 or 7 inches. Advise you have information November. Nalitra International Airport information November. 1230. ILS Yankee runway 16 left approach.

9 or 7 inches. Advise you have information November. Nalitra International Airport information November. 1230. ILS Yankee runway 16 left approach. Landing runway 16 left. Departure runway 16 right. Departure frequency 124.2. Taxiway Alpha 1 closed. Wind 160 degrees 5 knots. Direction variable between 140 and 210 degrees. Visibility 15 kilometers. View height unknown. Temperature 20. Dew point 18. QNH 1014 hectopascals 29 or 9 or 7 inches. Advise you have information November. Nalitra International Airport information November. 1230. ILS Yankee runway 16 left approach. Landing runway 16 left. Departure runway 16 right. Departure frequency 124.2. Taxiway Alpha 1 closed. Wind 160 degrees 5 knots. Direction variable between 140 and 210 degrees. Visibility 15 kilometers. View height unknown. Temperature 20. Dew point 18. QNH 1014 hectopascals 29 or 9 or 7 inches. Advise you have information November. Nalitra International Airport information November. 1230. ILS Yankee runway 16 left approach. Landing runway 16 left. Departure runway 16 right. Departure frequency 124.2. Taxiway Alpha 1 closed. Wind 160 degrees 5 knots. Direction variable between 140 and 210 degrees. Visibility 15 kilometers. View height unknown. Temperature 20. Dew point 18. QNH 1014 hectopascals 29 or 9 or 7 inches. Advise you have information November. Nalitra International Airport information November. 1230. ILS Yankee runway 16 left approach. Landing runway 16 left. Departure runway 16 right. Departure frequency 124.2. Taxiway Alpha 1 closed. Wind 160 degrees 5 knots. Direction variable between 140 and 210 degrees. Visibility 15 kilometers. View height unknown. Temperature 20. Dew point 18. QNH 1014 hectopascals 29 or 9 or 7 inches. Advise you have information November. Nalitra International Airport information November. 1230. ILS Yankee runway 16 left approach. Landing runway 16 left. Departure runway 16 right. Departure frequency 124.2. Taxiway Alpha 1 closed. Wind 160 degrees 5 knots. Direction variable between 140 and 210 degrees. Visibility 15 kilometers. View height unknown. Temperature 20. Dew point 18. QNH 1014 hectopascals 29 or 9 or 7 inches. Advise you have information November. Nalitra International Airport information November. 1230. ILS Yankee runway 16 left approach. Landing runway 16 left. Departure runway 16 right. Departure frequency 124.2. Taxiway Alpha 1 closed. Wind 160 degrees 5 knots. Direction variable between 140 and 210 degrees. Visibility 15 kilometers. View height unknown. Temperature 20. Dew point 18. QNH 1014 hectopascals 29 or 9 or 7 inches.
advised you have information November. Nalitra International Airport information November. 1230. ILS Yankee runway 16 left approach. Landing runway 16 left. Departure runway 16 right. Departure frequency 124.2. Taxiway Alpha 1 closed. Wind 160 degrees 5 knots. Direction variable between 140 and 210 degrees. Visibility 15 kilometers. View height unknown. Temperature 20. Dew point 18. QNH 1014 hectopascals 29 or 9 or 7 inches. Advise you have information November. Nalitra International Airport information November. 1230. ILS Yankee runway 16 left approach. Landing runway 16 left. Departure runway 16 right. Departure frequency 124.2. Taxiway Alpha 1 closed. Wind 160 degrees 5 knots. Direction variable between 140 and 210 degrees. Visibility 15 kilometers. View height unknown. Temperature 20. Dew point 18. QNH 1014 hectopascals 29 or 9 or 7 inches. Advise you have information November. Nalitra International Airport information November. 1230. ILS Yankee runway 16 left approach. Landing runway 16 left. Departure runway 16 right. Departure frequency 124.2. Taxiway Alpha 1 closed. Wind 160 degrees 5 knots. Direction variable between 140 and 210 degrees. Visibility 15 kilometers. View height unknown. Temperature 20. Dew point 18. QNH 1014 hectopascals 29 or 9 or 7 inches. Advise you have information November. Nalitra International Airport information November. 1230. ILS Yankee runway 16 left approach. Landing runway 16 left. Departure runway 16 right. Departure frequency 124.2. Taxiway Alpha 1 closed. Wind 160 degrees 5 knots. Direction variable between 140 and 210 degrees. Visibility 15 kilometers. View height unknown. Temperature 20. Dew point 18. QNH 1014 hectopascals 29 or 9 or 7 inches. Advise you have information November. Nalitra International Airport information November. 1230. ILS Yankee runway 16 left approach. Landing runway 16 left. Departure runway 16 right. Departure frequency 124.2. Taxiway Alpha 1 closed. Wind 160 degrees 5 knots. Direction variable between 140 and 210 degrees. Visibility 15 kilometers. View height unknown. Temperature 20. Dew point 18. QNH 1014 hectopascals 29 or 9 or 7 inches. Advise you have information November. Nalitra International Airport information November. 1230. ILS Yankee runway 16 left approach. Landing runway 16 left. Departure runway 16 right. Departure frequency 124.2. Taxiway Alpha 1 closed. Wind 160 degrees 5 knots. Direction variable between 140 and 210 degrees. Visibility 15 kilometers. View height unknown. Temperature 20. Dew point 18. QNH 1014 hectopascals 29 or 9 or 7 inches. Advise you have information November.
Alitra International Airport information November 1230 ILS Yankee runway 16 left approach landing runway 16 left departure runway 16 right departure frequency 124.2 taxiway Alpha 1 closed wind 160 degrees 5 knots direction variable between 140 and 210 degrees visibility 5 kilometers few height unknown temperature 20 dew point 18 QNH1014 hectopascals 29 or 9 or 7 inches advise you have information November Nalitra International Airport information November 1230 ILS Yankee runway 16 left approach. Landing runway 16 left. Departure runway 16 right. Departure frequency 124.2. Taxiway Alpha 1 closed. Wind 160 degrees 5 knots. Direction variable between 140 and 210 degrees. Visibility 15 kilometers. Few height unknown. Temperature 20. Dew point 18. QNH1014 hectopascals 29 or 9 or 7 inches. Advise you have information November. Nalitra International Airport information November. 1230. ILS Yankee runway 16 left approach. Landing runway 16 left. Departure runway 16 right. Departure frequency 124.2. Taxiway Alpha 1 closed. Wind 160 degrees 5 knots. Direction variable between 140 and 210 degrees. Visibility 15 kilometers. Few height unknown. Temperature 20. Dew point 18. QNH1014 hectopascals 29 or 9 or 7 inches. Advise you have information November. Nalitra International Airport information November. 1230. ILS Yankee runway 16 left approach. Landing runway 16 left. Departure runway 16 right. Departure frequency 124.2. Taxiway Alpha 1 closed. Wind 160 degrees 5 knots. Direction variable between 140 and 210 degrees. Visibility 15 kilometers. Few height unknown. Temperature 20. Dew point 18. QNH1014 hectopascals 29 or 9 or 7 inches. Advise you have information November. Nalitra International Airport information November. 1230. ILS Yankee runway 16 left approach. Landing runway 16 left. Departure runway 16 right. Departure frequency 124.2. Taxiway Alpha 1 closed. Wind 160 degrees 5 knots. Direction variable between 140 and 210 degrees. Visibility 15 kilometers. Few height unknown. Temperature 20. Dew point 18. QNH1014 hectopascals 29 or 9 or 7 inches. Advise you have information November. Nalitra International Airport information November. 1230. ILS Yankee runway 16 left approach. Landing runway 16 left. Departure runway 16 right. Departure frequency 124.2. Taxiway Alpha 1 closed. Wind 160 degrees 5 knots. Direction variable between 140 and 210 degrees. Visibility 15 kilometers. Few height unknown. Temperature 20. Dew point 18. QNH1014 hectopascals 29 or 9 or 7 inches. Advise you have information November. Nalitra International Airport information November.
2230. ILS Yankee runway 16 left approach. Landing runway 16 left. Departure runway 16 right. Departure frequency 124.2. Taxiway Alpha 1 closed. Wind 160 degrees 5 knots. Direction variable between 140 and 210 degrees. Visibility 15 kilometers. Sea height unknown. Temperature 20. Dew point 18. QNH 1014 hectopascals 299 or 7 inches. Advise you have information November. Nalitra International Airport information November. 1230. ILS Yankee runway 16 left approach. Landing runway 16 left. Departure runway 16 right. Departure frequency 124.2. Taxiway Alpha 1 closed. Wind 160 degrees 5 knots. Direction variable between 140 and 210 degrees. Visibility 15 kilometers. Few height unknown. Temperature 20. Dew point 18. QNH 1014 hectopascals 299 or 7 inches. Advise you have information November. Nalitra International Airport information November. 1230. ILS Yankee runway 16 left approach. Landing runway 16 left. Departure runway 16 right. Departure frequency 124.2. Taxiway Alpha 1 closed. Wind 160 degrees 5 knots. Direction variable between 140 and 210 degrees. Visibility 15 kilometers. Few height unknown. Temperature 20. Dew point 18. QNH 1014 hectopascals 299 or 7 inches. Advise you have information November. Nalitra International Airport information Oscar. 1300. ILS Yankee runway 16 right approach and ILS Yankee runway 16 left approach. Using runway 16 right and 16 left. Departure frequency 124.2. Taxiway Alpha 1 closed. Parallel approaches in progress. Runway 16 left and 34 right will be closed. From 1410. Wind 160 degrees 4 knots. Visibility 15 kilometers. Few 13,000 feet alto cumulus. Temperature 20. Dew point 18. QNH 1015 hectopascals 299 or 8 inches. Advise you have information Oscar. Nalitra International Airport information Oscar. 1300. ILS Yankee runway 16 right approach and ILS Yankee runway 16 left approach. Using runway 16 right and 16 left. Departure frequency 124.2. Taxiway Alpha 1 closed. Parallel approaches in progress. Runway 16 left and 34 right will be closed. From 1410. Wind 160 degrees 4 knots. Visibility 15 kilometers. Few 13,000 feet alto cumulus. Temperature 20. Dew point 18. QNH 1015 hectopascals 299 or 8 inches. Advise you have information Oscar. Nalitra International Airport information Oscar. 1300. ILS Yankee runway 16 right approach and ILS Yankee runway 16 left approach. Using runway 16 right and 16 left. Departure frequency 124.2. Taxiway Alpha 1 closed. Parallel approaches in progress. Runway 16 left and 34 right will be closed. From 1410. Wind 160 degrees 4 knots. Visibility 15 kilometers.
few 1,000 feet alto cumulus. Temperature 20. Dew point 18. QNH 1015 hectopascals 29 or 9 or 8 inches. Advise you have information, Oscar. Nalitra International Airport information, Oscar. 1300. ILS Yankee runway 16 right approach and ILS Yankee runway 16 left approach. Using runway 16 right and 16 left. Departure frequency 124.2. Taxiway Alpha 1 closed. Approach is in progress. Runway 16 left and 34 right will be closed. From 1410. Wind 160 degrees 4 knots. Visibility 15 kilometers. Few 13,000 feet alto cumulus. Temperature 20. Dew point 18. QNH 1015 hectopascals 29 or 9 or 8 inches. Advise you have information, Oscar. Nalita International Airport information, Oscar. 1300. ILS Yankee runway 16 right approach and ILS Yankee runway 16 left approach. Using runway 16 right and 16 left. Departure frequency 124.2. Taxiway Alpha 1 closed. Parallel approaches in progress. Runway 16 left and 34 right will be closed. From 1410. Wind 160 degrees 4 knots. Visibility 15 kilometers. Few 13,000 feet alto cumulus. Temperature 20. Dew point 18. QNH 1015 hectopascals 29 or 9 or 8 inches. Advise you have information, Oscar. Nalitra International Airport information, Oscar. 1300. ILS Yankee runway 16 right approach and ILS Yankee runway 16 left approach. Using runway 16 right and 16 left. Departure frequency 124.2. Taxiway Alpha 1 closed. Parallel approaches in progress. Runway 16 left and 34 right will be closed. From 1410. Wind 160 degrees 4 knots. Visibility 15 kilometers. Few 13,000 feet alto cumulus. Temperature 20. Dew point 18. QNH 1015 hectopascals 29 or 9 or 8 inches. Advise you have information, Oscar. Nalitra International Airport information, Oscar. 1300. ILS Yankee runway 16 right approach and ILS Yankee runway 16 left approach. Using runway 16 right and 16 left. Departure frequency 124.2. Taxiway Alpha 1 closed. Parallel approaches in progress. Runway 16 left and 34 right will be closed. From 1410. Wind 160 degrees 4 knots. Visibility 15 kilometers. Few 13,000 feet alto cumulus. Temperature 20. Dew point 18. QNH 1015 hectopascals 29 or 9 or 8 inches. Advise you have information, Oscar. Nalitra International Airport information, Oscar. 1300. ILS Yankee runway 16 right approach and ILS Yankee runway 16 left approach. Using runway 16 right and 16 left. Departure frequency 124.2. Taxiway Alpha 1 closed. Parallel approaches in progress. Runway 16 left and 34 right will be closed. From 1410. Wind 160 degrees 4 knots. Visibility 15 kilometers. Few 13,000 feet alto cumulus. Temperature 20. Dew point 18. QNH 1015 hectopascals 29 or 9 or 8 inches. Advise you have information, Oscar.
Na Litra International Airport Information Oscar. 1300. ILS Yankee Runway 16 right approach and ILS Yankee Runway 16 left approach. Using runway 16 right and 16 left. Departure frequency 124.2. Taxiway Alpha 1 closed. Parallel approaches in progress. Runway 16 left and 34 right will be closed. From 1410. Wind 160 degrees 4 knots. Visibility 15 kilometers. View 13,000 feet alto cumulus. Temperature 20. Dew point 18. QNH 1015 hectopascals 2998 inches. Advise you have information Oscar. Na Litra International Airport Information Oscar. 1300. ILS Yankee Runway 16 right approach and ILS Yankee Runway 16 left approach. Using runway 16 right and 16 left. Departure frequency 124.2. Taxiway Alpha 1 closed. Parallel approaches in progress. Runway 16 left and 34 right will be closed. From 1410. Wind 160 degrees 4 knots. Visibility 15 kilometers. View 13,000 feet alto cumulus. Temperature 20. Dew point 18. QNH 1015 hectopascals 2998 inches. Advise you have information Oscar. Na Litra International Airport Information Oscar. 1300. ILS Yankee Runway 16 right approach and ILS Yankee Runway 16 left approach. Using runway 16 right and 16 left. Departure frequency 124.2. Taxiway Alpha 1 closed. Parallel approaches in progress. Runway 16 left and 34 right will be closed. From 1410. Wind 160 degrees 4 knots. Visibility 15 kilometers. View 13,000 feet alto cumulus. Temperature 20. Dew point 18. QNH 1015 hectopascals 2998 inches. Advise you have information Oscar. Na Litra International Airport Information Oscar. 1300. ILS Yankee Runway 16 right approach and ILS Yankee Runway 16 left approach. Using runway 16 right and 16 left. Departure frequency 124.2. Taxiway Alpha 1 closed. Parallel approaches in progress. Runway 16 left and 34 right will be closed. From 1410. Wind 160 degrees 4 knots. Visibility 15 kilometers. View 13,000 feet alto cumulus. Temperature 20. Dew point 18. QNH 1015 hectopascals 2998 inches. Advise you have information Oscar. Na Litra International Airport Information Oscar. 1300. ILS Yankee Runway 16 right approach and ILS Yankee Runway 16 left approach. Using runway 16 right and 16 left. Departure frequency 124.2. Taxiway Alpha 1 closed. Parallel approaches in progress. Runway 16 left and 34 right will be closed. From 1410. Wind 160 degrees 4 knots. Visibility 15 kilometers. View 13,000 feet alto cumulus. Temperature 20. Dew point 18. QNH 1015 hectopascals 2998 inches. Advise you have information Oscar. Na Litra International Airport Information Oscar. 1300. ILS Yankee Runway 16 right approach and ILS Yankee Runway 16 left approach. Using runway 16 right and 16 left.
Departure frequency 124.2. Taxiway Alpha 1 closed. Parallel approaches in progress. Runway 16 left and tree 4 right will be closed. From 1410. Wind 160 degrees 4 knots. Visibility 15 kilometers. View 13,000 feet alto cumulus. Temperature 20. Dew point 18. QNH 1015 hectopascals 29 or 8 inches. Advise you have information, Oscar. Nalita International Airport information, Oscar. 1300. ILS Yankee runway 16 right approach and ILS Yankee runway 16 left approach. Using runway 16 right and 16 left. Departure frequency 124.2. Taxiway Alpha 1 closed. Parallel approaches in progress. Runway 16 left and tree 4 right will be closed. From 1410. Wind 160 degrees 4 knots. Visibility 15 kilometers. View 13,000 feet alto cumulus. Temperature 20. Dew point 18. QNH 1015 hectopascals 29 or 9 or 8 inches. Advise you have information, Oscar. Nalita International Airport information, Oscar. 1300. ILS Yankee runway 16 right approach and ILS Yankee runway 16 left approach. Using runway 16 right and 16 left. Departure frequency 124.2. Taxiway Alpha 1 closed. Parallel approaches in progress. Runway 16 left and tree 4 right will be closed. From 1410. Wind 160 degrees 4 knots. Visibility 15 kilometers. View 13,000 feet alto cumulus. Temperature 20. Dew point 18. QNH 1015 hectopascals 29 or 9 or 8 inches. Advise you have information, Oscar. Nalita International Airport information, Oscar. 1300. ILS Yankee runway 16 right approach and ILS Yankee runway 16 left approach. Using runway 16 right and 16 left. Departure frequency 124.2. Taxiway Alpha 1 closed. Parallel approaches in progress. Runway 16 left and tree 4 right will be closed. From 1410. Wind 160 degrees 4 knots. Visibility 15 kilometers. View 13,000 feet alto cumulus. Temperature 20. Dew point 18. QNH 1015 hectopascals 29 or 9 or 8 inches. Advise you have information, Oscar. Nalita International Airport information, Oscar. 1300. ILS Yankee runway 16 right approach and ILS Yankee runway 16 left approach. Using runway 16 right and 16 left. Departure frequency 124.2. Taxiway Alpha 1 closed. Parallel approaches in progress. Runway 16 left and tree 4 right will be closed. From 1410. Wind 160 degrees 4 knots. Visibility 15 kilometers. View 13,000 feet alto cumulus. Temperature 20. Dew point 18. QNH 1015 hectopascals 29 or 9 or 8 inches. Advise you have information, Oscar. Nalita International Airport information, Oscar. 1300. ILS Yankee runway 16 right approach and ILS Yankee runway 16 left approach. Using runway 16 right and 16 left. Departure frequency 124.2. Taxiway Alpha 1 closed. Parallel approaches in progress. Runway 16 left and tree 4 right will be closed. From 1410.
Wind 160 degrees 4 knots. Visibility 15 kilometers. View 13,000 feet alto cumulus. Temperature 20. Dew point 18. QNH 1015 hectopascals 29 or 8 inches. Advise you have information, Oscar. Nalita International Airport information, Oscar. 1300. ILS Yankee runway 16 right approach and ILS Yankee runway 16 left approach. Using runway 16 right and 16 left. Departure frequency 124.2. Taxiway Alpha 1 closed. Parallel approaches in progress. Runway 16 left and 34 right will be closed. From 1410. Wind 160 degrees 4 knots. Visibility 15 kilometers. View 13,000 feet alto cumulus. Temperature 20. Dew point 18. QNH 1015 hectopascals 29 or 8 inches. Advise you have information, Oscar. Nalita International Airport information, Oscar. 1300. ILS Yankee runway 16 right approach and ILS Yankee runway 16 left approach. Using runway 16 right and 16 left. Departure frequency 124.2. Taxiway Alpha 1 closed. Parallel approaches in progress. Runway 16 left and 34 right will be closed. From 1410. Wind 160 degrees 4 knots. Visibility 15 kilometers. View 13,000 feet alto cumulus. Temperature 20. Dew point 18. QNH 1015 hectopascals 29 or 8 inches. Advise you have information, Oscar. Nalita International Airport information, Oscar. 1300. ILS Yankee runway 16 right approach and ILS Yankee runway 16 left approach. Using runway 16 right and 16 left. Departure frequency 124.2. Taxiway Alpha 1 closed. Parallel approaches in progress. Runway 16 left and 34 right will be closed. From 1410. Wind 160 degrees 4 knots. Visibility 15 kilometers. View 13,000 feet alto cumulus. Temperature 20. Dew point 18. QNH 1015 hectopascals 29 or 8 inches. Advise you have information, Oscar. Nalita International Airport information, Oscar. 1300. ILS Yankee runway 16 right approach and ILS Yankee runway 16 left approach. Using runway 16 right and 16 left. Departure frequency 124.2. Taxiway Alpha 1 closed. Parallel approaches in progress. Runway 16 left and 34 right will be closed. From 1410. Wind 160 degrees 4 knots. Visibility 15 kilometers. View 13,000 feet alto cumulus. Temperature 20. Dew point 18. QNH 1015 hectopascals 29 or 8 inches. Advise you have information, Oscar. Nalita International Airport information, Oscar. 1300. ILS Yankee runway 16 right approach and ILS Yankee runway 16 left approach. Using runway 16 right and 16 left. Departure frequency 124.2. Taxiway Alpha 1 closed. Parallel approaches in progress. Runway 16 left and 34 right will be closed. From 1410. Wind 160 degrees 4 knots. Visibility 15 kilometers. View 13,000 feet alto cumulus. Temperature 20. Dew point 18. QNH 1015 hectopascals 29 or 8 inches.
Advise you have information, Oscar. Nalitra International Airport information, Oscar. 1300. ILS Yankee runway 16 right approach and ILS Yankee runway 16 left approach. Using runway 16 right and 16 left. Departure frequency 124.2. Taxiway Alpha 1 closed. Parallel approaches in progress. Runway 16 left and 34 right will be closed. From 1410. Wind 160 degrees 4 knots. Visibility 15 kilometers. View 13,000 feet alto cumulus. Temperature 20. Dew point 18. QNH 1015 hectopascals 299 or 8 inches. Advise you have information, Oscar. Nalitra International Airport information, Oscar. 1300. ILS Yankee runway 16 right approach and ILS Yankee runway 16 left approach. Using runway 16 right and 16 left. Departure frequency 124.2. Taxiway Alpha 1 closed. Parallel approaches in progress. Runway 16 left and 34 right will be closed. From 1410. Wind 160 degrees 4 knots. Visibility 15 kilometers. 13,000 feet alto cumulus. Temperature 20. Dew point 18. QNH 1015 hectopascals 299 or 8 inches. Advise you have information, Oscar. Nalitra International Airport information, Oscar. 1300. ILS Yankee runway 16 right approach and ILS Yankee runway 16 left approach. Using runway 16 right and 16 left. Departure frequency 124.2. Taxiway Alpha 1 closed. Parallel approaches in progress. Runway 16 left and 34 right will be closed. From 1410. Wind 160 degrees 4 knots. Visibility 15 kilometers. View 13,000 feet alto cumulus. Temperature 20. Dew point 18. QNH 1015 hectopascals 299 or 8 inches. Advise you have information, Oscar. Nalitra International Airport information, Papa. 1330. ILS Yankee runway 16 right approach and ILS Yankee runway 16 left approach. Using runway 16 right and 16 left. Departure frequency 124.2. Taxiway Alpha 1 closed. Parallel approaches in progress. Runway 16 left and 34 right will be closed. From 1410. Wind 170 degrees 4 knots. Visibility 10 kilometers. Scattered heights unknown. Temperature 20. Dew point 18. QNH 1015 hectopascals 299 or 8 inches. Advise you have information, Papa. Nalitra International Airport information, Papa. 1330. ILS Yankee runway 16 right approach and ILS Yankee runway 16 left approach. Using runway 16 right and 16 left. Departure frequency 124.2. Taxiway Alpha 1 closed. Parallel approaches in progress. Runway 16 left and 34 right will be closed. From 1410. Wind 170 degrees 4 knots. Visibility 10 kilometers. Scattered heights unknown. Temperature 20. Dew point 18. QNH 1015 hectopascals 299 or 8 inches. Advise you have information, Papa. Nalitra International Airport information, Papa. 1330. ILS Yankee runway 16 right approach and ILS Yankee runway 16 left approach.
using runway 16 right and 16 left. Departure frequency 124.2. Taxiway Alpha 1 closed. Parallel approaches in progress. Runway 16 left and tree 4 right will be closed. From 1410. Wind 170 degrees 4 knots. Visibility 10 kilometers. Scattered heights unknown. Temperature 20. Dew point 18. QNH 1015 hectopascals 29 or 8 inches. Advise you have information pop off. Nalitra International Airport information pop off. 1330. ILS Yankee runway 16 right approach and ILS Yankee runway 16 left approach. Using runway 16 right and 16 left. Departure frequency 124.2. Taxiway Alpha 1 closed. Parallel approaches in progress. Runway 16 left and tree 4 right will be closed. From 1410. Wind 170 degrees 4 knots. Visibility 10 kilometers. Scattered heights unknown. Temperature 20. Dew point 18. QNH 1015 hectopascals 29 or 9 or 8 inches. Advise you have information pop off. Nalitra International Airport information pop off. 1330. ILS Yankee runway 16 right approach and ILS Yankee runway 16 left approach. Using runway 16 right and 16 left. Departure frequency 124.2. Taxiway Alpha 1 closed. Parallel approaches in progress. Runway 16 left and tree 4 right will be closed. From 1410. Wind 170 degrees 4 knots. Visibility 10 kilometers. Scattered heights unknown. Temperature 20. Dew point 18. QNH 1015 hectopascals 29 or 9 or 8 inches. Advise you have information pop off. Nalitra International Airport information pop off. 1330. ILS Yankee runway 16 right approach and ILS Yankee runway 16 left approach. Using runway 16 right and 16 left. Departure frequency 124.2. Taxiway Alpha 1 closed. Parallel approaches in progress. Runway 16 left and tree 4 right will be closed. From 1410. Wind 170 degrees 4 knots. Visibility 10 kilometers. Scattered heights unknown. Temperature 20. Dew point 18. QNH 1015 hectopascals 29 or 9 or 8 inches. Advise you have information pop off. Nalitra International Airport information pop off. 1330. ILS Yankee runway 16 right approach and ILS Yankee runway 16 left approach. Using runway 16 right and 16 left. Departure frequency 124.2. Taxiway Alpha 1 closed. Parallel approaches in progress. Runway 16 left and tree 4 right will be closed. From 1410. Wind 170 degrees 4 knots. Visibility 10 kilometers. Scattered heights unknown. Temperature 20. Dew point 18. QNH 1015 hectopascals 29 or 9 or 8 inches. Advise you have information pop off. Nalitra International Airport information pop off. 1330. ILS Yankee runway 16 right approach and ILS Yankee runway 16 left approach. Using runway 16 right and 16 left. Departure frequency 124.2. Taxiway Alpha 1 closed. Parallel approaches in progress. Runway 16 left and tree 4 right will be closed. From 1410.
Wind 170 degrees 4 knots. Visibility 10 kilometers. Scattered heights unknown. Temperature 20. Dew point 18. QNH 1015 hectopascals 29 or 8 inches. Advise you have information Papa. Nalita International Airport information Papa. 1330. ILS Yankee runway 16 right approach and ILS Yankee runway 16 left approach. Using runway 16 right and 16 left. Departure frequency 124.2. Taxiway Alpha 1 closed. Parallel approaches in progress. Runway 16 left and 34 right will be closed. From 1410. Wind 170 degrees 4 knots. Visibility 10 kilometers. Scattered heights unknown. Temperature 20. Dew point 18. QNH 1015 hectopascals 29 or 8 inches. Advise you have information Papa. Nalita International Airport information Papa. 1330. ILS Yankee runway 16 right approach and ILS Yankee runway 16 left approach. Using runway 16 right and 16 left. Departure frequency 124.2. Taxiway Alpha 1 closed. Parallel approaches in progress. Runway 16 left and 34 right will be closed. From 1410. Wind 170 degrees 4 knots. Visibility 10 kilometers. Scattered heights unknown. Temperature 20. Dew point 18. QNH 1015 hectopascals 29 or 8 inches. Advise you have information Papa. Nalita International Airport information Papa. 1330. ILS Yankee runway 16 right approach and ILS Yankee runway 16 left approach. Using runway 16 right and 16 left. Departure frequency 124.2. Taxiway Alpha 1 closed. Parallel approaches in progress. Runway 16 left and 34 right will be closed. From 1410. Wind 170 degrees 4 knots. Visibility 10 kilometers. Scattered heights unknown. Temperature 20. Dew point 18. QNH 1015 hectopascals 29 or 8 inches. Advise you have information Papa. Nalita International Airport information Papa. 1330. ILS Yankee runway 16 right approach and ILS Yankee runway 16 left approach. Using runway 16 right and 16 left. Departure frequency 124.2. Taxiway Alpha 1 closed. Parallel approaches in progress. Runway 16 left and 34 right will be closed. From 1410. Wind 170 degrees 4 knots. Visibility 10 kilometers. Scattered heights unknown. Temperature 20. Dew point 18. QNH 1015 hectopascals 29 or 8 inches. Advise you have information Papa. Nalita International Airport information Papa. 1330. ILS Yankee runway 16 right approach and ILS Yankee runway 16 left approach. Using runway 16 right and 16 left. Departure frequency 124.2. Taxiway Alpha 1 closed. Parallel approaches in progress. Runway 16 left and 34 right will be closed. From 1410. Wind 170 degrees 4 knots. Visibility 10 kilometers. Scattered heights unknown. Temperature 20. Dew point 18. QNH 1015 hectopascals 29 or 8 inches. Advise you have information Papa.
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ILS Yankee runway 16.

Advise you have information pop on. Now Litra International Airport information pop on. 1330. ILS Yankee runway 16 right approach and ILS Yankee runway 16 left approach. Using runway 16 right and 16 left. Departure frequency 124.2. Taxiway Alpha 1 closed. Parallel approaches in progress. Runway 16 left and 34 right will be closed. From 1410. Wind 170 degrees 4 knots. Visibility 10 kilometers. Scattered heights unknown. Temperature 20. Dew point 18. QNH 1015 hectopascals 29 or 8 inches. Advise you have information pop off. Now Litra International Airport information pop off. 1330. ILS Yankee runway 16 right approach and ILS Yankee runway 16 left approach. Using runway 16 right and 16 left. Departure frequency 124.2. Taxiway Alpha 1 closed. Parallel approaches in progress. Runway 16 left and 34 right will be closed. From 1410. Wind 170 degrees 4 knots. Visibility 10 kilometers. Scattered heights unknown. Temperature 20. Dew point 18. QNH 1015 hectopascals 29 or 9 or 8 inches. Advise you have information pop off. Now Litra International Airport information pop off. 1330. ILS Yankee runway 16 right approach and ILS Yankee runway 16 left approach. Using runway 16 right and 16 left. Departure frequency 124.2. Taxiway Alpha 1 closed. Parallel approaches in progress. Runway 16 left and 34 right will be closed. From 1410. Wind 170 degrees 4 knots. Visibility 10 kilometers. Scattered heights unknown. Temperature 20. Dew point 18. QNH 1015 hectopascals 29 or 9 or 8 inches. Advise you have information pop off. Now Litra International Airport information pop off. 1330. ILS Yankee runway 16 right approach and ILS Yankee runway 16 left approach. Using runway 16 right and 16 left. Departure frequency 124.2. Taxiway Alpha 1 closed. Parallel approaches in progress. Runway 16 left and 34 right will be closed. From 1410. Wind 170 degrees 4 knots. Visibility 10 kilometers. Scattered heights unknown. Temperature 20. Dew point 18. QNH 1015 hectopascals 29 or 9 or 8 inches. Advise you have information pop off. Now Litra International Airport information pop off. 1330. ILS Yankee runway 16 right approach and ILS Yankee runway 16 left approach. Using runway 16 right and 16 left. Departure frequency 124.2. Taxiway Alpha 1 closed. Parallel approaches in progress. Runway 16 left and 34 right will be closed. From 1410. Wind 170 degrees 4 knots. Visibility 10 kilometers. Scattered heights unknown. Temperature 20. Dew point 18. QNH 1015 hectopascals 29 or 9 or 8 inches. Advise you have information pop off. Now Litra International Airport information pop off. 1330. ILS Yankee runway 16 right approach and ILS Yankee runway 16 left approach. Using runway 16 right and 16 left.
departure frequency 124.2. Taxiway Alpha 1 closed. Parallel approaches in progress. Runway 16 left and 34 right will be closed. From 1410. Wind 170 degrees 4 knots. Visibility 10 kilometers. Scattered heights unknown. Temperature 20. Dew point 18. QNH 1015 hectopascals 29 or 8 inches. Advise you have information Papa. Nalitra International Airport information Papa. 1330. ILS Yankee runway 16 right approach and ILS Yankee runway 16 left approach. Using runway 16 right and 16 left. Departure frequency 124.2. Taxiway Alpha 1 closed. Parallel approaches in progress. Runway 16 left and 34 right will be closed. From 1410. Wind 170 degrees 4 knots. Visibility 10 kilometers. Scattered heights unknown. Temperature 20. Dew point 18. QNH 1015 hectopascals 29 or 8 inches. Advise you have information Papa. Nalitra International Airport information Papa. 1330. ILS Yankee runway 16 right approach and ILS Yankee runway 16 left approach. Using runway 16 right and 16 left. Departure frequency 124.2. Taxiway Alpha 1 closed. Parallel approaches in progress. Runway 16 left and 34 right will be closed. From 1410. Wind 170 degrees 4 knots. Visibility 10 kilometers. Scattered heights unknown. Temperature 20. Dew point 18. QNH 1015 hectopascals 29 or 8 inches. Advise you have information Papa. Nalitra International Airport information Papa. 1330. ILS Yankee runway 16 right approach and ILS Yankee runway 16 left approach. Using runway 16 right and 16 left. Departure frequency 124.2. Taxiway Alpha 1 closed. Parallel approaches in progress. Runway 16 left and 34 right will be closed. From 1410. Wind 170 degrees 4 knots. Visibility 10 kilometers. Scattered heights unknown. Temperature 20. Dew point 18. QNH 1015 hectopascals 29 or 8 inches. Advise you have information Papa. Nalitra International Airport information Papa. 1330. ILS Yankee runway 16 right approach and ILS Yankee runway 16 left approach. Using runway 16 right and 16 left. Departure frequency 124.2. Taxiway Alpha 1 closed. Parallel approaches in progress. Runway 16 left and 34 right will be closed. From 1410. Wind 170 degrees 4 knots. Visibility 10 kilometers. Scattered heights unknown. Temperature 20. Dew point 18. QNH 1015 hectopascals 29 or 8 inches. Advise you have information Papa. Nalitra International Airport information Papa. 1330. ILS Yankee runway 16 right approach and ILS Yankee runway 16 left approach. Using runway 16 right and 16 left. Departure frequency 124.2. Taxiway Alpha 1 closed. Parallel approaches in progress. Runway 16 left and 34 right will be closed. From 1410. Wind 170 degrees 4 knots. Visibility 10 kilometers.
scattered heights unknown. Temperature 20. Dew point 18. QNH 1015 hectopascals 29 or 9 or 8 inches. Advise you have information Papa. Nalitra International Airport information Papa. 1330. ILS Yankee runway 16 right approach and ILS Yankee runway 16 left approach. Using runway 16 right and 16 left. Departure frequency 124.2. Taxiway Alpha 1 closed. Parallel approaches in progress. Runway 16 left and 34 right will be closed. From 1410. Wind 170 degrees 4 knots. Visibility 10 kilometers. Scattered heights unknown. Temperature 20. Dew point 18. QNH 1015 hectopascals 29 or 9 or 8 inches. Advise you have information Papa. Nalitra International Airport information Papa. 1330. ILS Yankee runway 16 right approach and ILS Yankee runway 16 left approach. Using runway 16 right and 16 left. Departure frequency 124.2. Taxiway Alpha 1 closed. Parallel approaches in progress. Runway 16 left and 34 right will be closed. From 1410. Wind 170 degrees 4 knots. Visibility 10 kilometers. Scattered heights unknown. Temperature 20. Dew point 18. QNH 1015 hectopascals 29 or 9 or 8 inches. Advise you have information Papa. Nalitra International Airport information Papa. 1330. ILS Yankee runway 16 right approach and ILS Yankee runway 16 left approach. Using runway 16 right and 16 left. Departure frequency 124.2. Taxiway Alpha 1 closed. Parallel approaches in progress. Runway 16 left and 34 right will be closed. From 1410. Wind 170 degrees 4 knots. Visibility 10 kilometers. Scattered heights unknown. Temperature 20. Dew point 18. QNH 1015 hectopascals 29 or 9 or 8 inches. Advise you have information Papa. Nalitra International Airport information Papa. 1330. ILS Yankee runway 16 right approach and ILS Yankee runway 16 left approach. Using runway 16 right and 16 left. Departure frequency 124.2. Taxiway Alpha 1 closed. Parallel approaches in progress. Runway 16 left and 34 right will be closed. From 1410. Wind 170 degrees 4 knots. Visibility 10 kilometers. Scattered heights unknown. Temperature 20. Dew point 18. QNH 1015 hectopascals 29 or 9 or 8 inches. Advise you have information Papa. Nalitra International Airport information Papa. 1330. ILS Yankee runway 16 right approach and ILS Yankee runway 16 left approach. Using runway 16 right and 16 left. Departure frequency 124.2. Taxiway Alpha 1 closed. Parallel approaches in progress. Runway 16 left and 34 right will be closed. From 1410. Wind 170 degrees 4 knots. Visibility 10 kilometers. Scattered heights unknown. Temperature 20. Dew point 18. QNH 1015 hectopascals 29 or 9 or 8 inches. Advise you have information Papa. Nalitra International Airport information Papa. 1330.
ILS Yankee runway 16 right approach and ILS Yankee runway 16 left approach. Using runway 16 right and 16 left. Departure frequency 124.2. Taxiway Alpha 1 closed. Parallel approaches in progress. Runway 16 left and 34 right will be closed. From 1410. Wind 170 degrees 4 knots. Visibility 10 kilometers. Scattered heights unknown. Temperature 20. Dew point 18. QNH 1015 hectopascals 29 or 9 or 8 inches. Advise you have information pop-off. Nalitra International Airport information pop-off. 1330. ILS Yankee runway 16 right approach and ILS Yankee runway 16 left approach. Using runway 16 right and 16 left. Departure frequency 124.2. Taxiway Alpha 1 closed. Parallel approaches in progress. Runway 16 left and 34 right will be closed. From 1410. Wind 170 degrees 4 knots. Visibility 10 kilometers. Scattered heights unknown. Temperature 20. Dew point 18. QNH 1015 hectopascals 29 or 9 or 8 inches. Advise you have information pop-off. Nalitra International Airport information Quebec. 1400. ILS Yankee runway 16 right approach and ILS Yankee runway 16 left approach. Using runway 16 right and 16 left. Departure frequency 124.2. Taxiway Alpha 1 closed. Parallel approaches in progress. Runway 16 left and 34 right will be closed. From 1410. Wind 180 degrees 4 knots. Visibility 9 kilometers. View 1,400 feet. Cloud type unknown. Temperature 20. Dew point 18. QNH 1015 hectopascals 29 or 9 or 8 inches. Advise you have information Quebec. Nalitra International Airport information Quebec. 1400. ILS Yankee runway 16 right approach and ILS Yankee runway 16 left approach. Using runway 16 right and 16 left. Departure frequency 124.2. Taxiway Alpha 1 closed. Parallel approaches in progress. Runway 16 left and 34 right will be closed. From 1410. Wind 180 degrees 4 knots. Visibility 9 kilometers. View 1,400 feet. Cloud type unknown. Temperature 20. Dew point 18. QNH 1015 hectopascals 29 or 9 or 8 inches. Advise you have information Quebec. Nalitra International Airport information Romeo. 1400. ILS Yankee runway 16 right approach. Using runway 16 right. Departure frequency 124.2. Taxiway Alpha 1 closed. Runway 16 left and 34 right will be closed. From 1410. Wind 180 degrees 4 knots. Visibility 9 kilometers. View 1,400 feet. Cloud type unknown. Temperature 20. Dew point 18. QNH 1015 hectopascals 29 or 9 or 8 inches. Advise you have information Romeo. Nalitra International Airport information Romeo. 1400. ILS Yankee runway 16 right approach. Using runway 16 right. Departure frequency 124.2. Taxiway Alpha 1 closed. Runway 16 left and 34 right will be closed. From 1410.
Wind 180 degrees 4 knots. Visibility 9 kilometers. View 1,400 feet. Cloud type unknown. Temperature 20. Dew point 18. QNH 1015 hectopascals 2998 inches. Advise you have information, Romeo. Na Litra International Airport information, Romeo. 1400. ILS Yankee runway 16 right approach. Using runway 16 right. Departure frequency 124.2. Taxiway Alpha 1 closed. Runway 16 left and 34 right will be closed. From 1410. Wind 180 degrees 4 knots. Visibility 9 kilometers. View 1,400 feet. Cloud type unknown. Temperature 20. Dew point 18. QNH 1015 hectopascals 2998 inches. Advise you have information, Romeo. Na Litra International Airport information, Romeo. 1400. ILS Yankee runway 16 right approach. Using runway 16 right. Departure frequency 124.2. Taxiway Alpha 1 closed. Runway 16 left and 34 right will be closed. From 1410. Wind 180 degrees 4 knots. Visibility 9 kilometers. View 1,400 feet. Cloud type unknown. Temperature 20. Dew point 18. QNH 1015 hectopascals 2998 inches. Advise you have information, Romeo. Na Litra International Airport information, Romeo. 1400. ILS Yankee runway 16 right approach. Using runway 16 right. Departure frequency 124.2. Taxiway Alpha 1 closed. Runway 16 left and 34 right will be closed. From 1410. Wind 180 degrees 4 knots. Visibility 9 kilometers. View 1,400 feet. Cloud type unknown. Temperature 20. Dew point 18. QNH 1015 hectopascals 2998 inches. Advise you have information, Romeo. Na Litra International Airport information, Romeo. 1400. ILS Yankee runway 16 right approach. Using runway 16 right. Departure frequency 124.2. Taxiway Alpha 1 closed. Runway 16 left and 34 right will be closed. From 1410. Wind 180 degrees 4 knots. Visibility 9 kilometers. View 1,400 feet. Cloud type unknown. Temperature 20. Dew point 18. QNH 1015 hectopascals 2998 inches. Advise you have information, Romeo. Na Litra International Airport information, Romeo. 1400. ILS Yankee runway 16 right approach. Using runway 16 right. Departure frequency 124.2. Taxiway Alpha 1 closed. Runway 16 left and 34 right will be closed. From 1410. Wind 180 degrees 4 knots. Visibility 9 kilometers. View 1,400 feet. Cloud type unknown. Temperature 20. Dew point 18. QNH 1015 hectopascals 2998 inches. Advise you have information, Romeo. Na Litra International Airport information, Romeo. 1400. ILS Yankee runway 16 right approach. Using runway 16 right. Departure frequency 124.2. Taxiway Alpha 1 closed. Runway 16 left and 34 right will be closed. From 1410.
Wind 180 degrees 4 knots. Visibility 9 kilometers. View 1,400 feet. Cloud type unknown. Temperature 20. Dew point 18. QNH 1015 hectopascals 29 or 8 inches. Advise you have information Romeo. Nalitra International Airport information Romeo. 1400. ILS Yankee runway 16 right approach. Using runway 16 right. Departure frequency 124.2. Taxiway Alpha 1 closed. Runway 16 left and 34 right will be closed. From 1410. Wind 180 degrees 4 knots. Visibility 9 kilometers. View 1400 feet. Cloud type unknown. Temperature 20. Dew point 18. QNH 1015 hectopascals 29 or 9 or 8 inches. Advise you have information Romeo. Nalitra International Airport information Romeo. 1400. ILS Yankee runway 16 right approach. Using runway 16 right. Departure frequency 124.2. Taxiway Alpha 1 closed. Runway 16 left and 34 right will be closed. From 1410. Wind 180 degrees 4 knots. Visibility 9 kilometers. View 1,400 feet. Cloud type unknown. Temperature 20. Dew point 18. QNH 1015 hectopascals 29 or 9 or 8 inches. Advise you have information Romeo. Nalitra International Airport information Sierra. 1400. ILS Yankee runway 16 right approach. Using runway 16 right. Departure frequency 124.2. Taxiway Alpha 1 closed. Runway 16 left and 34 right closed. Until 2030. Runway 16 right and 34 left will be closed. From 1510. Except aircraft with prior permission. Wind 180 degrees 4 knots. Visibility 9 kilometers. View 1,400 feet. Cloud type unknown. Temperature 20. Dew point 18. QNH 1015 hectopascals 29 or 9 or 8 inches. Advise you have information Sierra. Nalitra International Airport information Sierra. 1400. ILS Yankee runway 16 right approach. Using runway 16 right. Departure frequency 124.2. Taxiway Alpha 1 closed. Runway 16 left and 34 right closed. Until 2030. Runway 16 right and 34 left will be closed. From 1510. Except aircraft with prior permission. Wind 180 degrees 4 knots. Visibility 9 kilometers. View 1,400 feet. Cloud type unknown. Temperature 20. Dew point 18. QNH 1015 hectopascals 29 or 9 or 8 inches. Advise you have information Sierra. Nalitra International Airport information Sierra. 1400. ILS Yankee runway 16 right approach. Using runway 16 right. Departure frequency 124.2. Taxiway Alpha 1 closed. Runway 16 left and 34 right closed. Until 2030. Runway 16 right and 34 left will be closed. From 1510. Except aircraft with prior permission. Wind 180 degrees 4 knots. Visibility 9 kilometers. View 1,400 feet. Cloud type unknown. Temperature 20. Dew point 18. QNH 1015 hectopascals 29 or 9 or 8 inches.
Advise you have information, Sierra. Nalitra International Airport, information, Sierra. 1400. ILS Yankee runway 16 right approach. Using runway 16 right. Departure frequency 124.2. Taxiway Alpha 1 closed. Runway 16 left and 34 right closed. Until 2030. Runway 16 right and 34 left will be closed. From 1510. Accept aircraft with prior permission. Wind 180 degrees 4 knots. Visibility 9 kilometers. View 1,400 feet cloud type unknown. Temperature 20. Dew point 18. QNH 1015 hectopascals 29 or 8 inches. Advise you have information, Sierra. Nalitra International Airport, information, Sierra. 1400. ILS Yankee runway 16 right approach. Using runway 16 right. Departure frequency 124.2. Taxiway Alpha 1 closed. Runway 16 left and 34 right closed. Until 2030. Runway 16 right and 34 left will be closed. From 1510. Accept aircraft with prior permission. Wind 180 degrees 4 knots. Visibility 9 kilometers. View 1,400 feet cloud type unknown. Temperature 20. Dew point 18. QNH 1015 hectopascals 29 or 9 or 8 inches. Advise you have information, Sierra. Nalitra International Airport, information, Sierra. 1400. ILS Yankee runway 16 right approach. Using runway 16 right. Departure frequency 124.2. Taxiway Alpha 1 closed. Runway 16 left and 34 right closed. Until 2030. Runway 16 right and 34 left will be closed. From 1510. Accept aircraft with prior permission. Wind 180 degrees 4 knots. Visibility 9 kilometers. View 1,400 feet cloud type unknown. Temperature 20. Dew point 18. QNH 1015 hectopascals 29 or 9 or 8 inches. Advise you have information, Sierra. Nalitra International Airport, information, Sierra. 1400. ILS Yankee runway 16 right approach. Using runway 16 right. Departure frequency 124.2. Taxiway Alpha 1 closed. Runway 16 left and 34 right closed. Until 2030. Runway 16 right and 34 left will be closed. From 1510. Accept aircraft with prior permission. Wind 180 degrees 4 knots. Visibility 9 kilometers. View 1,400 feet cloud type unknown. Temperature 20. Dew point 18. QNH 1015 hectopascals 29 or 9 or 8 inches. Advise you have information, Sierra. Nalitra International Airport, information, Sierra. 1400. ILS Yankee runway 16 right approach. Using runway 16 right. Departure frequency 124.2. Taxiway Alpha 1 closed. Runway 16 left and 34 right closed. Until 2030. Runway 16 right and 34 left will be closed. From 1510. Accept aircraft with prior permission. Wind 180 degrees 4 knots. Visibility 9 kilometers. View 1,400 feet cloud type unknown. Temperature 20. Dew point 18. QNH 1015 hectopascals 29 or 9 or 8 inches. Advise you have information, Sierra.
Now leave our International Airport Information Sierra. 1400. ILS Yankee runway 16 right approach. Using runway 16 right. Departure frequency 124.2. Taxiway Alpha 1 closed. Runway 16 left and 34 right closed. Until 2030. Runway 16 right and 34 left will be closed. From 1510. Accept aircraft with prior permission. Wind 180 degrees 4 knots. Visibility 9 kilometers. View 1,400 feet. Cloud type unknown. Temperature 20. Dew point 18. QNH 1015 hectopascals 2998 inches. Advise you have information Sierra. Nalitra International Airport information Sierra. 1400. ILS Yankee runway 16 right approach. Using runway 16 right. Departure frequency 124.2. Taxiway Alpha 1 closed. Runway 16 left and 34 right closed. Until 2030. Runway 16 right and 34 left will be closed. From 1510. Accept aircraft with prior permission. Wind 180 degrees 4 knots. Visibility 9 kilometers. View 1,400 feet. Cloud type unknown. Temperature 20. Dew point 18. QNH 1015 hectopascals 2998 inches. Advise you have information Sierra. Nalitra International Airport information Sierra. 1400. ILS Yankee runway 16 right approach. Using runway 16 right. Departure frequency 124.2. Taxiway Alpha 1 closed. Runway 16 left and 34 right closed. Until 2030. Runway 16 right and 34 left will be closed. From 1510. Accept aircraft with prior permission. Wind 180 degrees 4 knots. Visibility 9 kilometers. View 1,400 feet. Cloud type unknown. Temperature 20. Dew point 18. QNH 1015 hectopascals 2998 inches. Advise you have information Sierra. Nalitra International Airport information Sierra. 1400. ILS Yankee runway 16 right approach. Using runway 16 right. Departure frequency 124.2. Taxiway Alpha 1 closed. Runway 16 left and 34 right closed. Until 2030. Runway 16 right and 34 left will be closed. From 1510. Accept aircraft with prior permission. Wind 180 degrees 4 knots. Visibility 9 kilometers. View 1,400 feet. Cloud type unknown. Temperature 20. Dew point 18. QNH 1015 hectopascals 2998 inches. Advise you have information Sierra. Nalitra International Airport information Sierra. 1400. ILS Yankee runway 16 right approach. Using runway 16 right. Departure frequency 124.2. Taxiway Alpha 1 closed. Runway 16 left and 34 right closed. Until 2030. Runway 16 right and 34 left will be closed. From 1510. Accept aircraft with prior permission. Wind 180 degrees 4 knots. Visibility 9 kilometers. View 1,400 feet. Cloud type unknown. Temperature 20. Dew point 18. QNH 1015 hectopascals 2998 inches. Advise you have information Sierra. Nalitra International Airport information Sierra.
1400. ILS Yankee runway 16 right approach. Using runway 16 right. Departure frequency 124.2. Taxiway Alpha 1 closed. Runway 16 left and 34 right closed. Until 2030. Runway 16 right and 34 left will be closed. From 1510. Accept aircraft with prior permission. Wind 180 degrees 4 knots. Visibility 9 kilometers. View 1400 feet. Cloud type unknown. Temperature 20. Dew point 18. QNH 1015 hectopascals 2998 inches. Advise you have information Sierra. Nalitra International Airport information Sierra. 1400. ILS Yankee runway 16 right approach. Using runway 16 right. Departure frequency 124.2. Taxiway Alpha 1 closed. Runway 16 left and 34 right closed. Until 2030. Runway 16 right and 34 left will be closed. From 1510. Accept aircraft with prior permission. Wind 180 degrees 4 knots. Visibility 9 kilometers. View 1400 feet. Cloud type unknown. Temperature 20. Dew point 18. QNH 1015 hectopascals 2998 inches. Advise you have information Sierra. Nalitra International Airport information Sierra. 1400. ILS Yankee runway 16 right approach. Using runway 16 right. Departure frequency 124.2. Taxiway Alpha 1 closed. Runway 16 left and 34 right closed. Until 2030. Runway 16 right and 34 left will be closed. From 1510. Accept aircraft with prior permission. Wind 180 degrees 4 knots. Visibility 9 kilometers. View 1400 feet. Cloud type unknown. Temperature 20. Dew point 18. QNH 1015 hectopascals 2998 inches. Advise you have information Sierra. Nalitra International Airport information Sierra. 1400. ILS Yankee runway 16 right approach. Using runway 16 right. Departure frequency 124.2. Taxiway Alpha 1 closed. Runway 16 left and 34 right closed. Until 2030. Runway 16 right and 34 left will be closed. From 1510. Accept aircraft with prior permission. Wind 180 degrees 4 knots. Visibility 9 kilometers. View 1400 feet. Cloud type unknown. Temperature 20. Dew point 18. QNH 1015 hectopascals 2998 inches. Advise you have information Sierra. Nalitra International Airport information Sierra. 1400. ILS Yankee runway 16 right approach. Using runway 16 right. Departure frequency 124.2. Taxiway Alpha 1 closed. Runway 16 left and 34 right closed. Until 2030. Runway 16 right and 34 left will be closed. From 1510. Accept aircraft with prior permission. Wind 180 degrees 4 knots. Visibility 9 kilometers. View 1400 feet. Cloud type unknown. Temperature 20. Dew point 18. QNH 1015 hectopascals 2998 inches. Advise you have information Sierra. Nalitra International Airport information Sierra. 1400.
ILS Yankee, runway 16 right approach. Using runway 16 right. Departure frequency 124.2. Taxiway Alpha 1 closed. Runway 16 left and 34 right closed. Until 2030. Runway 16 right and 34 left will be closed. From 1510. Accept aircraft with prior permission. Wind 180 degrees 4 knots. Visibility 9 kilometers. View 1,400 feet. Cloud type unknown. Temperature 20. Dew point 18. QNH 1015 hectopascals 29 or 9 or 8 inches. Advise you have information, Sierra. Nalitra International Airport information, Sierra. 1400. ILS Yankee runway 16 right approach. Using runway 16 right. Departure frequency 124.2. Taxiway Alpha 1 closed. Runway 16 left and 34 right closed. Until 2030. Runway 16 right and 34 left will be closed. From 1510. Accept aircraft with prior permission. Wind 180 degrees 4 knots. Visibility 9 kilometers. View 1,400 feet. Cloud type unknown. Temperature 20. Dew point 18. QNH 1015 hectopascals 29 or 9 or 8 inches. Advise you have information, Sierra. Nalitra International Airport information, Tango. 1430. ILS Yankee runway 16 right approach. Using runway 16 right. Departure frequency 124.2. Taxiway Alpha 1 closed. Runway 16 left and 34 right closed. Until 2030. Runway 16 right and 34 left will be closed. From 1510. Accept aircraft with prior permission. Wind 160 degrees 3 knots. Visibility 9 kilometers. No cloud detected. Temperature 19. Dew point 18. QNH 1015 hectopascals 29 or 9 or 8 inches. Advise you have information, Tango. Nalitra International Airport information, Tango. 1430. ILS Yankee runway 16 right approach. Using runway 16 right. Departure frequency 124.2. Taxiway Alpha 1 closed. Runway 16 left and 34 right closed. Until 2030. Runway 16 right and 34 left will be closed. From 1510. Accept aircraft with prior permission. Wind 160 degrees 3 knots. Visibility 9 kilometers. No cloud detected. Temperature 19. Dew point 18. QNH 1015 hectopascals 29 or 9 or 8 inches. Advise you have information, Tango. Nalitra International Airport information, Tango. 1430. ILS Yankee runway 16 right approach. Using runway 16 right. Departure frequency 124.2. Taxiway Alpha 1 closed. Runway 16 left and 34 right closed. Until 2030. Runway 16 right and 34 left will be closed. From 1510. Accept aircraft with prior permission. Wind 160 degrees 3 knots. Visibility 9 kilometers. No cloud detected. Temperature 19. Dew point 18. QNH 1015 hectopascals 29 or 9 or 8 inches. Advise you have information, Tango. Nalitra International Airport information, Tango. 1430. ILS Yankee runway 16 right approach. Using runway 16 right.
departure frequency 124.2. Taxiway Alpha 1 closed. Runway 16 left and 34 right closed. Until 2030. Runway 16 right and 34 left will be closed. From 1510. Except aircraft with prior permission. Wind 160 degrees 3 knots. Visibility 9 kilometers. No cloud detected. Temperature 19. Dew point 18. QNH 1015 hectopascals 2998 inches. Advise you have information Tango. Nalitra International Airport information Tango. 1430. ILS Yankee runway 16 right approach. Using runway 16 right. Departure frequency 124.2. Taxiway Alpha 1 closed. Runway 16 left and 34 right closed. Until 2030. Runway 16 right and 34 left will be closed. From 1510. Except aircraft with prior permission. Wind 160 degrees 3 knots. Visibility 9 kilometers. No cloud detected. Temperature 19. Dew point 18. QNH 1015 hectopascals 2998 inches. Advise you have information Tango. Nalitra International Airport information Tango. 1430. ILS Yankee runway 16 right approach. Using runway 16 right. Departure frequency 124.2. Taxiway Alpha 1 closed. Runway 16 left and 34 right closed. Until 2030. Runway 16 right and 34 left will be closed. From 1510. Except aircraft with prior permission. Wind 160 degrees 3 knots. Visibility 9 kilometers. No cloud detected. Temperature 19. Dew point 18. QNH 1015 hectopascals 2998 inches. Advise you have information Tango. Nalitra International Airport information Tango. 1430. ILS Yankee runway 16 right approach. Using runway 16 right. Departure frequency 124.2. Taxiway Alpha 1 closed. Runway 16 left and 34 right closed. Until 2030. Runway 16 right and 34 left will be closed. From 1510. Except aircraft with prior permission. Wind 160 degrees 3 knots. Visibility 9 kilometers. No cloud detected. Temperature 19. Dew point 18. QNH 1015 hectopascals 2998 inches. Advise you have information Tango. Nalitra International Airport information Tango. 1430. ILS Yankee runway 16 right approach. Using runway 16 right. Departure frequency 124.2. Taxiway Alpha 1 closed. Runway 16 left and 34 right closed. Until 2030. Runway 16 right and 34 left will be closed. From 1510. Except aircraft with prior permission. Wind 160 degrees 3 knots. Visibility 9 kilometers. No cloud detected. Temperature 19. Dew point 18. QNH 1015 hectopascals 2998 inches. Advise you have information Tango. Nalitra International Airport information Tango. 1430. ILS Yankee runway 16 right approach. Using runway 16 right. Departure frequency 124.2. Taxiway Alpha 1 closed. Runway 16 left and 34 right closed. Until 2030.
runway 16 right and tree 4 left will be closed from 1510. Accept aircraft with prior permission. Wind 160 degrees 3 knots. Visibility 9 kilometers. No cloud detected. Temperature 19. Dew point 18. QNH 1015 hectopascals 2998 inches. Advise you have information tango. Nalitra International Airport information tango. 1430. ILS Yankee runway 16 right approach. Using runway 16 right. Departure frequency 124.2. Taxiway Alpha 1 closed. Runway 16 left and tree 4 right closed. Until 2030. Runway 16 right and tree 4 left will be closed. From 1510. Accept aircraft with prior permission. Wind 160 degrees 3 knots. Visibility 9 kilometers. No cloud detected. Temperature 19. Dew point 18. QNH 1015 hectopascals 2998 inches. Advise you have information tango. Nalitra International Airport information tango. 1430. ILS Yankee runway 16 right approach. Using runway 16 right. Departure frequency 124.2. Taxiway Alpha 1 closed. Runway 16 left and tree 4 right closed. Until 2030. Runway 16 right and tree 4 left will be closed. From 1510. Accept aircraft with prior permission. Wind 160 degrees 3 knots. Visibility 9 kilometers. No cloud detected. Temperature 19. Dew point 18. QNH 1015 hectopascals 2998 inches. Advise you have information tango. Nalitra International Airport information tango. 1430. ILS Yankee runway 16 right approach. Using runway 16 right. Departure frequency 124.2. Taxiway Alpha 1 closed. Runway 16 left and tree 4 right closed. Until 2030. Runway 16 right and tree 4 left will be closed. From 1510. Accept aircraft with prior permission. Wind 160 degrees 3 knots. Visibility 9 kilometers. No cloud detected. Temperature 19. Dew point 18. QNH 1015 hectopascals 2998 inches. Advise you have information tango. Nalitra International Airport information tango. 1430. ILS Yankee runway 16 right approach. Using runway 16 right. Departure frequency 124.2. Taxiway Alpha 1 closed. Runway 16 left and tree 4 right closed. Until 2030. Runway 16 right and tree 4 left will be closed. From 1510. Accept aircraft with prior permission. Wind 160 degrees 3 knots. Visibility 9 kilometers. No cloud detected. Temperature 19. Dew point 18. QNH 1015 hectopascals 2998 inches. Advise you have information tango. Nalitra International Airport information tango. 1430. ILS Yankee runway 16 right approach. Using runway 16 right. Departure frequency 124.2. Taxiway Alpha 1 closed. Runway 16 left and tree 4 right closed. Until 2030. Runway 16 right and tree 4 left will be closed. From 1510. Accept aircraft with prior permission. Wind 160.

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Taxiway Alpha 1 closed. Runway 16 right and 34 left and 16 left and 34 right closed. Until 2030. Using runway will be 16 right and 16 left from 2030. Wind 170 degrees 3 knots. Visibility 7 kilometers. No cloud detected. Temperature 19. Dew point 18. QNH 1016 hectopascals. 3000 inches. Advise you have information alpha. Nalita International Airport information alpha. 2000. Taxiway Alpha 1 closed. Runway 16 right and 34 left and 16 left and 34 right closed. Until 2030. Using runway will be 16 right and 16 left from 2030. Wind 170 degrees 3 knots. Visibility 7 kilometers. No cloud detected. Temperature 19.
Dew point 18. QNH 1016 hectopascals. Tree 000 inches. 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Taxiway alpha 1 closed. Runway 16 right and tree 4 left and 16 left and tree 4 right closed. Until 2030. Using runway will be 16 right and 16 left from 2030. Wind 170 degrees 3 knots. Visibility 7 kilometers. No cloud detected. Temperature 19. Dew point 18. QNH 1016 hectopascals. Tree 000 inches. 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Taxiway alpha 1 closed. Runway 16 right and tree 4 left and 16 left and tree 4 right closed. Until 2030. Using runway will be 16 right and 16 left from 2030. Wind 170 degrees 3 knots. Visibility 7 kilometers. No cloud detected. Temperature 19. Dew point 18. QNH 1016 hectopascals. Tree 000 inches. 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Taxiway alpha 1 closed. Runway 16 right and tree 4 left and 16 left and tree 4 right closed. Until 2030. Using runway will be 16 right and 16 left from 2030. Wind 170 degrees 3 knots. Visibility 7 kilometers. No cloud detected. Temperature 19. Dew point 18. QNH 1016 hectopascals. Tree 000 inches. 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Taxiway alpha 1 closed. Runway 16 right and tree 4 left and 16 left and tree 4 right closed. Until 2030. Using runway will be 16 right and 16 left from 2030. Wind 170 degrees 3 knots. Visibility 7 kilometers. No cloud detected. Temperature 19. Dew point 18. QNH 1016 hectopascals. Tree 000 inches. 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Taxiway alpha 1 closed. Runway 16 right and tree 4 left and 16 left and tree 4 right closed. Until 2030. Using runway will be 16 right and 16 left from 2030. Wind 170 degrees 3 knots. Visibility 7 kilometers. No cloud detected. Temperature 19. Dew point 18. QNH 1016 hectopascals. Tree 000 inches. 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Taxiway alpha 1 closed. Runway 16 right and tree 4 left and 16 left and tree 4 right closed. Until 2030. Using runway will be 16 right and 16 left from 2030. Wind 170 degrees 3 knots. Visibility 7 kilometers. No cloud detected. Temperature 19. Dew point 18. QNH 1016 hectopascals. Tree 000 inches. 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Taxiway alpha 1 closed. Runway 16 right and tree 4 left and 16 left and tree 4 right closed.
until 2030. Using runway will be 16 right and 16 left from 2030. Wind 170 degrees 3 knots. Visibility 7 kilometers. No cloud detected. Temperature 19. Dew point 18. QNH 1016 hectopascals. 3000 inches. 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Taxiway alpha 1 closed. Runway 16 right and 34 left and 16 left and 34 right closed. Until 2030. Using runway will be 16 right and 16 left from 2030. Wind 170 degrees 3 knots. Visibility 7 kilometers. No cloud detected. Temperature 19. Dew point 18. QNH 1016 hectopascals. 3000 inches. 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Taxiway alpha 1 closed. Runway 16 right and 34 left and 16 left and 34 right closed. Until 2030. Using runway will be 16 right and 16 left from 2030. Wind 170 degrees 3 knots. Visibility 7 kilometers. No cloud detected. Temperature 19. Dew point 18. QNH 1016 hectopascals. 3000 inches. 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Taxiway alpha 1 closed. Runway 16 right and 34 left and 16 left and 34 right closed. Until 2030. Using runway will be 16 right and 16 left from 2030. Wind 170 degrees 3 knots. Visibility 7 kilometers. No cloud detected. Temperature 19. Dew point 18. QNH 1016 hectopascals. 3000 inches. Advise you have information alpha. 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Taxiway alpha 1 closed. Runway 16 right and 34 left and 16 left and 34 right closed. Until 2030. Using runway will be 16 right and 16 left from 2030. Wind 170 degrees 3 knots. Visibility 7 kilometers. No cloud detected. Temperature 19. Dew point 18. QNH 1016 hectopascals. 3000 inches. Advise you have information alpha. Nalitra International Airport information alpha. 2000. Taxiway alpha 1 closed. Runway 16 right and 34 left and 16 left and 34 right closed. Until 2030. Using runway will be 16 right and 16 left from 2030. Wind 170 degrees 3 knots. Visibility 7 kilometers. No cloud detected. Temperature 19. Dew point 18. QNH 1016 hectopascals. 3000 inches. Advise you have information alpha. Nalitra International Airport information alpha. 2000. Taxiway alpha 1 closed. Runway 16 right and 34 left and 16 left and 34 right closed. Until 2030. Using runway will be 16 right and 16 left from 2030. Wind 170 degrees 3 knots. Visibility 7 kilometers. No cloud detected. Temperature 19. Dew point 18. QNH 1016 hectopascals. 3000 inches. 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

2000. Taxiway Alpha 1 closed. Runway 16 right and tree 4 left and 16 left and tree 4 right closed. Until 2030. Using runway will be 16 right and 16 left from 2030. Wind 170 degrees 3 knots. Visibility 7 kilometers. No cloud detected. Temperature 19. Dew point 18. QNH 1016 hectopascals. Tree 000 inches. 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Nalita International Airport information alpha. 2000. Taxiway Alpha 1 closed. Runway 16 right and tree 4 left and 16 left and tree 4 right closed. Until 2030. Using runway will be 16 right and 16 left from 2030. Wind 170 degrees 3 knots. Visibility 7 kilometers. No cloud detected. Temperature 19. Dew point 18. QNH 1016 hectopascals. Tree 000 inches. Advise you have information alpha. Nalita International Airport information alpha. 2000. Taxiway Alpha 1 closed. Runway 16 right and tree 4 left and 16 left and tree 4 right closed. Until 2030. Using runway will be 16 right and 16 left from 2030. Wind 170 degrees 3 knots. Visibility 7 kilometers. No cloud detected. Temperature 19. Dew point 18. QNH 1016 hectopascals. Tree 000 inches. Advise you have information alpha. Nalita International Airport information alpha. 2000. Taxiway Alpha 1 closed. Runway 16 right and tree 4 left and 16 left and tree 4 right closed. Until 2030. Using runway will be 16 right and 16 left from 2030. Wind 170 degrees 3 knots. Visibility 7 kilometers. No cloud detected. Temperature 19. Dew point 18. QNH 1016 hectopascals. Tree 000 inches. Advise you have information alpha. Nalita International Airport information alpha. 2000. Taxiway Alpha 1 closed. Runway 16 right and tree 4 left and 16 left and tree 4 right closed. Until 2030. Using runway will be 16 right and 16 left from 2030. Wind 170 degrees 3 knots. Visibility 7 kilometers. No cloud detected. Temperature 19. Dew point 18. QNH 1016 hectopascals. Tree 000 inches. Advise you have information alpha. Nalita International Airport information alpha. 2000. Taxiway Alpha 1 closed. Runway 16 right and tree 4 left and 16 left and tree 4 right closed. Until 2030. Using runway will be 16 right and 16 left from 2030. Wind 170 degrees 3 knots. Visibility 7 kilometers. No cloud detected. Temperature 19. Dew point 18. QNH 1016 hectopascals. Tree 000 inches. Advise you have information alpha. Nalita International Airport information alpha. 2000. Taxiway Alpha 1 closed. Runway 16 right and tree 4 left and 16 left and tree 4 right closed. Until 2030. Using runway will be 16 right and 16 left from 2030. Wind 170 degrees 3 knots. Visibility 7 kilometers. No cloud detected. Temperature 19.
Dew point 18. QNH 1016 hectopascals. Tree 000 inches. Advise you have information alpha. Nalitra International Airport information alpha. 2000. Taxiway alpha 1 closed. Runway 16 right and tree 4 left and 16 left and tree 4 right closed. Until 2030. Using runway will be 16 right and 16 left from 2030. Wind 170 degrees tree knots. Visibility 7 kilometers. No cloud detected. Temperature 19. Dew point 18. QNH 1016 hectopascals. Tree 000 inches. 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Nalitra International Airport information alpha. 2000. Taxiway alpha 1 closed. Runway 16 right and tree 4 left and 16 left and tree 4 right closed. Until 2030. Using runway will be 16 right and 16 left from 2030. Wind 170 degrees tree knots. Visibility 7 kilometers. No cloud detected. Temperature 19. Dew point 18. QNH 1016 hectopascals. Tree 000 inches. Advise you have information alpha. Nalitra International Airport information alpha. 2000. Taxiway alpha 1 closed. Runway 16 right and tree 4 left and 16 left and tree 4 right closed. Until 2030. Using runway will be 16 right and 16 left from 2030. Wind 170 degrees tree knots. Visibility 7 kilometers. No cloud detected. Temperature 19. Dew point 18. QNH 1016 hectopascals. Tree 000 inches. Advise you have information alpha. Nalitra International Airport information alpha. 2000. Taxiway alpha 1 closed. Runway 16 right and tree 4 left and 16 left and tree 4 right closed. Until 2030. Using runway will be 16 right and 16 left from 2030. Wind 170 degrees tree knots. Visibility 7 kilometers. No cloud detected. Temperature 19. Dew point 18. QNH 1016 hectopascals. Tree 000 inches. Advise you have information alpha. Nalitra International Airport information alpha. 2000. Taxiway alpha 1 closed. Runway 16 right and tree 4 left and 16 left and tree 4 right closed. Until 2030. Using runway will be 16 right and 16 left from 2030. Wind 170 degrees tree knots. Visibility 7 kilometers. No cloud detected. Temperature 19. Dew point 18. QNH 1016 hectopascals. Tree 000 inches. Advise you have information alpha. Nalitra International Airport information alpha. 2000. Taxiway alpha 1 closed. Runway 16 right and tree 4 left and 16 left and tree 4 right closed. Until 2030. Using runway will be 16 right and 16 left from 2030. Wind 170 degrees tree knots. Visibility 7 kilometers. No cloud detected. Temperature 19. Dew point 18. QNH 1016 hectopascals. Tree 000 inches. 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Nalitra International Airport information alpha. 2000. Taxiway alpha 1 closed. Runway 16 right and tree 4 left and 16 left and tree 4 right closed.
until 2030. Using runway will be 16 right and 16 left from 2030. Wind 170 degrees 3 knots. Visibility 7 kilometers. No cloud detected. Temperature 19. Dew point 18. QNH 1016 hectopascals. Tree 000 inches. 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Nalitra International Airport information alpha. 2000. Taxiway Alpha 1 closed. Runway 16 right and tree 4 left and 16 left and tree 4 right closed. Until 2030. Using runway will be 16 right and 16 left from 2030. Wind 170 degrees 3 knots. Visibility 7 kilometers. No cloud detected. Temperature 19. Dew point 18. QNH 1016 hectopascals. Tree 000 inches. Advise you have information alpha. Nalitra International Airport information alpha. 2000. Taxiway Alpha 1 closed. Runway 16 right and tree 4 left and 16 left and tree 4 right closed. Until 2030. Using runway will be 16 right and 16 left from 2030. Wind 170 degrees 3 knots. Visibility 7 kilometers. No cloud detected. Temperature 19. Dew point 18. QNH 1016 hectopascals. Tree 000 inches. 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Nalitra International Airport information alpha. 2000. Taxiway Alpha 1 closed. Runway 16 right and tree 4 left and 16 left and tree 4 right closed. Until 2030. Using runway will be 16 right and 16 left from 2030. Wind 170 degrees 3 knots. Visibility 7 kilometers. No cloud detected. Temperature 19. Dew point 18. QNH 1016 hectopascals. Tree 000 inches. 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Taxiway Alpha 1 closed. Runway 16 right and tree 4 left and 16 left and tree 4 right closed. Until 2030. Using runway will be 16 right and 16 left from 2030. Wind 170 degrees 3 knots. Visibility 7 kilometers. No cloud detected. Temperature 19. Dew point 18. QNH 1016 hectopascals. Tree 000 inches. 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Taxiway Alpha 1 closed. Runway 16 right and tree 4 left and 16 left and tree 4 right closed. Until 2030. Using runway will be 16 right and 16 left from 2030. Wind 170 degrees 3 knots. Visibility 7 kilometers. No cloud detected. Temperature 19. Dew point 18. QNH 1016 hectopascals. Tree 000 inches. Advise you have information alpha. Nalitra International Airport information alpha. 2000. Taxiway Alpha 1 closed. Runway 16 right and tree 4 left and 16 left and tree 4 right closed. Until 2030. Using runway will be 16 right and 16 left from 2030. Wind 170 degrees 3 knots. Visibility 7 kilometers. No cloud detected. Temperature 19. Dew point 18. QNH 1016 hectopascals. Tree 000 inches. Advise you have information alpha.
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Taxiway Alpha 1 closed. Runway 16 right and 34 left and 16 left and 34 right closed. Until 2030. Using runway will be 16 right and 16 left from 2030. Wind 170 degrees 3 knots. Visibility 7 kilometers. No cloud detected. Temperature 19. Dew point 18. QNH 1016 hectopascals. Tree 000 inches. Advise you have information alpha. Now Litra International Airport information alpha. 2000. Taxiway Alpha 1 closed. Runway 16 right and 34 left and 16 left and 34 right closed. Until 2030. Using runway will be 16 right and 16 left from 2030. Wind 170 degrees 3 knots. Visibility 7 kilometers. No cloud detected. Temperature 19. Dew point 18. QNH 1016 hectopascals. Tree 000 inches. Advise you have information alpha. Now Litra International Airport information alpha. 2000. Taxiway Alpha 1 closed. Runway 16 right and 34 left and 16 left and 34 right closed. Until 2030. Using runway will be 16 right and 16 left from 2030. Wind 170 degrees 3 knots. Visibility 7 kilometers. No cloud detected. Temperature 19. Dew point 18. QNH 1016 hectopascals. Tree 000 inches. Advise you have information alpha. Now Litra International Airport information alpha. 2000. Taxiway Alpha 1 closed. Runway 16 right and 34 left and 16 left and 34 right closed. Until 2030. Using runway will be 16 right and 16 left from 2030. Wind 170 degrees 3 knots. Visibility 7 kilometers. No cloud detected. Temperature 19. Dew point 18. QNH 1016 hectopascals. Tree 000 inches. Advise you have information alpha. Now Litra International Airport information alpha. 2000. Taxiway Alpha 1 closed. Runway 16 right and 34 left and 16 left and 34 right closed. Until 2030. Using runway will be 16 right and 16 left from 2030. Wind 170 degrees 3 knots. Visibility 7 kilometers. No cloud detected. Temperature 19. Dew point 18. QNH 1016 hectopascals. Tree 000 inches. Advise you have information alpha. Now Litra International Airport information Bravo. 2030. ILS Yankee runway 16 left approach. Landing runway 16 left. Departure runway 16 right. Departure frequency 124.2. Taxiway Alpha 1 closed. Wind 180 degrees 4 knots. Visibility 9 kilometers. No cloud detected. Temperature 20. Dew point 19. QNH 1016 hectopascals. Tree 001 inches. Advise you have information Bravo. Now Litra International Airport information Bravo. 2030. ILS Yankee runway 16 left approach. Landing runway 16 left. Departure runway 16 right. Departure frequency 124.2. Taxiway Alpha 1 closed.
Wind 180 degrees 4 knots. Visibility 9 kilometers. No cloud detected. Temperature 20. Dew point 19. QNH 1016 hectopascals. Tree 001 inches. Advise you have information Bravo. Nalitra International Airport information Bravo. 2030. ILS Yankee runway 16 left approach. Landing runway 16 left. Departure runway 16 right. Departure frequency 124.2. Taxiway Alpha 1 closed. Wind 180 degrees 4 knots. Visibility 9 kilometers. No cloud detected. Temperature 20. Dew point 19. QNH 1016 hectopascals. Tree 001 inches. Advise you have information Bravo. Nalitra International Airport information Bravo. 2030. ILS Yankee runway 16 left approach. Landing runway 16 left. Departure runway 16 right. Departure frequency 124.2. Taxiway Alpha 1 closed. Wind 180 degrees 4 knots. Visibility 9 kilometers. No cloud detected. Temperature 20. Dew point 19. QNH 1016 hectopascals. Tree 001 inches. Advise you have information Bravo. Nalitra International Airport information Bravo. 2030. ILS Yankee runway 16 left approach. Landing runway 16 left. Departure runway 16 right. Departure frequency 124.2. Taxiway Alpha 1 closed. Wind 180 degrees 4 knots. Visibility 9 kilometers. No cloud detected. Temperature 20. Dew point 19. QNH 1016 hectopascals. Tree 001 inches. Advise you have information Bravo. Nalitra International Airport information Bravo. 2030. ILS Yankee runway 16 left approach. Landing runway 16 left. Departure runway 16 right. Departure frequency 124.2. Taxiway Alpha 1 closed. Wind 180 degrees 4 knots. Visibility 9 kilometers. No cloud detected. Temperature 20. Dew point 19. QNH 1016 hectopascals. Tree 001 inches. Advise you have information Bravo. Nalitra International Airport information Bravo. 2030. ILS Yankee runway 16 left approach. Landing runway 16 left. Departure runway 16 right. Departure frequency 124.2. Taxiway Alpha 1 closed. Wind 180 degrees 4 knots. Visibility 9 kilometers. No cloud detected. Temperature 20. Dew point 19. QNH 1016 hectopascals. Tree 001 inches. Advise you have information Bravo. Nalitra International Airport information Bravo. 2030. ILS Yankee runway 16 left approach. Landing runway 16 left. Departure runway 16 right. Departure frequency 124.2. Taxiway Alpha 1 closed. Wind 180 degrees 4 knots. Visibility 9 kilometers. No cloud detected. Temperature 20. Dew point 19. QNH 1016 hectopascals. Tree 001 inches. Advise you have information Bravo.
Nalitra International Airport, information Bravo. 2030. ILS Yankee runway 16 left approach. Landing runway 16 left. Departure runway 16 right. Departure frequency 124.2. Taxiway Alpha 1 closed. Wind 180 degrees 4 knots. Visibility 9 kilometers. No cloud detected. Temperature 20. Dew point 19. QNH 1016 hectopascals. 3001 inches. Advise you have information Bravo. Nalitra International Airport, information Bravo. 2030. ILS Yankee runway 16 left approach. Landing runway 16 left. Departure runway 16 right. Departure frequency 124.2. Taxiway Alpha 1 closed. Wind 180 degrees 4 knots. Visibility 9 kilometers. No cloud detected. Temperature 20. Dew point 19. QNH 1016 hectopascals. 3001 inches. Advise you have information Bravo. Nalitra International Airport, information Bravo. 2030. ILS Yankee runway 16 left approach. Landing runway 16 left. Departure runway 16 right. Departure frequency 124.2. Taxiway Alpha 1 closed. Wind 180 degrees 4 knots. Visibility 9 kilometers. No cloud detected. Temperature 20. Dew point 19. QNH 1016 hectopascals. 3001 inches. Advise you have information Bravo. Nalitra International Airport, information Bravo. 2030. ILS Yankee runway 16 left approach. Landing runway 16 left. Departure runway 16 right. Departure frequency 124.2. Taxiway Alpha 1 closed. Wind 180 degrees 4 knots. Visibility 9 kilometers. No cloud detected. Temperature 20. Dew point 19. QNH 1016 hectopascals. 3001 inches. Advise you have information Bravo. Nalitra International Airport, information Bravo. 2030. ILS Yankee runway 16 left approach. Landing runway 16 left. Departure runway 16 right. Departure frequency 124.2. Taxiway Alpha 1 closed. Wind 180 degrees 4 knots. Visibility 9 kilometers. No cloud detected. Temperature 20. Dew point 19. QNH 1016 hectopascals. 3001 inches. Advise you have information Bravo. Nalitra International Airport, information Bravo. 2030. ILS Yankee runway 16 left approach. Landing runway 16 left. Departure runway 16 right. Departure frequency 124.2. Taxiway Alpha 1 closed. Wind 180 degrees 4 knots. Visibility 9 kilometers. No cloud detected. Temperature 20. Dew point 19. QNH 1016 hectopascals. 3001 inches. Advise you have information Bravo. Nalitra International Airport, information Bravo. 2030. ILS Yankee runway 16 left approach. Landing runway 16 left. Departure runway 16 right. Departure frequency 124.2.
taxiway Alpha 1 closed. Wind 180 degrees 4 knots. Visibility 9 kilometers. No cloud detected. Temperature 20. Dew point 19. QNH 1016 hectopascals. Tree 001 inches. Advise you have information Bravo. Nalitra International Airport information Bravo. 2030. ILS Yankee runway 16 left approach. Landing runway 16 left. Departure runway 16 right. Departure frequency 124.2. Taxiway Alpha 1 closed. Wind 180 degrees 4 knots. Visibility 9 kilometers. No cloud detected. Temperature 20. Dew point 19. QNH 1016 hectopascals. Tree 001 inches. Advise you have information Bravo. Nalitra International Airport information Bravo. 2030. ILS Yankee runway 16 left approach. Landing runway 16 left. Departure runway 16 right. Departure frequency 124.2. Taxiway Alpha 1 closed. Wind 180 degrees 4 knots. Visibility 9 kilometers. No cloud detected. Temperature 20. Dew point 19. QNH 1016 hectopascals. Tree 001 inches. Advise you have information Bravo. Nalitra International Airport information Bravo. 2030. ILS Yankee runway 16 left approach. Landing runway 16 left. Departure runway 16 right. Departure frequency 124.2. Taxiway Alpha 1 closed. Wind 180 degrees 4 knots. Visibility 9 kilometers. No cloud detected. Temperature 20. Dew point 19. QNH 1016 hectopascals. Tree 001 inches. Advise you have information Bravo. Nalitra International Airport information Bravo. 2030. ILS Yankee runway 16 left approach. Landing runway 16 left. Departure runway 16 right. Departure frequency 124.2. Taxiway Alpha 1 closed. Wind 180 degrees 4 knots. Visibility 9 kilometers. No cloud detected. Temperature 20. Dew point 19. QNH 1016 hectopascals. Tree 001 inches. Advise you have information Bravo. Nalitra International Airport information Bravo. 2030. ILS Yankee runway 16 left approach. Landing runway 16 left. Departure runway 16 right. Departure frequency 124.2. Taxiway Alpha 1 closed. Wind 180 degrees 4 knots. Visibility 9 kilometers. No cloud detected. Temperature 20. Dew point 19. QNH 1016 hectopascals. Tree 001 inches. Advise you have information Bravo. Nalitra International Airport information Bravo. 2030. ILS Yankee runway 16 left approach. Landing runway 16 left. Departure runway 16 right. Departure frequency 124.2. Taxiway Alpha 1 closed. Wind 180 degrees 4 knots. Visibility 9 kilometers. No cloud detected. Temperature 20. Dew point 19. QNH 1016 hectopascals. Tree 001 inches.

departure runway 16 right. Departure frequency 124.2. Taxiway Alpha 1 closed. Wind 180 degrees 4 knots. Visibility 9 kilometers. No cloud detected. Temperature 20. Dew point 19. QNH 1016 hectopascals. Tree 001 inches. Advise you have information Bravo. Nalitra International Airport information Bravo. 2030. ILS Yankee runway 16 left approach. Landing runway 16 left. Departure runway 16 right. Departure frequency 124.2. Taxiway Alpha 1 closed. Wind 180 degrees 4 knots. Visibility 9 kilometers. No cloud detected. Temperature 20. Dew point 19. QNH 1016 hectopascals. Tree 001 inches. Advise you have information Bravo. Nalitra International Airport information Bravo. 2030. ILS Yankee runway 16 left approach. Landing runway 16 left. Departure runway 16 right. Departure frequency 124.2. Taxiway Alpha 1 closed. Wind 180 degrees 4 knots. Visibility 9 kilometers. No cloud detected. Temperature 20. Dew point 19. QNH 1016 hectopascals. Tree 001 inches. Advise you have information Bravo. Nalitra International Airport information Bravo. 2030. ILS Yankee runway 16 left approach. Landing runway 16 left. Departure runway 16 right. Departure frequency 124.2. Taxiway Alpha 1 closed. Wind 180 degrees 4 knots. Visibility 9 kilometers. No cloud detected. Temperature 20. Dew point 19. QNH 1016 hectopascals. Tree 001 inches. Advise you have information Bravo. Nalitra International Airport information Bravo. 2030. ILS Yankee runway 16 left approach. Landing runway 16 left. Departure runway 16 right. Departure frequency 124.2. Taxiway Alpha 1 closed. Wind 180 degrees 4 knots. Visibility 9 kilometers. No cloud detected. Temperature 20. Dew point 19. QNH 1016 hectopascals. Tree 001 inches. Advise you have information Bravo. Nalitra International Airport information Bravo. 2030. ILS Yankee runway 16 left approach. Landing runway 16 left. Departure runway 16 right. Departure frequency 124.2. Taxiway Alpha 1 closed. Wind 180 degrees 4 knots. Visibility 9 kilometers. No cloud detected. Temperature 20. Dew point 19. QNH 1016 hectopascals. Tree 001 inches. Advise you have information Bravo. Nalitra International Airport information Bravo. 2030. ILS Yankee runway 16 left approach. Landing runway 16 left. Departure runway 16 right. Departure frequency 124.2. Taxiway Alpha 1 closed. Wind 180 degrees 4 knots. Visibility 9 kilometers. No cloud detected. Temperature 20. Dew point 19.
QNH1016 hectopascals, 3001 inches. Advise you have information, Bravo. Nalita International Airport, information, Bravo. 2030. ILS Yankee runway 16 left approach. Landing runway 16 left. Departure runway 16 right. Departure frequency 124.2. Taxiway Alpha 1 closed. Wind 180 degrees 4 knots. Visibility 9 kilometers. No cloud detected. Temperature 20. Dew point 19. QNH1016 hectopascals. 3001 inches. Advise you have information, Bravo. Nalita International Airport, information, Bravo. 2030. ILS Yankee runway 16 left approach. Landing runway 16 left. Departure runway 16 right. Departure frequency 124.2. Taxiway Alpha 1 closed. Wind 180 degrees 4 knots. Visibility 9 kilometers. No cloud detected. Temperature 20. Dew point 19. QNH1016 hectopascals. 3001 inches. Advise you have information, Bravo. Nalita International Airport, information, Bravo. 2030. ILS Yankee runway 16 left approach. Landing runway 16 left. Departure runway 16 right. Departure frequency 124.2. Taxiway Alpha 1 closed. Wind 180 degrees 4 knots. Visibility 9 kilometers. No cloud detected. Temperature 20. Dew point 19. QNH1016 hectopascals. 3001 inches. Advise you have information, Bravo. Nalita International Airport, information, Charlie. 2100. ILS Yankee runway 16 left approach. Landing runway 16 left. Departure runway 16 right. Departure frequency 124.2. Taxiway Alpha 1 closed. Wind 190 degrees 5 knots. Visibility 10 kilometers. Broken heights unknown. Temperature 20. Dew point 19. QNH1016 hectopascals. 3001 inches. Advise you have information, Charlie. Nalita International Airport, information, Charlie. 2100. ILS Yankee runway 16 left approach. Landing runway 16 left. Departure runway 16 right. Departure frequency 124.2. Taxiway Alpha 1 closed. Wind 190 degrees 5 knots. Visibility 10 kilometers. Broken heights unknown. Temperature 20. Dew point 19. 1016 hectopascals. 2001 inches. Advise you have information, Charlie. Nalita International Airport, information, Charlie. 2100. ILS Yankee runway 16 left approach. Landing runway 16 left. Departure runway 16 right. Departure frequency 124.2. Alpha 1 closed. Wind 90 degrees 5 knots. Visibility 0 kilometers. Broken heights unknown. Temperature 20. Dew point 19. QNH1016 hectopascals. 3001 inches. Advise you have information, Charlie. Nalita International Airport, information, Charlie. 2100.
ILS Yankee runway 16 left approach. Landing runway 16 left. Departure runway 16 right. Departure frequency 124.2. Taxiway Alpha 1 closed. Wind 190 degrees 5 knots. Visibility 10 kilometers. Broken heights unknown. Temperature 20. Dew point 19. QNH 1016 hectopascals. Tree 001 inches. Advise you have information, Charlie. Nalita International Airport information, Charlie. 2100. ILS Yankee runway 16 left approach. Landing runway 16 left. Departure runway 16 right. Departure frequency 124.2. Taxiway Alpha 1 closed. Wind 190 degrees 5 knots. Visibility 10 kilometers. Broken heights unknown. Temperature 20. Dew point 19. QNH 1016 hectopascals. Tree 001 inches. Advise you have information, Charlie. Nalita International Airport information, Charlie. 2100. ILS Yankee runway 16 left approach. Landing runway 16 left. Departure runway 16 right. Departure frequency 124.2. Taxiway Alpha 1 closed. Wind 190 degrees 5 knots. Visibility 10 kilometers. Broken heights unknown. Temperature 20. Dew point 19. QNH 1016 hectopascals. Tree 001 inches. Advise you have information, Charlie. Nalita International Airport information, Charlie. 2100. ILS Yankee runway 16 left approach. Landing runway 16 left. Departure runway 16 right. Departure frequency 124.2. Taxiway Alpha 1 closed. Wind 190 degrees 5 knots. Visibility 10 kilometers. Broken heights unknown. Temperature 20. Dew point 19. QNH 1016 hectopascals. Tree 001 inches. Advise you have information, Charlie. Nalita International Airport information, Charlie. 2100. ILS Yankee runway 16 left approach. Landing runway 16 left. Departure runway 16 right. Departure frequency 124.2. Taxiway Alpha 1 closed. Wind 190 degrees 5 knots. Visibility 10 kilometers. Broken heights unknown. Temperature 20. Dew point 19. QNH 1016 hectopascals. Tree 001 inches. Advise you have information, Charlie. Nalita International Airport information, Charlie. 2100. ILS Yankee runway 16 left approach. Landing runway 16 left. Departure runway 16 right. Departure frequency 124.2. Taxiway Alpha 1 closed. Wind 190 degrees 5 knots. Visibility 10 kilometers. Broken heights unknown. Temperature 20. Dew point 19. QNH 1016 hectopascals. Tree 001 inches. Advise you have information, Charlie. Nalita International Airport information, Charlie. 2100. ILS Yankee runway 16 left approach. Landing runway 16 left. Departure runway 16 right. Departure frequency 124.2. Taxiway Alpha 1 closed.
Wind 190 degrees 5 knots. Visibility 10 kilometers. Broken heights unknown. Temperature 20. Dew point 19. QNH 1016 hectopascals. Tree 001 inches. Advise you have information, Charlie. Nalita International Airport information, Charlie. 2100. ILS Yankee runway 16 left approach. Landing runway 16 left. Departure runway 16 right. Departure frequency 124.2. Taxiway Alpha 1 closed. Wind 190 degrees 5 knots. Visibility 10 kilometers. Broken heights unknown. Temperature 20. Dew point 19. QNH 1016 hectopascals. Tree 001 inches. Advise you have information, Charlie. Nalita International Airport information, Charlie. 2100. ILS Yankee runway 16 left approach. Landing runway 16 left. Departure runway 16 right. Departure frequency 124.2. Taxiway Alpha 1 closed. Wind 190 degrees 5 knots. Visibility 10 kilometers. Broken heights unknown. Temperature 20. Dew point 19. QNH 1016 hectopascals. Tree 001 inches. Advise you have information, Charlie. Nalita International Airport information, Charlie. 2100. ILS Yankee runway 16 left approach. Landing runway 16 left. Departure runway 16 right. Departure frequency 124.2. Taxiway Alpha 1 closed. Wind 190 degrees 5 knots. Visibility 10 kilometers. Broken heights unknown. Temperature 20. Dew point 19. QNH 1016 hectopascals. Tree 001 inches. Advise you have information, Charlie. Nalita International Airport information, Charlie. 2100. ILS Yankee runway 16 left approach. Landing runway 16 left. Departure runway 16 right. Departure frequency 124.2. Taxiway Alpha 1 closed. Wind 190 degrees 5 knots. Visibility 10 kilometers. Broken heights unknown. Temperature 20. Dew point 19. QNH 1016 hectopascals. Tree 001 inches. Advise you have information, Charlie. Nalita International Airport information, Charlie. 2100. ILS Yankee runway 16 left approach. Landing runway 16 left. Departure runway 16 right. Departure frequency 124.2. Taxiway Alpha 1 closed. Wind 190 degrees 5 knots. Visibility 10 kilometers. Broken heights unknown. Temperature 20. Dew point 19. QNH 1016 hectopascals. Tree 001 inches. Advise you have information, Charlie. Nalita International Airport information, Charlie. 2100. ILS Yankee runway 16 left approach. Landing runway 16 left. Departure runway 16 right. Departure frequency 124.2. Taxiway Alpha 1 closed. Wind 190 degrees 5 knots. Visibility 10 kilometers. Broken heights unknown. Temperature 20. Dew point 19. QNH 1016 hectopascals. Tree 001 inches.
Advise you have information, Charlie. Nalita International Airport, information, Charlie. 2100. ILS Yankee runway 16 left approach. Landing runway 16 left. Departure runway 16 right. Departure frequency 124.2. Taxiway Alpha 1 closed. Wind 190 degrees 5 knots. Visibility 10 kilometers. Broken heights unknown. Temperature 20. Dew point 19. QNH 1016 hectopascals. Tree 001 inches. Advise you have information, Charlie. Nalita International Airport, information, Charlie. 2100. ILS Yankee runway 16 left approach. Landing runway 16 left. Departure runway 16 right. Departure frequency 124.2. Taxiway Alpha 1 closed. Wind 190 degrees 5 knots. Visibility 10 kilometers. Broken heights unknown. Temperature 20. Dew point 19. QNH 1016 hectopascals. Tree 001 inches. Advise you have information, Charlie. Nalita International Airport, information, Charlie. 2100. ILS Yankee runway 16 left approach. Landing runway 16 left. Departure runway 16 right. Departure frequency 124.2. Taxiway Alpha 1 closed. Wind 190 degrees 5 knots. Visibility 10 kilometers. Broken heights unknown. Temperature 20. Dew point 19. QNH 1016 hectopascals. Tree 001 inches. Advise you have information, Charlie. Nalita International Airport, information, Charlie. 2100. ILS Yankee runway 16 left approach. Landing runway 16 left. Departure runway 16 right. Departure frequency 124.2. Taxiway Alpha 1 closed. Wind 190 degrees 5 knots. Visibility 10 kilometers. Broken heights unknown. Temperature 20. Dew point 19. QNH 1016 hectopascals. Tree 001 inches. Advise you have information, Charlie. Nalita International Airport, information, Charlie. 2100. ILS Yankee runway 16 left approach. Landing runway 16 left. Departure runway 16 right. Departure frequency 124.2. Taxiway Alpha 1 closed. Wind 190 degrees 5 knots. Visibility 10 kilometers. Broken heights unknown. Temperature 20. Dew point 19. QNH 1016 hectopascals. Tree 001 inches. Advise you have information, Charlie. Nalita International Airport, information, Charlie. 2100. ILS Yankee runway 16 left approach. Landing runway 16 left. Departure runway 16 right. Departure frequency 124.2. Taxiway Alpha 1 closed. Wind 190 degrees 5 knots. Visibility 10 kilometers. Broken heights unknown. Temperature 20. Dew point 19. QNH 1016 hectopascals. Tree 001 inches. Advise you have information, Charlie. Nalita International Airport, information, Charlie. 2100. ILS Yankee runway 16 left approach. Landing runway 16 left.
Departure runway 16 right. Departure frequency 124.2. Taxiway Alpha 1 closed. Wind 190 degrees 5 knots. Visibility 10 kilometers. Broken heights unknown. Temperature 20. Dew point 19. QNH 1016 hectopascals. Tree 001 inches. Advise you have information, Charlie. Nalita International Airport information, Charlie. 2100. ILS Yankee runway 16 left approach. Landing runway 16 left. Departure runway 16 right. Departure frequency 124.2. Taxiway Alpha 1 closed. Wind 190 degrees 5 knots. Visibility 10 kilometers. Broken heights unknown. Temperature 20. Dew point 19. QNH 1016 hectopascals. Tree 001 inches. Advise you have information, Charlie. Nalita International Airport information, Charlie. 2100. ILS Yankee runway 16 left approach. Landing runway 16 left. Departure runway 16 right. Departure frequency 124.2. Taxiway Alpha 1 closed. Wind 190 degrees 5 knots. Visibility 10 kilometers. Broken heights unknown. Temperature 20. Dew point 19. QNH 1016 hectopascals. Tree 001 inches. Advise you have information, Charlie. Nalita International Airport information, Charlie. 2100. ILS Yankee runway 16 left approach. Landing runway 16 left. Departure runway 16 right. Departure frequency 124.2. Taxiway Alpha 1 closed. Wind 190 degrees 5 knots. Visibility 10 kilometers. Broken heights unknown. Temperature 20. Dew point 19. QNH 1016 hectopascals. Tree 001 inches. Advise you have information, Charlie. Nalita International Airport information, Charlie. 2100. ILS Yankee runway 16 left approach. Landing runway 16 left. Departure runway 16 right. Departure frequency 124.2. Taxiway Alpha 1 closed. Wind 190 degrees 5 knots. Visibility 10 kilometers. Broken heights unknown. Temperature 20. Dew point 19. QNH 1016 hectopascals. Tree 001 inches. Advise you have information, Charlie. Nalita International Airport information, Charlie. 2100. ILS Yankee runway 16 left approach. Landing runway 16 left. Departure runway 16 right. Departure frequency 124.2. Taxiway Alpha 1 closed. Wind 190 degrees 5 knots. Visibility 10 kilometers. Broken heights unknown. Temperature 20. Dew point 19. QNH 1016 hectopascals. Tree 001 inches. Advise you have information, Charlie. Nalita International Airport information, Charlie. 2100. ILS Yankee runway 16 left approach. Landing runway 16 left. Departure runway 16 right. Departure frequency 124.2. Taxiway Alpha 1 closed. Wind 190 degrees 5 knots. Visibility 10 kilometers.
Broken heights unknown. Temperature 20. Dew point 19. QNH 1016 hectopascals. Tree 001 inches. Advise you have information, Charlie. Nalita International Airport information, Charlie. 2100. ILS Yankee runway 16 left approach. Landing runway 16 left. Departure runway 16 right. Departure frequency 124.2. Taxiway Alpha 1 closed. Wind 190 degrees 5 knots. Visibility 10 kilometers. Broken heights unknown. Temperature 20. Dew point 19. QNH 1016 hectopascals. Tree 001 inches. Advise you have information, Charlie. Nalita International Airport information, Charlie. 2100. ILS Yankee runway 16 left approach. Landing runway 16 left. Departure runway 16 right. Departure frequency 124.2. Taxiway Alpha 1 closed. Wind 190 degrees 5 knots. Visibility 10 kilometers. Broken heights unknown. Temperature 20. Dew point 19. QNH 1016 hectopascals. Tree 001 inches. Advise you have information, Charlie. Nalita International Airport information, Charlie. 2100. ILS Yankee runway 16 left approach. Landing runway 16 left. Departure runway 16 right. Departure frequency 124.2. Taxiway Alpha 1 closed. Wind 190 degrees 5 knots. Visibility 10 kilometers. Broken heights unknown. Temperature 20. Dew point 19. QNH 1016 hectopascals. Tree 001 inches. Advise you have information, Charlie. Nalita International Airport information, Charlie. 2100. ILS Yankee runway 16 left approach. Landing runway 16 left. Departure runway 16 right. Departure frequency 124.2. Taxiway Alpha 1 closed. Wind 190 degrees 5 knots. Visibility 10 kilometers. Broken heights unknown. Temperature 20. Dew point 19. QNH 1016 hectopascals. Tree 001 inches. Advise you have information, Charlie. Nalita International Airport information, Charlie. 2100. ILS Yankee runway 16 left approach. Landing runway 16 left. Departure runway 16 right. Departure frequency 124.2. Taxiway Alpha 1 closed. Wind 190 degrees 5 knots. Visibility 10 kilometers. Broken heights unknown. Temperature 20. Dew point 19. QNH 1016 hectopascals. Tree 001 inches. Advise you have information, Charlie. Nalita International Airport information, Charlie. 2100. ILS Yankee runway 16 left approach. Landing runway 16 left. Departure runway 16 right. Departure frequency 124.2. Taxiway Alpha 1 closed. Wind 190 degrees 5 knots. Visibility 10 kilometers. Broken heights unknown. Temperature 20. Dew point 19. QNH 1016 hectopascals. Tree 001 inches. Advise you have information, Charlie.
Now Lisa International Airport information, Charlie. 2100. ILS Yankee runway 16 left approach. Landing runway 16 left. Departure runway 16 right. Departure frequency 124.2. Taxiway Alpha 1 closed. Wind 190 degrees 5 knots. Visibility 10 kilometers. Broken heights unknown. Temperature 20. Dew point 19. QNH 1016 hectopascals. Tree 001 inches. Advise you have information, Charlie. Nalitra International Airport information, Charlie. 2100. ILS Yankee runway 16 left approach. Landing runway 16 left. Departure runway 16 right. Departure frequency 124.2. Taxiway Alpha 1 closed. Wind 190 degrees 5 knots. Visibility 10 kilometers. Broken heights unknown. Temperature 20. Dew point 19. QNH 1016 hectopascals. Tree 001 inches. Advise you have information, Charlie. Nalitra International Airport information, Charlie. 2100. ILS Yankee runway 16 left approach. Landing runway 16 left. Departure runway 16 right. Departure frequency 124.2. Taxiway Alpha 1 closed. Wind 190 degrees 5 knots. Visibility 10 kilometers. Broken heights unknown. Temperature 20. Dew point 19. QNH 1016 hectopascals. Tree 001 inches. Advise you have information, Charlie. Nalitra International Airport information, Delta. 2130. ILS Yankee runway 16 left approach. Landing runway 16 left. Departure runway 16 right. Departure frequency 124.2. Taxiway Alpha 1 closed. Wind 190 degrees 5 knots. Visibility 15 kilometers. Broken heights unknown. Temperature 21. Dew point 19. QNH 1016 hectopascals. Tree 002 inches. Advise you have information, Delta. Nalitra International Airport information, Delta. 2130. ILS Yankee runway 16 left approach. Landing runway 16 left. Departure runway 16 right. Departure frequency 124.2. Taxiway Alpha 1 closed. Wind 190 degrees 5 knots. Visibility 15 kilometers. Broken heights unknown. Temperature 21. Dew point 19. QNH 1016 hectopascals. Tree 002 inches. Advise you have information, Delta. Nalitra International Airport information, Delta. 2130. ILS Yankee runway 16 left approach. Landing runway 16 left. Departure runway 16 right. Departure frequency 124.2. Taxiway Alpha 1 closed. Wind 190 degrees 5 knots. Visibility 15 kilometers. Broken heights unknown. Temperature 21. Dew point 19. QNH 1016 hectopascals. Tree 002 inches. Advise you have information, Delta. Nalitra International Airport information, Delta. 2130. ILS Yankee runway 16 left approach. Landing runway 16 left.
Departure runway 16 right. Departure frequency 124.2. Taxiway Alpha 1 closed. Wind 190 degrees 5 knots. Visibility 15 kilometers. Broken heights unknown. Temperature 21. Dew point 19. QNH 1016 hectopascals. Tree 002 inches. Advise you have information delta. Nalitra International Airport information delta. 2130. ILS Yankee runway 16 left approach. Landing runway 16 left. Departure runway 16 right. Departure frequency 124.2. Taxiway Alpha 1 closed. Wind 190 degrees 5 knots. Visibility 15 kilometers. Broken heights unknown. Temperature 21. Dew point 19. QNH 1016 hectopascals. Tree 002 inches. Advise you have information delta. Nalitra International Airport information delta. 2130. ILS Yankee runway 16 left approach. Landing runway 16 left. Departure runway 16 right. Departure frequency 124.2. Taxiway Alpha 1 closed. Wind 190 degrees 5 knots. Visibility 15 kilometers. Broken heights unknown. Temperature 21. Dew point 19. QNH 1016 hectopascals. Tree 002 inches. Advise you have information delta. Nalitra International Airport information delta. 2130. ILS Yankee runway 16 left approach. Landing runway 16 left. Departure runway 16 right. Departure frequency 124.2. Taxiway Alpha 1 closed. Wind 190 degrees 5 knots. Visibility 15 kilometers. Broken heights unknown. Temperature 21. Dew point 19. QNH 1016 hectopascals. Tree 002 inches. Advise you have information delta. Nalitra International Airport information delta. 2130. ILS Yankee runway 16 left approach. Landing runway 16 left. Departure runway 16 right. Departure frequency 124.2. Taxiway Alpha 1 closed. Wind 190 degrees 5 knots. Visibility 15 kilometers. Broken heights unknown. Temperature 21. Dew point 19. QNH 1016 hectopascals. Tree 002 inches. Advise you have information delta. Nalitra International Airport information delta. 2130. ILS Yankee runway 16 left approach. Landing runway 16 left. Departure runway 16 right. Departure frequency 124.2. Taxiway Alpha 1 closed. Wind 190 degrees 5 knots. Visibility 15 kilometers. Broken heights unknown. Temperature 21. Dew point 19. QNH 1016 hectopascals. Tree 002 inches. Advise you have information delta. Nalitra International Airport information delta. 2130. ILS Yankee runway 16 left approach. Landing runway 16 left. Departure runway 16 right. Departure frequency 124.2. Taxiway Alpha 1 closed. Wind 190 degrees 5 knots. Visibility 15 kilometers.
Broken heights unknown. Temperature 21. Dew point 19. QNH 1016 hectopascals. Tree 002 inches. Advise you have information delta. Nalita International Airport information delta. 2130. ILS Yankee runway 16 left approach. Landing runway 16 left. Departure runway 16 right. Departure frequency 124.2. Taxiway Alpha 1 closed. Wind 190 degrees 5 knots. Visibility 15 kilometers. Broken heights unknown. Temperature 21. Dew point 19. QNH 1016 hectopascals. Tree 002 inches. Advise you have information delta. Nalita International Airport information delta. 2130. ILS Yankee runway 16 left approach. Landing runway 16 left. Departure runway 16 right. Departure frequency 124.2. Taxiway Alpha 1 closed. Wind 190 degrees 5 knots. Visibility 15 kilometers. Broken heights unknown. Temperature 21. Dew point 19. QNH 1016 hectopascals. Tree 002 inches. Advise you have information delta. Nalita International Airport information delta. 2130. ILS Yankee runway 16 left approach. Landing runway 16 left. Departure runway 16 right. Departure frequency 124.2. Taxiway Alpha 1 closed. Wind 190 degrees 5 knots. Visibility 15 kilometers. Broken heights unknown. Temperature 21. Dew point 19. QNH 1016 hectopascals. Tree 002 inches. Advise you have information delta. Nalita International Airport information delta. 2130. ILS Yankee runway 16 left approach. Landing runway 16 left. Departure runway 16 right. Departure frequency 124.2. Taxiway Alpha 1 closed. Wind 190 degrees 5 knots. Visibility 15 kilometers. Broken heights unknown. Temperature 21. Dew point 19. QNH 1016 hectopascals. Tree 002 inches. Advise you have information delta. Nalita International Airport information delta. 2130. ILS Yankee runway 16 left approach. Landing runway 16 left. Departure runway 16 right. Departure frequency 124.2. Taxiway Alpha 1 closed. Wind 190 degrees 5 knots. Visibility 15 kilometers. Broken heights unknown. Temperature 21. Dew point 19. QNH 1016 hectopascals. Tree 002 inches. Advise you have information delta. Nalita International Airport information delta. 2130. ILS Yankee runway 16 left approach. Landing runway 16 left. Departure runway 16 right. Departure frequency 124.2. Taxiway Alpha 1 closed. Wind 190 degrees 5 knots. Visibility 15 kilometers. Broken heights unknown. Temperature 21. Dew point 19. QNH 1016 hectopascals. Tree 002 inches. Advise you have information delta.
Nalita International Airport, Information Delta. 2130. ILS Yankee Runway 16 left approach. Landing runway 16 left. Departure runway 16 right. Departure frequency 124.2. Taxiway Alpha 1 closed. Wind 190 degrees 5 knots. Visibility 15 kilometers. Broken heights unknown. Temperature 21. Dew point 19. QNH 1016 hectopascals. 3002 inches. Advise you have information delta. Nalita International Airport, information delta. 2130. ILS Yankee runway 16 left approach. Landing runway 16 left. Departure runway 16 right. Departure frequency 124.2. Taxiway Alpha 1 closed. Wind 190 degrees 5 knots. Visibility 15 kilometers. Broken heights unknown. Temperature 21. Dew point 19. QNH 1016 hectopascals. 3002 inches. Advise you have information delta. Nalita International Airport, information delta. 2130. ILS Yankee runway 16 left approach. Landing runway 16 left. Departure runway 16 right. Departure frequency 124.2. Taxiway Alpha 1 closed. Wind 190 degrees 5 knots. Visibility 15 kilometers. Broken heights unknown. Temperature 21. Dew point 19. QNH 1016 hectopascals. 3002 inches. Advise you have information delta. Nalita International Airport, information delta. 2130. ILS Yankee runway 16 left approach. Landing runway 16 left. Departure runway 16 right. Departure frequency 124.2. Taxiway Alpha 1 closed. Wind 190 degrees 5 knots. Visibility 15 kilometers. Broken heights unknown. Temperature 21. Dew point 19. QNH 1016 hectopascals. 3002 inches. Advise you have information delta. Nalita International Airport, information delta. 2130. ILS Yankee runway 16 left approach. Landing runway 16 left. Departure runway 16 right. Departure frequency 124.2. Taxiway Alpha 1 closed. Wind 190 degrees 5 knots. Visibility 15 kilometers. Broken heights unknown. Temperature 21. Dew point 19. QNH 1016 hectopascals. 3002 inches. Advise you have information delta. Nalita International Airport, information delta. 2130. ILS Yankee runway 16 left approach. Landing runway 16 left. Departure runway 16 right. Departure frequency 124.2. Taxiway Alpha 1 closed. Wind 190 degrees 5 knots. Visibility 15 kilometers. Broken heights unknown. Temperature 21. Dew point 19. QNH 1016 hectopascals. 3002 inches. Advise you have information delta. Nalita International Airport, information delta. 2130. ILS Yankee runway 16 left approach. Landing runway 16 left. Departure runway 16 right.

The one closed. Wind 190 degrees 5 knots. Visibility 15 kilometers. Broken heights unknown. Temperature 21. Dew point 19. QNH 1016 hectopascals. Tree 002 inches. Advise you have information delta. Nalitra International Airport information delta. 2130. ILS Yankee runway 16 left approach. Landing runway 16 left. Departure runway 16 right. Departure frequency 124.2. Taxiway Alpha 1 closed. Wind 190 degrees 5 knots. Visibility 15 kilometers. Broken heights unknown. Temperature 21. Dew point 19. QNH 1016 hectopascals. Tree 002 inches. Advise you have information delta. Nalitra International Airport information delta. 2130. ILS Yankee runway 16 left approach. Landing runway 16 left. Departure runway 16 right. Departure frequency 124.2. Taxiway Alpha 1 closed. Wind 190 degrees 5 knots. Visibility 15 kilometers. Broken heights unknown. Temperature 21. Dew point 19. QNH 1016 hectopascals. Tree 002 inches. Advise you have information delta. Nalitra International Airport information delta. 2130. ILS Yankee runway 16 left approach. Landing runway 16 left. Departure runway 16 right. Departure frequency 124.2. Taxiway Alpha 1 closed. Wind 190 degrees 5 knots. Visibility 15 kilometers. Broken heights unknown. Temperature 21. Dew point 19. QNH 1016 hectopascals. Tree 002 inches. Advise you have information delta. Nalitra International Airport information delta. 2130. ILS Yankee runway 16 left approach. Landing runway 16 left. Departure runway 16 right. Departure frequency 124.2. Taxiway Alpha 1 closed. Wind 190 degrees 5 knots. Visibility 15 kilometers. Broken heights unknown. Temperature 21. Dew point 19. QNH 1016 hectopascals. Tree 002 inches. Advise you have information delta. Nalitra International Airport information delta. 2130. ILS Yankee runway 16 left approach. Landing runway 16 left. Departure runway 16 right. Departure frequency 124.2. Taxiway Alpha 1 closed. Wind 190 degrees 5 knots. Visibility 15 kilometers. Broken heights unknown. Temperature 21. Dew point 19. QNH 1016 hectopascals. Tree 002 inches. Advise you have information delta. Nalitra International Airport information delta. 2130. ILS Yankee runway 16 left approach. Landing runway 16 left. Departure runway 16 right. Departure frequency 124.2. Taxiway Alpha 1 closed. Wind 190 degrees 5 knots. Visibility 15 kilometers. Broken heights unknown. Temperature 21. Dew point 19. QNH 1016 hectopascals.
13002 inches. Advise you have information delta. Nalita International Airport information delta. 2130. ILS Yankee runway 16 left approach. Landing runway 16 left. Departure runway 16 right. Departure frequency 124.2. Taxiway Alpha 1 closed. Wind 190 degrees 5 knots. Visibility 15 kilometers. Broken heights unknown. Temperature 21. Dew point 19. QNH 1016 hectopascals. Tree 002 inches. Advise you have information delta. Nalita International Airport information delta. 2130. ILS Yankee runway 16 left approach. Landing runway 16 left. Departure runway 16 right. Departure frequency 124.2. Taxiway Alpha 1 closed. Wind 190 degrees 5 knots. Visibility 15 kilometers. Broken heights unknown. Temperature 21. Dew point 19. QNH 1016 hectopascals. Tree 002 inches. Advise you have information delta. Nalita International Airport information echo. 2200. ILS Yankee runway 16 left approach. Landing runway 16 left. Departure runway 16 right. Departure frequency 124.2. Taxiway Alpha 1 closed. Wind 190 degrees 5 knots. Visibility 15 kilometers. Broken heights unknown. Temperature 22. Dew point 20. QNH 1017 hectopascals. Tree 003 inches. Advise you have information echo. Nalita International Airport information echo. 2200. ILS Yankee runway 16 left approach. Landing runway 16 left. Departure runway 16 right. Departure frequency 124.2. Taxiway Alpha 1 closed. Wind 190 degrees 5 knots. Visibility 15 kilometers. Broken heights unknown. Temperature 22. Dew point 20. QNH 1017 hectopascals. Tree 003 inches. Advise you have information echo. Nalita International Airport information echo. 2200. ILS Yankee runway 16 left approach. Landing runway 16 left. Departure runway 16 right. Departure frequency 124.2. Taxiway Alpha 1 closed. Wind 190 degrees 5 knots. Visibility 15 kilometers. Broken heights unknown. Temperature 22. Dew point 20. QNH 1017 hectopascals. Tree 003 inches. Advise you have information echo. Nalita International Airport information echo. 2200. ILS Yankee runway 16 left approach. Landing runway 16 left. Departure runway 16 right. Departure frequency 124.2. Taxiway Alpha 1 closed. Wind 190 degrees 5 knots. Visibility 15 kilometers. Broken heights unknown. Temperature 22. Dew point 20. QNH 1017 hectopascals. Tree 003 inches. Advise you have information echo. Nalita International Airport information echo. 2200. ILS Yankee runway 16 left approach.
Landing runway 16 left. Departure runway 16 right. Departure frequency 124.2. Taxiway Alpha 1 closed. Wind 1900 degrees 5 knots. Visibility 15 kilometers. Broken heights unknown. Temperature 22. QN20. QNH1017 hexapercentile. Tree 003 inches. Advise you have information echo. Nalitra International Airport information echo. 2200. ILS Yankee runway 16 left approach. Landing runway 16 left. Departure runway 16 right. Departure frequency 124.2. Taxiway Alpha 1 closed. Wind 1900 degrees 5 knots. Visibility 15 kilometers. Broken heights unknown. Temperature 22. Dew point 20. QNH1017 hectopascals. Tree 003 inches. Advise you have information echo. Nalitra International Airport information echo. 2200. ILS Yankee runway 16 left approach. Landing runway 16 left. Departure runway 16 right. Departure frequency 124.2. Taxiway Alpha 1 closed. Wind 1900 degrees 5 knots. Visibility 15 kilometers. Broken heights unknown. Temperature 22. Dew point 20. QNH1017 hectopascals. Tree 003 inches. Advise you have information echo. Nalitra International Airport information echo. 2200. ILS Yankee runway 16 left approach. Landing runway 16 left. Departure runway 16 right. Departure frequency 124.2. Taxiway Alpha 1 closed. Wind 1900 degrees 5 knots. Visibility 15 kilometers. Broken heights unknown. Temperature 22. Dew point 20. QNH1017 hectopascals. Tree 003 inches. Advise you have information echo. Nalitra International Airport information echo. 2200. ILS Yankee runway 16 left approach. Landing runway 16 left. Departure runway 16 right. Departure frequency 124.2. Taxiway Alpha 1 closed. Wind 1900 degrees 5 knots. Visibility 15 kilometers. Broken heights unknown. Temperature 22. Dew point 20. QNH1017 hectopascals. Tree 003 inches. Advise you have information echo. Nalitra International Airport information echo. 2200. ILS Yankee runway 16 left approach. Landing runway 16 left. Departure runway 16 right. Departure frequency 124.2. Taxiway Alpha 1 closed. Wind 1900 degrees 5 knots. Visibility 15 kilometers. Broken heights unknown. Temperature 22. Dew point 20. QNH1017 hectopascals. Tree 003 inches. Advise you have information echo. Nalitra International Airport information echo. 2200. ILS Yankee runway 16 left approach. Landing runway 16 left. Departure runway 16 right. Departure frequency 124.2. Taxiway Alpha 1 closed. Wind 1900 degrees 5 knots. Visibility 15 kilometers.
Broken heights unknown. Temperature 22. Dew point 20. QNH 1017 hectopascals. Tree 003 inches. Advise you have information echo. Nalitra International Airport information echo. 2200. ILS Yankee runway 16 left approach. Landing runway 16 left. Departure runway 16 right. Departure frequency 124.2. Taxiway Alpha 1 closed. Wind 190 degrees 5 knots. Visibility 15 kilometers. Broken heights unknown. Temperature 22. Dew point 20. QNH 1017 hectopascals. Tree 003 inches. Advise you have information echo. Nalitra International Airport information echo. 2200. ILS Yankee runway 16 left approach. Landing runway 16 left. Departure runway 16 right. Departure frequency 124.2. Taxiway Alpha 1 closed. Wind 190 degrees 5 knots. Visibility 15 kilometers. Broken heights unknown. Temperature 22. Dew point 20. QNH 1017 hectopascals. Tree 003 inches. Advise you have information echo. Nalitra International Airport information echo. 2200. ILS Yankee runway 16 left approach. Landing runway 16 left. Departure runway 16 right. Departure frequency 124.2. Taxiway Alpha 1 closed. Wind 190 degrees 5 knots. Visibility 15 kilometers. Broken heights unknown. Temperature 22. Dew point 20. QNH 1017 hectopascals. Tree 003 inches. Advise you have information echo. Nalitra International Airport information echo. 2200. ILS Yankee runway 16 left approach. Landing runway 16 left. Departure runway 16 right. Departure frequency 124.2. Taxiway Alpha 1 closed. Wind 190 degrees 5 knots. Visibility 15 kilometers. Broken heights unknown. Temperature 22. Dew point 20. QNH 1017 hectopascals. Tree 003 inches. Advise you have information echo. Nalitra International Airport information echo. 2200. ILS Yankee runway 16 left approach. Landing runway 16 left. Departure runway 16 right. Departure frequency 124.2. Taxiway Alpha 1 closed. Wind 190 degrees 5 knots. Visibility 15 kilometers. Broken heights unknown. Temperature 22. Dew point 20. QNH 1017 hectopascals. Tree 003 inches. Advise you have information echo. Nalitra International Airport information echo. 2200. ILS Yankee runway 16 left approach. Landing runway 16 left. Departure runway 16 right. Departure frequency 124.2. Taxiway Alpha 1 closed. Wind 190 degrees 5 knots. Visibility 15 kilometers. Broken heights unknown. Temperature 22. Dew point 20. QNH 1017 hectopascals. Tree 003 inches. Advise you have information echo. Nalitra International Airport information echo.
2200. ILS Yankee runway 16 left approach. Landing runway 16 left. Departure runway 16 right. Departure frequency 124.2. Taxiway Alpha 1 closed. Wind 190 degrees 5 knots. Visibility 15 kilometers. Broken heights unknown. Temperature 22. Dew point 20. QNH 1017 hectopascals. Tree 00 tree inches. Advise you have information echo. Malitra International Airport information echo. 2200. ILS Yankee runway 16 left approach. Landing runway 16 left. Departure runway 16 right. Departure frequency 124.2. Taxiway Alpha 1 closed. Wind 190 degrees 5 knots. Visibility 15 kilometers. Broken heights unknown. Temperature 22. Dew point 20. QNH 1017 hectopascals. Tree 00 tree inches. Advise you have information echo. Nalitra International Airport information echo. 2200. ILS Yankee runway 16 left approach. Landing runway 16 left. Departure runway 16 right. Departure frequency 124.2. Taxiway Alpha 1 closed. Wind 190 degrees 5 knots. Visibility 15 kilometers. Broken heights unknown. Temperature 22. Dew point 20. QNH 1017 hectopascals. Tree 00 tree inches. Advise you have information echo. Nalitra International Airport information echo. 2200. ILS Yankee runway 16 left approach. Landing runway 16 left. Departure runway 16 right. Departure frequency 124.2. Taxiway Alpha 1 closed. Wind 190 degrees 5 knots. Visibility 15 kilometers. Broken heights unknown. Temperature 22. Dew point 20. QNH 1017 hectopascals. Tree 00 tree inches. Advise you have information echo. Nalitra International Airport information echo. 2200. ILS Yankee runway 16 left approach. Landing runway 16 left. Departure runway 16 right. Departure frequency 124.2. Taxiway Alpha 1 closed. Wind 190 degrees 5 knots. Visibility 15 kilometers. Broken heights unknown. Temperature 22. Dew point 20. QNH 1017 hectopascals. Tree 00 tree inches. Advise you have information echo. Nalitra International Airport information echo. 2200. ILS Yankee runway 16 left approach. Landing runway 16 left. Departure runway 16 right. Departure frequency 124.2. Taxiway Alpha 1 closed. Wind 190 degrees 5 knots. Visibility 15 kilometers. Broken heights unknown. Temperature 22. Dew point 20. QNH 1017 hectopascals. Tree 00 tree inches. Advise you have information echo. Nalitra International Airport information echo. 2200. ILS Yankee runway 16 left approach. Landing runway 16 left. Departure runway 16 right. Departure frequency 124.2. Taxiway Alpha 1 closed.
Wind 1900 degrees 5 knots. Visibility 15 kilometers. Broken heights unknown. Temperature 22. Dew point 20. QNH 1017 hectopascals. Tree 00 tree inches. Advise you have information echo. Nalitra International Airport information echo. 2200. ILS Yankee runway 16 left approach. Landing runway 16 left. Departure runway 16 right. Departure frequency 124.2. Taxiway Alpha 1 closed. Wind 1900 degrees 5 knots. Visibility 15 kilometers. Broken heights unknown. Temperature 22. Dew point 20. QNH 1017 hectopascals. Tree 00 tree inches. Advise you have information echo. Nalitra International Airport information echo. 2200. ILS Yankee runway 16 left approach. Landing runway 16 left. Departure runway 16 right. Departure frequency 124.2. Taxiway Alpha 1 closed. Wind 1900 degrees 5 knots. Visibility 15 kilometers. Broken heights unknown. Temperature 22. Dew point 20. QNH 1017 hectopascals. Tree 00 tree inches. Advise you have information echo. Nalitra International Airport information echo. 2200. ILS Yankee runway 16 left approach. Landing runway 16 left. Departure runway 16 right. Departure frequency 124.2. Taxiway Alpha 1 closed. Wind 1900 degrees 5 knots. Visibility 15 kilometers. Broken heights unknown. Temperature 22. Dew point 20. QNH 1017 hectopascals. Tree 00 tree inches. Advise you have information echo. Nalitra International Airport information echo. 2200. ILS Yankee runway 16 left approach. Landing runway 16 left. Departure runway 16 right. Departure frequency 124.2. Taxiway Alpha 1 closed. Wind 1900 degrees 5 knots. Visibility 15 kilometers. Broken heights unknown. Temperature 22. Dew point 20. QNH 1017 hectopascals. Tree 00 tree inches. Advise you have information echo. Nalitra International Airport information echo. 2200. ILS Yankee runway 16 left approach. Landing runway 16 left. Departure runway 16 right. Departure frequency 124.2. Taxiway Alpha 1 closed. Wind 1900 degrees 5 knots. Visibility 15 kilometers. Broken heights unknown. Temperature 22. Dew point 20. QNH 1017 hectopascals. Tree 00 tree inches. Advise you have information echo. Nalitra International Airport information echo. 2200. ILS Yankee runway 16 left approach. Landing runway 16 left. Departure runway 16 right. Departure frequency 124.2. Taxiway Alpha 1 closed. Wind 1900 degrees 5 knots. Visibility 15 kilometers. Broken heights unknown. Temperature 22. Dew point 20. QNH 1017 hectopascals. Tree 00 tree inches.
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Nalita International Airport information echo. 2200. ILS Yankee runway 16 left approach. Landing runway 16 left. Departure runway 16 right. Departure frequency 124.2. Taxiway Alpha 1 closed. Wind 190 degrees 5 knots. Visibility 15 kilometers. Broken heights unknown. Temperature 22. Dew point 20. QNH 1017 hectopascals. Tree 003 inches. Advise you have information echo. Nalita International Airport information echo. 2200. ILS Yankee runway 16 left approach. Landing runway 16 left. Departure runway 16 right. Departure frequency 124.2. Taxiway Alpha 1 closed. Wind 190 degrees 5 knots. Visibility 15 kilometers. Broken heights unknown. Temperature 22. Dew point 20. QNH 1017 hectopascals. Tree 003 inches. Advise you have information echo. Nalita International Airport information echo. 2200. ILS Yankee runway 16 left approach. Landing runway 16 left. Departure runway 16 right. Departure frequency 124.2. Taxiway Alpha 1 closed. Wind 190 degrees 5 knots. Visibility 15 kilometers. Broken heights unknown. Temperature 22. Dew point 20. QNH 1017 hectopascals. Tree 003 inches. Advise you have information echo. Nalita International Airport information echo. 2200. ILS Yankee runway 16 left approach. Landing runway 16 left. Departure runway 16 right. Departure frequency 124.2. Taxiway Alpha 1 closed. Wind 190 degrees 5 knots. Visibility 15 kilometers. Broken heights unknown. Temperature 22. Dew point 20. QNH 1017 hectopascals. Tree 003 inches. Advise you have information echo. Nalita International Airport information echo. 2200. ILS Yankee runway 16 left approach. Landing runway 16 left. Departure runway 16 right. Departure frequency 124.2. Taxiway Alpha 1 closed. Wind 190 degrees 5 knots. Visibility 15 kilometers. Broken heights unknown. Temperature 22. Dew point 20. QNH 1017 hectopascals. Tree 003 inches. Advise you have information echo. Nalita International Airport information echo. 2200. ILS Yankee runway 16 left approach. Landing runway 16 left. Departure runway 16 right. Departure frequency 124.2. Taxiway Alpha 1 closed. Wind 190 degrees 5 knots. Visibility 15 kilometers. Broken heights unknown. Temperature 22. Dew point 20. QNH 1017 hectopascals. Tree 003 inches. Advise you have information echo. Nalita International Airport information echo. 2200. ILS Yankee runway 16 left approach. Landing runway 16 left. Departure runway 16 right.
Departure frequency 124.2. Taxiway Alpha 1 closed. Wind 190 degrees 5 knots. Visibility 15 kilometers. Broken heights unknown. Temperature 22. Dew point 20. QNH 1017 hectopascals. Tree 00 tree inches. Advise you have information echo. Nalitra International Airport information echo. 2200. ILS Yankee runway 16 left approach. Landing runway 16 left. Departure runway 16 right. Departure frequency 124.2. Taxiway Alpha 1 closed. Wind 190 degrees 5 knots. Visibility 15 kilometers. Broken heights unknown. Temperature 22. Dew point 20. QNH 1017 hectopascals. Tree 00 tree inches. Advise you have information echo. Nalitra International Airport information echo. 2200. ILS Yankee runway 16 left approach. Landing runway 16 left. Departure runway 16 right. Departure frequency 124.2. Taxiway Alpha 1 closed. Wind 190 degrees 5 knots. Visibility 15 kilometers. Broken heights unknown. Temperature 22. Dew point 20. QNH 1017 hectopascals. Tree 00 tree inches. Advise you have information echo. Nalitra International Airport information foxtrot. 2230. ILS Yankee runway 16 left approach. Landing runway 16 left. Departure runway 16 right. Departure frequency 124.2. Taxiway Alpha 1 closed. Wind 200 degrees 6 knots. Direction variable between 160 and 240 degrees. Visibility 15 kilometers. Scattered 1,100 feet cumulus. Broken heights unknown. Temperature 23. Dew point 20. QNH 1017 hectopascals. Tree 00 tree inches. Advise you have information foxtrot. Nalitra International Airport information foxtrot. 2230. ILS Yankee runway 16 left approach. Landing runway 16 left. Departure runway 16 right. Departure frequency 124.2. Taxiway Alpha 1 closed. Wind 200 degrees 6 knots. Direction variable between 160 and 240 degrees. Visibility 15 kilometers. Scattered 1,100 feet cumulus. Broken heights unknown. Temperature 23. Dew point 20. QNH 1017 hectopascals. Tree 00 tree inches. Advise you have information foxtrot. Nalitra International Airport information foxtrot. 2230. ILS Yankee runway 16 left approach. Landing runway 16 left. Departure runway 16 right. Departure frequency 124.2. Taxiway Alpha 1 closed. Wind 200 degrees 6 knots. Direction variable between 160 and 240 degrees. Visibility 15 kilometers. Scattered 1,100 feet cumulus. Broken heights unknown. Temperature 23. Dew point 20. 1017 hectopascals. 00 tree inches. Advise you have information foxtrot. Now leave International Airport information foxtrot. 2230. ILS Yankee runway 16 left approach. Landing runway 16
runway 16 left. Departure runway 16 right. Departure frequency 124.2. Taxiway Alpha 1 closed. Wind 200 degrees 6 knots. Direction variable between 160 and 240 degrees. Visibility 15 kilometers. Scattered 1,100 feet cumulus. Broken heights unknown. Temperature 23. Dew point 20. QNH 1017 hectopascals. Tree 003 inches. Advise you have information Foxtrot. Nalitra International Airport information Foxtrot. 2230. ILS Yankee runway 16 left approach. Landing runway 16 left. Departure runway 16 right. Departure frequency 124.2. Taxiway Alpha 1 closed. Wind 200 degrees 6 knots. Direction variable between 160 and 240 degrees. Visibility 15 kilometers. Scattered 1,100 feet cumulus. Broken heights unknown. Temperature 23. Dew point 20. QNH 1017 hectopascals. Tree 003 inches. Advise you have information Foxtrot. Nalitra International Airport information Foxtrot. 2230. ILS Yankee runway 16 left approach. Landing runway 16 left. Departure runway 16 right. Departure frequency 124.2. Taxiway Alpha 1 closed. Wind 200 degrees 6 knots. Direction variable between 160 and 240 degrees. Visibility 15 kilometers. Scattered 1,100 feet cumulus. Broken heights unknown. Temperature 23. Dew point 20. QNH 1017 hectopascals. Tree 003 inches. Advise you have information Foxtrot. Nalitra International Airport information Foxtrot. 2230. ILS Yankee runway 16 left approach. Landing runway 16 left. Departure runway 16 right. Departure frequency 124.2. Taxiway Alpha 1 closed. Wind 200 degrees 6 knots. Direction variable between 160 and 240 degrees. Visibility 15 kilometers. Scattered 1,100 feet cumulus. Broken heights unknown. Temperature 23. Dew point 20. QNH 1017 hectopascals. Tree 003 inches. Advise you have information Foxtrot. Nalitra International Airport information Foxtrot. 2230. ILS Yankee runway 16 left approach. Landing runway 16 left. Departure runway 16 right. Departure frequency 124.2. Taxiway Alpha 1 closed. Wind 200 degrees 6 knots. Direction variable between 160 and 240 degrees. Visibility 15 kilometers. Scattered 1,100 feet cumulus. Broken heights unknown. Temperature 23. Dew point 20. QNH 1017 hectopascals. Tree 003 inches. Advise you have information Foxtrot. Nalitra International Airport information Foxtrot. 2230. ILS Yankee runway 16 left approach. Landing runway 16 left. Departure runway 16 right. Departure frequency 124.2. Taxiway Alpha 1 closed. Wind 200 degrees 6 knots. Direction variable between 160 and 240 degrees. Visibility 15 kilometers. Scattered 1,100 feet cumulus. Broken heights unknown.
temperature 23, dew point 20, QNH 1017 hectopascals, tree 003 inches. Advise you have information Foxtrot. Nalitra International Airport information Foxtrot. 2230. ILS Yankee runway 16 left approach. Landing runway 16 left. Departure runway 16 right. Departure frequency 124.2. Taxiway Alpha 1 closed. Wind 200 degrees 6 knots. Direction variable between 160 and 240 degrees. Visibility 15 kilometers. Scattered 1,100 feet cumulus. Broken heights unknown. Temperature 23. Dew point 20. QNH 1017 hectopascals. Tree 003 inches. Advise you have information Foxtrot. Nalitra International Airport information Foxtrot. 2230. ILS Yankee runway 16 left approach. Landing runway 16 left. Departure runway 16 right. Departure frequency 124.2. Taxiway Alpha 1 closed. Wind 200 degrees 6 knots. Direction variable between 160 and 240 degrees. Visibility 15 kilometers. Scattered 1,100 feet cumulus. Broken heights unknown. Temperature 23. Dew point 20. QNH 1017 hectopascals. Tree 003 inches. Advise you have information Foxtrot. Nalitra International Airport information Foxtrot. 2230. ILS Yankee runway 16 left approach. Landing runway 16 left. Departure runway 16 right. Departure frequency 124.2. Taxiway Alpha 1 closed. Wind 200 degrees 6 knots. Direction variable between 160 and 240 degrees. Visibility 15 kilometers. Scattered 1,100 feet cumulus. Broken heights unknown. Temperature 23. Dew point 20. QNH 1017 hectopascals. Tree 003 inches. Advise you have information Foxtrot. Nalitra International Airport information Foxtrot. 2230. ILS Yankee runway 16 left approach. Landing runway 16 left. Departure runway 16 right. Departure frequency 124.2. Taxiway Alpha 1 closed. Wind 200 degrees 6 knots. Direction variable between 160 and 240 degrees. Visibility 15 kilometers. Scattered 1,100 feet cumulus. Broken heights unknown. Temperature 23. Dew point 20. QNH 1017 hectopascals. Tree 003 inches. Advise you have information Foxtrot. Nalitra International Airport information Foxtrot. 2230. ILS Yankee runway 16 left approach. Landing runway 16 left. Departure runway 16 right. Departure frequency 124.2. Taxiway Alpha 1 closed. Wind 200 degrees 6 knots. Direction variable between 160 and 240 degrees. Visibility 15 kilometers. Scattered 1,100 feet cumulus. Broken heights unknown. Temperature 23. Dew point 20. QNH 1017 hectopascals. Tree 003 inches. Advise you have information Foxtrot. Nalitra International Airport information Foxtrot. 2230. ILS Yankee runway 16 left approach. Landing runway 16 left.
Departure runway 16 right. Departure frequency 124.2. Taxiway Alpha 1 closed. Wind 200 degrees 6 knots. Direction variable between 160 and 240 degrees. Visibility 15 kilometers. Scattered 1,100 feet cumulus. Broken heights unknown. Temperature T3. Dew point 20. QNH 1017 hectopascals. Tree 003 inches. Advise you have information Foxtrot. Nalitra International Airport information Foxtrot. 2230. ILS Yankee runway 16 left approach. Landing runway 16 left. Departure runway 16 right. Departure frequency 124.2. Taxiway Alpha 1 closed. Wind 200 degrees 6 knots. Direction variable between 160 and 240 degrees. Visibility 15 kilometers. Scattered 1,100 feet cumulus. Broken heights unknown. Temperature 23. Dew point 20. QNH 1017 hectopascals. Tree 00 tree inches. Advise you have information Foxtrot. Nalitra International Airport information Foxtrot. 2230. ILS Yankee runway 16 left approach. Landing runway 16 left. Departure runway 16 right. Departure frequency 124.2. Taxiway Alpha 1 closed. Wind 200 degrees 6 knots. Direction variable between 160 and 240 degrees. Visibility 15 kilometers. Scattered 1,100 feet cumulus. Broken heights unknown. Temperature 23. Dew point 20. QNH 1017 hectopascals. Tree 00 tree inches. Advise you have information Foxtrot. Nalitra International Airport information Foxtrot. 2230. ILS Yankee runway 16 left approach. Landing runway 16 left. Departure runway 16 right. Departure frequency 124.2. Taxiway Alpha 1 closed. Wind 200 degrees 6 knots. Direction variable between 160 and 240 degrees. Visibility 15 kilometers. Scattered 1,100 feet cumulus. Broken heights unknown. Temperature 23. Dew point 20. QNH 1017 hectopascals. Tree 00 tree inches. Advise you have information Foxtrot. Nalitra International Airport information Foxtrot. 2230. ILS Yankee runway 16 left approach. Landing runway 16 left. Departure runway 16 right. Departure frequency 124.2. Taxiway Alpha 1 closed. Wind 200 degrees 6 knots. Direction variable between 160 and 240 degrees. Visibility 15 kilometers. Scattered 1,100 feet cumulus. Broken heights unknown. Temperature 23. Dew point 20. QNH 1017 hectopascals. Tree 00 tree inches. Advise you have information Foxtrot. Nalitra International Airport information Foxtrot. 2230. ILS Yankee runway 16 left approach. Landing runway 16 left. Departure runway 16 right. Departure frequency 124.2. Taxiway Alpha 1 closed. Wind 200 degrees 6 knots. Direction variable between 160 and 240 degrees. Visibility 15 kilometers. Scattered 1,100 feet cumulus.

departure frequency 124.2. Taxiway Alpha 1 closed. Wind 200 degrees 6 knots. Direction variable between 160 and 240 degrees. Visibility 15 kilometers. Scattered 1,100 feet cumulus. Broken heights unknown. Temperature 23. Dew point 20. QNH 1017 hectopascals. Tree 00 tree inches. Advise you have information Foxtrot. Nalitra International Airport information Foxtrot. 2230. ILS Yankee runway 16 left approach. Landing runway 16 left. Departure runway 16 right. Departure frequency 124.2. Taxiway Alpha 1 closed. Wind 200 degrees 6 knots. Direction variable between 160 and 240 degrees. Visibility 15 kilometers. Scattered 1,100 feet cumulus. Broken heights unknown. Temperature 23. Dew point 20. QNH 1017 hectopascals. Tree 00 tree inches. Advise you have information Foxtrot. Nalitra International Airport information Foxtrot. 2230. ILS Yankee runway 16 left approach. Landing runway 16 left. Departure runway 16 right. Departure frequency 124.2. Taxiway Alpha 1 closed. Wind 200 degrees 6 knots. Direction variable between 160 and 240 degrees. Visibility 15 kilometers. Scattered 1,100 feet cumulus. Broken heights unknown. Temperature 23. Dew point 20. QNH 1017 hectopascals. Tree 00 tree inches. Advise you have information Foxtrot. Nalitra International Airport information Foxtrot. 2230. ILS Yankee runway 16 left approach. Landing runway 16 left. Departure runway 16 right. Departure frequency 124.2. Taxiway Alpha 1 closed. Wind 200 degrees 6 knots. Direction variable between 160 and 240 degrees. Visibility 15 kilometers. Scattered 1,100 feet cumulus. Broken heights unknown. Temperature 23. Dew point 20. QNH 1017 hectopascals. Tree 00 tree inches. Advise you have information Foxtrot. Nalitra International Airport information Foxtrot. 2230. ILS Yankee runway 16 left approach. Landing runway 16 left. Departure runway 16 right. Departure frequency 124.2. Taxiway Alpha 1 closed. Wind 200 degrees 6 knots. Direction variable between 160 and 240 degrees. Visibility 15 kilometers. Scattered 1,100 feet cumulus. Broken heights unknown. Temperature 23. Dew point 20. QNH 1017 hectopascals. Tree 00 tree inches. Advise you have information Foxtrot. Nalitra International Airport information Foxtrot. 2230. ILS Yankee runway 16 left approach. Landing runway 16 left. Departure runway 16 right. Departure frequency 124.2. Taxiway Alpha 1 closed. Wind 200 degrees 6 knots. Direction variable between 160 and 240 degrees. Visibility 15 kilometers. Scattered 1,100 feet cumulus. Broken heights unknown. Temperature 23. Dew point 20.
QNH1017 hectopascals. 3003 inches. Advise you have information Foxtrot. Nalitra International Airport information Foxtrot. 2230. ILS Yankee runway 16 left approach. Landing runway 16 left. Departure runway 16 right. Departure frequency 124.2. Taxiway Alpha 1 closed. Wind 200 degrees 6 knots. Direction variable between 160 and 240 degrees. Visibility 15 kilometers. Scattered 1,100 feet cumulus. Broken heights unknown. Temperature 23. Dew point 20. QNH1017 hectopascals. 3003 inches. Advise you have information Foxtrot. Nalitra International Airport information Foxtrot. 2230. ILS Yankee runway 16 left approach. Landing runway 16 left. Departure runway 16 right. Departure frequency 124.2. Taxiway Alpha 1 closed. Wind 200 degrees 6 knots. Direction variable between 160 and 240 degrees. Visibility 15 kilometers. Scattered 1,100 feet cumulus. Broken heights unknown. Temperature 23. Dew point 20. QNH1017 hectopascals. 3003 inches. Advise you have information Foxtrot. Nalitra International Airport information Foxtrot. 2230. ILS Yankee runway 16 left approach. Landing runway 16 left. Departure runway 16 right. Departure frequency 124.2. Taxiway Alpha 1 closed. Wind 200 degrees 6 knots. Direction variable between 160 and 240 degrees. Visibility 15 kilometers. Scattered 1,100 feet cumulus. Broken heights unknown. Temperature 23. Dew point 20. QNH1017 hectopascals. 3003 inches. Advise you have information Foxtrot. Nalitra International Airport information Foxtrot. 2230. ILS Yankee runway 16 left approach. Landing runway 16 left. Departure runway 16 right. Departure frequency 124.2. Taxiway Alpha 1 closed. Wind 200 degrees 6 knots. Direction variable between 160 and 240 degrees. Visibility 15 kilometers. Scattered 1,100 feet cumulus. Broken heights unknown. Temperature 23. Dew point 20. QNH1017 hectopascals. 3003 inches. Advise you have information Foxtrot. Nalitra International Airport information Foxtrot. 2230. ILS Yankee runway 16 left approach. Landing runway 16 left. Departure runway 16 right. Departure frequency 124.2. Taxiway Alpha 1 closed. Wind 200 degrees 6 knots. Direction variable between 160 and 240 degrees. Visibility 15 kilometers. Scattered 1,100 feet cumulus. Broken heights unknown. Temperature 23. Dew point 20. QNH1017 hectopascals. 3003 inches. Advise you have information Foxtrot. Nalitra International Airport information Foxtrot. 2230. ILS Yankee runway 16 left approach. Landing runway 16 left. Departure runway 16 right.
Departure frequency 124.2. Taxiway Alpha 1 closed. Wind 200 degrees 6 knots. Direction variable between 160 and 240 degrees. Visibility 15 kilometers. Scattered 1,100 feet cumulus. Broken point unknown. Temperature 23. Descent 20. QNH 1017 hectopascals. Tree 00 tree inches. Advise you have information Foxtrot. Nalitra International Airport information Foxtrot. 2230. ILS Yankee runway 16 left approach. Landing runway 16 left. Departure runway 16 right. Departure frequency 124.2. Taxiway Alpha 1 closed. Wind 200 degrees 6 knots. Direction variable between 160 and 240 degrees. Visibility 15 kilometers. Scattered 1,100 feet cumulus. Broken heights unknown. Temperature 23. Dew point 20. QNH 1017 hectopascals. Tree 00 tree inches. Advise you have information Foxtrot. Nalitra International Airport information Golf. 2300. ILS Yankee runway 16 left approach. Landing runway 16 left. Departure runway 16 right. Departure frequency 124.2. Taxiway Alpha 1 closed. Wind 200 degrees 5 knots. Direction variable between 150 and 240 degrees. Visibility 15 kilometers. View 1,300 feet cumulus. Broken 1,800 feet cumulus. Broken heights unknown. Temperature 23. Dew point 20. QNH 1017 hectopascals. 3004 inches. Advise you have information Golf. Nalitra International Airport information Golf. 2300. ILS Yankee runway 16 left approach. Landing runway 16 left. Departure runway 16 right. Departure frequency 124.2. Taxiway Alpha 1 closed. Wind 200 degrees 5 knots. Direction variable between 150 and 240 degrees. Visibility 15 kilometers. View 1,300 feet cumulus. Broken 1,800 feet cumulus. Broken heights unknown. Temperature 23. Dew point 20. QNH 1017 hectopascals. Tree 004 inches. Advise you have information Golf. Nalitra International Airport information Golf. 2300. ILS Yankee runway 16 left approach. Landing runway 16 left. Departure runway 16 right. Departure frequency 124.2. Taxiway Alpha 1 closed. Wind 200 degrees 5 knots. Direction variable between 150 and 240 degrees. Visibility 15 kilometers. View 1,300 feet cumulus. Broken 1,800 feet cumulus. Broken heights unknown. Temperature 23. Dew point 20. QNH 1017 hectopascals. Tree 004 inches. Advise you have information Golf. Nalitra International Airport information Golf. 2300. ILS Yankee runway 16 left approach. Landing runway 16 left. Departure runway 16 right. Departure frequency 124.2. Taxiway Alpha 1 closed. Wind 200 degrees 5 knots. Direction variable between 150 and 240 degrees. Visibility 15 kilometers. V
1,300 feet cumulus. Broken 1,800 feet cumulus. Broken heights unknown. Temperature 23. Dew point 20. QNH 1017 hectopascals. Tree 004 inches. Advise you have information golf. Now Litra International Airport information golf. 2300. ILS Yankee runway 16 left approach. Landing runway 16 left. Departure runway 16 right. Departure frequency 124.2. Taxiway Alpha 1 closed. Wind 200 degrees 5 knots. Direction variable between 150 and 240 degrees. Visibility 15 kilometers. Few 1,300 feet cumulus. Broken 1,800 feet cumulus. Broken heights unknown. Temperature 23. Dew point 20. QNH 1017 hectopascals. Tree 004 inches. Advise you have information golf. Now Litra International Airport information golf. 2300. ILS Yankee runway 16 left approach. Landing runway 16 left. Departure runway 16 right. Departure frequency 124.2. Taxiway Alpha 1 closed. Wind 200 degrees 5 knots. Direction variable between 150 and 240 degrees. Visibility 15 kilometers. Few 1,300 feet cumulus. Broken 1,800 feet cumulus. Broken heights unknown. Temperature 23. Dew point 20. QNH 1017 hectopascals. Tree 004 inches. Advise you have information golf. Now Litra International Airport information golf. 2300. ILS Yankee runway 16 left approach. Landing runway 16 left. Departure runway 16 right. Departure frequency 124.2. Taxiway Alpha 1 closed. Wind 200 degrees 5 knots. Direction variable between 150 and 240 degrees. Visibility 15 kilometers. Few 1,300 feet cumulus. Broken 1,800 feet cumulus. Broken heights unknown. Temperature 23. Dew point 20. QNH 1017 hectopascals. Tree 004 inches. Advise you have information golf. Now Litra International Airport information golf. 2300. ILS Yankee runway 16 left approach. Landing runway 16 left. Departure runway 16 right. Departure frequency 124.2. Taxiway Alpha 1 closed. Wind 200 degrees 5 knots. Direction variable between 150 and 240 degrees. Visibility 15 kilometers. Few 1,300 feet cumulus. Broken 1,800 feet cumulus. Broken heights unknown. Temperature 23. Dew point 20. QNH 1017 hectopascals. Tree 004 inches. Advise you have information golf. Now Litra International Airport information golf. 2300. ILS Yankee runway 16 left approach. Landing runway 16 left. Departure runway 16 right. Departure frequency 124.2. Taxiway Alpha 1 closed. Wind 200 degrees 5 knots. Direction variable between 150 and 240 degrees. Visibility 15 kilometers. Few 1,300 feet cumulus. Broken 1,800 feet cumulus. Broken heights unknown. Temperature 23. Dew point 20.
QNH1017 hectopascals, tree 004 inches. Advise you have information golf. Nalitra International Airport information golf. To tree 00. ILS Yankee runway 16 left approach. Landing runway 16 left. Departure runway 16 right. Departure frequency 124.2. Taxiway Alpha 1 closed. Wind 200 degrees 5 knots. Direction variable between 150 and 240 degrees. Visibility 15 kilometers. View 1,300 feet cumulus. Broken 1,800 feet cumulus. Broken heights unknown. Temperature 23. Dew point 20. QNH 1017 hectopascals. Tree 004 inches. Advise you have information golf. Nalitra International Airport information golf. To tree 00. ILS Yankee runway 16 left approach. Landing runway 16 left. Departure runway 16 right. Departure frequency 124.2. Taxiway Alpha 1 closed. Wind 200 degrees 5 knots. Direction variable between 150 and 240 degrees. Visibility 15 kilometers. View 1,300 feet cumulus. Broken 1,800 feet cumulus. Broken heights unknown. Temperature 23. Dew point 20. QNH 1017 hectopascals. Tree 004 inches. Advise you have information golf. Nalitra International Airport information golf. To tree 00. ILS Yankee runway 16 left approach. Landing runway 16 left. Departure runway 16 right. Departure frequency 124.2. Taxiway Alpha 1 closed. Wind 200 degrees 5 knots. Direction variable between 150 and 240 degrees. Visibility 15 kilometers. View 1,300 feet cumulus. Broken 1,800 feet cumulus. Broken heights unknown. Temperature 23. Dew point 20. QNH 1017 hectopascals. Tree 004 inches. Advise you have information golf. 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To tree 00. ILS Yankee runway 16 left approach. Landing runway 16 left. Departure runway 16 right. Departure frequency 124.2. Taxiway Alpha 1 closed. Wind 200 degrees 5 knots. Direction variable between 150 and 240 degrees. Visibility 15 kilometers. View 1,300 feet cumulus. Broken 1,800 feet cumulus. Broken heights unknown. Temperature 23. Dew point 20. QNH 1017 hectopascals. Tree 004 inches. Advise you have information golf. 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To tree 00. ILS Yankee runway 16 left approach. Landing runway 16 left. Departure runway 16 right. Departure frequency 124.2. Taxiway Alpha 1 closed. Wind 200 degrees 5 knots. Direction variable between 150 and 240 degrees. Visibility 15 kilometers. View 1,300 feet cumulus. Broken 1,800 feet cumulus. Broken heights unknown. Temperature 23. Dew point 20. QNH 1017 hectopascals. Tree 004 inches. Advise you have information golf. Nalitra International Airport information golf.
2300. ILS Yankee runway 16 left approach. Landing runway 16 left. Departure runway 16 right. Departure frequency 124.2. Taxiway Alpha 1 closed. Wind 200 degrees 5 knots. Direction variable between 150 and 240 degrees. Visibility 15 kilometers. View 1,300 feet cumulus. Broken 1,800 feet cumulus. Broken heights unknown. Temperature 2.20. QNH 1017 hectopascals. 3004 inches. Advise you have information golf. Nalitra International Airport information golf. 2300. ILS Yankee runway 16 left approach. Landing runway 16 left. Departure runway 16 right. Departure frequency 124.2. Taxiway Alpha 1 closed. Wind 200 degrees 5 knots. Direction variable between 150 and 240 degrees. Visibility 15 kilometers. View 1,300 feet cumulus. Broken 1,800 feet cumulus. Broken heights unknown. Temperature 2.20. QNH 1017 hectopascals. 3004 inches. Advise you have information golf. Nalitra International Airport information golf. 2300. ILS Yankee runway 16 left approach. Landing runway 16 left. Departure runway 16 right. Departure frequency 124.2. Taxiway Alpha 1 closed. Wind 200 degrees 5 knots. Direction variable between 150 and 240 degrees. Visibility 15 kilometers. View 1,300 feet cumulus. Broken 1,800 feet cumulus. Broken heights unknown. Temperature 2.20. QNH 1017 hectopascals. 3004 inches. Advise you have information golf. Nalitra International Airport information golf. 2300. ILS Yankee runway 16 left approach. Landing runway 16 left. Departure runway 16 right. Departure frequency 124.2. Taxiway Alpha 1 closed. Wind 200 degrees 5 knots. Direction variable between 150 and 240 degrees. Visibility 15 kilometers. View 1,300 feet cumulus. Broken 1,800 feet cumulus. Broken heights unknown. Temperature 2.20. QNH 1017 hectopascals. 3004 inches. Advise you have information golf. Nalitra International Airport information golf. 2300. ILS Yankee runway 16 left approach. Landing runway 16 left. Departure runway 16 right. Departure frequency 124.2. Taxiway Alpha 1 closed. Wind 200 degrees 5 knots. Direction variable between 150 and 240 degrees. Visibility 15 kilometers. View 1,300 feet cumulus. Broken 1,800 feet cumulus. Broken heights unknown. Temperature 2.20. QNH 1017 hectopascals. 3004 inches. Advise you have information golf. Nalitra International Airport information golf. 2300. ILS Yankee runway 16 left approach. Landing runway 16 left. Departure runway 16 right.
Departure frequency 124.2. Taxiway Alpha 1 closed. Wind 200 degrees 5 knots. Direction variable between 150 and 240 degrees. Visibility 15 kilometers. View 1,300 feet cumulus. Broken 1,800 feet cumulus. Broken heights unknown. Temperature 23. Dew point 20. QNH 1017 hectopascals. Tree 004 inches. Advise you have information golf. Nalita International Airport information golf. 2300. ILS Yankee runway 16 left approach. Landing runway 16 left. Departure runway 16 right. Departure frequency 124.2. Taxiway Alpha 1 closed. Wind 200 degrees 5 knots. Direction variable between 150 and 240 degrees. Visibility 15 kilometers. View 1,300 feet cumulus. Broken 1,800 feet cumulus. Broken heights unknown. Temperature 23. Dew point 20. QNH 1017 hectopascals. Tree 004 inches. Advise you have information golf. Nalita International Airport information golf. 2300. ILS Yankee runway 16 left approach. Landing runway 16 left. Departure runway 16 right. Departure frequency 124.2. Taxiway Alpha 1 closed. Wind 200 degrees 5 knots. Direction variable between 150 and 240 degrees. Visibility 15 kilometers. View 1,300 feet cumulus. Broken 1,800 feet cumulus. Broken heights unknown. Temperature 23. Dew point 20. QNH 1017 hectopascals. Tree 004 inches. Advise you have information golf. Nalita International Airport information golf. 2300. ILS Yankee runway 16 left approach. Landing runway 16 left. Departure runway 16 right. Departure frequency 124.2. Taxiway Alpha 1 closed. Wind 200 degrees 5 knots. Direction variable between 150 and 240 degrees. Visibility 15 kilometers. View 1,300 feet cumulus. Broken 1,800 feet cumulus. Broken heights unknown. Temperature 23. Dew point 20. QNH 1017 hectopascals. Tree 004 inches. Advise you have information golf. Nalita International Airport information golf. 2300. ILS Yankee runway 16 left approach. Landing runway 16 left. Departure runway 16 right. Departure frequency 124.2. Taxiway Alpha 1 closed. Wind 200 degrees 5 knots. Direction variable between 150 and 240 degrees. Visibility 15 kilometers. View 1,300 feet cumulus. Broken 1,800 feet cumulus. Broken heights unknown. Temperature 23. Dew point 20. QNH 1017 hectopascals. Tree 004 inches. Advise you have information golf. Nalita International Airport information golf. 2300. ILS Yankee runway 16 left approach. Landing runway 16 left. Departure runway 16 right. Departure frequency 124.2. Taxiway Alpha 1 closed. Wind 200 degrees 5 knots. Direction variable between 150 and 240 degrees.
Visibility 15 kilometers. View 1,300 feet cumulus. Broken 1,800 feet cumulus. Broken heights unknown. Temperature 23. Dew point 20. QNH 1017 hectopascals. Tree 004 inches. Advise you have information golf. Nalitra International Airport information golf. 2300. ILS Yankee runway 16 left approach. Landing runway 16 left. Departure runway 16 right. Departure frequency 124.2. Taxiway Alpha 1 closed. Wind 200 degrees 5 knots. Direction variable between 150 and 240 degrees. Visibility 15 kilometers. View 1,300 feet cumulus. Broken 1,800 feet cumulus. Broken heights unknown. Temperature 23. Dew point 20. QNH 1017 hectopascals. Tree 004 inches. Advise you have information golf. Nalitra International Airport information golf. 2300. ILS Yankee runway 16 left approach. Landing runway 16 left. Departure runway 16 right. Departure frequency 124.2. Taxiway Alpha 1 closed. Wind 200 degrees 5 knots. Direction variable between 150 and 240 degrees. Visibility 15 kilometers. View 1,300 feet cumulus. Broken 1,800 feet cumulus. Broken heights unknown. Temperature 23. Dew point 20. QNH 1017 hectopascals. Tree 004 inches. Advise you have information golf. Nalitra International Airport information golf. 2300. ILS Yankee runway 16 left approach. Landing runway 16 left. Departure runway 16 right. Departure frequency 124.2. Taxiway Alpha 1 closed. Wind 200 degrees 5 knots. Direction variable between 150 and 240 degrees. Visibility 15 kilometers. View 1,300 feet cumulus. Broken 1,800 feet cumulus. Broken heights unknown. Temperature 23. Dew point 20. QNH 1017 hectopascals. Tree 004 inches. Advise you have information golf. Nalitra International Airport information golf. 2300. ILS Yankee runway 16 left approach. Landing runway 16 left. Departure runway 16 right. Departure frequency 124.2. Taxiway Alpha 1 closed. Wind 200 degrees 5 knots. Direction variable between 150 and 240 degrees. Visibility 15 kilometers. View 1,300 feet cumulus. Broken 1,800 feet cumulus. Broken heights unknown. Temperature 23. Dew point 20. QNH 1017 hectopascals. Tree 004 inches. Advise you have information golf. Nalitra International Airport information golf. 2300. ILS Yankee runway 16 left approach. Landing runway 16 left. Departure runway 16 right. Departure frequency 124.2. Taxiway Alpha 1 closed. Wind 200 degrees 5 knots. Direction variable between 150 and 240 degrees. Visibility 15 kilometers. View 1,300 feet cumulus. Broken 1,800 feet cumulus. Broken heights unknown. Temperature 23. Dew point 20.
QNH1017 hectopascals, 3004 inches. Advise you have information golf. Now Litra International Airport information golf. 2300. ILS Yankee runway 16 left approach. Landing runway 16 left. Departure runway 16 right. Departure frequency 124.2. Taxiway Alpha 1 closed. Wind 200 degrees 5 knots. Direction variable between 150 and 240 degrees. Visibility 15 kilometers. View 1,300 feet cumulus. Broken 1,800 feet cumulus. Broken heights unknown. Temperature 23. Dew point 20. QNH1017 hectopascals. 3004 inches. Advise you have information golf. Now Litra International Airport information golf. 2300. ILS Yankee runway 16 left approach. Landing runway 16 left. Departure runway 16 right. Departure frequency 124.2. Taxiway Alpha 1 closed. Wind 200 degrees 5 knots. Direction variable between 150 and 240 degrees. Visibility 15 kilometers. View 1,300 feet cumulus. Broken 1,800 feet cumulus. Broken heights unknown. Temperature 23. Dew point 20. QNH1017 hectopascals. 3004 inches. Advise you have information golf. Now Litra International Airport Information Hotel. 2330. ILS Yankee runway 16 left approach. Landing runway 16 left. Departure runway 16 right. Departure frequency 124.2. Taxiway Alpha 1 closed. Wind 220 degrees 7 knots. Direction variable between 170 and 250 degrees. Visibility 20 kilometers. View 1,500 feet cumulus. Broken 2,000 feet cumulus. Broken heights unknown. Temperature 24. Dew point 19er. QNH1017 hectopascals. 3004 inches. Advise you have information hotel. Now Litra International Airport Information Hotel. 2330. ILS Yankee runway 16 left approach. Landing runway 16 left. Departure runway 16 right. Departure frequency 124.2. Taxiway Alpha 1 closed. Wind 220 degrees 7 knots. Direction variable between 170 and 250 degrees. Visibility 20 kilometers. View 1,500 feet cumulus. Broken 2,000 feet cumulus. Broken heights unknown. Temperature 24. Dew point 19er. QNH1017 hectopascals. 3004 inches. 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Now Litra International Airport Information Hotel. 2330. ILS Yankee runway 16 left approach. Landing runway 16 left. Departure runway 16 right. Departure frequency 124.2. Taxiway Alpha 1 closed. Wind 220 degrees 7 knots. Direction variable between 170 and 250 degrees. Visibility 20 kilometers. View 1,500 feet cumulus. Broken 2,000 feet cumulus. Broken heights unknown. Temperature 24. Dew point 19er. QNH1017 hectopascals. 3004 inches. 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Now Litra International Airport Information Hotel.
2330. IISCS, runway 16 left approach. Landing runway 16 left. Departure runway 16 right. Departure frequency 124.2. Taxiway Alpha 1 closed. Wind 220 degrees 7 knots. Direction variable between 170 and 250 degrees. Visibility 20 kilometers. View 1,500 feet cumulus. Broken 2,000 feet cumulus. Broken heights unknown. Temperature 24. Dew point 19er. QNH 1017 hectopascals. Tree 004 inches. Advise you have information hotel. Nalitra International Airport Information Hotel. 2330. ILS Yankee runway 16 left approach. Landing runway 16 left. Departure runway 16 right. Departure frequency 124.2. Taxiway Alpha 1 closed. Wind 220 degrees 7 knots. Direction variable between 170 and 250 degrees. Visibility 20 kilometers. View 1,500 feet cumulus. Broken 2,000 feet cumulus. Broken heights unknown. Temperature 24. Dew point 19er. QNH 1017 hectopascals. Tree 004 inches. Advise you have information hotel. Nalitra International Airport Information Hotel. 2330. ILS Yankee runway 16 left approach. Landing runway 16 left. Departure runway 16 right. Departure frequency 124.2. Taxiway Alpha 1 closed. Wind 220 degrees 7 knots. Direction variable between 170 and 250 degrees. Visibility 20 kilometers. View 1,500 feet cumulus. Broken 2,000 feet cumulus. Broken heights unknown. Temperature 24. Dew point 19er. QNH 1017 hectopascals. Tree 004 inches. Advise you have information hotel. Nalitra International Airport Information Hotel. 2330. ILS Yankee runway 16 left approach. Landing runway 16 left. Departure runway 16 right. Departure frequency 124.2. Taxiway Alpha 1 closed. Wind 220 degrees 7 knots. Direction variable between 170 and 250 degrees. Visibility 20 kilometers. View 1,500 feet cumulus. Broken 2,000 feet cumulus. Broken heights unknown. Temperature 24. Dew point 19er. QNH 1017 hectopascals. Tree 004 inches. Advise you have information hotel. Nalitra International Airport Information Hotel. 2330. ILS Yankee runway 16 left approach. Landing runway 16 left. Departure runway 16 right. Departure frequency 124.2. Taxiway Alpha 1 closed. Wind 220 degrees 7 knots. Direction variable between 170 and 250 degrees. Visibility 20 kilometers. View 1,500 feet cumulus. Broken 2,000 feet cumulus. Broken heights unknown. Temperature 24. Dew point 19er. QNH 1017 hectopascals. Tree 004 inches. Advise you have information hotel. Nalitra International Airport Information Hotel. 2330. ILS Yankee runway 16 left approach. Landing runway 16 left. Departure runway 16 right.
Departure frequency 124.2. Taxiway Alpha 1 closed. Wind 220 degrees 7 knots. Direction variable between 170 and 250 degrees. Visibility 20 kilometers. View 1,500 feet cumulus. Broken 2,000 feet cumulus. Broken heights unknown. Temperature 24. Dew point 19. QNH 1017 hectopascals. Tree 004 inches. Advise you have information hotel. Nalita International Airport Information Hotel. 2330. ILS Yankee Runway 16 left approach. Landing runway 16 left. Departure runway 16 right. Departure frequency 124.2. Taxiway Alpha 1 closed. Wind 220 degrees 7 knots. Direction variable between 170 and 250 degrees. Visibility 20 kilometers. View 1,500 feet cumulus. Broken 2,000 feet cumulus. Broken heights unknown. Temperature 24. Dew point 19. QNH 1017 hectopascals. Tree 004 inches. Advise you have information hotel. Nalita International Airport Information Hotel. 2330. ILS Yankee Runway 16 left approach. Landing runway 16 left. Departure runway 16 right. Departure frequency 124.2. Taxiway Alpha 1 closed. Wind 220 degrees 7 knots. Direction variable between 170 and 250 degrees. Visibility 20 kilometers. View 1,500 feet cumulus. Broken 2,000 feet cumulus. Broken heights unknown. Temperature 24. Dew point 19. QNH 1017 hectopascals. Tree 004 inches. Advise you have information hotel. Nalita International Airport Information Hotel. 2330. ILS Yankee Runway 16 left approach. Landing runway 16 left. Departure runway 16 right. Departure frequency 124.2. Taxiway Alpha 1 closed. Wind 220 degrees 7 knots. Direction variable between 170 and 250 degrees. Visibility 20 kilometers. View 1,500 feet cumulus. Broken 2,000 feet cumulus. Broken heights unknown. Temperature 24. Dew point 19. QNH 1017 hectopascals. Tree 004 inches. Advise you have information hotel. Nalita International Airport Information Hotel. 2330. ILS Yankee Runway 16 left approach. Landing runway 16 left. Departure runway 16 right. Departure frequency 124.2. Taxiway Alpha 1 closed. Wind 220 degrees 7 knots. Direction variable between 170 and 250 degrees. Visibility 20 kilometers. View 1,500 feet cumulus. Broken 2,000 feet cumulus. Broken heights unknown. Temperature 24. Dew point 19. QNH 1017 hectopascals. Tree 004 inches. Advise you have information hotel. Nalita International Airport Information Hotel. 2330. ILS Yankee Runway 16 left approach. Landing runway 16 left. Departure runway 16 right. Departure frequency 124.2. Taxiway Alpha 1 closed. Wind 220 degrees 7 knots. Direction variable between 170 and 250 degrees.
Visibility 20 kilometers. View 1,500 feet cumulus. Broken 2,000 feet cumulus. Broken heights unknown. Temperature 24. Dew point 19. QNH 1017 hectopascals. Tree 004 inches. Advise you have information hotel. Nalitra International Airport Information Hotel. 2330. ILS Yankee Runway 16 left approach. Landing runway 16 left. Departure runway 16 right. Departure frequency 124.2. Taxiway Alpha 1 closed. Wind 220 degrees 7 knots. Direction variable between 170 and 250 degrees. Visibility 20 kilometers. View 1,500 feet cumulus. Broken 2,000 feet cumulus. Broken heights unknown. Temperature 24. Dew point 19. QNH 1017 hectopascals. Tree 004 inches. Advise you have information hotel. Nalitra International Airport Information Hotel. 2330. ILS Yankee Runway 16 left approach. Landing runway 16 left. Departure runway 16 right. Departure frequency 124.2. Taxiway Alpha 1 closed. Wind 220 degrees 7 knots. Direction variable between 170 and 250 degrees. Visibility 20 kilometers. View 1,500 feet cumulus. Broken 2,000 feet cumulus. Broken heights unknown. Temperature 24. Dew point 19. QNH 1017 hectopascals. Tree 004 inches. Advise you have information hotel. Nalitra International Airport Information Hotel. 2330. ILS Yankee Runway 16 left approach. Landing runway 16 left. Departure runway 16 left. Departure frequency 124.2. Taxiway Alpha 1 closed. Wind 220 degrees 7 knots. Direction variable between 170 and 250 degrees. Visibility 20 kilometers. View 1,500 feet cumulus. Broken 2,000 feet cumulus. Broken heights unknown. Temperature 24. Dew point 19. QNH 1017 hectopascals. Tree 004 inches. Advise you have information hotel. Nalitra International Airport Information Hotel. 2330. ILS Yankee Runway 16 left approach. Landing runway 16 left. Departure runway 16 right. Departure frequency 124.2. Taxiway Alpha 1 closed. Wind 220 degrees 7 knots. Direction variable between 170 and 250 degrees. Visibility 20 kilometers. View 1,500 feet cumulus. Broken 2,000 feet cumulus. Broken heights unknown. Temperature 24. Dew point 19. QNH 1017 hectopascals. Tree 004 inches. Advise you have information hotel. Nalitra International Airport Information Hotel. 2330. ILS Yankee Runway 16 left approach. Landing runway 16 left. Departure runway 16 right. Departure frequency 124.2. Taxiway Alpha 1 closed. Wind 220 degrees 7 knots. Direction variable between 170 and 250 degrees. Visibility 20 kilometers. View 1,500 feet cumulus. Broken 2,000 feet cumulus. Broken heights unknown. Temperature 24. Dew point 19. Q
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Advise you have information hotel. Now leave.